0: Hello, Madison. You are listening to WORT 89.9 FM. Welcome back to the Perpetual Notion Machine. Pledge Drive Edition 642026. Those are all even numbers. Or is zero an even number?
1: Yes.
2: Yep.
0: Divisible always by itself. I'm your mad scientist host, Wally. With me in the WRT studio is fellow mad scientist Jacob, codename Leaf Skink Man. What's up?
2: Oh, thanks for having me on, Wally.
0: Oh, and Tent Hair is here because we got a pledge drive.
1: Hey, give us money.
0: Yes.
1: Donate.
0: Your money is better here than with you. Trust us.
1: We know what to do with it.
0: Mm-hmm. We bought some roofs. So anyways, Leaf Skink here. He is the son of a forage researcher. So alfalfa, like soybean things that you would forage. And he has been counting leaves and seeds since he was 12 in the name of science. He is a Cannabis Cup winner and an artisan when it comes to like sniffing wines. He has some sommelier experience, the various terpenes of the weed. He knows good vibes. He is here today to edify you about horticulture. So, Leaf Skink, welcome to the Perpetual Notion Machine.
2: Thank you.
0: Heck yeah. So, what got you into plants? I mean, I guess your mom, huh?
2: Yeah, definitely. My mom started going to the UW-Stevens Point in 1989, and in 1990, my family moved to Madison so she could get her master's. Mm. And then she started actually with potatoes, doing horticulture.
0: Potatoes?
2: Potatoes.
0: Okay, potatoes.
2: Or potatoes, I don't know. Mm. But yeah, so she switched to agriculture and did mostly forage grasses, alfalfa, things like that. We tested palatability. So yeah, starting at like 12 or 13, I got into the laboratory and was able to kind of see, you know, how you go from agricultural science into the actual lab and test for nutrient contents and that kind of stuff. So they got me really interested in growing and also using science to improve growing. So I started dabbling with cannabis shortly after that and moved on to being a cannabis consultant and worked in the hemp industry in 2018 and 2019. So
0: in OK, right?
2: No, here in Wisconsin. Oh. In OK, I was actually working with medical grade THC.
0: OK, Oklahoma.
2: Oklahoma, yeah.
0: Where the wind comes sweeping down the plains. But you know what we're here to do? We're here to sweep the money out of your pockets. Because you've got too much money and WRT needs stuff and we're broke because, well, we're actually doing pretty well. So it's not all doom and gloom, but we can see the distant future and we want WRT to last. So what do you think, Tent Hair? Like why do you love WRT?
1: I love WRT because every time I tune in, I know that I'm listening to people on the air who are in the community and who really care about what they're doing. It's not motivated by money. It's not motivated by, well, maybe ego is a little bit of it. But
0: ice cream.
1: It's
2: ice cream.
1: People love their community, and I like the music. I like to learn, and I like the earnestness of the people on the air and the joy that I have when I can talk about something I've heard on this program or on any of the other talk or news programs and say, I heard that on WORT. Or if I see a WORT bumper sticker on somebody's car or a hat on their head or one of these lovely lightweight bags here, you carrying around some WORT swag, I know I can ask you what your favorite program is and we're almost friends right away.
0: You're like a human. You're like, wow.
1: Wow. You like the same thing I like.
0: Right.
1: Let's talk. Yeah.
0: It has four letters. It's a four-letter word we can't say on the radio. Except we can. It's WRTFM, Madison.
1: WORT.
0: Yes, which is also a thing that you make beer with.
1: That's pronounced wort.
0: Wort, yes, wort. Right, wort.
1: But it's spelled the same, so it counts.
0: Oh, okay.
2: It does count.
0: Well, if you're like Leaf Skink here, you want yourself like a nice WRT, like light green shirt that you can get online and buy, go online. But we're not all about the gifts. They're a pledge gift. They're a reward for your excellence. It's not a fee-for-service. We're here... we're getting paid in, you know, like good, just coffee, good vibes. And really
1: smiles.
0: It's fun to be in the studio. We are here for you. And, but I'm here for Lee Skink because he said he would do this show and I'm happy to have him here. So I got some questions for the man. So you are a true mad scientist of strains of the good herb. So like, what can you tell us about making a Cannabis Cup winning strain?
2: Well, it takes a lot of work, sometimes multiple years. Partly what connects me to cannabis is terpene profiles, mm-hmm. the flavors and the smells that you get from them. Cannabis can range from fruity to funky to earthy to floral.
0: Piney for the fjords.
2: It literally can mimic, you know, the flavors and smells of nature.
1: Of nature, you know?
0: And beer too, right?
1: Mm-hmm.
2: Well, and so also like wine also is terpene related too. So they all kind of like, you know, mesh into one.
1: It's a way that these plants can communicate with animals and
2: exactly.
1: each other. And
2: exactly.
1: it's like it brings you into the earth.
2: Yeah, no. And
0: it's a symbiotic relationship, I think, to some extent. Like the cannabis plant has been with us for our evolution as a monkey species or as primates or as human homo sapiens. If you're a cyborg and you don't want to talk to people, that's fine. Go online, WORTFM.
1: Or if you're just shy, that's okay too.
0: Yeah, that's fine.
1: Humans can go online, but
0: that's
1: yeah.
0: also, you don't have but to be a full cyborg.
1: Our phone answerers love to answer the phone and talk to you. So
0: yes.
1: if you like talking to a friendly person on the phone, they will work you through the whole process.
0: Wait,
1: it should only
0: Jacob,
1: take a minute
0: or two. What is that number you could call?
2: 608-256-2001.
0: Heck yeah. And I'm an Evergreen donor myself. So I used to give $10 a month, but then Rockin' John had a show and I was like, you know what? My pledge goes to 11. I took it to 11. Yeah. Is it louder than 10? Yes, it is. I can't explain why. So you get some great things. If you're an Evergreen donor, I'll remind you, too, that you can still get the Pledge Drive goodies. Just go online, and we'll ask you questions in a nice form. Call our beautiful lobby of phone enthusiasts who know how to pick up a curlicue. It's like plugged into the back of a plastic banana. It goes to a big kind of flat computer box connected by real cables, as we all are. yes. So it's already 10 minutes in, so we got some stuff to talk about, all right? I've heard that some guy is going to deregulate to level 3 of the cannabis. So is that like, what does that even mean? Is that good or bad?
2: It means that cannabis is going to be recognized to have some medical value. And so it's going to change how cannabis businesses can both process their funds. They didn't have regular access to banking because of the schedule of marijuana. And also it's going to allow them to write off more stuff. So it's going to make it a little more mm-hmm. affordable to run that type of business.
1: Might it lower the barriers to entry for some people?
2: That'll be state by state because that's a regulatory thing that each state comes up with.
0: And I've seen, you know, I was in Washington State when it became recreational. So the cannabis recreational industry, but the feds did not recognize it as a thing.
2: Yeah.
0: So that meant you couldn't have a bank.
2: Yeah.
0: So that meant you would have to drive a stagecoach full of shiny nickels to Olympia. With your payroll and all your things.
1: A little sketchy.
0: Yeah, right. I mean, I've watched a lot of old Westerns. And if you have a money truck that you have to stack full of money, then...
1: It could be like in Blazing Saddles where they set up that toll booth and they roll up and it's like, we're going to need a whole
0: bunch of dimes.
1: Whole bunch of dimes.
0: That's true. Yep. That is kind of the currency, you know, one dime bag at a time.
1: Mm-hmm.
0: I just would love to see the stigma of the industry and of this kind of ancient thing be changed to a more European or perhaps global I don't even know. I guess I've just only been to Europe. I'm just a Euro mutt.
1: Well, it's a flower we're talking about. And who doesn't like flowers?
2: Yeah, they're like, beautiful.
1: Uh-huh.
2: Beyond being useful medically, they're absolutely beautiful. They can range in so many colors.
1: And just the stature and the habit of the different plants and the ways that they grow. There's so much diversity and like richness aesthetically. Even if you don't partake, it's really a incredible field of agriculture.
0: And also remember, suppressed to extort and deny minorities throughout time, to kind of villainize like the common practice, you know, jazz cigarettes, as it were. And then also the hemp industry was a threat to the timber barons who had conquered America. And of course, so they couldn't, if they got two birds with one stone, that was fine. They'd be like, okay, this is not a useful thing, not something that's socially acceptable. It is, in fact.
2: Yeah, it's been demonized for a lot of different reasons through, you know, industries like, you know, the paper industry was, you know, felt threatened. Medical industries felt threatened. And so, like, yeah, cannabis has been called the devil for decades. And
0: devil's lettuce.
2: It has so many medical uses. You know, not just THC is useful. So are the terpenes and CBD, CBG.
0: I prefer Rocky Broccoli. and also, let's not forget our friends, our frenemies at the Tavern League.
2: Oh,
0: yes. If you could just like Netflix and chill like you do in like Oregon State or whatever. Oregon, I should say.
1: And there's still plenty of bars operating in these legal states. It's not like people just stopped drinking.
2: Yeah, but has anybody noticed that on state, like half the stores are dispensaries now and the other half are bars?
0: And then there's about four churches.
2: There's a couple churches.
0: There's some big ones.
1: So you're saying there's one-stop shopping is available on State Street. Everything you need lined up.
0: There used to be that. Remember there was a Church of the Jaw or whatever for a minute in Madison? There was like somebody who...
1: I walked in there. It was right next to the studio here. And I went in there one day and it was just the most messed up experience. Everything, all the vibes seemed kind of off.
0: See, that's the thing. That's why, like, as someone who enjoys the practice of understanding what we're talking about, you know, it doesn't have to, it's like, just make it a good thing. Make it what it can be in society in many other parts of the world. Tax it. Let's get some roads. Let's buy like books for kids in schools.
2: Let's actually do some like, you know, scientific studies on all the different properties. Cause there's, you know, so many different cannabinoids, so much different terpenes, all of them have medical, you know.
1: We can maximize the benefits and reduce the harm.
0: Yes. With science.
1: Mm-hmm.
0: Okay. Juicy question. So what are they selling at the stores in the dispensaries? Why? How is that? Like, oh, so it's Farm Bill compliant 2018, right? Yeah, which is about to be shaken up.
2: Yeah, no. So the loophole, you know, that people talk about is that cannabis plants only make THCA and Delta 9, which is what is illegal, only forms through decarboxylation, which is the molecule losing an oxygen and hydrogen. And so when it's before it's in that state, it's not regulated by the law. It's considered hemp. And so people are shipping, you know, marijuana that is
0: That's
2: called
0: the
2: hemp.
0: Demons weed. It's what we call cannabis, right?
1: Industrial hemp.
2: But a lot of states have caught on, like states that are near the West Coast and in between the West Coast and, you know, the Midwest and other parts of the country are kind of like, hey, you're shipping millions of pounds of cannabis, hemp, through our state. And we don't consider that hemp. So Idaho and even parts of Texas are, you know, being, you can't even mail it there. So the people are starting to catch on, and obviously the feds are going to regulate it differently so that, you know, it's not going to be the same loophole.
0: It's hard to say, right? We could expect the best, but probably, well, hope for the best and expect the worst. But that being said, I hopefully will keep reporting on this, and we need your support. We are not sponsored by any particular federations, nor the Tavern League. We are friends in league with many small businesses. We would encourage you to continue to become a business sponsor, and we need you to donate because we are a healthy station. We have a great culture here of bringing you the truth. And that's our slogan this year is WRT, the truth is here. And with that, we're going to go to a radio, a little radio music break with our man Science Wolf on the ones and twos. And we'll be back in about 2 minutes and 31 seconds.

0: Welcome back to the Perpetual Notion Machine, Pledge Drive Edition. I'm your mad scientist, Wally, with two mad scientists in the house. I got Tent here.
1: Hey there.
0: Hey there.
1: Don't you know?
0: Yeah. And then first time in the studio, Master Lee Skink himself. And he is a horticulturist of note and generally a bit of a green thumb.
1: A champion of sorts.
0: Indeed, indeed. So, my friend, why plants? Like, what got you into, you know, growing plants?
2: Man, the first time I stepped into the garden, I realized it was like mental therapy. It was a way to relax. It was a way to stay active, but not even feel like I was doing anything. And then the reward of getting vegetables back or any type of plant, whether it was medicinal or other.
0: Catnip for the cats.
2: Man.
1: Yeah.
2: Yeah. But you don't have to cultivate catnip. It grows wild everywhere.
0: It's a mint.
1: It'll grow in your garden whether you want it or not.
2: You can find it in anybody's backyard in Madison.
0: Interesting. Well, indeed. And so I know you to also be a lover of tomatoes. And do you have any other favorite, like what tips can you give to like a Madison porch gardener? You know, they either have like a
1: renter, you know.
0: Yeah, a renter that has like a second story porch, for example, good sun to grow there. Like, what are the factors that go into that?
2: Well, honestly, you want to have good sun, but you do have to, when you're container gardening, have to worry about the soil temperature.
0: Mm-hmm.
2: So you want light colored pots that reflect light so they don't heat the soil too much. And that'll also reduce transpiration of the soil so you won't have to water as much. But keeping an eye on the soil moisture and, you know, obviously nutrients.
1: Drainage is an important factor?
2: 100%. I mean, you don't want your plant's roots sitting in standing water.
0: Or dry.
2: So or too right dry. Yeah. Yeah.
1: Well, speaking of things being dry, we've been in a little bit of a dry spell recently, but I think we're due for some real exciting weather coming up this week. And I noticed on the pledge premium here at the 89.9 level, which would be $7.50 a month for Evergreen donors, we found a box of emergency weather radios in the basement. And they got too expensive for us to keep buying them, but spring cleaning unearthed these radios. So if the power goes out, you can have something that's charged up by cranking or USB. It's even got a solar panel on it. It's got a flashlight on the front, a nice antenna. And this thing you can have out in the boat. You can have it on your bike. You can have it at home. And just to have that little peace of mind, like, am I about to get hit with a big storm? Or are we just listen to that wonderful robot voice tell you that it's going to be a great day in the Badger State. And you can listen to WORT on it. So kind of excellent. You can even use it to recharge your phone if the power goes out.
3: 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Warning. Cyclone sighted.
1: Uh-huh.
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1: Exactly.
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1: So this is the kind of thing, like, we're all used to getting our weather reports on the internet or from a phone app, but sometimes the internet goes down, or you might break your phone, and this can be something that could save your life or just make your day a little less stressful. 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
0: Maybe you dropped your lighter, and you're like, well,
1: you need a flashlight to find it.
0: Phew.
1: You know,
0: well, thank you, Tent Hair. That's what I want for my, it's like a little, and as an Evergreen donor, like a little gift, you know, you ask of the ether. You put in your pledges, and we want to know your three favorite shows, because we know out there that Perpetual Notion Machine is definitely your third favorite show, which is great. So, but we want to hear your like, I myself love the bleeps and the jeeps and Perpetual Notion Machine.
1: All right.
0: You know, I can't say the other words on the radio, but I do. I shout out to all my Bartistas, Primetime Drive. We're here for a saga. I need a saga. So we got some time left for Mr. Skink, Jacob, the Leaf Skink. Do you like to skank, Mr. Skink?
2: I do.
0: Okay.
2: I actually played in a ska band when I was in middle school.
0: Oh,
1: that checks
0: rude
1: out.
0: Boy.
1: That checks out for some reason.
2: Okay. I played trumpet. It was awesome.
0: Checks out. Okay. So we're moving towards like maybe some legal goodies. There's this whole thing, like the black market. People make mistakes with their gummies, their vapes. And we got a pledge.
1: Hey, we got a pledge from Jeff in Madison. Hey. Thank you so much, Jeff.
0: And yeah, Jeff.
1: You made a lovely gift for us.
0: A generous gift indeed.
1: A generous gift, and we appreciate that so much. Thank you, Jeff.
0: What are your favorite shows?
1: Looks like Perpetual Notion Machine, Los Madrugadores, if I said that right. Sorry if I didn't. And sure. Saturday Night Style.
0: Oh, very good show.
2: Very good.
1: Excellent. Thank you so much, Jeff.
0: Jeff, you're a hero. You know that what you want is maybe even did he get anything? Does he want is this one time? Oh, he wants the tote. He totes the tote. It's a Linda Berry WRT tote.
1: Mm. Brilliant.
0: What does it look like? I don't know, but Jeff will know.
1: I think he's going to like
0: it. He's going to love it.
1: He's going to carry around all kinds of items in there.
0: And thanks to Ralph out there for picking up the phone and giving us the information that we need.
1: He's always on it.
0: He is a guy. And then we have free ice cream from the chocolate shoppy.
2: Yes, it is.
0: With extra, they have more peas than we need in the ease, but that's how you know it's good. If you want nutrition, eat. This stuff just got serious in the WRT vinyl library fridge. There's a lot of stuff going on. We have hummus and little snacks from Willie Street. We got bagels. So thanks to all of our sponsors. You know what they say, it takes a village to raise a child.
1: Or to keep some people on the radio from getting too hungry, I suppose.
0: But a Viking to raise a village.
1: Oh, well, yeah. Well, depending on how you spell raise, right?
0: Indeed. And we have raised the roof. But with the non-Z spelling, we actually have a new, we're getting a roof installed. We have windows. So we come to you with these ideas that we need to support. And then, we actually spend the money and what we're supposed to. Shocking. Who would have thought that could even work? But we do it here. We are a nonprofit. If you have a Mad Max, dune buggy, you could donate it to us and for a tax deduction.
1: Or if you're on top of a roof of a nearby building, you might use these WRT binoculars get a view of the new roof of the station.
0: Yeah. Mm-hmm.
1: At $120, you can see birds or sports, and they got 8x magnification, 21 millimeter zoom. And the best thing you can do with them is find someone else with binoculars. And then look at that person and wait and see if they see you looking at them with the binoculars and then recommend they tune into WRT and make a pledge.
0: And see if they have a patch, a WRT patch on them.
1: And making a little thumbs up sign.
0: Then you'd know that they were already cool
1: with
0: their binoculars.
1: It would be at the $10 a month level if you wanted to pick up those binoculars. It says there's a limited supply, so get on it.
0: Yes, and you can go on. Like I said, if you're a robot, don't call us unless you can spend money, robot. You hear me? I'm serious this time, robot. But we've been getting fake robots. But that's because we're so popular. With popularity comes, robot infiltration. But we shall not be defeated by robots. We are mostly human-based. We are also run by microbes. Probably some raccoons around the area. We have some plants around here. It's a whole community effort. And I really appreciate two of my friends coming in, having a great time. And remember, we're not going to meet our goal unless you pledge right now and tell us that you love science, because you do love science. Duh. But that's what we're here. I'm like,
1: science loves you.
0: Science, right. And the answer is we would all be duh without science. So I'm here to make sure that we get our little, mad scientist flavor du jour more or less once a month.
1: Just remember, because federal funding has been cut for public media, we've lost one of our sources of income. Mm-hmm. So it is very important to consider, even if you haven't in the past, donating whatever's comfortable for you, or if you're already on a monthly basis, maybe do like Wally did, take it up to 11,
0: mm-hmm.
1: or just add up $1 or $2 to your monthly contribution. That makes a huge difference.
0: A month.
1: $5
0: a month.
1: Every little bit.
0: Remember, yeah. $5 a month is the same as one Blockbuster rental for a VHS. And then, how many of those do you do a month?
1: And if you miss Blockbuster, if you miss VHS tapes, if you miss analog media, buy some of that, but also support us.
0: Keep it locked. All right. You've been listening to the Perpetual Notion Machine. We are a community-sponsored volunteer science news collective. I'm Mad Scientist Correspondent Wally. Let's keep growing together, friends. Thank you, Leaf Skink. Thank you, Tent Hair.
1: Heck yeah.
2: Thank you.
0: Up next is the Vulnerable Radio Literature. Have a good night.

0: 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Here's your host, Melvin Hinton.
1: Good evening, everybody. Welcome to another edition of Radio Literature. It's good to be back in the station. Because for the last, I don't know how long, I've been broadcasting from my bedroom, actually. That's where my computer is, through something called Google Meet. But today, we are in the midst of the pledge drive, and I was able to come to the station with the help of our delightful guest, who is Maria Damon. Maria Damon, oh me, how could I make that mistake?
2: Because it's spelled that way.
1: Yeah, but I know better. And I just, somebody sometime at one point asked me, and said, oh, Maria Damon. I said, no, it's pronounced Damon. And I don't know how that came out that way. Anyway, our guest is Maria Damon. She is the artistic director of Broome Street Theater here in Madison. And welcome to Radio Literature. Well, again, because you've been on the program before.
2: Thank you, Melvin. It's really nice to be here with you.
1: Yeah. So, and of course, with us, most weeks, is our, how can I describe him? If I said it in Spanish, but our excelentísimo engineer, Daniel MacArthur. Of course, I always tease him about being a member of the wealthy MacArthur family. And maybe he is. He just won't admit it. But anyway, I'm always glad when Daniel is here because I know I can breathe easily. And Maria, how long have you been the artistic director at Broome Street?
2: It's coming up on 3 years, next month, actually.
1: Did you say two?
2: Three.
1: Three mm-hmm. years. Okay. Let's say when I met you, we were in a little play together, mm-hmm. Over at the Overture Center. And, did you have any idea then that you would be in this, position at that time?
2: A little bit. Yeah. I've been working with Doug Reed, the artistic director at the time, and I'd been helping him like read scripts and do a little bit of the coordination. So it wasn't like a shock,
1: yeah.
2: But it was something that I've had a couple of years of sort of preparatory work for.
1: Mm. Oh yeah. Well, then I think I was using a walking cane at the time. But I mean, I didn't depend on it 100%, but I like to have it with me just in case. But of course, now I've advanced to something more complicated. But we won't go into that. So, so what's happening over at Broome Street right now?
2: Well, tomorrow a new show is opening, the fourth in a series of plays about the states. So it's our fourth year of Our Home States.
1: Uh-huh.
2: This year we're doing the Mountain Region. So that's Arizona, Colorado, Idaho, Montana, Nevada, New Mexico. Let's see.
1: Utah.
2: Yes, Utah and Wyoming.
1: Wyoming.
2: There
1: yes.
2: we go.
1: Yeah. And I don't think I've been to any of the, well, I was in Colorado once, visiting some friends there. But the other states, I don't think I've ever been in any of those. tell us a little bit more about these little, they're short plays, I understand.
2: They are, yes. Mm-hmm. The idea behind Our Home States is that each year we look at a region of the United States because they do have their own, like, culture and famous even like cryptoids. There's a number of, I've learned so much about, like, you know, the New Jersey Devil or Bigfoot or like the famous persons are from a particular region. And so these are just little bite-sized, 10-minute plays about what is on the minds of the denizens of these different states. And it's really been interesting to, you know, we get a lot of submissions just generally. There are very few places that do new works. And so we get, 5 to 7 plays just on a normal basis. Mm. But we've been really lucky that this has really also been a very popular thing for playwrights to submit to. Mm-hmm. So we go through and just get, like, in a given year, it'll be maybe 150 to 200 different short plays that we're reading through, which is wonderful.
1: Yeah.
2: And really insightful as to, like, the zeitgeist, I guess I'd say, like how people are feeling and thinking in a particular region.
1: Yeah. And how do you let people in those states know about this?
2: We had a few different key outreaches, some groups that we submit to that are like playwright collective sort of things. Mm. And then sometimes we do, like, in a less populated state, for example, when we were doing the Pacific states last year, like Alaska and Washington, we did direct outreach to theaters there to, like, actually connect with possible playwrights. So it depends. When we did the Northeast region, we just immediately had tons, of course, for New York. And so we didn't need to do much as far as, like, recruiting, but it'll very depend on the region.
1: Yeah.
2: On the region.
1: And what is your, did you study theater in college, or how did you get involved in theater?
2: It's always been something that I've done. I did productions in college, and I took, like, acting classes. My major was philosophy, and then I just did a lot of theater. I did do a 2-year acting program in Chicago, and was working a fair bit with some different theater companies in Chicago. And then when my family and I, we moved to Switzerland, and so I joined a English speaking theater group there.
1: Okay.
2: And then when we moved back to the United States, I was looking around for something right away, and happened to be so pleased and happy to find Broome Street really quickly when I moved here. So began right away.
1: Yeah. And I'm glad you mentioned the theater group, the English-speaking theater group in Switzerland, because I belong to a similar group in Madrid, where I lived for many years, the Madrid Players. And even though it was an amateur company, there were a few people who were actually professional actors, one of them actually had a one-man show that got was reviewed in all the major newspapers, at one time, well, when I joined, the president of the Madrid Players was an American woman. That was the first time that had ever happened, but I guess it was because of her prestige, because she was a playwright as well as a well-known New York actress. And so when she joined, I guess people, you know, who knew about the theater, they said, well, why don't we make her the president? And I remember the few Americans that were mostly, you know, British and Australian, things like that, Irish, she told us, 4 or 5 Americans, she said, you have to be brave. You know, I want you to try. Why did you try doing the British accent sometimes? Because the Brits do the American accent all the time.
2: Yes.
1: But we were afraid to do that. But anyway, did you run into anything like that?
2: I mean, yes, that's very familiar. I actually did a show that was set in America when I was there, so I didn't need to put on an accent. But we also did, like, weekly play readings, and so when I would do a script from a British playwright, I actually had a friend who was from England, and I had her sit down with me. I was like, okay, how would you say this word? Like, just to be sure my dialect was not going to make too many people cringe, because same, they were mostly British and New Zealanders and a few Australians.
1: So you're listening to Radio Literature. We're here with our friend and guest, Maria Damon, and the artistic director of Broome Street Theater. But we have to pause here in our conversation and ask you for your contributions, because this is the pledge drive. And, of course, we need your support, as always. And, I don't know. I suppose Ralph will be answering the phone if you call. And this is a half-hour show, so we ask you not to wait till the last minute to call in and support WORT, and in particular Radio Literature, during these few minutes. And of course, our telephone number is 608-256-2001. And as I said before, we are here with our engineer, Daniel MacArthur. Daniel, do you have any words for us?
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1: Thank you, Daniel. Oh, by the way, I've been meaning to ask you, and I always forget, do your friends call you Daniel or Dan?
0: Both.
1: Both.
0: It depends on my friends. Some of my friends call me Dan. Some of them call me Daniel.
1: Yeah.
0: So no one really calls me Danny, though.
1: Oh, okay. Well, that hadn't occurred to me. But I like Daniel, so I'll keep calling
0: you
1: Daniel.
0: That works for me.
1: As Daniel said, there's no donation that's too small because just think, I was sitting at home a few months ago and all by myself. 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So give Ralph some work to do out there. And let's get back to our conversation with Maria Damon, the artistic director of Broome Street Theater. You know, I love that name, Broome Street Theater. And of course, when I came to Madison, I found out about it. I thought, oh, but it's not on Broome Street.
2: That's an interesting story. Do you know it?
1: I used to. Do you want to tell us about that?
2: Oh, sure. So we do have actually a historian, an archivist at our theater company. So my apologies to Scott Feiner if I do not get this exactly right, but this is my interpretation, my understanding of why it's called Broome Street Theater is it was begun by two university students, Stuart Gordon and his wife's name is now escaping me. Regardless, they wanted to do a nude version of Peter Pan, or Peter, a version that included nudity, not a nude version.
1: Okay.
2: And the administration said, no, we're not going to do that. And so they found the nearest rehearsal space that they could find that was still close to campus, which was off campus and outside of the authority of the administration. So that was on Broome Street. And so they rehearsed on Broome Street.
1: Mm.
2: And then they were itinerant for a lot of years. But now we're coming up on 50 years in the same space on Williamson Street. So that's pretty cool.
1: Mm, yeah. Well, I'll be happy whenever I'm able to get back to going to the theater and go to Broome Street. The show opening this week. Now, our home state's Mountain Region. That's the group of short plays about the mountain states. And this has been going on for 4 years. It's this festival of short plays.
2: Mm-hmm.
1: Was that your idea, or
2: it was a collaboration with Doug actually. So I worked with Doug at the university,
1: okay.
2: And so we met there. And he had just started the artistic director position when I met him. And Doug is a big history, especially U.S. history person. He really likes U.S. history, and he was talking about like wanting to find ways to connect with or learn more about like different playwrights throughout the United States, and that. I had just moved back to the Midwest, back to the United States, and I was very compelled by that idea. And so his tenure as artistic director naturally had the pandemic right smack in the middle.
1: Mm-hmm.
2: So we

0: didn't really get much traction on that. And he was actually helping me step into the role of artistic director. He was managing director. And I was like, well, what about that thing we were talking about, like with the different states? Like, we didn't know exactly what it was going to be or what the shape it might take. But we sort of batted a few ideas around. And then our home states was what felt mm-hmm. right. Just different people talking about what is meaningful to them about the state that they're writing about. A sense of place is really interesting and mm-hmm. important. A specific event that happened to you in a particular state, like things that just sort of change how you think or feel about mm-hmm. Your life.
1: Have you done Tennessee yet?
0: No, we have not. Okay. We have not done the, we still have the central states, so west and east, south central.
1: I asked because I'm from Nashville. So.
0: Uh-huh. And we still haven't done the South Atlantic. Those are the two regions that we haven't yet done.
1: Oh, yeah. So so what's coming up in, you mentioned July earlier when we were talking.
0: July, we have set aside for something we're calling Member Whimsy. So we have just a glut of really creative and fun people that are around us at Broom Street. And we wanted to open up the space for, instead of like long runs of a show, like, you know, a 3-week run or 4-week run is often typical for us. We wondered if people wanted to just do sort of shorter, like weekend or a popcorn sort of like smaller event. And so we just sent out a survey at the beginning of this year. It was like in February. So we asked, so if you could use the space, what might you do with it? And we got some really creative responses. There are like monologue workshops and a panel discussion about from the elders of Broom Street Theater who did a lot of work in like the 70s and 80s.
1: Yeah, I wanted to ask you about these elders. who are the elders?
0: I don't know the names.
1: I don't mean names, but I mean...
0: It just means like people who... So, you know, it was founded in 1969. So we've got quite a history. And people who either have moved away or just are no longer currently active, but would like to come back and have a conversation about the theater in the early days.
1: Yeah, when I read Broom Street Elders, I thought, the elders? Who are the elders?
0: And then we have some improv coming in as well. So it'll be a potpourri of different things.
1: So if people want to get involved in the theater, like let's say somebody is 50 years old or 60 years old or 70 years old and they've never done any theater, but they've always had it in the back of their minds. What should they do?
0: Well, I think Member Whimsy is a great entree too, because there are a few that are like acting workshops or just conversations about the theater. But on our website, we have a volunteer form. So you can mention things that you're possibly interested in learning. Mm. And what we do is we take the information from that form and put you on a monthly mailing list, like a active volunteers mailing list. And it mentions
1: and what is
0: auditions.
1: The website? Yeah,
0: BSTonline.org.
1: Oh,
0: so it's BSTonline.org.
1: Okay. Well, good. We're talking with Maria Damon, the artistic director of Broom Street Theater, but I have to remind you again that we are in the midst of a pledge drive and we do need your support. 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Of course, if you want to pledge $1,000, we would really appreciate that in support of Radio Literature and WORT. But we're not asking you to pledge that much unless that's what your heart tells you to do. 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And, of course, these cost money. And guess where that money comes from? 90%. I know that's not the exact number, but most of it comes from your donations. that have kept this station going for since 1975. And, of course, I haven't been here that long, but it was already running strong when I came on the scene. And thanks to you, it's still running strong. And but we need your support in order for to keep the WRT and Radio Literature only a half hour each week. But, you know, we enjoy doing the program. So please call us or go online and make that donation right now. Call and Ralph will tell you all about the various gifts that we have ready for you at the various pledge levels. And I must remind you that the thank you gifts will begin shipping at the end of July or the beginning, at the end of June or the beginning of July. And the T-shirts specifically will begin shipping in the middle of July. And so call Ralph at 608-256-2001. And he will tell you, he will answer all your questions, or go online, if that's easier for you, WORTFM.org. Anything to add here before we go, Daniel?
2: Yeah, if I could butt in, we did have one online donor during our show, an anonymous donor, and we want to express our gratitude and appreciation for that, and consider any other listeners, if you are listening right now, to also think about giving. 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

0: It's time. It's time, seekers.
1: It's the evening of Thursday at 8 p.m. And you know what that means every week.
0: What does it mean? What does it mean? What does it all mean?
1: Psychoacoustics.
0: Acoustics.
1: Mm-hmm.
0: We are your cunning linguists.
1: Yes, and your musical mavens. And we are here for you, really hoping that you will be here for us. I know a lot of people love a lot of shows here on the station.
0: And we love a lot of shows.
1: Yeah, so, you know, spread out the love, you know, and throw us a little something. That's fine if you save it for someone else, too. We just want to hear from you because it's the Pledge Drive edition.
0: It is.
1: Yes.
0: No pledge too small.
1: However, you have noticed that we haven't, like, all of a sudden raised everything up and, like, been fundraising more and more days.
0: No.
1: Since we lost the grant from the Corporation for Public Broadcasting.
0: This is your only chance to hear from us. Yeah. This pledge drive.
1: Yeah, this pledge drive is the one. It's less than, it's like 9-10 days, something like that.
0: Yeah.
1: So, yeah.
0: More than a week, less than two.
1: Right. So, yeah, give us a call here at 608-256-2001.
0: Or visit us online at WORTFM.org.
1: Oh, it doesn't say anymore who's getting...
0: Which also is a place where you can pledge and give us your support. For, and so the songs that we've heard while the investigation happens, we started off with a group called I'm From Barcelona.
1: No, I'm from Barcelona.
0: No, I am. Well, the album's Let Me Introduce My Friends, and you heard the track We're From Barcelona. So the whole crew's possibly from Barcelona. Or at least the people in that song are.
1: They're pretty excited about Barcelona. And, you know, I'd love to go there someday. I hear they've got a great rock scene.
0: Oh, yeah. Lots of good stuff happening.
1: See if people can figure out the theme before you get to the end of the set. Go on.
0: Yeah, the other song we played was Mott the Hoople. Mott the Hoople. The Ballad of Mott.
1: Yes, which, strangely enough, never mentions Mott or the Hoople in it. But somehow it's the Ballad of Mott the Hoople. So, yeah. Is that all we played?
0: That is all we played. Because
1: we've got to come on and...
0: We're so excited and...
1: Let you know to call and then get back into our...
0: You know what's up.
1: ...thing. So,
0: I just thought of another one.
1: Oh, yeah?
0: The Ballad of John and Yoko.
1: Oh, perfect.
0: It's kind of a theme song, isn't it?
1: Yeah, well, I mean, it mentions... Okay, so, you know, if you're getting what we're putting down here, it names...
0: I slipped that hint in.
1: Yes.
0: Real good.
1: So you're saying that the name of the artist is in the song.
0: Ideally, yeah.
1: Yeah.
0: Yeah.
1: Oh,
0: it doesn't really have to be about them, kinda,
1: no,
0: but we're loosey-goosey with it.
1: Well, yeah, because, I mean, like, that Mott song wasn't about him. But, like, we could play Bo Diddley for an hour.
0: We could play an hour.
1: Almost all his songs are like, Bo Diddley does this and that.
0: We could play an hour of Bob Log.
1: He's, like, all about, like, yeah, hey, Bo Diddley, and then also Bo Diddley, and then...
0: Bo Diddley, by the way.
1: Cookie-headed diddly.
0: And
1: Bo Diddley is crazy.
0: Bo Diddley and his dog.
1: And oops, Bo Diddley. And then...
0: Oh, that one sounds fun.
1: Diddley Daddy.
0: Oh, my.
1: So, yeah, well, you get to pick one of those if you want to give a call. 608-256-2001.
0: Pick the diddly song that you would like.
1: Or simply go online
0: to WRTFM.
1: .org. It's very easy to donate online. Just go follow the steps and answer questions if you like. It's very secure. And you can see the things that we're offering as thank you gifts and pick something out while
0: see
1: you're making your donation.
0: But hear the sounds.
1: But if you want to call and talk to a human, we love that too. And you can ask them about the skull baseball hat or the new The Truth Is Here in Wart.
0: In here is the truth.
1: Real.
0: In your heart.
1: No Photoshop, no AI. And, stuff like binoculars.
0: Yeah, with stick-on letters.
1: Patches. Emergency weather radio. That's always great for the summer because that's just crazy. And just in the news is that, for our show, too, all donations and pledges to our show today will be doubled. We have challenge grant money to take us through the drive. It doesn't count towards our total, so we need to hear from you to get to our total. And here we have someone. Thank you so much.
0: Hey.
1: Thank you.
0: Hey, Rankin Ralph.
1: Yeah. Let's see. Yes. And he, yes.
0: What?
1: Has given us a gift and says that the favorite Wart shows are Rattlesnake Shake, Psycho Acoustics, and Who Cooks for You.
0: Who was it who gave us the gift?
1: Ralph.
0: Oh.
1: Yes.
0: Nice.
1: So, thanks. You know.
0: Double duty.
1: He volunteers and he supports the station financially. And, you know, you may not be able to do both, but please do one or the other if you want Wart to keep going.
0: Like, $25 pays for 15 minutes on the air. It buys a new pair of headphones, pays for thumb drives, and toilet paper as well. And these are things we need at
1: the
0: station.
1: That's pretty sweet.
0: Oh, here comes another looky-loo sneaking in.
1: All right. Well, thank you very much, Russ. Yeah, Russ is out there, and Joe is out there to pick up your call. If you dial, you know, got to dial 608-256-2001. Thank you to the Vampire Cabbie. Well, it does say full name.
0: Merci beaucoup,
1: Vampire
0: Cabbie.
1: This time I will say he's proudly donating. Fred Shepherds, thank you for your gift. Doesn't want anything back. Oh, yeah. So we're supposed to ring here.
0: Ring-a-ding-ding.
1: And like Psychoacoustics, Current Transmission, and Who Cooks for You. Another man of wonderful taste and generosity. So thank you guys so much. Let's keep going with the music. And if you can think of a band who we haven't got on our list, I mean, I'll let you know. I mean, if you ask, if you can think of a band who has got a song that's the name of their band that you'd like to hear, give us a call down here at 608-256-2001. Or
0: if you want to hear a Bo Diddley song about himself.
1: Yeah, if you want to pick out one
0: of
1: those crazy daddy
0: crazy diddly
1: drunken ones.
0: Oh, oopsie.
1: Yeah. And
0: exactly.
1: Yeah, or you could send us a blab
0: diddly
1: in the chat as well. On the
0: chat is open
1: on the website. Thank you so much, and let's rock on.

0: The Marquette Waterfront Festival is back! The festival celebrates its 37th year, the weekend of June 13 and 14th, and it mixes local talent with touring national acts on two big stages. As always, Marquette Waterfront Festival will feature an array of vendors from local businesses, artists, restaurants, as well as craft beer and wine tents, kids games. The Dandelion Dash is back on Saturday at 11:30 a.m. That's when that starts. And the ever-popular, world-famous Fool's Flotilla will take off from Tinney Park Docks at 10:30 a.m. on Sunday. That's June 13th and 14th at the Yahara Place Park for the Marquette Waterfront Festival. More information can be found on the Marquette Waterfront Festival Facebook page and at marquette-neighborhood.org. 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
1: FPC Live presents Black Country New Road with Horse Girl at the Sylvie on Saturday, June 27th. 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

0: Oh, it didn't sound a lot like noise to me.
1: No, it's not noise. It's Budos Band.
0: No, I mean...
1: Oh.
0: That other band that was coming. We'll show you what the noise
1: Horse
0: is.
1: Horse Girl and, yeah. and mm-hmm. Black Country New Roads. Mm-hmm. Horse Girl, she performed, or she got up on stage and performed a song with our friends Wet Leg.
0: All right.
1: Yeah. And she...
0: Was she on the bill there?
1: Yeah. She's one of the, you know, openers, but she was a horse-faced girl.
0: In that she had a
1: horse's face, not a long human face.
0: She was wearing a horse's face. Yeah. Yes, fabulous. So she's horse girl.
1: Yeah, it'll be quite a show, I bet. She put on quite a song with the Wet Legs, so we'll see. They're coming to town, and yeah, looking forward to all the acts coming up. But what we're looking forward to most here on Psychoacoustics is the
0: hearing
1: pleasure
0: from you
1: of your pledge.
0: Mm-hmm.
1: Oh, that would be such a delight. I would say a full sensual delight, to match the delight of our music and our theme, which is eponymous songs. Is that the right way to pronounce
0: yes.
1: it? Eponymous.
0: Eponymous. Absolutely.
1: Theme songs.
0: Yeah, or just basically, I mean, yeah, that totally works. A lot of people use them as a theme song, or just, does it have the band's name in the song?
1: For example, Theme from the Monkees, which was the song you heard before this, mm-hmm. is... The band's name is in the song, but it's also the theme to their TV show.
0: Mm-hmm.
1: Loved the Monkees as a young person, and I still enjoy their comedy today. But it might also be a threat. Death to Los Campesinos by Los Campesinos.
0: They're threatening themselves. Something like that.
1: Built to Spill. And we start out that last set with Wilco, the song from Wilco, the album.
0: And they kept going, Wilco, the song, Wilco, something like that. Wow. We got a bunch of other good stuff for you. We got to get into this 840 songs. We usually kind of double, triple. We kind of load up on them for the drive just because they're so much fun.
1: Yeah.
0: So...
1: And that's our constant theme.
0: Maybe a few things you could probably think of that are going to fit into this category. Maybe a few more surprises. And we're going to hear from the Thermals. We're going to hear from Free Energy. Crystal Stilts. Oh, yeah.
1: The Monks.
0: Are they an 840 song?
1: No.
0: No. I was just talking about those.
1: Oh, yeah.
0: Yeah.
1: We'll hear those, too.
0: Yeah, so...
1: So, yeah.
0: We'd like to get into that, but, give us a call. I haven't seen anyone go online
1: shout
0: yet.
1: Shout us out.
0: Go online.
1: 256-2001. WRTFM.org is where you would go to pledge online. And, yeah, we do like to encourage people to donate until we hear the little ringy-dingy or a phone answer runs in, or we see somebody's name pop up on the web pledges.
0: Right.
1: So now is your chance. Now is a great time to do it. You won't miss any of the great music.
0: Oh.
1: 608-256-2001.
0: And we have someone to thank.
1: Ding.
0: Yeah, they reached out just to make sure that we had this to thank. Maybe they couldn't call during the show. It wasn't convenient, so they made sure that it was for us. But they also enjoy Who Cooks For You and Friday On My Mind. And so, let's see.
1: I, too,
0: this
1: enjoy
0: is
1: Friday.
0: John.
1: Mm-hmm. And people cooking for me.
0: Yes.
1: Thanks, John.
0: Right. And John has a note for all of you. WRT is a big part of what makes Madison, Madison. It keeps the progressive idea alive and helps us all to strive to be better. Well, thank you.
1: Very sweet.
0: Yeah, I appreciate that. It's very true. And I appreciate that he's feeling that through the music. Yeah. The message in the music, doing the music's doing the talking. We play a lot of message music here, and it supports everything that John says. So thank you very much. Now it's your turn out there. 608-256-2001. Speak with Russ or Joe.
1: Join us.
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0: .ru, or, you know, it's not some far out. 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And be our first web donor. I know some regular listeners are working tonight, so, you know, it's your turn to step up out there. If you haven't pledged in a while, or maybe this would be your first time.
1: Ooh, we'd love it if it was your first pledge.
0: We promise we'll be gentle.
1: And it won't be weird at all.
0: At first.
1: And then it gets really weird.
0: Yeah. All right. Well, we're going to get really weird. It's time to celebrate 840, where we double your pleasure. Since we're not on it. 420.
1: Yeah. So why don't you give us a call here at 608-256-2001, a pledge of $8.40, or maybe an $84 pledge, maybe a $420 pledge.
0: Do
1: the
0: that.
1: Laughter
0: make
1: would
0: us
1: be
0: laugh.
1: Ceaseless.
0: Make us laugh. We would love to.

0: the white mystery here on Psychoacoustics. I'm Bad Sister Heidi.
1: This is Reverend Velveteen here.
0: We're the people your parents probably warned you about. And they said, you hang out with those people because they're cool and they're going to make sure you see cool things and they're going to make sure that you're safe and have a good time. And that's what we want to have happen here on Psychoacoustics.
1: Yes, we want to have a good time with you.
0: With you.
1: With you. So you have to join us, though. Like, we don't, there's got to be a connection here.
0: Yeah, we can't just grab you through the radio and
1: dial up on
0: the phone. Make you have a good time.
1: You know, some of the folks we've been talking to, like,
0: call us on the party line.
1: Yeah.
0: 608-256-2001.
1: Yeah, like Jim and like Julia and who's some of the other folks that we talked to? Well, Marcus.
0: Yeah.
1: You know, people that call us during the show and say, oh, they love the show, or maybe they win tickets and stuff like that, you know, and they could be like helping the other shows too. But
0: that guy and his dog, they always call.
1: I
0: don't remember their name.
1: The guy and his dog.
0: Yep.
1: Okay. And then Ash is always out there listening. And so, you know, but we do have actually a thank you.
0: A huzzah.
1: Yes.
0: Ringy
1: somebody
0: dingy.
1: Like works, people work extra hard to get their money to support us, you know, when it's really, it, for you, it could be as easy as just picking up the phone or clicking on your computer or your phone, smarty device.
0: Your app.
1: Yeah, yeah. But we want to give a big thank you to Katie.
0: Katie, thank you.
1: She does great work for the music scene. She helps out all over the place in many different ways for the radio station and is a very creative and positive and wonderful person. And we thank her so much.
0: We really do appreciate you, Katie.
1: Mm-hmm.
0: And all of our pledgers of any size. Give us a call here, 608-256-2001. We just did a pretty good set, I think, of theme songs, some of which were 840 songs, like Green Day by Green Day.
1: That's a pretty drug-laden song. I hadn't actually realized how druggy it was.
0: And before that, not a druggy song, though they are the Pipettes.
1: After that. Pipettes. That was one of Harry Ragg's favorite bands.
0: Nice.
1: Pipettes.
0: Presente.
1: Mm-hmm.
0: And yeah, you know, you remember Harry Ragg?
1: From Friday on My Mind.
0: Host on here.
1: Something else.
0: And was able to host shows on the station for quite some time.
1: Mm-hmm.
0: And what a privilege it was to hear him.
1: He left the station at the end of December and left the realm in January. But I was really thrilled to see the Wisconsin area music industry event when they had the in memoriam section that they did include Harry Ragg.
0: Very nice.
1: Yeah. Yeah. Wow. It was fantastic to see him honored that way.
0: That's
1: so
0: really
1: great
0: sweet.
1: Picture of him in the studio. So I was very happy for that. So anyway, yeah.
0: After the Pipettes, we heard the Thermals, Everything Thermals.
1: Yeah.
0: And we wrapped it up with White Mystery by White Mystery.
1: From Blood and Venom album. And hey, Katie got one of the new t-shirts. It's a short sleeve shirt, so it's a good summer
0: pretty
1: one.
0: Pretty cool shirt.
1: Yeah, I'd like it better if it said in here instead of just the truth is here, but you know, you do get the point. It's a lot of other places.
0: It's a pyramid with an eye in it, so definitely you get the point.
1: Hey, ding. So you know, she picked up a shirt and also was it John? The other one. Oh, yeah, I'm looking right at it. John from Fitchburg Yeah, he picked up one of the new shirts also. So they're very popular. It's a $100 level to get one of those. 608-256-2001. Oh, you don't need a thank you gift at all if you don't want, but you can ask what we have. Lots of cool wart imprinted swag.
0: Yeah, radio.
1: From 25 to
0: baseball hat.
1: $120 level.
0: Embroidered glow-in-the-dark skull. Not just printed. Embroidered. 608-256-2001 is the phone number to call to speak to a human, or you could go online to WORTFM.org, where your donation will go on there, and you can see what there is to see.
1: The shirts are available from extra small to 5X and 100% cotton. And you've got navy, an olive green, orange. It makes it stand out.
0: Orange.
1: And a nice dark gray. Boy, I'm not sure. I like green a lot of the time, but that gray is kind of, it's very pretty on there too.
0: Gray is very hip right now.
1: So
0: it's a hip color.
1: Yep. And so, gray. Spaceships and radio towers and, the Eye of Providence, the Illuminati Eye.
0: It would be a great, great shirt for starting conversations with your red hat relatives.
1: Ah, ha, ha.
0: I'm sure they would love to hear your theories.
1: Up and looking up, I see that we still haven't got another web pledge, and it's 9 o'clock. You're listening to WORT Madison.
0: Do you know where your weirdos are? They're right here at WORTFM.
1: Well, please join us by going to WORTFM.org.
0: Yeah, we might have to start just doing that thing where you only play two songs and then talk, because maybe people are forgetful. It is awfully warm and beautiful out.
1: Yeah, but how will we get the time to play Bo Diddley?
0: How will we get the time to play Bo Diddley songs?
1: Mm-hmm.
0: Bo Diddley's Bo Diddley.
1: But we have all
0: diddling
1: this.
0: Diddling Bo Diddley.
1: We could just play more music if the calls came in. Because I want to play the Sheila Tango. I want to play the Unicorns.
0: I want to play the Crystal Stilts.
1: So much good stuff. But you have to reach out and give a little power. Give a little spin to our hamster wheel here.
0: Boost us up.
1: Yeah.
0: Put your hands on our cans and give us a little push.
1: It's truth. We never lie to you unless we're intentionally saying we're kidding. We're not, speaking the truth.
0: You know the giggle.
1: Satire. You all know what satire is, opposed to some people.
0: Long-term listeners will understand the giggling as well. Usually there's giggling that goes along with our fallacies.
1: Yeah. You can't see the eye rolling, so you have to hear the giggling.
0: Exactly.
1: All right. Well, hopefully, hope to hear from you in the next half hour. So this is usually when we do our new disc at 9.
0: We're going to play Electric Wizard instead.
1: Oh, you found that song?
0: Yeah.
1: Awesome. Yeah, there was a little kind of a story with that track. What was that? Yeah. Oh, yeah. Yeah. Father Angus, I'm sure, will notice this. Father Angus, we're only on 1 week.
0: You.
1: 1 week.
0: Just
1: we're not
0: week,
1: on
0: next Father.
1: Week. You'll hear a reference to another song by another great band who was very inspired. And it's about the band going on a drug trip from the point of view of the lead singer. They do lots of drug songs. Electric Wizard.
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1: Yes.

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Our online pledging does not seem to be functioning right now, so we need you to be calling 608-256-2001 to get us to our goal for this pledge drive here. Thank you very much, and yeah, let's see what other theme we've got going on here. But yeah, just give us a call with your pledges right now, 608-256-2001. Thank you.

0: 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I'm Beth's sister, Heidi.
1: I'm Reverend Velveteen.
0: This is Psycho Acoustics.
1: Oh, and I was a tiny little teenage DJ. I used to rock out to that tune.
0: Yeah.
1: And think, Scotland must be a big country. I don't think it's quite that big, but this is a big country. And, you know, we've got listeners all over the country. And just because you don't live in Madison doesn't mean you cannot support us. In fact, we count on you. And we hope that people from outside of the Madison area are streaming the station. We were just checking in to make sure the stream and the website and the donating is working. And I'm not quite sure if that's... It's not you, it's us. If you're having trouble trying to give online. But you can call 608-256-2001 instead.
0: Yeah, that's a great way to pledge. Reach out. Touch somebody's ear. Make this world a better place.
1: Mm-hmm.
0: At least make this wart a better place. 608-256-2001 is a great way to join somebody like Rose, who has given us a nice donation. And more than just her nice donation... Why, she's a first-time donator, and she's just heard of us. Must have been spinning through the dial and was like, what is that racket? And stopped, and lo and behold, thank you, Rose. Welcome.
1: Welcome.
0: Welcome.
1: One of us.
0: Gobble, gobble. We accept you.
1: Yes, we have been asked to reach for... at least one first-time donor. So,
0: yay!
1: We got that goal.
0: We did it.
1: And we should be... We're looking.
0: Let's get two more first-time donors.
1: Yeah, and we're looking for some new or increased monthly donors as well. This is where it's the automatic checking account withdrawal. You sign up to be a monthly donor, and then it just comes out a little bit at a time. $5 a month, $10 a month, you know. $1,000 a month, if that's works for you, and then you can stop it whenever you want. It's just, you know, you have control, but you don't have to worry about calling up, and it can just, you don't have to pick a show. You can, you know, give it to everyone. But if you like Psycho Acoustics,
0: we like this, you
1: then, you know, call during this show, please, and let them know. We love to hear what other shows you enjoy as well. I think we've got a lot in common. It's a whole community here. So let's see. We're maybe about halfway there. I'd like to get maybe a dozen people to donate today. So hopefully you'll be one of them, because we are bringing out the big guns here. We have got some fantastic eponymous songs.
0: Yeah,
1: yet
0: we do.
1: To play. You know, it just keeps getting and better. Let's see. Well, thank you for fixing and, you know, doing it by giving us a little donation, Anonymous. Appreciate that. The test did work, so that's great. I know it was only a test. So, excellent. Thank you. And so, yeah, you heard it here, folks.
0: Web pledging should work again.
1: Told the station, the website is working again.
0: But if you want to give us a call, 608-256-2001, the more people who call, the more likely it is we'll have to leave and answer the phones. So, we're always looking for a grand slam here, and you can make that happen for us. But since we have thanked a few people, let's get back to letting you know what you heard, and then we'll get back to the music really quick.
1: Oh, yes. Finish that.
0: We start off our set with something big, heavy, and stony from Electric Wizard. By Electric Wizard.
1: And that goes out
0: It's called Electric Wizard.
1: Father Angus.
0: Oh.
1: always bringing the heaviness.
0: Really, the only reason you have to not call is that your face melted off from Electric Wizard. After that, we heard Crystal Stilts, A Light of Night, and the track was Crystal Stilts. After that, Public Image Limited did their theme song, Public Image. And we wrapped that up with Big Country in a Big Country from their album, The Crossing. And I tell you what, there's so much eponymous music. It's eponymous to play more of it.
1: It's on us to be eponymous. Ooh. I don't know about that.
0: I do.
1: Yeah. You know, and just let me know when's a good time. I'll whip through calendar stuff later on.
0: Yeah. Yeah, we'll play a few more songs and have a little calendar action right before 10 o'clock here.
1: Abbreviated, yes.
0: Mm-hmm. WORT 89.9, your community radio station. And it doesn't matter where you are. We cover the earth.

0: Hey there. What is going on here?
1: This interruption.
0: Oh,
1: everything's spinning around.
0: Lost my mind for a moment.
1: Aha, but the website is working.
0: The website is working. We've got phone answerers, 608-256-2001. Let's get some pledges through the pledge site and make sure we gum that up real good.
1: Oh, yeah. And, you know, just wait till on after 10 o'clock, the hours of adult time.
2: Oh, my goodness.
0: The eponymous songs with adult language are numerous. Numerous.
1: Mm-hmm.
0: So many of them. So many Motorhead songs. I'm Bad Sister Heidi here on Psycho Acoustics.
1: All right. Reverend Velveteen in the house. Yeah, and I was just looking at the different levels. I wonder if they'll show you. I don't really see the thank you gifts there. I wonder. Usually there's a picture.
0: While you're looking for that, I'll let the folks know what they heard in that last set.
1: And just that
0: was everything from Rank and File, which we started out with.

0: that on
1: blank in the movie. And yeah, so they used real bands aside from Alice Bowie was the name of the Cheech and Chong act. Yeah, I remember that. Anyway, little trivia.
0: Yeah, after that we heard Stray Cats doing the Stray Cat Strut live off the Rumble in Brixton album. Before that, or after that, The Clash, Clash City Rockers from their album Hits Back. And we wrapped that up with The Monks, Monk Time from Black Monk Time here on Psychoacoustics. Please do give us a call, 608-256-2001. Or be our first legitimate web pledger. I'm sorry, IT guy. You are legitimate, but we'd like a show listener.
1: Yeah.
0: 608-256-2001. Or visit us online at WORTFM.org.
1: Yeah. We really want to make sure that everything's working for you all. Here's a little rundown of stuff that's going on this week. Usually we're a little more extensive, and trying to be picky and make sure things that we might play, we were mentioning the best of the best. 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It's always fun. There's Pride Shows at Circus Space, this annual event, reminding you that balance is both a circus skill and a survival strategy to celebrate. 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Everything's glowing up, an interplanetary disco party, and it's going to be VO5 and all kinds of cosmic kitsch. And yeah, they're going to do trivia, dance party, planetary scavenger hunts, all kinds of stuff like that. Legos, rooftops, you know. It's fun if you've never been to Adult Swim. Children's Museum is a great place. Couple of rock and roller things. I was stunned to see it's four generations of gothic rock and post-punk darkness. It's called the Baby Bats Parade Tour. Christian Death. We always called it Death Rock in Detroit, even when they started calling it goth, but it's same, similar, not quite the same thing. Christian Death. And then from London, Gene Loves Jezebel. That's just wild. Then there's a genre-bending cabaret chaos from Dekar Akant from Mexico and a Chicago darkwave band, Black Season Witch. That is Friday, starting at 8 p.m. at The Crucible. Whew. Lots of guyliner, yeah. And then Augustana and Phantom Planet are playing at the Atwood Music Hall. Moving on to Saturday, we've got Combo Noir at the UW Memorial Union Terrace outdoors from 4 to 6 p.m. Here, there's still tickets for Bobby Bear Jr. at Kiki's House of Righteous Music. He's usually too busy playing guitar with Guided by Voices, but, you know, he had to come out for a nice show at Kiki's. Get in touch if you don't know how to reach out for tickets with that. Leather and Lace Night over at the Crucible starting at 9. Oh, here's a great show, The Dazzling Killmen. Boy, it's been a long time. They used to play Come to Wash all the time and OKs. Dazzling Killmen with Point Line Plane and The Crosses. That's the Dicruzan split, you know, group.
0: Ah!
1: Yeah, so, you know, that's going to be quite the lineup. I know, I got tickets. So that's Saturday at 8 p.m. at the High Noon Saloon. If you haven't been, yeah, they start. The shows all start, like, right on time nowadays, which is great. Billy King and the Bad, Bad, Bad and the Earthlings are at the Gamma Ray at 8 p.m. Saturday, and the Claudettes are shaking up the North Street Cabaret Saturday at 8 p.m. They'll also be performing at the Eakin Park Fest in August. Sunday, there's a Madison Area Music Association Awards at the Atwood.

0: Wood Music Hall from 5:30 to 10:30 p.m. They've got some live performances, Rob D's, Lonely Proof, Chamber Orchestra, Paige Kleber. That's at the Atwood Music Hall. The Soap Girls, I just heard about this and I'm very intrigued by them. Rebel DNA Tour. Sisters Nomi and Camille Debray, born in France, raised in South Africa. Duo, and they are like, they are just a wild looking, provocative, rocking band.
1: The Soap Girls.
0: The Soap Girls. Courtesy of Tim and Mum Bumper are opening. Joseph Arthur plays the Burr Oak Sunday night, along with Abe Partridge. We interviewed him once, didn't we? I think we did, Joseph Arthur.
1: I think so.
0: Yeah. And what else we got for the rest of the week? Monday, Bring Your Own Zine, Down to Communication. Tuesday, Crowdsourced Vinyl Spin with DJ Slimzy, 6 to 8 p.m. at the Delta Beer Lab. Wednesday, Vinyl Listening Session at 8:30 to 10 p.m. at Lolo's Hilo Lounge. It's going to be Beck's Sea Change. Yeah, if you want to get really sad.
1: Put on a sweater.
0: Yeah.
1: And get out the good Kleenex.
0: Yeah. And then, yeah, that takes us up through the week. I think I'm just going to go ahead and, yeah, stop there.
1: Yeah. Hey, do we have anyone to thank?
0: Yes, we do.
1: Nice.
0: Nope. Yep, because we were getting taken care of business over there. So.
1: Thank you. Here's a song. Thank you. We thank you.
0: All the way from Pacifica, California. Father Angus, thank you so much for your generous gift. And the father likes Psychoacoustics, Who Cooks for You, and Feed Me Weird Things, which follows the show directly now for the last few months or so. It started, moved up from the late nights. So that's great. That's how it's supposed to work. And enjoy your Navy T-shirt.
1: Oh, you're going to look so cool in it.
0: Here. Yes, it's going to be quite the conversation piece. And somebody sees those symbols. Even if they don't know what WRT is,
1: they'll know what you are.
0: Real interested in it. So thank you so very much. We appreciate it. And also for helping us get the website back.
1: Yeah, thanks for that. And I'd like to thank Ear Reverend Dubious and his generous and their generous pledge. He likes Psychoacoustics, The Sound of the End Times, and The Current Transmission. Shout out to all the volunteer music hosts for bringing the tunes, and shout out to WRT for the archives. Nobody else has those.
0: Yeah, I don't know why. I mean, we are, allowed legally. You can only have them up there for 2 weeks, but they are, they're free and they're accessible to anyone to be able to listen to any show at any time or two weeks after it's been on air. If it's the music show. Otherwise, we can't keep it indefinitely. That's copyright violation. And, taking time out of he's working, he's busy at work. And he comes out and, gives us all like a shout out. Thank you so much, Irreverend Dubious. Good to hear from you again.
1: We have all
0: out there and making that website work.
1: Yes.
0: Yeah, so you can do it too.
1: A little closer to our goal. Mm-hmm. We've got the website working. The phones are working. We just need your pledges. We've got another 3 minutes before 10 o'clock and then...
2: Uh-oh.
1: It's one hour left, and then we're in the Slack Harbor, which is a very nice place to be indeed. Mm-hmm. So all we need is your calls, 608-256-2001. Give us a little pledge of like $10, or give us a big pledge of $10,000. Either way, we're cool with it here at WORT. Why keep that money anyways? It will only be used against you in the future when there is no money.
0: Okay, and pledges to our show today will be doubled. We have a challenge grant, anonymous challenge grant that, it doesn't count towards the goal, but it will leverage that money to come into our pockets. So, you know, now is a great time to go ahead and make your donation to WORT so that you can do the double-double.
1: We're getting a new roof.
0: We got a new roof,
1: I think. Already
0: got it.
1: It was already done.
0: Yeah.
1: Oh, nice.
0: I believe.
1: Well, that's because of you, people.
0: Yeah.
1: And, yeah, we need a couple new pieces of equipment, and we always need headphones. And we don't have any million-dollar donors.
0: No,
1: I don't even know if we want
0: trying.
1: Them. Oh, okay. We're trying. Okay. But what?
0: Yeah, we replaced all the windows and we replaced the roof. But there's a lot more to do.
1: This place is almost sealed up tight for the end of times. But we need your help. We need your help, especially after we lost our federal service grant. Who needs those people anyways? We need you people. You're the best. Your comments matter and everything matters from you. We'd rather have 10,000 tiny donations than deal with one big million-dollar one.
0: Yeah, because, you know, we like to please you and work with you. We don't want anyone else telling us what to do.
1: Yeah.
0: And they can't. They can't. This is the one station where there isn't a predetermined playlist. Pretty much everybody else. There's a couple.
1: You know
0: our indie stations. Shout out to VMO and
1: WSUM.
0: So, yeah. You know, that kind of thing. But, in general, people answer to the man. And we do not. As long as we have you. They're trying to force us out, you know. I mean, that's why the money, you all know.
1: They want to take our spot.
0: Don't let that happen. Thank you.
1: Give us a pledge. 608-256-2001 or WORTFM.org is the great place to be. And it is now Auga Slack Harbor. 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
2: 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Oh, this is the truck. We are Motorhead.

0: Missed. Too dark. Maybe you'll get the last one in the show. This one is all about four guys from New York. What's that fucking noise? Oh, but I know.
1: It's still.
0: Oh, shit. This is dedicated to four guys in New York who played as long, as fast, and as fucking loud as we had, right? And they were always a four-piece, though. Sometimes we were a three-piece. It's called Ramones! You ever heard of the fucking Ramones? Are you saying yes? Fucking not working, Basil. They're not fucking working. Have you ever heard of the fucking Ramones? Say yes even if you haven't. Okay, well this sounds sort of like the Ramones. Ready? Say yes! Fuck you!

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0: I'll bet you didn't know that was such a sad song.
1: And I bet you don't know why we're sitting down. Just to show you all we still can after 10 years in this business.

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1: Whoa, wow.
2: Weird music.
1: The weird sounds. Crazy sounds. Buddhist band.
0: Aruga.
1: In the background. Here on Psycho Acoustics, coming in hot because we need your pledges. We've got 35 minutes left to go. Father Sister has given his pledge, but before we get to that, let me let you know what you heard. It was crazy, that last set. They Might Be Giants. They were themselves and the Replacements. I don't know how that works.
0: Yes, I don't know. I don't know why they wrote that song, but the only thing is, like, then the Replacements should have covered it, but I don't know if they ever did.
1: Yeah. But so we heard a couple tracks from They Might Be Giants. We're the Replacements, a deep cut from their Don't Let's Start single, and They Might Be Giants from Flood. Before that, we heard the John Spencer Blues Explosion inside the world of the Blues Explosion. That's what that sounds like in their world. And John Spencer is out touring around right now with a couple of young people who are truly amazing. And they're in Europe and can't wait to have them come back because there's a new album coming out.
0: Yeah, they're wonderful. They're wonderful, and they're very friendly, too.
1: Yes.
0: Not John. So they're like extra friendly to make up for it. He's all just disaffected and gone. But you know, he's an artist. A very tortured one.
1: And a
0: talented too.
1: Doctor Who fan.
0: Uh-huh.
1: Before John Spencer, we heard Bob Log, the third one man band. Boom.
0: Yeah.
1: Log Bomb.
0: So glad you found that, because I'm like, what's that song? Doesn't he sing one about being Bob Log?
1: Yeah, he does. And he's going to be at the Lift in Dubuque, Iowa on Monday, June 15th.
0: Oh, the Lift. That's a nice punk rock haven.
1: Yeah. Go see Brother Selector sometime out there. But you can also see Bob Log out there. Not this coming Monday, but the Monday after that. Before that, Something Acoustic from Devo, Jaco Homo, from their album Now It Can Be Told, Devo at the Palace, 12988.
0: Yeah, you know, when I brought that up, Vampire Cabbie's like, Devo? Yeah, but the song is called Jaco Homo. I'm like, I know, but they say Devo, we are Devo, 21 times.
1: Yeah.
0: And they spell out D-E-V-O. 11 times. So, yeah, that qualifies.
1: And they're kind of Jaco Homos, so, you know. mostly songs do have the title of the band, but not Devo. They're weird that way. And then we heard the Ramones doing the Ramones by Motorhead, and we heard Motorhead doing the Ramones by Motorhead.
0: R-A-M-O-N-E-S.
1: And then we had Motorhead singing We Are Motorhead. So it was a big Motorhead Ramones snot. Because
0: I didn't know there was
1: Lemmy
0: such a big
1: plays
0: collection.
1: Rock and roll.
0: Yes, he does.
1: He does not play heavy metal.
0: Yeah.
1: He plays rock and roll.
0: Yeah, he's wrote that as a tribute, saying, you know, really, truly, you know, Ramones started everything for them. They were saying, you know, don't say it came from England.
1: Right. There'd be no Motorhead without Ramones.
0: Yeah.
1: Ramoneshead.
0: Motormones.
1: Motormones.
0: I'm going to buy a Motormone.
1: Take my Motormone on the road.
0: Okay.
1: Take it to the campground. So that's what we heard in that last set. And that's why you should give us a call.
0: Wait, did you play Prince?
1: Not yet.
0: Okay. That was getting queued up. Yes, wasn't that amazing music?
1: What
0: a spread. You definitely should be giving us a call with this smorgasbord of delicious sounds from all parts of the spectrum.
1: Father Sister gave us a call all the way from Florida.
0: Woo!
1: That's how much it rocked.
0: We make Florida better.
1: We do. And he does. And
0: yes,
1: he is our linkage. And that is why... we love him, and why you should pledge is to show your thanks for the station that Father Sister's daughter loves. And Father Sister also loves it. We all love it. Why are we here? Because we love it.
0: Yes.
1: We love it.
0: What do you mean I can't add more money? course,
1: add
0: you can,
1: more
0: I'm just
1: money.
0: Trying to make sure you can give as much money as you can. Where were we?
1: Well, I think it's time to get funky with Prince, because then there's like Atari Teenage Riot, and we got to dance along to them.
0: Oh, yeah,
1: They got
0: yeah.
1: a whole thing.
0: So we're letting you know.
1: All sorts of things.
0: We're going to be slamming you even harder in this last half hour. You might as well
1: maybe
0: give up and donate.
1: I mean, like, how heavy are your pants?
0: Mm-hmm.
1: They're going to fall off if you dance. Mm-hmm. So give us your money.
0: That sounds
1: Visit
0: like
1: us.
0: Lyrics. Can you put some music to that now?
1: Yeah. I'll try. 608-256-2001 or WORTFM.org.
0: Please go online.
1: Her phone answers are still here, right?
0: Yeah, they're still here. Okay, Russ cool. and Joe.
1: Yay.
0: Mm-hmm.
1: Glad to have them, too.
0: Handling you very nicely on the phone. They will be very kind. Yes, if we could get a monthly donor, that would be great. You can sign up. You can call in and say that you want to do that at 608-256-2001. And they'll just take your address and send you the forms. And then you fill out
1: the
0: secure forms. And then
1: poof.
0: Then forget it.
1: One time
0: it
1: a
0: happen.
1: Month.
0: You'll never forget
1: it's
0: us
1: a little
0: again.
1: Bit of money comes out of your account.
0: Yeah.
1: $5 a month is equals $60 a year.
0: Yes.
1: And which is a pretty good deal for us.
0: And it would help to help us to rip more of our CDs. We could deal with our elevator. This is very much on its
1: terrifying
0: last legs.
1: Uh-huh. legs.
0: And then the gutters in the chimneys. And, we gave up trying. It was a big project trying to do a mural. And that was like way more money than we thought we could deal with. We just, we have just to try to keep the lights on and all these things here. So, we gave up on that. We're just going to try to just paint the exterior some more to prevent the, it from deteriorating and just make it presentable, even if we can't make a new mural. So, we use the money wisely. These are, just basic expenses that you just don't really have any other way to pay for it.
1: Every building owner needs to maintain their building. And so, that includes us.
0: And so $25, it's a quarter of what it takes to keep us on the air for an hour. So get your 15 minutes of fame right now.
1: Right now. 608-256-2001, WORTFM.org. What's your theme song?
0: I've been thinking about that.
1: Yeah.
0: But feel free to call and give us that, what you think for yours. We'd love to share it with everyone.
1: Yeah, we would.
0: Or make some for us. Make some up for us. The Bad Sister Heidi. Hmm. All right, I'm going to work on that while we play some more music.
1: Right on. Well, let's get funky with Prince here right now. Because his name is Prince, and he is funky. 608-256-2001, WRTFM.org. 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

0: everyone. The time to switch over to Feed Me Weird Things is almost here. You've got 3 minutes to get your pledges in for Psychoacoustics. Write meow, 608-256-2001. Oh, did I? Oh, whoa, hey, oh, yeah.
1: Yes, here I am.
0: Welcome back, Reverend.
1: That I just love. We would love to hear from you, but we really are very thankful for all the folks that have reached out to us tonight. Roll call of the damned. Oh, and by the way, actually, I don't think we got to this one anyway. Big extra. He shall be the first and the last.
0: He shall be the first and
1: John
0: the last.
1: From Fitchburg. Enjoys Query and This Way Out, Who Cooks For You, and Friday on My Mind as well. And John had donated. We thanked him at the beginning of the show for his last Thursday. And he said, but the last set was so great, I had to donate again.
0: That was that face-melting set with...
1: Yeah.
0: Motorhead and the Ramones.
1: Yeah, that one.
0: Motor Ramones.
1: Yeah. We were pretty proud of that, too. Thank you so much,
0: yeah,
1: John.
0: Thanks.
1: And for your other pledge as well.
0: Yeah. Yeah, thank you for that. We'd like to thank Father, Sister, and...
1: Father Angus.
0: Father Angus.
1: Yes, thank you.
0: Get
1: enjoy
0: all
1: that
0: the
1: shirt.
0: Fathers in.
1: Mm-hmm.
0: Irreverend Dubious.
1: Oh, yes. Rose Lapis, who likes All Day Thursdays.
0: Who doesn't like All Day Thursdays?
1: And all night.
0: It's the gateway to the weekend, folks.
1: I know. And thank you to Top Rank and Ralph for donating and volunteering. And thank you to Fred Shepherds for your devoted and continual support. Well, we did get one new pledge tonight, but we love to hear from new people. If you've never donated before, now is the time. You're listening to WORT Madison, and we'll be back next week. Lots of music and not much talk.
0: Yeah, in that last set, we heard Black Sabbath, Descendants, Minor Threat, The Unicorns, Atari Teenage Riot, and Prince and the New Power Generation.
1: Well, this is a load of fun. Thank you for that idea, the eponymous bands. We'll have a few leftovers, but it worked out really well.
0: Yeah, what a great collection of music we played. You can always check out our, playlist online.
1: Yeah, archives too.
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0: Hello, madam. How are you? I have brought my congregation with me because we called about your Frigidaire refrigerator.
1: Are you really a preacher? I never heard of that church you said you was with.
0: I am the hereditary mandible of the First Lithuanian Church of Large Appliance Worship.
1: You really gonna pay me money just to look at my old fridge?
0: Madam! The mandible never lies. Behold the inner crisper. Let us shine the inner light on our whole

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The universe could use a little more slack. Praise Bob. Thank you. Thank you, Psychoacoustics, for everything you do. For everything you bring to the air, to everything you bring to life. Thank you, Bad Sister Heidi. Thank you, Reverend Velveteen. Thank you, Father Angus. And the whole Psychoacoustics posse.

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0: YYZ. 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It's 11:29. It's been a little quiet around the radio station here. 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Little Primus with The Final Voyage of the Liquid Sky from 1999's Antipop. I enjoyed that show at the Dane County Expo Hall. The first time I've ever seen anyone have their stomach pumped right there onto the floor of the arena. I suppose they were figuring it's normally used for cattle and livestock and such, and so they may as well just pump little human gastric juice right there on the floor of the old expo hall. Maybe that was why they had it torn down and replaced. Who knows? And Jean de Poitrine. Just can't stop talking enough about him, right? A couple of cats from Canada, eh? What is microtonal, anyways? Square Pusher with a Square Pusher theme from his 1996 compilation, Feed Me Weird Things. Yeah, sound familiar? I kind of love me a little Square Pusher, and that just sort of exemplifies that fact right there. An album itself as diverse as this program. Sort of the idea behind that, there is everything from some really smooth jazz to minimalist ambient electronica to some real hardcore drum and bass and acid house. So you get a little bit of everything on Feed Me Weird Things. And of course, because it is a pledge drive, we cranked up the Mach 5. We're out here cruising around with Trixie and Chim Chim. Yeah. I'm sure Spritel's hiding around here somewhere. Tomita, space children in the underground kingdom called Agartha. From 1979's Bermuda Triangle. You don't get this kind of programming just anywhere on your radio dial. That is one of the beautiful things about WORT is the unique sensibilities of each host that bring their own little personal rainbow to the air. Happy Pride, everybody. So, of course, this station here would not be here without your support. A vastly large amount of the stable financial holdings of this radio station come from individuals like yourselves who each contribute just a small amount, and maybe they do it on a regular basis in something we call the Evergreen Program, where you can have as little as $5 taken from your bank account every month. It's just a little something to ensure that we, you know, have the minimal bills paid, and we know sort of an idea where the finances are at to ensure continued quality broadcasting here 365 days a year, 24 hours a day. A lot of that goes into the regular expenses, phones, computers. You know, we recently update the ventilation and the windows and the roof, and there's a lot of stuff that's happened around here. And if you've been around for even just a hot minute, these broadcast mixing consoles were such an ordeal that to finally finally get that all situated was like really exciting. And to have gone through a period where we were all broadcasting, we were all pre-recording from our homes and uploading it to the server here at the radio station. And, you know, amazing, amazing things have happened in the past 6 years. My goodness. And we couldn't do it without you. So, 608-256-2001. Or if you'd like to see all the wonderful ways that we have to say thank you, if you'd like to represent WORT while you are out in public, show your friends the cool radio station that you listen to, you know? WORTFM.org. Check it out. We're going to go to a very brief announcement, and then we'll be right back with the most excellent guitarist. 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
0: All right, and we do, actually, we have somebody to thank. Thank you, Ben. Thank you for your pledge of support. Ben, coming all the way from Seattle. Thanks for listening, Ben. That's awesome. Ben's going to be looking good, letting his friends know that he loves WORT here in Madison. And he loves Mel and Floyd. He loves Who Cooks for You. And he loves all that jazz. Or just maybe it's all jazz in general. But hey, thank you very much. Thank you, Ben. You're an incredible, incredible sponsor of listener-powered radio. Thank you. How about a little, you know, and so, okay, here's the thing. Yeah, it wouldn't be a most excellent pledge drive without individuals like Ben. But it wouldn't be a most triumphant pledge drive without a little Eddie Van Halen. Make that pledge. Pledge for Eddie.

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1: Hey, I just realized that Vaudevillain's still hanging out after Psycho Acoustics, and so I haven't taken an opportunity to say hello and thank you to Vaudevillain. 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

Heck yeah. Give me some bass. Yeah, give me some bass. That's kind of what this first part of this program has been all about. A little funky. Something funky. Yeah. Something funky, kind of like W-O-R-T. You should be like Ben. 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We come to you periodically throughout the year for your financial support. Help keep things moving around here. I got this little sheet of paper in front of me that says 93%. 93% of WORT's 2026 income has been donated by listeners just like you. Thank you. Let's take a moment to thank everybody who has pledged, who has donated, who has participated in these little fundraisers that we do every once in a while. Whether you're picking up a t-shirt, whether you're picking up a hat, whether you're picking up one of these dandy little tote bags to take your listening devices around with you wherever you might be, to show your friends, to show the general public, to just let the people you don't even know about WORT. Whether you're on the East Coast or whether you're on the West Coast or whether you're listening in the UK, take a second and give Kevin from Earthrid a shout out. Thanks for sending the tunes and making the suggestions. I do appreciate hearing from you. We're going to get into a little of that in just a moment. But yes, indeed. Little chili peppers, a little Primus. How about a little more chili peppers? Make that pledge. Do it now. If you want me to stay, you know. Otherwise, I'll go away. Right? A little Sly Stone. Groove on this.

0: Brand new stuff from Flea. Yeah, yeah, that Flea. Same one that was in Back to the Future. Yeah, that Flea. Little track called Morning Cry from his new solo jazz album. Little spoken word, little slam on there. It's good stuff. He plays trumpet even. Did you know that? Coming out just a couple months back. Little Sly and the Family Stone by way of the Red Hot Chili Peppers to follow up the instrumental Behind the Sun. Little Scatterbrain, little Suicidal Tendencies, little Infectious Groove, some Metallica. Mandatory Van Halen, because of course next Tuesday is Bill and Ted Day. That's right, dudes, 69. Be excellent to each other and party on. There's gatherings and film viewings and all kinds of stuff going on all over the country. It of course gets a little confusing when you get across the pond and things are reversed, and so it's September 6th. If you really want to get technical about it. But of course, June 9th was the day of separation for the two great ones. If they didn't pass their exam, they couldn't have done it without Eddie Van Halen, of course. Or was that Dr. Funkenstein? Anyways, we've got a new t-shirt to offer. Ben is going to be looking great out there in Seattle in his The Truth Is Here WORT t-shirt. It actually comes in an orange. I'm quite fond of orange myself, if you've ever caught me out in my Fire Sign Theater shirt. Or maybe my Wisconsin Cannibal shirt, more likely. But you too. It's got the broadcast tower, you got the eye of the Illuminati, as well as a little flying saucer to catch your attention. The truth is out there. The truth is here. WORTFM.org. With your pledge of support, that t-shirt comes in olive, dark gray, navy green. My personal suggestion is it looks quite nice on that orange. I suggest the orange. And you can see that right there online at WORTFM.org. Yeah, listen to those fingers move. Isn't that is the funky bass of Wooten Brother Victor. There's, of course, the lightweight WORT tote bag. You can get one of those rainbow WORT patches. I have two of them myself on my battle vest. We got the groovy WORT logo. That is the baseball hat, pardon me. Little brain moment there. I think I need a pill. I need a big pill. So if you'd pardon me for just a moment, WORTFM.org, you can pick up. We brought back the skull cap t-shirt. You got the hats. Make a pledge. Do it now. Help me, doctor. Help me.
1: No. No.
0: It's always depressing when the technology fails. Criminy. This is live radio.
2: Whoa. They say the bigger the headache, the bigger the pill, baby. to call me the Big Pill. 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
3: Hip bone connected to my thigh bone connected to my leg bone connected to my ankle bone.
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3: preoccupied and dedicated to the preservation of the motion of the hips.

0: Einstein. Yeah. 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
1: We love to funk you, Funkenstein. Your funk is the best.
0: Let me hear it for me.

0: Oh yeah, Dr. Funkenstein, your funk is the best. But it's not as good as getting a pledge to WORT. 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
0: And that is some extremely important stuff right there. And so I hope you were paying attention and you're going to listen to the Access Hour next Monday, because it is of utmost importance. It just might be the final countdown. It's at least the last hour and 40 minutes of this program. So make that pledge to WORTFM.org.

How about a little prehistoric pit stop? Who's got the pudding cups? Greetings, my most excellent friends. That was Toxic Chicken from their brand new album, Confidence, in a track called Nowhere Skank. Thank you, Kevin. Kevin sent in a couple suggestions a couple weeks back for some fine tunes. That's one of the incredible things about WRT here, is that you can reach out to the hosts. We are real people. We're not paid to play any of this. This is all personal passion, personal interest. There's no payola involved, where, you know, you have record companies that are, they make their money by other people playing their music. We get a lot of suggestions, we get a lot of submissions. We have a lot of time to fill here at the radio station, and so that's kind of the really fun thing about having someone personally reach out and say, hey, I think this would sound really good on your program. Sometimes they are automated, artificially intelligent individuals that maybe do not perhaps get the concept that this is not necessarily a gospel folk Americana program like 90% of the other radio stations on the FM dial. But this is WORT, and we're kind of comfortable here in our bandwidth at the lower end of the frequency. Things are a little more personal here at WORT. And so even the volunteer opportunities to either get involved in the, if you want to get involved in the music library, or maybe you want to get involved in the politics of it all. You see something that you might have a particular expertise in, you want to lend your time to the radio station. Lots of possibilities. Lots and lots of possibilities. And so the Evergreen program, what that all boils down to is it's a little over $100 an hour just to keep this station on the air. And so for a three-hour, boy oh boy, a three-hour weekly program, $17,000, that's a lot of money. And so for everyone who, the 93% that fund this station, thank you. Thank you for giving me the opportunity to attempt to entertain or educate or maybe just amuse you with my nonsense sometimes. Or maybe sometimes when I get so frustrated sometimes when I have a song cued and it doesn't play. And then I have a song playing and
because of the moisture. Sometimes I'm dancing around here like a maniac, and I start sweating, and my fingers start to have an effect on the trackpad, and oops, you know, the skip a song and have to go back and find out where we were. This is live radio. This isn't pre-recorded. This is all as it happens. And that's kind of the fun part about it, is I beat myself up for a long time with every bad cue. I've written songs that you will never hear. Songs that no one will ever hear about, the bad cues on Feed Me Weird Things. But that's okay, because we have a time machine and we can go back and we can fix all of that. And by the time I'm done with a sentence, you will have forgotten what we were even talking about in the first place, because it's time for a little history of rap battle right here on Feed Me Weird Things. Make that pledge. Do it now.

killed that. Marvin Act, cutting them like sword and axe. That dip running through Toontown. These Looney Tunes, companies can't stop that. Havoc, that independence with suspense. Like a villain, black trench.

0: Hey, Dad, how are you?
1: Hey, buddy, how you doing, mate?
0: Good, we're just finishing up the record. I'm in Berkeley right now.
1: Oh, that's cool. How's the record going?
0: It is good. I'm really happy with it. And, you know, I've been listening to a lot of E-40 to get in the zone. What did you think of his new album?
1: Oh, E-40, he's awesome. He really represents Bay Area indie rap. You know, he's been around for a while, and he started small, you know, with his East Bay roots, and then he's grown the whole Bay Area and nationwide, and, you know, he's one of the best in the game, buddy.
0: Chill.
1: Chill.
0: Chill.
1: Chill.
0: Chill.
1: Chill.
0: Chill.
1: Chill.
0: Hey, do you sometimes kind of wish I'd gone to law school?

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Everybody to the limit, everybody to the limit, everybody come on for Hoa Guys. Say come on for Hoa Guys, say come on for Hoa Guys. Everybody to the limit, who's that? It's to the limit, everybody come on for Hoa Guys. Come on for Hoa Guys, I see you jocking me, trying to play like you know me. I'm like, come

0: friend Jake. This show was for Hogo Guys. Sitcom on for Hogo Guys. Sitcom on for Hogo Guys. Who's it to the limit? Say me. I'm to the limit. Everybody come on for Hogo Guys. Man, for Hogo Guys. You're just making yourself look worse, you know? I mean, everybody's just gonna feel sorry for you. I mean, I do.
1: 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Do it for strong bad. Do it for strong sad. Do it for the cheat. Do it because you love robots. And you enjoy comedy. You remember what it's like to laugh. But you just don't remember how anymore. I understand. There was a track that we had played last week. I mean, it might have been a couple weeks back now. And I'd like to find the source material for the dialogue of, you know, I remember happy, but I only remember happy in relation to not being happy. I don't remember what happy is anymore. It's been so long, you know. It's just perspective now. You don't remember how to be happy anymore. You only remember how not to be unhappy. And maybe that's a little of what WORT provides to you in your everyday, every week, in just your daily living, your existence. Brings a little ray of hope, you know. I don't want to say I haven't necessarily changed anything about this program, but I definitely we used to focus a lot on this kind of nihilistic sit back and watch it all go up in flames. And for some reason, there was a point when you think about being more a part of the solution than just sort of sitting back and watching it all unfold. But that's also kind of the eye of the shaman, and having seen the future and trying not to change the past. Make that pledge to WORT. You'll feel better about it in the morning. You'll feel good about it now. Don't get me wrong. Yeah, you'll feel real good about it now, but you'll feel even better about it in the morning. WORTFM.org. It always gets hard here in the third hour to try not to sound repetitive and still maintain some sort of intelligent dialogue in regards to fundraising and donations. And we've talked about headphones and thumb drives and CD players and record players, and everything requires maintenance. Technology requires updates, and a lot of, you know, there are things that cannot be replaced, like physical media, that sometimes requires digitizing to preserve it for future hosts to be able to enjoy and be able to share with the public when albums go out of print. And sometimes they just disappear from catalogs because corporations decide that they're no longer interested in promoting an artist and will just bury their work, never to hear it again. Continuing our celebration of 30 years since the release of Square Pusher's Feed Me Weird Things. Theme from Ernest Borgnine. Sort of a fine example of how he very easily slips from jazz fusion to a little acid house, drum and bass. 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

Oh, yeah. We don't just celebrate that beautiful little silver box that makes those wonderful squelchy little acid sounds. 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Now we just kind of put it wherever it feels right. Make that pledge, because the music sounds better with you. It really does. Crank it up. 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Make that pledge to WORT. 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

That which binds us through time, the chemical, physical, and biological nature of love, an exploration of the meaning of meaning, part one. Just a little bit of what WRT brings to the world. It is what binds us through time. And so we hope you will join us on this little journey. Tune in next week for our most excellent annual Bill and Ted Day special. One of the many unconventional holidays that we enjoy here on Feed Me Weird Things. Refrigerator Day. The Feast of Maximum Occupancy. 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That's right. Thank you, Ben. Straight out of C-Town. C-TAC. Seattle. Yeah, all the way. All the way from Seattle. Making a pledge to little old Feed Me Weird Things here in Madison, Wisconsin on listener-powered radio, WORT. Thank you, Ben. Thank you so much for your kind words of support. Ben loves Mel and Floyd, Who Cooks for You, and all the jazz. I agree with Ben. Those are some fine programming. Some fine programming there. And if you would stick around, we got Dream Logic getting it all set up for you to go back to sleep. But we don't want you to go back to sleep. We want you to stay up all night long. We want you to stay up all night long with Dream Logic. 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Yes, indeed. 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And so if you would please make that pledge of support, because God gave rock and roll to you.

0: And remember, next Tuesday, June 9th, 69, Bill and Ted Day. That's right. Be excellent to each other and party on, dudes.
1: Out of sight, yeah. Listen, are you hung up?
2: You're
1: strung up.
2: I can't understand.
1: Out of sight, yeah. Listen, are you hung up?

0: when the universe consisted of nothing more elaborate than Mark Bowman.
1: Oh, thank you, Frank. And don't misspell it. That's not Mark Bowman. That's Mark Bowman. Hiya, friends. I want to welcome each and every one of you. I want to say to you tonight, I feel great. I mean, I feel great. Everywhere I go, people are always coming up to me and they say, Mark, Mark, Mark.
2: Mark, Mark, Mark.
1: Mark, are you kidding? Let me tell you this, friends. I am not kidding. I mean, I am portly and I am maroon. Well, how many people here tonight can guess what I am?
3: I can't guess what you are.
1: Well, then I'll give you some clues. And the first clue is, I am portly. Does that help?
3: Not much.
4: No, I don't know who you are.
1: Okay, I got one. Clue number two, I am double knit. Does that help?
0: No, not much.
4: What do you mean?
1: Well, then I have to give you one more clue. I know this is gonna give it away and I hate, like, damn, to tell you this. But clue number three, ich bin maroon.
4: Ah, you're a sofa.
0: Way back a long time ago, when the universe consisted of nothing more elaborate, then Mark Bowman,
1: thank you,
0: trying to convince each and every member of this extremely hip audience here tonight that he was nothing more, nothing less than a fat maroon sofa suspended in the midst of a great emptiness, a light shined down from heaven. And there he was, ladies and gentlemen, the good Lord. And he took a look at the sofa. And he said to himself, quite an attractive sofa. This sofa could be commercial.
1: Thank you, Frank. Hiya, Frank.
0: With a few more margaritas in the right company. However, I digress. What this sofa needs, said the big G, is a bit of flooring underneath of it. And so, in order to make this construction project possible, he summoned the assistance of the Celestial Corps of Engineers, and by means of a cute little song in the German language, which is the way he talks whenever it's heavy business, the good Lord went something like this. Take it away, Jim Pons.

And of course, ladies and gentlemen, that means give unto me a bit of flooring under this fat, floating sofa. And sure enough, boards of oak appeared throughout the emptiness as far as vision permits, stretching all the way from Belfast to Bognor Regis. And the Lord put aside his huge cigar and proceeded to deliver unto the charming maroonish sofa the bulk of his message, with the assistance of a small electric clarinet, and it went something like...

0: Eddie, are you kidding me? Is it almost the end of the program already? You've got 7 minutes and 21 seconds left to make that pledge to feed me weird things. Stick around for Dream Logic. Stick around for Halftongue. It's a full house tonight here at WORT, Thursday night, overnight. 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We're going to go out with a little Saint Frank into a little Saint Carlin.
1: I love words. I thank you for hearing my words. I want to tell you something about words that I think is important. I love, as I say, they're my work, they're my play, they're my passion. Words are all we have, really. We have thoughts, but thoughts are fluid, you know. And then we assign a word to a thought, and we're stuck with that word for that thought. So be careful with words. I like to think, yeah, the same words, you know, that hurt can heal. It's a matter of how you pick them. There are some people that aren't into all the words. There are some people that would have you not use certain words. Yeah, there are 400,000 words in the English language, and there are 7 of them you can't say on television. What a ratio that is. 399,993 to 7. They must really be bad. They'd have to be outrageous to be separated from a group that large. All of you over here, you 7. Bad words. That's what they told us they were, remember?
2: That's a bad word.
1: No bad words, bad thoughts, bad intentions, and words. You know the 7, don't you, that you can't say on television? Shit, piss, fuck, cunt, cocksucker, motherfucker, and tits, huh? Those are the heavy 7. Those are the ones that'll infect your soul, curve your spine, and keep the country from winning the war. Shit, piss, fuck, cunt, cocksucker, motherfucker, and tits. Wow. And tits doesn't even belong on the list, you know? Yeah. It's such a friendly sounding word. Sounds like a nickname, right? Hey, tits, come here, man. Hey, tits. Hey. Hey, tits, meet toots. 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Sounds like a snack, doesn't it, huh? Yeah. Yes, I know, it is, right, a snack. But I don't mean your sexist snack.

0: I mean new Nabisco tits. 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And corn tits and pizza tits and sesame tits, onion tits, tater tits. Yeah. Bet you can't eat just one. Huh? That's true, I usually switch off. But I mean, that word does not belong on the list. Actually, none of the words belong on the list, but you can understand why some of them are there. I mean, I'm not completely insensitive to people's feelings. You know, I can dig why some of those words got on the list. Like cocksucker and motherfucker, those are heavyweight words, you know. Oh, there's a lot going on there, man. Besides the literal translation and the emotional feeling, I mean, they're just busy words. There's a lot of syllables to contend with. And those K's, those are aggressive sounds. They jump out at you, man. Cocksucker, motherfucker, cocksucker. It's like an assault on you, you know? So I can dig that. Now, we mentioned shit earlier, of course, and two of the other four-letter Anglo-Saxon words are piss and cunt, which go together, of course, but forget that. So, little accidental humor I throw there. Piss and cunt. The reason that piss and cunt are on the list is that a long time ago, certain ladies said, those are the two I'm not going to say. I don't mind fucking shit, but P and C are out. P and C are out. Which led to such stupid sentences as, okay, you fuckers, I'm going to tinkle now. And of course, the word fuck. The word fuck. I don't really, well, there's some more accidental humor. I don't really want to get into that now. Because I think it takes too long. But I do mean that. I mean, I think the word fuck is a very important word. It's the beginning of life, and yet it's a word we use to hurt one another quite often. And people much wiser than I have said, I'd rather have my son watch a film with two people making love than two people trying to kill one another. And I, of course, can agree. It's a great sentiment. I wish I knew who said it first, and I agree with that. But I'd like to take it a step further. I'd like to substitute the word fuck for the word kill in all those movie cliches we grew up with, right?
1: Okay, Sheriff, we're gonna fuck you now. But we're gonna fuck you slow.
0: So maybe next year I'll have a whole fucking rap on that word. I hope so. There are two-way words. Those are the seven you can never say on television. Under any circumstances, you just cannot say them. Ever, ever, ever, not even clinically. You cannot weave them in on the panel with Doc and Ed and Johnny. I mean, it's just impossible. Forget those seven. They're out. But there are some two-way words, those double-meaning words. Remember the ones you giggled at in sixth grade? And the cock crowed three times.
2: Hey, the cock crowed three times. Hey, it's in the Bible.
0: There are some two-way words, like it's okay for Kurt Gowdy to say, Roberto Clemente has two balls on him. But he can't say, I think he hurt his balls on that play, Tony, don't you? He's holding them. He must have hurt them.

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0: And we are doing the Summer Pledge Drive. 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

0: 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It's Half Tongue and
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0: and Mr. Dream Logic is doing the show tonight. 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It'll take you to the list of thank you gifts. And you don't have to want a gift at all. You can just donate there. It's simple and easy. Otherwise, if you want to call into the studio now, we have the phone operational.
2: The phone is operational.
0: Yes, and I will take your pledge on the air. We can do it that way. And perhaps we can see what's going on with this microphone, too, because it's kind of rough.
2: We're in the dream space now.
0: It's really the dream space. I sound like I'm...
2: Try talking between both of them. See what happens
0: there.
2: Here,
0: too. Hi. Is this better?
2: That sounds...
0: Well, that's much better.
2: That sounds nice.
0: Yeah, this is Half Tongue. Well, yeah, I'm here. That was like my ghost or something on the other one. That was like...
2: You're going to go...
0: Wow. Oh. So...
2: Now I can add little fun effects to your voice.
0: Oh, okay. Well, that was a good effect to start out with, but... we are in the Friday morning overnight here, and I hear some geese in the background, so they're flying through, and yeah, we're looking for some pledge donations here. WORT is really your radio station. Listener sponsors is what keeps us on the air, and right now, yeah, it'd be a great time to call in. It was a great Feed Me Weird Things tonight.
2: Oh, yeah.
0: Pledge shows are always great. And Cardinal Din does a wonderful job with that. And, you know, pick up the phone and give a call. I got some other things here to talk about, too. But for right now, first thing I'll say is that all the pledges that are made right now tonight are doubled. There's a matching grant. So like if you pledge $20, it'll be doubled to $40. $50 will be doubled to $100. And it keeps going like that.
2: Double dollars.
0: And we are ready and willing to take anything that you can donate or pledge to this time spot. I started filling in here back at Christmas time doing the magnetic flux, and I am very happy that Dream Logic here has come in, and he's also doing show now in this time spot. And next week is going to be the mystery DJ with the mystery show, so we have three DJs now sharing the Friday morning overnight every month here. And you know what? We could use another one. If there's any more talent out there listening.
2: If you're hearing this and you think, wow, I could do better.
0: Well, it's the point is you can come in here and do what you would like to do with the show. And that's what Dream Logic is. This is his thing. This is cool, you know, and I'm experiencing it myself right now. But then it's just, this is
3: this is Wart. This is what's so great about Wart, is we have all these different kinds of music.
2: Yeah.
3: We have all these different programmers who come together and donate their time and energy to produce a show like this. And the overnight is kind of a special time here at Wart, because I remember way back when Wart started, and at the beginning it was not a 24-hour station.
2: Oh, right.
3: They would shut down like at midnight or whatever and have to turn it back on at 6 o'clock in the morning.
2: Yeah.
3: And I was thinking, you know, after these cuts with our funding, wow, that would kind of, well, that would suck, that's the word, is having to shut the station down because we don't have enough to keep it going through the overnight. But that's where you, the listeners, come in, because WORT is listener-sponsored, listener-supported. And it really would be great to hear from you right now.
2: Yeah.
3: If you'd like to pick up the phone and call.
2: If you appreciate a space where someone like myself can play a recording that I took at Tenney Park last week on the radio.
3: That's cool. That's very cool.
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3: You called, the number is 608-256-2001. Like I said, we got the phone to work in this studio. We're actually coming to you from Studio A tonight, which is most times the the news studio.
2: Maybe we should play some news.
3: I've got music in my head. Studio B is the music studio, but we're in the news studio.
2: This is we're experimental here tonight.
3: Yes, so. And then to me, I'm half-tongue, and I'm totally unfamiliar with some of this on this side of the wall. But it's a great studio, and it's live right now. You can't deny that. WORT, we don't have any computer algorithms that are pumping out music to you.
2: Oh, no.
3: What we're doing here tonight is all live. So if you appreciate the live effect, give a call or go to WORTFM.org and hit that orange donate button on top, and you can pick out things. We have some new t-shirt designs. There's a couple of different caps on there, baseball caps, and there's a really kind of cool, they found a box of these weather radios, and they're kind of neat for emergencies because they even got a crank on them. You can crank them up if you don't have a battery. And I thought that was pretty cool. It's kind of like an old telephone. You crank it up and talk to the operator. But you can crank it up and listen to WORT. So I tell you, I hope you guys listening get the urge. Call in and we'll double your pledge right now.
2: Double the dollars.
4: Double the dollars.
2: Yeah.
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2: Double the dollars.
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3: So I'm going to let Dream Logic take over here. And give a call.

0: Thank you for those sounds.
1: Yeah.
0: That was CD that my that Half Tongue brought in. Steve Hauschild. That's nice.
1: Yeah. 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And right now you are listening to DJ Dream Logic and his mixing abilities here of various musical, and what would you call it? It would be a collage. Is that what we're calling it? I enjoy it.
0: Ambient collage.
1: Ambient collage. And we are waiting for our first caller or donation online. This is the Summer Pledge Drive. And again, Wart had funding cuts last fall. And now we rely, believe it or not, 93%. Of operating costs here at Wart are coming from the listener sponsors and listener supporters, and that's quite a wedge of the pie there. And it'd be awful nice to hear from somebody now.
0: Yeah, whatever you can give, whether it's your money, which keeps the lights on, keeps things running, or your time. If you've never volunteered and you thought, hey, I could do that. That sounds fun.
1: Yeah, come on down and see what you can set up or put on the air. I know a good place to start is thinking about the Access Hour. That's a one-hour show. But if you're really ambitious and you have some music you'd like to share, perhaps once a month, this here spot, the Friday morning overnight, it's a three-hour show. And we'd be more than happy to have you come down and show us what you've got and stimulate our ears and these earbuds. And
0: yeah.
1: But right now we are waiting for you, the listeners, to help support Wart. And you can call 608-256-2001 and I will answer the phone. 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And otherwise, you can go also to the website, WORTFM.org, and hit that orange donate button, and it'll take you to the list of donation amounts and our gifts, which are available this time around. And we've got some pretty neat stuff on there. First off, I'm going to bring up at the $100 level is the Wart, the Truth is Here t-shirt.
0: Say that one more time.
1: Okay, we have the, okay. We're playing around here with this action, and I'm hearing myself. I kind of feel like I'm tripping a little bit, but no, this is WORT 89.9 FM. And for this pledge drive, we have this new t-shirt. It comes in black and olive green, orange, safety blaze orange.
0: Oh, that's good for biking.
1: And yeah, and it looks pretty good too with this new design. The front design, it says Wart, the Truth is Here, WORT 89.9 FM. There is a spaceship, a little flying saucer, the tower, and the eye. And what is that eye called? I believe it looks like the one that's on the dollar bill. But I was like looking at it like, is that a Mason symbol? What is that? No.
0: Yeah.
1: There's.
0: What is that called? Oh, yeah.
1: It's wrote down here someplace, but it looks really cool. It's a great looking shirt. And that's at the $100 level. And we also have some other things that are nice. There's at the $60 level, a lightweight bag, the gift. And I'm kind of known as the bag man downstairs with Susan. I've I've gotten a lot of bags over the years, and these look like pretty nice ones. They come in black and blue, and that's a $60 level. We also have an 89.90 level, and it says, guess what we found, and they're offering the emergency weather radio. Some years ago, they had these radios, and they had a box stashed away someplace, and it's kind of a neat thing. You can plug it into your phone. You can wind it up if you don't have a battery, and it's just something good to keep, like in the glove box in case of emergencies. And you can tune in to weather radio and tune in to WORT. So that's kind of a neat one this time around, too. We are waiting for our first pledge here tonight, and it would be nice to hear from somebody.
0: Be nice.
1: We're going to keep playing the music, the ambient mix, and I'm kind of spacing out here with the echo myself here.
0: It's weird.
1: We're just floating around the studio right now, just waiting for
0: we're floating
1: you
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1: 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It will be double the amount of whatever you pledge. So that's what's going on here.

Oh, my God.

0: Hey, guess what, people? Hey, got some good news. Yes, we have. Someone made a pledge. I want to thank. We got a pledge from Anonymous. And Anonymous is a he, and Anonymous picked up on the one of the premiums at the $100 level, the skull baseball hat. Fearsome Black. Yes, we have it. It's returned. We had that here a year or so ago. The baseball hat with the wart. And the O in the wart is a skull with headphones on. It's pretty cool looking.
1: That's a nice hat.
0: And it glows in the dark, too.
1: So nobody will miss you.
0: Want to thank Anonymous. And Anonymous has favorite shows. Show one is the Magnetic Flux, it says. Or you might say this show, because that's what I believe is listed. If you want to donate for this show, it's listed on the list right now as Magnetic Flux.
2: But
0: it's actually Dream Logic Show. And I don't know, Dream Logic has to pick a name out yet, I guess.
3: I've been calling this Go Back. Go back to sleep.
0: Well, don't go back to sleep yet, because tonight we want you to call in and pledge.
3: It's either this show will either soothe you back to sleep, or if you wake up and you turn your radio on and you say, damn, I should go back to sleep.
0: I think it will either you'll go back to sleep or it may scare the hell out of you. And this is my situation here tonight, because I'm hearing a lot of noises in the headphones that I've never heard before. I also want to say Anonymous likes Fiction Jones and the show Frog Moon here on Wart. So thank you, Anonymous, for that pledge. And
2: beautiful.
0: What else can I say? You know, there are so many things here at Wart that we have this time around. But if I talk a little bit about our expenses, you see, that's what happens when you have all of these pieces of paper here. And, okay, well, let's say a little bit about Evergreen monthly donations. 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All the expenses and everything must be paid for every month. Every hour of programming is just a little over $102 an hour that goes into the energy costs and everything going on here with the studio right now. So these things are all very important here at Wart to keep Wart functioning properly and without making any more cuts and all of the nasty things that have went on here just in the past. You might want to say the past year since the last summer pledge drive, but the overnight, the Friday morning overnight, it's fun. It's been fun for me. I volunteer and produce my shows. Dream Logic here, he's volunteering. He produces his shows, and I think he also helps out with some of the news during the week, engineering. And these are all opportunities for people in the Madison area. If you're interested in radio and you would like to come down and produce a show, you're able to do so with Wart. We're very lucky to have Wart as a radio station in our community here. And we're supported now 93% of operating costs from the listeners. So your support is important here. And thank you so much. If you're tuned in now and listening and you're thinking, oh, I don't have enough for any gifts or anything, you know, or perhaps you're not interested in all the swag. Well, hey, we'll take what you can.
4: You could just call in and say hi.
0: Yeah, call in and say hi.
4: Put you on air.
0: Sure. And yeah, and DreamLogic knows how to do that too if you call in, which
4: we'll figure it out.
0: But
4: if you're up right now and you're digging these tunes, call in.
0: Yeah.
4: Say hi.
0: And everything is doubled right now. Hey, so like I said, if you give us $5, it'll go to 10.
4: Yeah. And, I gotta say, I'm liking this CD. This is still the Steve Housechild DeSalvi.
0: You know, I'm happy DreamLogic likes. I brought in a handful of CDs.
4: We're gonna play some more. We're gonna play some Blue Man Group.
0: And I think that's a CD that somebody probably went to the show in Vegas and they had music on sale down there for that. But it's all legal. Everything has copyrights and all the good stuff. But I found it here at a CD shop in town, and a lot of electronic drumming on that, if any of you have ever seen that show. So that's what's going to be coming up here next. We're going to see what's on that. And I have quite a CD collection at home, but some of these things I don't play very often, because if you know, listening to Magnetic Flux, I kind of go back to that 70s rock and roll, and I started playing the full album content from albums, records back at Christmas time. And DreamLogic has come in, and this is a totally different adventure. It is for me tonight. and if it is for you too, if you enjoy the adventure.
4: Yeah, we're on a different adventure. We're on a different adventure.
0: Go online and hit the orange donate button or call. And you can call and I'll answer, and you can talk to me, and I'll fill out the proper paperwork here for your pledge. It's much appreciated.
4: Yes.
0: And
4: much appreciated.
0: We're gonna go on here now with what's coming up next.
4: We're gonna listen to Blue Man Group.
1: Blue Man Group.
0: I wonder if they can wash that paint off. That's what I've always wondered.
1: You ever watch Arrested Development?
0: They're rather messy if you've ever seen them.

0: While there are beautiful pictures in the film, the words, when I heard it again and saw it again a day or two ago, I realized how important those words were.
1: From my perspective, Louisville Wildlife Fund, one of the things that does so wonderfully is give individuals

central in our mind that every decision we make through our life, we have to think about the environmental impact of it. And if we make those decisions for the environment, then my grandchildren will have a living planet, a healthy living planet for their own existence.

saw a woman, arrayed in purple and scarlet, and bedecked with gold and jewels and pearls, holding in her hand a golden cup full of abominations. And I saw the woman, the great city of Babylon, which has dominion over the kings of the earth, drunk with the blood of saints.

U-S-A-M-A-M-A-A-U-S-U-M-A-B-A-A-A-A-A-A-A-A-A-A-A-A-A-A-A-A-A-A-A-A-A-A-A-A-A-A-A-A-A-A-A-A-A-A-A-A-A-A-A-A-A-A-A-A-A-A-A-A-A-A-A-A-A-A-A-A-A-A-A-A-A-A-A-A-A-A-A-A-A-A-A-A-A-A-A-A-A-A-A-A-A-A-A-A-A-A-A-A-A-A-A-A-A-A-A-A-A-A-A-A-A-A-A-A-A-A-A-A-A-A-A-A-A-A-A-A-A-A-A-A-A-A-A-A-A-A-A-A-A-A-A-A-A-A-A-A-A-A-A-A-A-A-A-A-A-A-A-A-A-A-A-A-A-A-A-A-A-A-A-A-A-A-A-A-A-A-A-A-A-A-A-A-A-A-A-

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2: 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Either way, warp is in your brainwaves.
3: It's very easy. Hit again. That was very easy. Yeah. Hey. Hey, Dream Logic. We have somebody who made a pledge. And it's another one from Anonymous. Another Anonymous. There's a lot of Anonymouses. And, they pledged and they're getting the Guess What We Found. It's a crank radio. Well, it's that weather radio I was talking about.
0: They'll know the weather.
3: And yes, the weather, and they can listen to WORT. And without batteries, they can just crank it up. 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Well, you'll get WORT here. 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Hit the donation button, the orange button, and you will go to the list of all the gifts and all the goodies there that WORT is providing this time. But this Anonymous likes Feed Me Weird Things. The Beat Orgy, and also the Magnetic Flux. So there you go. Somebody out there likes what's happening right now. And that's cool.
2: And if you like what's happening right now, go online, WORTFM.org.
3: Yeah.
2: And join the party.
3: Yeah, and we will take whatever donation that you would like to make that you can afford. We know it's kind of tough on people out there right now, but WORT is on the air because of the listener sponsors, and anything you donate tonight will be doubled. Okay, we have a double grant, doubling of the amount. So that's very cool, and it's a good time to make a pledge right now.
0: Double.
3: Yeah. You double it. And I want to say also, WORT with our music in Madison, WORT is a great supporter for the musicians, and we play a lot of local music. I do another show. I'm going to be here at 11 p.m. this evening, and I'll be doing Mad City Classics for everybody. And local music from the past. We play local music from the here and now, and whatever local music's coming up in the future. WORT is there for the musicians. I want to just read a list that just appeared today. Now, we did not have the WORT stock this year, but WORT is still going to be out there at the summer events. And the first event we'll be at this year will be the La Fête de Marquette. It's July 9th through the 12th. There'll be a WORT tent there. Be sure to stop by, and you can make your pledge at the WORT tent and give a little something in the fishbowl, too. WORT's going to also be at the Magic Pride Festival, which is August 26th at Warner Park from 12 to 6 p.m. They're going to be at the Northside Festival September 12th and the Willie Street Festival in September 19th and 20th. Now, there's also going to be this year, because of the cuts and everything, now these are events that will be handled solely by volunteers. And WORT is going to be looking for volunteers for these events. And you can help out if you choose. It's a lot of fun, just like we are here tonight at WORT. It's a fun thing. And yeah, we wouldn't be here if it wasn't fun. There's no pain involved or anything like that.
2: It's the texture of Madison is the summer festivals.
3: Yeah.
2: The flowers blooming around right about now, everything coming to life, and WORT is a big part of that.
3: Yeah. Yeah, so, you know, Madison coming to life in the summertime. We have, so what's going on with the events handled solely by volunteers, it says, in July, the 25th is the Disability Pride at Warner Park from 12 to 5, and the 25th and 26th of July is the Atwood Fest. That's going to be all done by volunteers this year. In August the 15th, we have Africa Fest, which will be all volunteers. The 15th will be the Eakin Park Festival over on the far northeast side, all volunteers. The 29th and 30th of August will be the Orton Park Festival. And then we'll run up into September. The 5th and 6th will be the Paoli in the Park Festival. The 7th will be Labor Fest. The 20th will be Bike the Barns. And the 24th of October, well, the 24th of September through October 4th will be the Fall Pledge Drive event, which is when our next pledge drive is up. But we're still here in the middle of the summer pledge drive. So we're asking you to call and make a donation or pledge right now. And the number is 608-256-2001. Okay. And you can also go to the website, which is WORTFM.org, and you can make a pledge or donation there and pick up on some mighty fine and wonderful gifts. Or if you don't want any gifts, make a pledge. Everything will be doubled right now. We'll make twice the amount on your pledge. So thank you, everybody. And I'll hand it over here to Dream Logic. And I'm still not used to this echo. I'm sorry, man. It's like, wow. Yeah, blows my mind,
2: far
3: man.
2: Out, man.
3: It's blowing my mind.
2: All right, we're talking about some local music. This is a local musician, Def Sonic. Chill out. Listen to some of this for a little bit.
3: Hey, pick up the phone and pledge, or go online and make a pledge. We're still going to be here till 5 a.m.
2: Yeah.
3: And we'd love to hear from you, the listener sponsors for WORT. We know you're out there listening.

0: It's a shame that our fathers and mothers are killed and we can't even see them anymore.
1: That's right.
0: It's a shame that we have to go to their graveyard and bury them. And we have tears and we shouldn't have tears. We need our fathers and mothers.

0: 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Right now you are listening to Dream Logic's creation right here. 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I know some of you are just waking up to this. A good morning, everybody. A good Friday morning to you. It's a little after 4 a.m. and this is Half Tongue here, and I am with Dream Logic. He has been doing the soundscaping tonight. I think soundscapes, yeah. Wow. That's different than my show, that's for sure. It's been quite amazing, actually, the past 2 hours. I didn't know what I was going to get into when I got in here tonight, but I've enjoyed it so far.
1: Having some fun.
0: Yeah.
1: It's pretty fun to do some stuff like this on the airwaves.
0: I will say it's relaxing, but at the same time for me it's kind of haunting. Being like a relaxing, like a ghost in the machine type of thing. I don't know. Yes, see, there it goes. So yes, you can call in now, Summer Pledge Drive. You are the listeners and you support WORT. And where else can you hear programming like this? Dreamscape comes in and he's here once a month. I believe it's going to be the first Friday of the month.
1: Friday.
0: And he is doing, I'm calling it like soundscapes. I mean, you are taking things and you are...
1: You describe what I was just doing.
0: I can't describe it myself. There's feedback, there's echoes, there's... He has quite a unique little device that he uses to make it all sound how it sounds right now.
1: We were just listening to the song called F My Computer by Nina Jirachi. She's a great electronic music producer out of Australia, and I was sampling with my microphone, the speaker, in the studio, and so now you are listening to a few seconds of her song, slowed down and stretched out.
0: I think I gotta get me one of those. That thing that.
1: St. Vinny's, man.
0: Yeah, yeah.
1: The best find I've ever had.
0: What a find. Awesome. Well, we'll see. Now, next week will be the mystery DJ with the mystery show, and I'll be back in 2 weeks myself, and I have a show planned for everybody on the Magnetic Flux. I think I'm going to be playing Johnny Cash, actually, so it'll be completely
1: nice.
0: Different than this.
1: I love Johnny Cash.
0: But you see, that's the beauty of WORT, is we have all these different genres of music and different types of shows, and the volunteer DJs here, just like Dream Logic, he's producing this and pretty much being live. It's quite amazing, actually. I'm enjoying it.
1: Thanks. I got to tell you, you brought up Johnny Cash. I got to tell you my Johnny Cash story. So,
0: okay.
1: This is 2004, I think. So I would have been 11 years old. And so I grew up in Virginia. And my dad is, doing class, summer trip.
0: Yeah.
1: We're going to go down to Bristol, Virginia, and go to the Carter Fold.
0: Oh, yeah.
1: which is, are you familiar with that place?
0: Not myself. I've never been there, no.
1: So it's where the Carter family was, and they'd play music, and they had a farm, and every Friday they would open it up, and anybody could come and play music. And we were pulling up. It's just a normal Friday. And we were pulling up, and you know, my dad's reading all the historical facts of this place, and one of the rules of the Carter Fold is that everyone plays acoustic except for the family. The family is the only people who can plug in.
0: Oh.
1: And so we were in the grass parking lot. It's just this little barn, making sandwiches and kind of just hanging out. And then we heard on an electric guitar the first notes to Folsom Prison Blues.
0: Oh, there you go.
1: And my dad said, drop everything.
0: Yeah.
1: We're running in. And so we ran across the grass parking lot. And, you know, the person taking the tickets was just an old lady at a card table.
0: Oh, yeah.
1: Little tiny, you know, 150 person spot with church pews and bus seats and all that for seating.
0: Yeah.
1: And it was, you know, Johnny Cash right there playing with his backup band playing Folsom Prison.
0: Awesome.
1: And he had just decided that day that he was going to come out and play music. And he played his songs and talked a lot about June because she had just died. And I didn't understand it totally at the moment because I was pretty young. I didn't understand the importance of that, of the moment. And then years later, I was reading a magazine. I was flipping through. And there was a timeline of significant music events of the decade. And it said, July 3rd, 2004, Johnny Cash performs his last ever show at the Carter Fold.
0: Oh, really?
1: And I immediately called my dad and I said, did you know? This is probably 8 years later, honestly. Like,
0: really?
1: 6 years later, I don't know how much later.
0: Wow.
1: And I was like, did you know that we saw Johnny Cash's last performance?
0: Oh, wow.
1: So that's my piece of music history that I got to be a part of.
0: That's pretty cool.
1: You can find it on YouTube, and there's a little glimpse of the back of my little blonde head when I'm,
0: That's a memory, though. That's cool.
1: Yeah.
0: Wow. Well, what I'm going to play, it's a box set of his Sun Studio Years. So, it'll be 3 hours of Johnny Cash. That'll be in 2 weeks. So,
1: that's
0: something
1: awesome
0: to look forward to. And I'm going to be playing it for the listeners of WORT in the Friday morning overnight slot here, which now has the label of the Magnetic Flux. I'm not sure if it's going to stay that, but for right now, if you donate or call in or go online, look for that Magnetic Flux. And that's what we're doing here tonight. This is Dream Logic's version, and I don't know, I if you wanted to rename your show, I'm not going
1: to
0: make any suggestions, but just sitting here, I can think of all kinds of things you could call this. You know, it's fun. I enjoy it very much.
1: We're gonna get back into some music. Call in if you're digging it, if you have a request, if you want to chat, if you want to donate, anything is welcome.
0: That's right.
1: We're here for you.
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money. 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Now we sharing a shoe on the stand in the stage. And no caring. I wanna stress the bitch out.

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my perspective, the Rural Wildlife Fund, one of the things it does so wonderfully is give individuals the sense that their own backyards are really encompass the entire planet.

0: Oh yeah. I think we're all here with it right now. 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This is Half Tongue. I'm here tonight with Dream Logic, and he is doing his thing on the board. It's been pretty cool. Enjoyable.
1: Tongue and Dream Logic.
0: Now, this is the Summer Pledge Drive, and I can tell by looking at the computer, we have some listeners out there right now, and you people have been checking this out. A lot of people are getting up, getting ready to go to work, and maybe some of you have been hanging in there all night. Well, we'd love to hear from you. You can call 608-256-2001 or do the WORT online thing at WORTFM.org. And we have all those nice goodies there for you if you like that stuff. And still's going on. Your pledge is doubled. You get double matching grant here that's been during this pledge drive by a very generous donor who set that up for the listeners, the supporters of WORT. And we need your support more than ever right now. We're getting things completed here around the building before any of the price gouges and things go up even higher. So please consider making a donation here in the last half hour of the show. I will answer the phone, and we'll stop and we'll read off your name on the air so everybody knows that you support WORT. And if it is, like we've already had a couple of donations from Anonymous, the Anonymous family, great. You can be anonymous and you can pledge anything. And I'll hand it over here to Dream Logic again.
1: If you're also anonymous, then consider joining the anonymous who have already donated to
0: the family.
1: The anonymous family.
0: Yes.
1: If you're just waking up and you had a great night of sleep or a great night of not sleeping, then this show is for you.
0: Yeah. This has been a lot of fun tonight. That's all I can say for me, because I didn't know what to expect, and I've listened to other weeks to Dream Logic's, I'm going to call this sound collage here for 3 hours. It's been really cool. And if you
1: know what to expect.
0: if you've enjoyed this 3 hours, please take a couple minutes out and pledge to WORT. We are listener-sponsored community radio in Madison, and you're the listener. Come on, you know. We are enjoying this, and we hope you are too. Now, I want to ask Dream Logic, what exactly is some of the music that's been played tonight?
1: Yeah, that's a good question. So right now, we're listening to some Claire Rousset, her beautiful soundtrack, original soundtrack for the film The Bloody Lady. She performed this live at the Wisconsin Film Fest last year, if you caught that.
0: That's cool.
1: That was cool. I mean, I didn't go, but I was out of town. I had friends that went. It sounded awesome. So I'm doing this in the future now. We were listening to House Against All Logic. Listening to
0: Uvo, I believe.
1: Uvo, yeah, the CD that Halftone brought in. That was good stuff. I enjoyed that. And before that, a couple songs from JPEG Mafia, his new album called Experimental Rap. People online have been mixed about that one, but there's some good stuff on there. Let's see, we've been listening to a lot of Boards of Canada, their new album, Inferno. I need to sit down with that one and really dive into it. But that's a good vibe.
0: A lot of good stuff tonight.
1: We're listening to, let's see, what else are we listening to? Ilya. I found this album on Bandcamp called Dither. And really enjoyed it. So much so that I bought it. So if you use Bandcamp, buy the albums. Streaming's no good. You're already listening to the radio, so you don't dig with streaming. But
0: well, the artist gets something.
1: Yeah, we're living in this weird time of music where musicians are more popular than ever, but they're more broke than ever because they don't get paid for streaming. So
0: support musicians. Wart supports area musicians and supports the shows coming to town. That's the great thing about Wart. If you're into the local music scene at all, support Wart.
1: Yeah,
0: that's where it's at for the station. So,
1: yeah, it's good stuff.
0: Yeah, what do we have coming up next here, Dream Logic?
1: Oh man, we don't know.
0: Okay, well then it'll be a surprise then.
1: It's gonna be a surprise to all of us.
0: Okay, I'm ready.
1: Here we go.
0: Hang on.
1: We're going. We're going. WORT. WORT. 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

0: 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Thank you for tuning in to the Friday Morning Overnight with DJ Dream Logic, and I'm Half Tongue. I want to thank our two anonymous donors tonight. Thank you very much. From the same family, I believe. 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But stay tuned, please, for the Insurgent Radio Kiosk and your Friday Morning Classical, which is coming up here momentarily. Again, thanks a lot for tuning in, and Dream Logic, thank you for doing this to me tonight.
1: thank you.
0: Awesome.
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1: This is Bird Note. Birds are clever creatures. It's part of what makes them so fun to watch. But human infrastructure, like open pipes, can turn a bird's natural curiosity into a death sentence. Open vertical pipes are commonly used to build fences, anchor gates, and post signs. Inquisitive birds often inspect these cavities in their search for food and nest sites. For example, this western bluebird can comfortably fit through a hole just 1.5 inches wide. But without enough room to turn around or spread his wings in the smooth pipe, the little bird will be trapped and eventually die. Open pipes not only kill birds, they also entomb insects, reptiles, and small mammals. It's why conservationists call them death pipes. Thankfully, there's an easy way to protect birds from death pipes. Cap them. 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You'll find more resources on how to cover death pipes safely and other actions you can take for birds when you visit our website, birdnote.org. I'm Ariana Rimmel.
0: The Friends of Unitarian Meeting House are hosting a 75th anniversary heritage weekend. Today, you're invited to two events. The walking tour, beginning at 4 o'clock, will explore one of Madison's architecturally significant neighborhoods. Then at 7 o'clock, Frank Lloyd Wright Foundation's Emily Butler will highlight some of Wright's most intriguing ideas for Madison. 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Learn about socialism, current organizing activities, and how you can become an organizer. That's Saturday from noon to 2 at Madison Labor Temple, 1602 South Park Street. Linden Co-Housing works to create a diverse, caring community through sharing material resources, common meals, celebrating life events, and working and playing together. 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That's Sunday afternoon from 3 to 4 at Linden Co-Housing, 2082 Winnebago Street. 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

That was a glorious piece. I hope you enjoyed it, and I hope it got your day off to a good start. It was the Passacaglia and Fugue in C minor, BWV 582 by Johann Sebastian Bach, as performed by Tone Koopman. The CD is called Bach Toccata and Fugue in D minor, but of course we heard a different piece. This is the Passacaglia and Fugue in C minor. Next, I'm going to turn to Cipriano Durore, who was one of the original founders of what we have come to know now as the madrigals. We're going to have three different treatments of a madrigal by him. The original title is Mia Benigna Fortuna. It was published in 1557 and was based on a poem by Petrarch. The text says, "My kindly fate and a life made happy suddenly changed to grief and weeping, making me hate my life and long for death." Many composers were drawn to this text. We're going to hear three different settings by Cipriano Durore. The first one is performed by Paul Van Nevel, conducting the Huelgas Ensemble. And it is, if you would consider it to be kind of the straight performance. The second performance is by the group Graine de la Voix, directed by Bjorn Schmelzer. And what he does is, I guess you'd have to say, he takes things a little more over the top. He tells his performers not to abide by a lot of the conventions of traditional performance, but to really let their emotions hang out. So that one is a little bit different, and I hope you enjoy it. And then I'm going to conclude with a performance that was recorded back in 2014 by Joe Hardke from WERN. This is the Madison Early Music Festival Choir, directed by Grant Herod. And again, it's a semi-straight, but this is with a performance, but it's with a much larger group now than the Huelgas Ensemble. So three different performances of Rora's madrigal, Mia Benigna Fortuna.

So we've just heard three performances of Mia Benigna Fortuna, a madrigal by Cipriano d'Aurora that he published in 1557. It was based on a poem by Petrarch, who of course wrote a couple of hundred years before that. We first heard Paul Van Nevel and the Huelgas Ensemble. Then we heard Bjorn Schmelzer directing his group called Grand de la Voix. And then finally we heard Grant Herod conducting the Madison Early Music Festival in 2014. 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The program is Musica Antiqua, and I'm your host for today, Alan Muirhead, and I am coming to you pre-recorded. For our next piece, we're going to turn to music by Marc-Antoine Charpentier. It's his concert for four viols, and it's in six movements, a prelude, allemande, sarabande, gigue, another gigue, and then a passacaglia. And the performers are Lézard Florissant, and they are directed by William Christie.

That was Les Arts Florissants, directed by William Christie, and they played a piece for four viols by Marc-Antoine Charpentier, an early Baroque composer in France. 1704 was when he died. For our next selection, we're going to turn to the group Singer Pur, and this is a CD they call Factor Orbis that I did, in fact, get from John Barker many years ago. We'll hear two pieces. The first is Justus S. Domine, and this is by Cipriano D'Aurora, the same fellow we heard earlier, but this is a sacred piece. Thou art just, O Lord, and thy judgment is righteous. This is from Psalm 118. And that will be followed by a piece by Alexander Utendal, U-T-E-N-D-A-L, who died in 1581. This is Seo quod redemptor meus vivit. I know that my Redeemer liveth, and in the last day shall rise out of the earth. And yes, that would be a verse that Handel used in his famous oratorio, The Messiah. So two pieces sung by Singer Pur.

The group Singapore just sang two pieces for us. The first was Justus Est Domine by Cipriano d'Aurora, and then we heard Alexander Utendahl's Seu Quod Redemptor Meus Vivit. 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Also, we have our archives there and everything else, so it's a very good website to bookmark in your browser. The program is Musica Antiqua. I'm your host for this morning, Alan Muirhead, and yes, I am pre-recording this program, so I'm afraid there will not be any weather or any classical calendar coming up at 10 o'clock, as we often do. The next piece I'd like to play is from a CD called Monteverdi, The Other Vespers, that Robert Hollingworth and E. Fagiolini put out some years ago on Decca. However, the piece we're going to listen to is not actually by Monteverdi. It's by Gabrieli, by Giovanni Gabrieli. And we're going to hear, first of all, an antiphon to the Magnificat, and then a Magnificat in 14 parts. So in addition to the Fagiolini, we also have the 24 and the English Cornet and Sackbut Ensemble. They are all directed by Robert Hollingworth.

That glorious piece was by Giovanni Gabrieli. It was his Magnificat in 14 parts, and it was performed by Yves Fagiolini, the English Cornet and Sackbut Ensemble, all directed by Robert Hollingworth. As a change of pace, we're going to turn next to some lute music composed by Giovanni Zamboni Romano. We really don't know anything about Romano's life, other than he apparently was a very good lutenist. He was probably born in Rome and died, I've seen various dates of 1721 to 1741. But he was a lutenist, and he did leave us a few pieces. We're going to hear his Sonata number 11 in B flat, and that consists of 4 movements. We'll hear a grave, a courant, a sarabande, and a minuet, all played by Mark Rimple.

That was Mark Rimpel playing a lute piece by Giovanni Zamboni Romano, his Sonata Number 11. And you heard it here on Musica Antiqua on WORT 89.9 FM, Madison. I'm your host for today, Alan Muirhead. The group Anonima Frotulisti some time ago put out a CD called From Court to Court, and it emphasized the work of the humanists at the turn of the 15th into the 16th century. And we'll hear three cuts from that CD. We're going to start off with a vocal piece, Io son quel doloroso e tristo amante. This is credited to Andrea Antico, who was the first publisher of music in Rome. It's not entirely clear if he actually wrote it. But the words mean, I am that sad and painful lover. That will be followed by a Danse de Tleves, an anonymous dance. And actually, if you listen to that, we'll hear that same piece played later on in the program by a totally different group and a different approach to it. And then we'll hear, finally, Se non dormi, Donna, ascolta. This is a piece that means, if you don't sleep, woman, then listen. And I found one source that attributed that to Petrucci. I'm not entirely sure if that's where it was on the CD. They call it an anonymous. I would comment that in their liner notes, which are rather extensive, they describe this turn of the 15th into the 16th century as an age that was rich in music. It was the era of the Middle Ages and its innovations, and it was the cultural driving force towards the Renaissance. Humanism tells us on all levels the story of an innovation of form and, above all, of the function and fruition of cultured music. So, I hope you enjoy.

We have just heard three pieces from the CD called From Court to Court by Anonima Frotulisti. This is music of the humanists around the turn of going into the 16th century. This is WORT 89.9 FM, Madison. You're listening to Music Antiqua. I'm your host, Alan Muirhead. A few months ago, Stile Antico, the famous English choir, put out a CD called The Golden Renaissance, and this focuses on the music of William Byrd. It's part of a series that they're doing that they have the overall title, The Golden Renaissance. This CD is devoted to the music that Byrd composed in the latter part of his life after he had left the court and gone out into the countryside, essentially, and lived somewhat in hiding, I guess you would say, since he was a very active Catholic, and at a time when Elizabeth was queen, being a Catholic could be a fatal persuasion. So we're going to play a piece called Tribue Domine. It's in three sections. The first section is, Grant, O Lord, that while I am placed in this feeble body, my heart shall please thee. Then we'll hear the second section, which is Te Deprecor. I entreat, pray, and request thee, increase my faith, increase my hope, and increase my charity. And then finally, there is a glory at the end. Glory be to the Father who created us, to the Son who saved us, to the Holy Spirit who sanctified us. Amen. Music performed by Stile Antico.

Stile Antico just sang that glorious chorus by William Byrd called Tribue Domine. Going back about a century before Byrd, we're going to hear music by Brumel and Alamire. This is from a CD called La La Ho Ho. It's a viol music performed by the Linerol Consort. This music is taken from a manuscript that belonged to the richest man in the world at the time, who was the financier named the Fugger, who was the name of the family name. The group itself, the Linerol Consort, is named after a Viennese luthier, Francesco Linerol, who was well known in his time, but we only have one surviving viol by him. And so this group commissioned a maker to take that viol and make a family of viols that basically follow that same style. So the Linerol Consort is led by David Hatcher. We'll hear two pieces, actually two different versions of Tandernach, which was a famous tune of the time. It's a Dutch song about two girls in Andernach. We'll hear variations on that by Antoine Brumel, and then that was for three voices, and then by Pierre Alamire for four voices, performed by the Linerol Consort.

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We also like to say that we are listener-supported. 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Or if you're already listening on that website, that would be great. 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You are listening to the program called Musica Antiqua. I'm your host this morning, Alan Muirhead, and we are pre-recorded. That means that the airlines hiccuped and I did not get back in town in time. Our next piece is going to be by Alexander Agricola. It is a setting of a song called Fortuna Desperata, which became a very popular tune. Many other composers besides Agricola wrote variations. Some even based their entire masses on it. It's sung for us here by the Huelgas Ensemble, led by Paul Van Nevel. The words mean desperate fate, iniquitous and maledicted, who blackened the good name of a woman beyond compare.

We have just heard Fortuna Desperata, a six-part setting by Alexander Agricola as performed by the Huelgas Ensemble. Next, I'm going to turn to music from Spain as performed by Javier Diaz La Torre, otherwise known as Xavi, who was a performer here at the Madison Early Music Festival quite a few years back, just an astounding guitarist and fijuelist. He's going to be playing here a piece by Francisco Guerrao, who is not very well known. At the time, he actually got into the court as a singer. But he was also a lutenist and guitarist, and his best-known work is a collection of pieces for the Baroque guitar entitled Poema Harmonico, and that was published in 1694. We'll hear from that his Pasacalles de Composición por Segundo Tono y Otro 16 de Proporción, as performed by Javier Diaz La Torre.

Well, good morning and welcome to this morning's Pledge edition of Fantasia / Musicantiqua. I'm the Pledge Rapper this morning, Carol Mosen, delighted to be with you under somewhat unusual circumstances. I should mention you're tuned to WORT 89.9 FM Madison, your listener-sponsored community radio station, and we're also at WORTFM.org, and delighted to have you with us on this rainy Friday morning. We've been listening to a pre-recorded Musicantiqua show provided by my dear co-host, Alan Muirhead, and this program was supposed to be live this morning, and something happened at the last minute, so my wonderful host, Kate, is not here, and so it's just me and pre-recorded Alan. We'll pretty much stick to the beautiful music that Alan has picked out and his announcements, but I did want to remind you that this is the last day to pledge for weekday classical music here on WORT. And even though this morning is kind of like radio with the seam showing, this is just a wonderful resource. Classical music 5 days a week between the early hours of 5 a.m. and 8 a.m. by wonderful hosts who truly know what they're talking about. We have Listen Adventurously with Brian Johnson, Back Porch Serenade with Peter Haney, A Musical Offering, The Choral Program with Ina Fauché. We've got Ava Borelli and Walter on Thursdays, and then Friday is currently open. It was Perry O'Lair's wonderful show, and Kate has stepped up and done some shows. Ellen has done some shows. I've done some shows. And there's also Intersections with Rich Samuels on the fourth Friday of the month. And we are looking for someone. I think we have some applicants in, but you are welcome to throw your hat in the ring. You can just fill out an application online or call the station during business hours to do this program once a month. It's a great pleasure to do it. Having said all that, we're in the last weekday of our summer pledge drive, which has been very short, thanks to tremendous support from listeners previously this year. So we have not only a shorter pledge drive, but we have a 100% match, which basically means that any amount you give will be doubled because there is a bunch of people out there who pooled their money, friends of the station, and said, we really want to encourage people in these hard times to give, that if you give $25, it's the same as giving $50. If you give $10, it's the same as $50. If you're in the position to give $100 or $200, that will be doubled too. So that is a phenomenal gift to the station and just a tremendous invitation to you. I doubt that we will have this available to us again, so please take advantage of it. If you've always thought that, you know, you didn't have enough to spare to make a difference, $5 goes very far here, and it goes twice as far this morning because we have this matching grant. Before I get too choked up, let me say, you can call 608-256-2001 and talk to our lovely phone answerers, or you can pledge online at WORTFM.org. Either is great, and we will profoundly thank you. We're going to continue with the music that Alan selected for an earlier Musicantiqua show. It's gorgeous, and he'll probably back announce what we were listening to at the top of the hour. But please do pledge. Now is a great time to make a splash for WORT, and we so appreciate your support.

That was the Bashwa Consort, led by Andrew Kirkman, singing those two pieces from the CD Music for Henry V and the House of Lancaster. We heard an anonymous setting of Tota Pulchra Est, and then Walter Fry's famous motet, Ave Regina Caelorum. Next, we're going to hear two instrumentals, as performed by the Ferrara Ensemble, led by Crawford Young. We'll hear, first of all, a combination setting. This is Love Will I Without Any Variance, set on top of the Tandernachen tune again. And then we'll hear La Danse de Tleves, similar to the dance we heard earlier. So listen on to the Ferrara Ensemble from their CD, The White Rose.

And we have someone to thank. Yay, yay, yay. Thank you to Steve from Fitchburg. He made a very generous pledge in honor of all classical shows, all jazz shows, all blues shows. Thank you, Steve. 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We're going to stay with the music that Alan Muirhead has provided for us this morning, but please do call. Your pledge is doubled. That's pretty great. So call us 608-256-2001 or WORTFM.org. Thank you.

0: We just heard the Ferrara Ensemble playing two pieces from their CD called The White Rose. The first is both of them are anonymous. The first is a combination of Love Will I Without Any Variance and Tondernachen. And then the second was A Dance of Cleves. Our next selection will be French music from the reign of Francis I. So now, if you remember, Francis was contemporaneous with Henry VIII in England, for example. So this is music taken from the middle of the 1500s. We'll hear two settings of the song Contentez-vous. And the words, of course, mean be content, my friend, in your thoughts until the moment when good fortune grants your pressing affliction a time and a place for its reward. And then we will hear two settings of Vessi le Mai, the first by Antoine de Feven and the second anonymous. And the words of this one, of course, mean here is May time, the merry month of May that stirs us. I went into my father's garden, three flowers of love I found there, an auspicious sign, it's May time. And well, it's not really May yet, it's the end of March, but we can still hope for springtime coming someday soon. These are all performed by the group Dulce Memoir, led by Dani Raisin d'Adre.
1: 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We'll go back to listening to the beautiful program that Ellen's put together for us. But please do call this morning. 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

0: Music Antiqua is beginning to wind down this morning. I'm your host, Alan Muirhead, on a pre-recorded program. After that selection of French music, we're now going to return to Spain for a couple of pieces from a CD called Españoletas, Spanischer Wind, that came out quite recently. It's a Concierto Ibérico is the group that performs it, and these are both by Diego Ortiz. We'll hear his Recercada Segunda and his Recercada Septima.
1: And we have fabulous music in the background. We'll go right back to it. But first, good morning. I'm Carol Mosen. I'm here to pledge rap with you. And thank also a wonderful friend of the station. Our friend Rose made a very generous pledge this morning, and her pledge will be doubled, as did our friend Steve, who pledged online. And so right now we have both a phone pledge and a web pledge, and you can do either. Your pledge will be doubled. So if you donate 10, it's worth 20 to the station, thanks to a bunch of anonymous donors who pooled their money to say, times are hard. Not everyone can give as much as they would like. And also a lot of people say, kind of, what's the point? Well, the point is no pledge, no donation is too small. If you can give $5 and feel good about it, that's fantastic. We'll use every cent and it will be doubled. If you are in the rare and wonderful position that you can give $500,000 this morning, it's worth, $500, it will be worth $1,000 because pledges are doubled, small or large. So please do what you can. This is a great lineup of classical music, Monday through Friday, 5 a.m. to 8 a.m., and we would love to have your support. 608-256-2001. 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

Concierto Ibérico performed two pieces by Diego Ortiz, his Ricercata Segunda and his Ricercata Settima. Our final piece this morning will be taken from a CD called Passages, German Ritual Music from 1600 to 1800. I hope you've enjoyed the show and that you do stay tuned for her turn and her infinite variety and the other wonderful programs that follow us. This particular piece is written by Johann Philipp Krieger, who was another composer contemporaneous almost with the younger Bach. Krieger died in 1725. We'll hear the German Ich bin eine Blume zu Saran, as performed by Alice Fokroy and the group In Alto, and they're all led by Lambert Coulson. And a quick translation of that word is, it's another piece from the Song of Solomon, I am the rose of Sharon and the lily of the valley. As a lily among the thorns is my beloved among the maidens.

We're listening to a pre-recorded show this morning here on Fantasia, music selected for you by Alan Muirhead. And thanks to Alan for a really lovely way to wake up this morning. I'm Carol Mosen, your pledge rapper this morning, and we have 25 minutes left to this morning's program, and we are looking for three more donations before the 8 o'clock buzz gets in here. Your pledge will be doubled, and so any amount you give will count toward our total. It'll go twice as far. And we are so grateful for the support we've already had this morning from Steve and Rose and other folks during the night. Now is your time to say that, yes, you appreciate classical music in this very early morning time slot, Monday through Friday. 608-256-2001. Talk to Liz or Tom. I'm Carol Mosen. I'll jump in if we get busy. And you can pledge online at WORTFM.org. Join Rose and Steve, who have already come forward. We really appreciate your help.

That was Ich bin eine Blume zu Saren, as performed by In Alto, and they're all led by Lambert Coulson. Music written by Johann Philipp Krieger. It concludes this morning's Musica Antiqua. I hope you have enjoyed this show. My name is Alan Muirhead, and I did have to pre-record this program. But hope you enjoyed it, and please stay tuned for Her Turn and Her Infinite Variety coming up next. In the meantime, I'm going to be playing some selections performed by the group La Cetra, led by Andrea Marconi, from their CD called Vespro di Natale, music by Gabriele Monteverdi, Grandi, etc.

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We are looking for three pledges still during this morning's show, which runs about another 20 minutes. We had an emergency and no live host this morning, so you're listening to a pre-recorded show by the wonderful Alan Muirhead, and the music has just been gorgeous. If you appreciate classical music Monday through Friday here on WORT, now is the time to pledge, dear friends. 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And if that isn't a cosmic sign to pledge, I don't know what is. 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We appreciate you so much.

And we have folks to thank. This is so great. Oh my gosh, we have about 13 minutes left to go, and one more pledge would put us to our goal, I hope. We have two wonderful pledges. Kate from Madison made an online pledge and said, thanks for the Música Antigua show on Friday. She is a longtime listener sponsor and joined Steve as one of our August select people who have pledged online this morning. And then we have an anonymous person from my neck of the woods. We have, an anonymous person from DeForest. They, he, or she say, beautiful show this morning. Thank you to all the weekday morning classical hosts. I'm an early riser, and I really appreciate the help. So thank you so much, you two wonderful people. And please do join them with your pledge. We have about 10 minutes left to go, and we would love to have at least one more pledge. And remember, your pledge will be doubled. So this is a great opportunity to pledge whatever amount you feel you can comfortably give. Just people know times are hard, and that's why some of our kind of leadership listeners, sponsors have kind of banded together and said, we're just going to double pledges that come in. We'll match whatever people give for this pledge drive. So an amazing opportunity. We'll use every nickel wisely, I promise you. Now is a great time to pledge to WORT. You can do so by calling Liz at 608-256-2001, or you can pledge online at WORTFM.org. This is the last classical music program of the week, and we would so love to have your support. And we thank you.

We're listening to a pre-recorded show provided by the amazing Alan Muirhead, so I hope you've enjoyed his playlist. This is usually Fantasia. We had an emergency this morning, and so our regularly scheduled host was not here, so we're listening to pre-recorded Alan, which is just amazing. I'm Carol Mosen, your pledge rapper this morning, and we have someone amazing to thank. Greg called in with a very generous pledge from Sun Prairie. So we've really heard from the north side today so far. We've had a couple of Madisonians, but a DeForestian and a Sun Prairian. I hope I got that right in terms of how we talk about it. But anyway, kind Greg called in, made a very generous pledge for all the morning classical programs and the news department, the evening 6 o'clock news, which is an amazing show. Our local news is so darn good, and it's volunteer, so put that in your hat and smoke it. It's just amazing. So thank you, Greg, for honoring those shows with your generous pledge. And he also says, thanks, Carol, for helping out. It's always my pleasure. Just, I love this station just like you do, and I do what I can. And if we all do what we can, WORT will be just fine. So please do call up and pledge. Join wonderful Greg and Rose and Anonymous and Steve, who have already pledged this early rainy morning, and make your Friday go really well. 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And thank you so much. I really appreciate you.

And we have someone to thank. Yay, yay, yay, yay. Thank you to dear Molly for making a pledge, and very generous pledge. And Molly, if you want a thank you note, you need to send us another note because your address did not show up. But thank you, thank you, thank you.

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0: It's a Friday, 8 o'clock buzz. It's June 5, the first Friday in June. Please call us with your pledges this hour at 608-256-2001. I'm a basketball fanatic. If you listen regularly, especially during the college season, you're more than aware of that. You're painfully aware of that. As you know, if you've heard me rant, I'm more of a college fan than a pro, much more of a college fan than a pro. And that's why I can't name a single player on the New York Knicks. 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I was looking forward to getting to know the team here during NBA Finals time, you know, because from what I've read, they're supposed to be a historic group of athletes. Please keep public media alive in Madison with a call to 608-256-2001. But here's the thing. There's no chance. There's not a chance in hell of, maybe you've noticed, of getting a look at, like, team members on the Knicks, because the only people the cameras show during the game are Timothy Chalamet, Tracy Morgan, Ben Stiller, and Spike Lee. 608-256-2001. Let's get the phones ringing right away. So you're at home watching the NBA Finals, but wait. No, you're not. You're at home watching Timothy Chalamet, Tracy Morgan, Ben Stiller, and Spike Lee, who are watching the NBA Finals. It kind of puts the whole enterprise into perspective, doesn't it? Rich actors watching rich athletes. Of course, it's been the best thing for Tracy Morgan's career since coming to America too, Jonathan. But damn, the only way you know how the Knicks are doing from one possession to the next is watching to see if Timothy Chalamet is happy or sullen. That's the only thing. Folks, it's pledge time. Enough of that basketball baloney. And we actually, speaking of celebrities, my God, we actually have a celebrity here in the Friday Buzz studio with us this morning to help motivate you to support WORT. Jim Wilson, hit it! Yeah! Yeah! Dear listeners, he's a Madison legend. Keep it going, man. That we need that. You loved him in Swamp Thing. You laughed until you cried watching his improvisational skills at the Improv Arc. And for 47 years, he hosted this very program, the Friday 8 o'clock Buzz. I'm talking, of course, about none other than Bill Malone. No, I'm not. I'm talking about Jonathan Zaroff. Jonathan, how's it feel to be back in the old studio, the old middle studio?
1: It feels more like I'm sitting next to my old friend. That's what I'm really noticing. But yeah, it's nice here. I like what you've done with it. You got the soft light. You got a funky retro red light here that looks like almost like a lava lamp. It's cool.
0: We've got the diaper on the table, you know, for when you spill.
1: Yeah, so I can spill my coffee.
0: Yeah. So why do you think people ought to, you know, get over to the phones or pick up their cell phone right now and support this program?
1: Because this is a part of their life, and man, for me, when I got here in 1980, I pretty quickly found WRT, and they gave me a chance to become who I am, you know, to support me in becoming who I am, and you know, that's not a big deal, me necessarily, but so many other people, no matter what it is that they do, if they're actors or musicians or politicians, where other people aren't going to give them a chance. There are issues. Or I've worked on the other side, you know, in booking or like, you know, doing PR. And there are stories that you know only WRT is going to cover.
0: Yes, 608-256-2001. I like what you're saying. We actually have grown up as a community with this service. All one has to do is think about some of the highs and lows that we've been through. Act 10, who was there? Who was on the streets covering at the Capitol Square daily? WRT News. Through thick and thin, this is a station you can go to work through the pain, to understand the politics, but also to make a joyful noise with our music programming, and the weekend explodes with that, doesn't it?
1: And you start the weekend here. Mellon Floyd claim they do, but I think it probably starts here. Why not? Start it here on the Friday Buzz. And we've really grown and changed each other, kind of like siblings, WRT in the community, you know, like WRT covers the community and WRT responds to the community. And so we feel like you're family. We hope you feel like we're family. 256-2001 is the number to call, or online at WRT. FM.
0: You know, when you put it in a family a context, I've been learning some very interesting facts. Normally, I like to, you know, avoid numbers, but here's a number for you, listeners. 93%, let's say that again, 93% of WRT's 2026 income has been donated by listeners. That's amazing, isn't it, Jonathan? Listeners just like you. 93% of your household budget. Imagine if you were, you know, working your books and finishing your budget for, we'll say, in May, and 93% of your bottom line came from neighbors and friends. I think that would be a good feeling.
1: It'd be a good feeling, and also you'd feel like you have been counting on them and that you need to continue to count on them. And it's so wonderful that the station does rely on so many people, because no one person can exert undue influence. It's like a bed of nails. You know, if you lie down a bed of 10 nails, those nails can hurt you, right? Because they each have a lot of power. You lie down on a bed of 1,000 nails, it's fine.
0: Well, I do that every night. It's like you sleep like a dog.
1: Me too. I'm right there next to you.
0: Yes. Yes. I don't hear any phones out there, mainly because, you know, this is hermetically sealed in the studio and blocked off to the public because of the throngs of people who show up on Bedford Street every Friday morning at this time. But I want to thank Elizabeth and Mary Lou and Chuck for answering phones when you call 256-2001, area code 608, with your pledge to support not only the Friday Buzz, but all of the important things and fun things that you get at WRT. Just an aside, a very personal aside, Jonathan. And, you know, talk about family. Wait till you hear this. Chuck, of whom I just mentioned, who was volunteering and who was a steadfast volunteer here. Chuck and I will become, I don't know the definition of it, co-father-in-laws. His daughter, Meredith, and our son, Tucker, will be married in 2 weeks. So you talk about family.
1: There's a Jewish word for it, machatonim.
0: Say it again.
1: Machatonim.
0: What does that mean?
1: Or a Hebrew word. I don't know.
0: Yeah.
1: It means what you said.
0: What?
1: That relationship.
0: Oh, really?
1: Yes.
0: Father of the married ones.
1: Like in-laws, father-in-laws. Yes.
0: Wow. I like the music of it. Say it one more time.
1: Machatonim.
0: Well, you'll have to give me a practicum on that when we're off the air. Folks.
1: I do have, though, and I'm sorry to interrupt. We have to back up a little. First, thank you for the introduction. I didn't have enough coffee. That's what you always say when somebody gives you an introduction like that, right? Like, I can't. But the thing I really want to say is, like, were you watching Trump in China? Because look at our chairs. Like, you know, I'm the old host, you're the new host. We got this little bit of, we're friends, we got a power thing going on here, right? You're sitting up there like 3 inches higher than I am.
0: Yeah.
1: You put this chair here.
0: I did.
1: My people weren't aware. They didn't ask what height my chair would be.
0: Just a subtle reminder, my friend. As deep as our friendship goes and the longevity of our friendship I'm very possessive of this program now, my friend. And I don't want you coming in here and elbowing me out from beneath the rim. That's all I'm saying. That's why I've got a 19-inch height advantage.
1: I feel disempowered appropriately.
0: No, I don't want you to feel that. We need you to feel empowered to help our audience make that call. We're going to get into our first segment. We have a conversation coming up in just 3 minutes with U.S. Representative Mark Pocan, and what a time to hear from him. But you can get your pledge made and then be able to listen to Representative Pocan and know that you're supporting talk and news on WORT. That's what it's time for now. 608-256-2001. Won't you join us and become a family member? Come to the table with Zaroff and Moore and Wilson and Malhotra and LeBron. The Friday Buzz team invites you with open arms to join us, not only with your ears, but with your wallet during this spring/summer fun drive.
1: There's a lot of stuff to do here. Yeah. You've helped us. You've helped us be really successful, like replacing windows in the roof, but we still got an elevator. Elevators are really, really expensive. So, help keep the station there. It's such an efficient place. I don't know. The last number I heard was like 300 volunteers and
0: oh my God.
1: So few staff.
0: Yes.
1: That's, your money goes a long way.
0: I had no idea. Yeah, it really does. Yeah. We are going to thank you for keeping the phones ringing and keeping Chuck and Mary Lou and Elizabeth busy out there. And we want to try to get U.S. Representative Mark Pocan on the line. Hopefully, it's a busy morning to call through and to get calls out this morning, because you're calling in with your pledges at 608-256-2001. Once you do that, right away, so you can put your feet up and get a hot cup of coffee and hunker down to listen to our conversation with U.S. Representative Mark Pocan coming up in just about 2 minutes. Meanwhile, music, as always, from DJ Spin Cycle, the Friday Buzz music director, Ankur Malhotra, engineering by Jim Wilson. Elliot LeBrun is still, we believe, being held in the Multnomah County, Portland, Oregon jail. We haven't heard from him since last week. We wish you well, Elliot. They probably don't let you listen to the radio when you're in prison. But we are so happy to have you back. I think that's next week. It's the Summer Pledge Drive. Timothy Chalamet sure does like the Knicks a lot, and I mean a whole lot, edition of the Friday Buzz. Let's get buzzing.

0: It's Friday O'Clock Buzz. I'm Andy Moore. Thank you for the calls so far, everyone. Please keep calling and contributing to WRT during our talk segments. Mary Lou and Elizabeth and Chuck will be out there to help you make your pledge. Public media is more important now than ever. 608-256-2001. And you know what? With no apologies for a crass transition, public media is important because among other reasons, we're able to connect you with your local, state, and federal decision makers, people like our first guest. It's been a typically topsy-turvy past few weeks in Washington, D.C., and we're grateful to have the opportunity to try to make some sense of it with Wisconsin's 2nd District U.S. Representative Mark Pocan, who joins us now by phone. Good morning, Representative Pocan, and thanks so much for joining us again on the Friday Buzz. We lost the call. Okay. All right, that's okay. Jonathan, we will resume reminding our audience that this is live radio and this is public media. We're completely run by volunteers.
1: Right. And, you know, it happens when people are being paid a lot of money to run a radio station, too.
0: That's true.
1: You used to work in public media and
0: well,
1: get paid.
0: Well, that's right, but that wasn't big buck. I suppose, I don't know.
1: Bigger than nothing.
0: Yeah, that's bigger. It's yeah, bigger yeah. than
1: hey,
0: nothing.
1: Hey, I got to give some shout-outs. I got to talk about Andy for a minute because, you know, he's a decent person. He's not going to sing his own praises all day long. I mean, we don't like to do that in Wisconsin, but I will. I can. And when I left the show, I just thought, I didn't know what was coming. I was braced. I thought it would just change completely. And it did evolve, and it's improved in some ways. But like, it's also some of the things I loved about the show and the way I wanted to do the show remained. This wonderful crew of Ankur and Jim and stayed. And so that keeps the music and the engineering and Jim's on air too, and Ankur's on air. But really what's the same is like the Friday vibe of covering a mix of politics and arts and getting you ready for the weekend and doing it in a way like you can listen to the top of the news. You can listen to the top of the news on public radio. You can even the news shows here that are more scripted, the evening news. This is different. That you get all the news, you get all you take it in, but it's done in such a more it's a fun way, and it's a personality. Your personality is embedded in it. You know, we get to visit with you, and we get to hear your perspective on things. And it's sometimes it's your unique perspective.
0: No,
1: sometimes it's a little weird. It's very different than hard news, and yet you're covering hard news, like Mark Pocan. And there was a time when Mark Pocan was probably on WRT a lot and nowhere else. You know,
0: yes,
1: a long time
0: yes,
1: ago.
0: But yes,
1: but I remember those days.
0: Yes.
1: And you're doing that.
0: Okay.
1: He's on the
0: All
1: air.
0: Right. Oh, actually, okay. I think we have him now. Representative Pocan, are you there?
2: I guess I got sent to Never Neverland a little while
0: well,
2: ago.
0: I won't make a comment about the cross connection to Washington, D.C. I promise. I won't do that.
2: Yep. No worries.
0: It's so good to hear your voice, and thank you. It's very busy here, thankfully, because with all the phones, we're in the middle of a pledge drive. So
2: I
0: hope that we didn't keep you waiting too long, and I'm sorry about that drop call.
2: No worries.
0: You've been very busy, obviously. You closed out the month of May with 6 town hall meetings. You gathered folks in Darlington, Mineral Point, Reedsburg, Edgerton, all over the district. All with everything that's going on, Representative Pocan, what were people most anxious to talk with you about?
2: You know, I have to say that number one thing probably was just the overall corruption of the Trump administration and, you know, from slush funds for, you know, his allies and insurrectionists to, you know, building an arch to himself to tearing down the east wing of the Capitol and trying to spend $1 billion he promised he wouldn't spend of taxpayer dollars on a ballroom, putting his face on, you know, the money and passports. And, you know, just that had a definitely general overall emphasis, as well as the fact that people are paying too much for groceries and everyday goods because tariffs and healthcare and utilities because of the big, beautiful bill and paying too much for gas because the war in Iran. And the war in Iran certainly was another subject.
0: Some of that restlessness with MAGA is starting to show even among your colleagues. There was an important House vote taken yesterday that I want to get to. But first, let us review a couple of developments leading up to that that relate to what you just said.
2: Sure.
0: For example, the House vote to rein in Trump's war powers in Iran. Talk about that vote, both the policy, the lawfulness of it, and then the politics that shaped the vote, please.
2: Yeah, well, I mean, the law says Congress has to declare war, and, you know, Donald Trump illegally entered a war that was, yeah, a war of choice, maybe too soft to call it, but it's an illegal war with Iran, and now he doesn't know how to get out of it, and because of it, we're all seeing the very real effect of paying more at the gas pump, but also that's affecting diesel fuel for our farmers, jet fuel for people who are traveling around the country in summertime when people are taking vacations. And, you know, all of these things were unnecessary, and we're not sure exactly how we're going to get out of this, but at least enough Republicans, not a lot, but a handful, joined Democrats to stand up against it.
0: Let's move into the activity quasi-related that surrounded the so-called anti-weaponization fund, which you mentioned a moment ago. Walk us through the deterioration of that Justice Department effort.
2: Yeah, well, I mean, you know, it's one of the more ridiculous Washington stories of Donald Trump. He sues the IRS $10 billion because they leaked his name, by the way, along with 400,000 other people. It was an accidental leak, and because of it, he's suing his own government. And then he settled, which is already going to be a nuisance suit no one said he'd ever win, for $1.776 billion to put this slush fund together for Mike the Pillow Guy and insurrectionists and others. And it was also ridiculous. But also part of the deal that still exists, though, is that you IRS cannot go after him for past, present, or future IRS dealings. He was currently under an audit and probably owed $100 million, and he just made that vanish. So we're still dealing with that aspect of it.
0: Yes.
2: But it does look like the fund is done.
0: And then it's just so many things. Just yesterday, as I alluded to a moment ago, the House passed with 18, if I have that number correct, Republican votes, a measure that provides more aid to Ukraine. I want to ask about the bipartisanship there in a moment, if I may use that word. But first, how does that bill work?
2: Well, first of all, I mean, it's basically supporting the continued support of Ukraine. But the fact that we only got 18 Republicans when this was something that was universally supported until Donald Trump came to office is more an indication of the fact that if Donald Trump says jump, the Wisconsin delegation of members of Congress, Republicans, as well as across the country, to say how high, how fast, which direction. And, you know, that's pretty sad because we are a co-equal branch of government. We have checks and balance, you know, responsibilities. And the fact that they've completely disregarded those responsibilities and given the only set of car keys to the president on everything diminishes the value of Congress and what the constitutional powers are given to Congress.
0: You know, I said the number 18 like it was a huge turnout for Republicans, but your reminder that the more comparatively more universal support among the GOP for aid to Ukraine prior to this Trump administration was pretty solid then. It's what you're saying, right?
2: It used to be. I mean, we all were in support of, Russia invaded a sovereign nation, and we had supported without putting military people on the ground support. And unfortunately, because whatever Donald Trump says, they're just afraid of him. They voted the way they did. So, you know, I'm not going to write a new chapter to Profiles in Courage for the 18 because it should have just been what you do to do your job. Yeah. But at least, you know, these days that shows a little bit of a backbone.
0: If you're just joining us, we're talking with Wisconsin 2nd District U.S. Representative Mark Pocan. Representative Pocan, I know we have a hard out at 9:30 a.m. Eastern, and we will certainly respect that. So I'm going to need to take you into a lightning round here. We got you on the air late.
2: No problem.
0: Our bad. And so you're going to have about 15 seconds, 20 seconds to answer these next three questions. You ready?
2: All right.
0: Okay. How does the Republican opposition to President vis-a-vis the Iran war vote and the implosion of the anti-weaponization and now support for Ukraine represent any growth in Republican independence from MAGA, generally speaking?
2: Yeah, I mean, we're not seeing enough yet. We need to see more. It's a few senators who didn't get endorsed by him seem to be standing up, but more backbone is needed.
0: Boy, you are good at this lightning round. Okay, lightning round question number two. What does the White House look like right now?
2: Kind of like an amusement park that was hit by a tornado.
0: Wow. Actually, you're too good at this lightning round thing. I've never been able to do a lightning round with a politician this effectively. So way to go. Okay, a lightning round question, number three. For many of us in Wisconsin, no less important than some of these other issues that we're talking about, the Apostle Island National Park measure, what do you want listeners to know about that?
2: Yeah, I might take more than 15, but I'll go quick. So Tom Tiffany couldn't get a bill passed in Congress to do this because the local city of Bayfield, the county of Bayfield, and the local Red Cliff tribe all oppose it. For good reasons, and he had it squeezed into an appropriations bill to move forward because there's a few landowners that are going to benefit mightily, but the rest of the communities don't. It's bad for the environment. It's bad for right now a process of just pushing something through that normally has a thorough process, and we're going to make sure it doesn't proceed beyond where it has so far.
0: Representative Mark Pocan, we did it. With about 20 seconds to spare, it's so great to hear your voice and to catch up with you. Thank you so much. Oh, one quick thing. Why do you think public media is important?
2: Well, especially more than ever, right? I mean, we're not able to often get mainstream media to cover things. We're watching these big mega networks all giving money to Donald Trump and bowing to him and bending at the knee. All the more than ever, we need independent media and public media to pick up the slack to really give us the news.
0: Representative Pocan, thanks again for joining us on the Friday Buzz. Hope you have a great weekend.
2: You too. Thank you, Andy. Take care.
0: Okay. Bye-bye. Mark Pocan is Wisconsin's 2nd District U.S. Representative. Super interesting stuff, Jonathan.
1: Yeah, great stuff. And you're right, man. You got some quick evocative good answers there at the end.
0: The amusement park that looked like a tornado hit it.
1: Yeah. You know, he reminded me of something that's changed in the years, but even less than since I left the show and you came on. And it's huge, and it's one of the main reasons to support WRT, or increases the need for public media like WRT. And you should call 608-256-2001 if you don't need any convincing, or WRTFM.org. But that is that the broadcast media, the networks, have now started to fall. And
0: right,
1: the major,
0: right.
1: You know, and that was not true. I mean, of course they had their biases. Of course there were things they weren't going to cover at all, things they wouldn't. But there were things that they would cover. You know, 60 Minutes was a good show. Maybe it still is, but for how long?
0: Yes, that's a very good point.
1: Yeah, CBS. Yes. I mean, you could count on them at least for a certain amount of journalism with integrity. And now, I don't know. I don't know what we can trust there. And WRT, I trust WRT.
0: I'm really glad you brought that up. And in the past, in fact, I think every pledge drive I've ever done since I've been doing this show has been in the shadow and the incumbent fear that came with the shadow of the demise of public and community radio. And what you're saying is true. The commercial mainstream news networks do good work. And now they're in danger. So 608-256-2001, we can't help, you know, the major networks, and we're not here to do that. We're here to keep our community radio ship afloat, WRT-FM, with your help. You've been there before, and we want you to come back and do it again. If you're a first time, I'd like to have a first time pledge. If you've never pledged to WRT, do it right now on the Friday Buzz, and you'll feel, will feel collectively so good about that. Just pick up the phone. Do it. 608-256-2001. Who will be a first-time donor? Do we have somebody
1: to
0: thank?
1: We do. Oh, thanks for reminding me there. Rose Lapiz makes a pledge, called in with a pledge. Thank you so much, Liz. Really appreciate that.
0: Thank you so much. And you can just get on the bandwagon. You can do it online. It's super easy. If you've been listening at all, you know these premiums. You know, we like to say thank you with quality program, right, Jonathan? But we have all these wonderful things. The lightweight, super cool WRT World logo bag for $60 level. There's a very cool patch, sort of retro disco font patch, WRT 89.9 FM at the $35 level. But if you have $5, that's less than a cup at Starbucks to give us, we'll be just as appreciative as a $60 pledge.
1: We really, that $5.25, those pledges, they matter. They get us the thumb drives. They keep us on the air for 15 minutes. Add that up. It matters. Plus, it's a vote for Andy and this show. You know, like as a programmer, you know it's about the whole station, but you like, there aren't Nielsen rating or Arbitrons for this show. We don't know who's out there, right? But during the pledge drive, we kind of get an indication who's out there. And if people don't call and pledge, you know, this is your vote of confidence in this show. And if you've been listening, this is the time to tell Andy thank you and that it matters and that he should keep going. Put some gas in his tank to keep going. Gas got really expensive. Put some gas in his tank to keep doing this show.
0: 608, thank you, Jonathan. 608-256-2001. Jonathan talks about sort of the per minute cost. We're pretty good at talking about, you know, putting on new roofs and fixing elevators. Thank you, by the way, for the new roof. You paid for the new roof in the last year. Thank you.
1: You know, but what? It's raining and I don't feel any rain actually in here.
0: Yeah. What kind Chris of Powers.
1: Is this? Oh my gosh.
0: It's Chris Powers, everybody. Wait. What in the world?
3: What year is it? What? Oh no.
1: It's the old timers game.
0: It's at Powers, Moore, and Zara
1: weekend.
0: To collectively coming to you with 78 years of broadcast. WRIT. Yeah.
3: Is it 2008 or is it 2016?
0: Know. I'm confused.
3: I hear your voices. I just am.
0: This is great. Chris, give us a preview of what's coming up in the next hour.
3: Oh, we're going to have a lot of bluegrass music, and we probably won't have to raise any money because you guys will. Everybody will call in.
0: Oh
3: right
0: man,
3: now
0: I like your I like your positivity there.
3: Yeah, and that'll make it really easy for me. So people should call in right now, 608-256-2001, and support Andy and Jonathan.
0: Oh man,
1: How is Andy as a neighbor? Chris, you know, like I remember used to look at your watch when I would go over and I'd say, oh, it looks like Chris got a new watch. He's showing it off.
3: Yeah.
1: Like, Andy, he stays on time.
3: He
1: what,
3: is
1: you know,
3: on
1: how
3: time
1: is
3: most
1: he?
3: Of
1: is
3: time.
1: It? Yeah.
0: Did you say most of the time, right?
3: Yeah. Because I got, you know, I used to get time from Jonathan and I would, you know, I'd get have to come in an hour earlier every couple months to make up for the time that I lost from him going over.
0: You should see the smiles on faces here. And this is what family feels like, everybody. Chris and Jonathan and I have known each other on the mic and away from the mic all of these years. We talk about the combination of content that you're able to get on WRT. We mentioned before you came in, Chris, about how the weekend starts here, and my radio's on the entire weekend because that's when all my favorite music programming begins, and it's no accident that it begins with Mud Acres. And Chris, thank you for coming by, man.
3: All right, Andy, good to see you.
0: Good to see you, too.
3: Thanks, Chris.
0: All right, now, Chris was really positive we were going to raise a lot of money, so we don't want to let him down.
1: We're in the second half of the show, and we are not halfway to go. So we could really use your calls right now. And again, you know, any amount, an evergreen pledge, you can spread it out over a year. Make a $5 a month pledge if you can. That's real helpful to the station. We know we can count on the money and plan for it. Spreads it out for you. And I have to say, if you haven't done it before, you're going to feel real good. It's hard to predict that feeling. But you're going to feel real good when you make that pledge and realize and get that feeling of supporting WRT. And then you're going to feel good again when you see it on your bank statement, because it's going to be nestled in with MG&E and the money at the gas pump that you spent. You're going to see all these charges, and then you're going to see this one for WRT and you go, I like that one. That's the one I was happy to be.
0: Yes. Jonathan was talking about the cost, and we mentioned the roof and so on before our friend Chris Powers came in. And here's a fact I stumbled on preparing for this morning's pledge show. I thought it was fascinating. The real cost, money cost, for 1 hour show, that would be like the Friday Buzz, is $5,750. That ain't popcorn, folks. For 1 hour. Of live program transmission, think about that, and let that be a motivator to pick up the phone, 608-256-2001, because we can't put $5,000 worth of programming on without you. How much is it worth to you? I'm not for a second going to say it's worth $5,000, but is it worth $50? For interviews and for segments like we try to do here on Friday morning.
1: You can see I'm slack-jawed. And I think, we should be doing a better show for $5,000. I mean, it's a really good show. It's an excellent show, but I don't feel like I can...
0: I think we should start over. I'm going to start from the top. You know, we're going to run into Powers Hour, but that's just the way it is.
1: Again? That was nice.
0: That's just the way... That was fun when he came in. Okay, we're going to have more fun. That's because Encore's Picks is next. That alone is worth $50. But most people don't know what they're going to do because there's so much live music every weekend. But we're going to have Encore's Picks for live music coming up for you. And then a very special treat, live music in the studio with country singer-songwriter, none other than Whitney Mann. 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It's 8:38.
4: And Andy, we had some questions here from the soundboard over here.
0: First, what is it?
4: First, I was wondering, did you get a chance to thank our online donor?
0: No, we did not. Thank you. Would you please do that?
4: Yes, we have a generous donation from the handsome receptionist partner, Kelly.
0: Oh, Kelly. Well, you know, Kelly, thank you. That's Elliot LeBron's partner. And Kelly thanks us with baked goods sometimes on Friday morning, too. So double thanks to Kelly. Also, I want to thank Kelly for being a school teacher, a public school teacher. We're thinking of you and all of your fellow professionals this time of year as you wrap up what we know has been a grueling but satisfying year. Thank you, Kelly. Thanks to all public school teachers. Thank you if you haven't called in yet, because we know you will. Thank you if you have called. And we'll be right back with the Encore's Picks and then a visit with Whitney Mann.
5: Andy, I needed to interrupt. And thank you, Kelly. Please, we need others to join Kelly, because you know that Kelly donation is actually going to... Portland, right? Last week we got that last call from the you know.
0: True.
5: So this is bail money for Elliot. So you know, if you love the station, you know, 608-256-2000.
1: I'll ask a trivia question that I won't answer. Which 8 o'clock Buzz host was in Huber and released to do the show?
0: Wow.
1: I'm not answering it.
0: Oh, you're not?
1: No.
0: Okay. Wow. Really?
1: I believe that's true. I'm going to back off and say, it might be true.
0: When you say Huber, you're talking about Huber, Wisconsin, right?
1: Yeah, like the beer.
0: Okay. Wow, that's cool. I'm going to beat that out of you before we're off the air.
1: If you're guessing, it wasn't for anything bad.
0: Yeah, because no one goes to jail for anything bad.
1: Well, some do, but in an unjust society, okay. So people go to jail for things that are not bad.
0: That's too true. Okay, by God, I'm going to wrap this segment up if it kills me. 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Give us some love. It's 8:41. We'll be right back with Encore's Picks.

0: It's the Friday 8 o'clock buzz. Jonathan just told me who that Huber release guy was, and I'm not going to tell you, or person, I should say. I'm not going to tell you. That wouldn't be right. Okay. It is now time for Encore's Picks, but of course we can't do Encore's Picks without the Encore's Picks disclaimer. Here's Jim Wilson with the Encore's Picks disclaimer.
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2: Hey, Madison. It's June. First weekend of June coming up. June 5 today, retrospect with Hermit, Santine, Meloman, north of the bayou. And get your Brazilian folk on at the State Line Distillery with 404 Show. Tomorrow, June 6, Billy King and the Bad, Bad, Bad with the Earthlings, also playing at the Gamma Ray Bar. There's Garage Noir with the Claudettes at North Street Cabaret. Leather and Lace, Mike Carlson, White Rabbit, Coop at the Crucible. And of course, I'm going to be hosting Pan Africa tomorrow, 2 p.m. Spin Cycle in the house. Mighty House, WRT. Of course, there's Bonfire Music and Arts Festival starting next weekend in Yuba with People Brothers Band, Charlie Parr, Las Revel, and others starting June 11. That's over the weekend. And of course, heads up, it's going to be the 37th Yahara Waterfront Festival next weekend, so more about that next week. And meanwhile, Whitney Mann coming up.
0: I'm going to go in here, and I think Jim or Jonathan, we have another online person to thank.
3: That's right. We do have one more online donation that came in. Thank you to Dan and Ann.
0: Oh, thank you, Dan. Thank you, Ann. You can join Dan and Ann. Thank you so much for listening, Dan and Ann. Please join them by calling 608-256-2001. Jonathan, did you do live music much? I don't remember.
4: Yeah, I think I
0: sang on your show.
4: You've been
0: more
4: on the show.
5: I have.
4: Somewhere in the last.
0: That's cool.
4: Yeah.
0: I like the connections to that. Whitney Mann has just joined us in the studio. We're going to give Whitney an introduction befitting of her stature in just a moment. But it's fun to have live music in there.
4: It's fun. It's a privilege to sit here, but also at home and to hear it. And it's very naked and raw, right? It's a pretty, you know, there's nothing between you and the audience here.
5: Whatever comes out of my mouth will be whatever
4: comes out. Yeah.
0: And we've been worried about that the entire hour. So now you don't let us down. All right, we're going to come back with Whitney Mann after a little sample of Whitney's newest recording, and we'll be back in just a minute to talk to Whitney. So, Whitney,

0: That's Whitney Mann singing her new tune, which drops today, Electric Heart. There's nothing better than having musicians in the studio because they never complain about the coffee. And this morning we have a very special guest who you just heard from a moment ago, Whitney Mann, who Whitney's lived several musical lives. The first, singing on a tractor as a child on her parents' farm in rural Michigan. The second, recording and performing her country music all around Madison and on stage with the likes of Willie Nelson back in the early 2000s. Then she pressed pause, if having two children is something you could describe as a pause. And now, with the kids in school and immersed in their own activities and ignoring she and her husband Kyle, she's back again, and boy is she ever. Her new album, Electric Heart, the title track we just heard a little bit from, is a collection of soulful and sometimes playful country songs, and I think it's her best work yet. I'm going to go on the record with that. Whitney Mann joins us now.
1: Hey.
0: Are you okay with that rough chronology? I just puked
1: yeah,
0: out.
1: Yeah, it's pretty good. I did sing, not on a tractor, but a lawnmower,
0: okay.
1: And that counts. Yeah.
0: Okay, I can live with that tweak. How would you describe the difference between the songs you were writing, God, I can't believe it, 20 years ago and now?
1: Well, you know, they're a little bit deeper now. I'm 40 now. So the songs I wrote as a 20-something were a little bit more shallow in comparison, I think, you know?
0: Yes, and they sound, on this album, I've had the treat of being able to listen to Beyond Electric Heart. Well, the production value in the recording reveals, I think, a comparative complexity, if that's the right word, with regards to what's going on in the music. It really is a rich sort of tapestry of influences.
1: Yeah,
0: with the songs.
1: There's some influence, but also there's less control from me. You know, the last albums, I wanted everybody in a room and let's record it live, and that felt like I had more control over the final product. This, I said to Hayward Williams, let's just see where you think these songs should go. And this is what we collaboratively came up with, but it was like an exercise in relinquishing control.
0: Hayward is Milwaukee-based singer-songwriter and crack producer, just to fill that in. Who else is on this project, Whitney?
1: Charlie Koltak, great drummer. Milgate, what's his name? Brooks Milgate is the keyboardist. Missy Motu on trumpet. Gosh, I forget somebody. Myself, Hayward. I think that's it. Yeah.
0: Sort of back to developing and evolving. And I hope this doesn't sound too pat, but I mentioned the pause that you took to raise babies.
1: Mm-hmm.
0: How do you think parenthood changes your sense of place in the world?
1: Oh my God. Everything has more meaning. Everything's a little bit more serious, especially where we are politically. And, before kids, it was just about me and what I wanted. And, now, obviously, it's almost cliche to say, but everything's about them and their future, you know? So I think constantly about their safety and the safety of their friends. And so everything's a little bit more serious and politically charged.
0: Not to pivot away from seriousness, but just as a fellow parent, with the seriousness, the sobriety that comes with raising little people, if you don't have a sense of humor, you're a ship with a hole in it.
1: Yeah. No, we laugh all the time. And I love it when my kids razz me. My daughter had a friend over, and I said something that I thought was very funny, and then my daughter just goes, cringe. And I loved it so much that she did that.
0: I can think of another, difference in your world now,
1: okay,
0: compared to 20 years ago. Then you lived in the city,
1: mm-hmm,
0: and now you're back on a small kind of micro, mm-hmm, farm.
1: Yeah.
0: What has that done to return you or to send you forward into these new branches of artistry?
1: Yeah, it's a little bit more relaxed, mentally, I guess. You know, we can sort of unwind in ways that we couldn't really in the city. I mean that as in when you get dirty You can step out naked onto your back step, you know, while you change out of your dirty clothes. So that's nice.
0: Yes.
1: But also having the kids be able to run around and not, you know, not worry about what they're doing or how dirty they are. And we have cows now. And so
0: yes,
1: kids are out there messing with the cows. And it's just really nice,
0: yeah.
1: You know, and it's like a nice connection with nature.
0: Yes. And a nice offset to some of the seriousness that we confront. Not that people can't find ways to coexist with that in the city. Okay, Whitney, the moment everyone's been waiting for, we got to hear the title cut. And now you told us that this is a deep cut from
1: this
0: new project.
1: The deepest.
0: Set it up and let us hear this new song.
1: This is the deepest of cuts. I like to say that, here, I'm going to set it up, okay? So it's the last day on Earth, okay? At midnight, we all blow up. There's a big orange thumb on the button, okay? And we all know it's going to come. And so this is what we do with our final hours on Earth. Can you hear this?

0: He plays a show tomorrow. I forget. Please remind me where that is.
1: Tumbled Rock in Baraboo.
0: Good. What time does that start?
1: That starts at 6.
0: At 6 o'clock tomorrow, Tumbled Rock in Baraboo, whitneyman.com. Great new project, Whitney. We're asking all our guests what public media and community radio and WRT means to them. We like to think that artists recognize us as a place to go and to be heard. What would you tell our listeners, as a listener and as a performer, about the value of WRT?
1: I mean, WRT and independent radio is just, it's exemplary of community. It is community. It brings all sorts of people together and for one common purpose, which is to show and share our humanity. And without it, I don't know what we would do.
0: Jonathan Zaroff, I don't know if we can improve on that synopsis.
2: It feels like that was such a lovely song, and, you know, and after that introduction, you know, but the negative space before something that horrible is just ends up being so lovely.
1: Yeah.
2: If you appreciated that, I just wanted to say to public media again and independent artists, like I know a commercial DJ who I used to be able to go to with my music sometimes and get on this, you know, alt rock station, pretty commercial. And it's just been more and more corporate. And the last time he asked him, it's like, I don't know, I'll try my corporate overlords. You know, I got no wiggle room anymore.
1: Yeah.
2: You know, it's not the 1970s. Yeah. It's not the 80s, 90s. Right. It's a different moment in WRT.
0: That's right. No corporate overlords here. At 608-256-2001, they're not corporate overlords. They're volunteers, and their names are Chuck and Mary Lou and Elizabeth, and they woke up early this morning knowing that you'll be here with us and knowing that you'll join in and together with us value the great description of what Whitney Mann just provided to us. We're all in this together, folks. 608-256-2001.
2: You are our overlord. You are overlords.
0: Wow.
2: You out there, the one that's going to the phone. You are the overlord.
0: Kind of overcorrecting the wheel, Jonathan.
2: But they are.
0: Wow.
2: They are. But in a large number, not any one, not in a top
0: the
2: down,
0: thousand,
2: on a crowded way.
0: The thousand nails.
2: The thousand nails, yes.
0: That image is like stuck with me, if you know my meaning.
2: Do you like
0: meaning.
2: It better than like the cockroach of love?
0: I don't know.
2: That
0: bed of nails thing. I don't know if I don't know about that. But that was then. This is now. We've got like 2.5 minutes, which in live radio is like 10 years. So you got plenty of time if you like this program. Hell, if you like any Buzz of the Week, let us know that this kind of talk and music and performance and culture and politics and Andy ranting about the Badger men's basketball team, this is important stuff. And we want you to join in and tell us that we're okay. Okay. $5, $50, $500. We've only had one $10,000 pledge today, John. Jonathan, wasn't it just one? And that's way below our goal.
2: Yeah. We need three in the next minute and a half.
0: Yes, and you can be that $10,000 or that $10 pledge. 608-256-2001 and WRTFM.org.
3: And just briefly here, I have a couple
2: please
3: more.
2: Call.
0: Wait, Jim,
2: we got one.
3: A couple more from online donations. Thank you to Craig and thank you to Rusty.
0: Rusty and Craig, thank you very much.
3: And it says here that Craig is a new donor.
0: Oh, that's what we were looking for. At about 8:30, we were asking for a first timer. Craig, you did it. Thank you. This enthusiasm is sincere. It really provides us so much excitement to know that someone is stepping up for the very first time. Welcome aboard. We promise not to let you down. We'll do our best.
1: Wait, can I say something real quick?
0: Please, Whitney.
1: Somebody donates $1,000. I'll play in their backyard.
0: What?
2: Oh, yeah, that's nice.
1: If they donate $1,000 to WRT, I'll play a show in their backyard.
2: That's a good deal.
0: You got 1 minute, folks. If there's a $1,000 pledge, then Whitney Mann will do a private show in your backyard.
2: I think that's off the cuff, too. That's what I love about this show.
1: Yeah, Kyle has no idea. He's like,
0: what? Why did you say that five minutes ago?
1: I just thought of it.
0: All right, so the $1,000 offer is 20 seconds left in it, but it wouldn't surprise me, knowing our listeners, that this will happen. Jonathan Zaroff, my dear friend, thank you for coming. Whitney Mann, listeners, thank you for listening. Jim Wilson, Encore Malhotra, Elliot LeBrun in jail in Portland, Oregon. Chris Powers is next. 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
2: This is Bird Note. Birds are clever creatures. It's part of what makes them so fun to watch. But human infrastructure, like open pipes, can turn a bird's natural curiosity into a death sentence. Open vertical pipes are commonly used to build fences, anchor gates, and post signs. Inquisitive birds often inspect these cavities in their search for food and nest sites. 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Open pipes not only kill birds, they also entomb insects, reptiles, and small mammals. It's why conservationists call them death pipes. 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I'm Ariana Rimmel.
1: 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Learn about socialism, current organizing activities, and how you can become an organizer. That's Saturday from noon to 2 at Madison Labor Temple, 1602 South Park Street. 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

0: Good morning and welcome to the Mudacres Bluegrass Special. My name is Chris Powers. I'll be your host right here on WORT up until the hour of noon o'clock. Hang out, hang around, hang tight, hang 10 with us as we bring you the very best in bluegrass, new acoustic music, a little acoustic swing, some old-timey tunes, and, well, just about anything else that might happen along. And, of course, this is a big pledge day. Oh, boy. Everybody looks forward to these. All right. And I'm here with my faithful sidekick, Tim Britton is here. Hi, Tim.
1: Hi, Chris. Good morning.
0: Say hi to the folks.
1: Hi, folks. Happy Friday and welcome to Mudacres Pledge Drive Edition.
0: That's right. People sometimes think that it's just, I'm just using a different voice.
1: I've heard that.
0: When we do this. Yeah, they think it's me because your program is so good that they can't tell the difference.
1: Well, thanks. You know? That's high praise coming from you. But we'll probably talk over each other so that people can hear us.
0: Yeah,
1: while
0: that's
1: talking
0: what we
1: at
0: have
1: the same
0: to. Yeah,
1: time,
0: we have to do that some so that they'll
1: that
0: understand that we are
1: people.
0: Two different people. Yeah, that's an important thing for us to do. Well, we're here to try and raise a little money for WRT in the summer and. Is it summer yet? It's not really officially
1: summer.
0: It's not
1: technically summer. It's been feeling summery out there. We got a nice summer rainstorm going on out there that we desperately need. But I think we're officially calling this the Spring Pledge Drive.
0: Spring Pledge Drive. All right. And people are inside. They're listening to the radio.
1: That's right.
0: Because that's what people do when they're indoors. You know, if you go outside, you kind of, you're not sure what you're going
1: to
0: hear.
1: There's a lot more to listen to outside.
0: And, yeah, and if you're on your bike, for example, you want to listen for traffic.
1: That's probably
0: so
1: wise,
0: you don't
1: yes.
0: get knocked onto the sidewalk.
1: Absolutely.
0: So people who are on their bikes, you know, you are not always listening to the show.
1: No, and that's okay, but maybe they'll take a break and tune it in on their headphones.
0: Yeah, maybe. And you know, cars don't even have radios anymore, so you can't really tune
1: yeah,
0: in.
1: Yeah, I've got an older
0: driving car
1: and it still has a radio, so I was listening on the way in, but
0: oh, good.
1: There are other ways to listen to the radio. 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
0: Now, wait a second. They could donate without even calling us?
1: That's right. You don't have to talk to any human beings if it's too early for that. You can just jump on WORTFM.org, and there's a donate button there. It's orange, so it's easily located. And you can hop on and donate like a couple of people did right at the end of the 8 o'clock buzz here.
0: Yeah, did people do that at the end?
1: It looks like we've got two people that pledged at 9:01 a.m.
0: Oh, you're right. We had an anonymous call from Madison that called in.
1: Yeah.
0: With a nice pledge. Thank you, anonymous person.
1: Thank you, anonymous.
0: And we also heard from Teresa.
1: Thank you, Teresa.
0: From Appleton. Teresa's up in Appleton listening to Jonathan's show. I really can't take credit for this. She says her favorite shows are The 8 O'Clock Buzz, Her Infinite Variety, and Mel and Floyd. So she doesn't even know this show exists probably.
1: No, she was getting in on the tail end of the Friday buzz, I think.
0: Yeah, she probably turned off the radio. She had to go to work or something.
1: But she probably was excited to hear Jonathan Zaroff on the radio again.
0: Yeah.
1: It's always a treat
0: to hear him come back. If you wonder, you know, all these people we haven't seen since COVID, you say, I wonder if they survived, you know.
1: Right. Jonathan's
0: and then you see people that you used to know, like, you know, 5 years ago. Oh, you're still alive. Oh,
1: that's
0: good.
1: It's always encouraging.
0: It's very exciting and encouraging is a good thing.
1: But, Chris, if people are not online or if they would prefer to talk to somebody, feeling a little sociable, they can call 608-256-2001. Talk to one of our wonderful phone answerers. That'll help you make your donation. And I got here a little late, so I haven't checked on who is answering the phones for us yet, but I will get that information, and we certainly appreciate their help.
0: All right. Well, that sounds good. So that's kind of a good warm-up. Let people know what's going on. It is a fun drive, and, you know, people kind of sit on their money and say, boy, I wonder if there's going to be a pledge drive one of these days so I can do actually put some of this money to work for good. And now's your chance, 608-256-2001 or WORTFM.org. And you can make a donation during this opening salvo of music.

0: Wham, bam, kablam, kapow, boys and girls, friends and neighbors. That's our opening salvo here on the Mud Acres Bluegrass Special. And we heard from Robert Earl Keen and The Road Goes On Forever. We heard from Ricky Skaggs and a piece called A Brand New Strings. And we heard from Tarka, and The Way I Feel. And that last piece, of course, classic song from our show, Kathy Chiavola. Chiavola, they pronounce her name, and Pilgrims on the Way. And this is our big fun drive. All right, so this is where we get to thank people who call in and make a pledge. And Tim, did anybody call in during that last bit of music?
1: Chris, as far as I know, we didn't get any phone calls during that first set.
0: All right, so this is not, so something has broken down in our communications here. I think the way it works is we play, you know, on this kind of a show, during the pledge drive, we play some music, and then people call up during the music and make a pledge, and then between the music, we get to talk to them. And
1: we thank them on the air.
0: Thank them on the air. But if they're not there, if they don't call, then we don't get to thank them, and the whole thing breaks down. But fortunately, we had somebody call us last week.
1: Yes,
0: and make a pre-drive.
1: That's
0: pledge.
1: Right. Because,
0: and who was this?
1: Well, this was Peter.
0: Peter, from Madison.
1: Peter's from Madison.
0: Oh yeah, he's a dancer. I know Peter.
1: Yeah, so thank you very much, Peter. Because this drive, the summer drive this year, is only 8 days long.
0: Oh.
1: We've been able to reduce the length of a couple of our pledge drives. So
0: how could we possibly make enough money in 8 days that we usually do in 2 weeks?
1: Well, the hope is that that people will still be calling on this one day of Mud Acres for this pledge drive.
0: Oh, I see.
1: And the reason we've been able to reduce the length of the pledge drive is because of Evergreen donations.
0: Oh,
1: where
0: Evergreen.
1: People sign up for a monthly donation to the station.
0: Now, they could do that right now if they wanted
1: to. They certainly could. They could either do that online at wortfm.org, or they could call 608-256-2001 and talk to Lewis or Steve. And Lewis and Steve both know all about the Evergreen Society, and they can get you signed up too. And if you're an Evergreen member, then you have a certain amount starting at $5 per month that's taken out automatically and comes to the station. And it really helps us out in terms of planning and knowing that we have that constant stream of revenue coming in. So that's why we've been able to shorten the pledge drive up a little bit.
0: Oh, that's great. But now don't we have some kind of a matching donation on this
1: pledge
0: drive?
1: And we also, yes, thanks for reminding me about that. We do have a matching grant for this drive, and all donations during this show will be doubled.
0: During this entire show?
1: During this entire show.
0: So anybody who pledges like $5, that's worth
1: $10. If you donate $5, then we'll end up getting $10 for that pledge.
0: Now, if they were to donate $50, what would that be?
1: Then I think, let me just see, $100 we would get.
0: And what if they pledged like $75? How much would that be?
1: Well, now you're getting into some advanced arithmetic here, but I think that would be $150 that WORT would end up with for your $75 donation.
0: Now, if they gave us a $1,000 pledge like they were talking about on the breakfast show this morning, what would that be?
1: I think that would end up being $2,000.
0: Oh, my goodness.
1: So whatever amount you donate, that'll be doubled by our generous matching grantor.
0: Well, that's great. So we've heard from Peter. And
1: yeah, and I did just want to mention that Peter says his favorite shows are Mud Acres, Mel and Floyd, and A Musical Offering.
0: Oh, very
1: so
0: nice.
1: So it's a nice range of bluegrass, you got your lighter take on the news with Mel and Floyd, and then A Musical Offering is the choral music program on Wednesday mornings. That's a wonderful way to start your Wednesday.
0: Very nice. All right, yeah. So between Peter and Teresa, and we did have an anonymous pledge. We had a couple pledges came right in at the end of Jonathan's show. They hadn't actually heard this show.
1: No.
0: And they might have decided, well, I'm going to wait and pledge later because I don't really care for this kind of music. It's too many banjos. A lot of people have a difficulty dealing with the banjo sound once it gets in your ear, because then you want to hear it all the time. And you go to out and hear a rock band or something, they don't have banjos.
1: It just kind of ruins all that other music for you.
0: Yeah, you can't really listen to you can't really enjoy any kind of music that doesn't have banjos. So it's really a very important part of this music. But
1: right.
0: some people love it.
1: Oh yeah, and like you said, once you hear that, it's you might find that you can't get enough of it. So, Peter, I just did want to finish up with Peter. He obviously, his favorite show is Mudd-Akers, so he's down with the banjo sound.
0: All right, Peter.
1: And Peter donated for our new thank you gift, which is the short sleeve T-shirt.
0: Oh, the T-shirt.
1: WORT T-shirt with a new logo on it that says, "The Truth is Here."
0: Oh, the truth is here. And it's got some flying saucer kind of thing in the third eye. From the money on it, and it's like the used to be the truth is out there,
1: you know. Right, truth I is think out that, there. That it's
0: but
1: out
0: it's
1: there
0: not,
1: somewhere. But
0: so it's so it is. Flying saucers, these might not really exist, you know.
1: It's that one I'm not sure about, but it is getting harder to find the actual truth these days, and
0: yeah.
1: So that's kind of where we're going with that, is that the truth is here on the WORT airwaves.
0: And that weird eye is from the money, that's from the Illuminati. Which
1: that's
0: is
1: what
0: a,
1: I hear,
0: really
1: yeah. There's
0: strange,
1: a lot of interesting history and
0: society.
1: It's been said that that could be a good conversation starter
0: yes.
1: for that T-shirt. And, you know, as far as the truth being out there, you played that, started the show with that Robert Earl Keen song.
0: Yeah.
1: And I was reminded of a number of years ago, I had the opportunity to interview Robert Earl Keen on
0: what?
1: The air here when you were gone.
0: On my show?
1: On your show. And I know.
0: Where was I?
1: You were off doing
0: somewhere.
1: Some kind
0: All
1: of
0: right.
1: banjo or mandolin related thing, I think.
0: All right.
1: But, it was a pledge drive then, and I had a great conversation with Robert Earl Keen and asked him about what he had to say about community radio. And what he said at that point, and it's still true, he said, "Whether it's news or not, it's not fake." So Robert
0: All
1: Earl
0: right.
1: Keen knows what's up. He knows the truth is here. And if you know the truth is here, then maybe you want to donate $100 to get one of those new T-shirts. And
0: yes.
1: you can see that T-shirt.
0: And these are different colors, too. We've got orange.
1: Oh, yeah.
0: People like, you know, people will stand out in an orange T-shirt because you don't see them too often. It's like
1: that's a
0: people
1: good
0: who drive an orange car. You know, you can find them on the interstate there. Oh, I'll be driving an orange car. Oh, I can find that. Because all the cars are really pigeon-colored now.
1: I've got a pigeon-colored car.
0: But we do have, there's an olive, looks like one of these colors, and some kind of a gray and a black and an orange. So there's different colors. And the baseball hat, we have the skull baseball hat
1: I
0: still.
1: Heard the baseball cap with the skull was back. It was a very popular thank you gift in the past, so we brought that one back.
0: And there's a red one. That'll look good with that orange shirt.
1: There you go.
0: People can pick you out
1: very
0: in the forest.
1: Attention grabbing
0: yeah.
1: there.
0: And the birds will say, "Oh, what's this?" You'll attract birds. You know, if you like birds, some people walk through forest. They have these double binoculars, you know.
1: Right.
0: That it's two binoculars tied together, or two telescopes tied together.
1: Oh, that's
0: into
1: it.
0: What they
1: okay.
0: call binoculars.
1: Yes.
0: And they go
1: Very
0: out
1: like
0: and
1: that.
0: they look at birds when they go out there. But if they were wearing a red wart skull cap and an orange wart T-shirt, they would attract far more
1: right.
0: birds.
1: Right, they wouldn't even need those binoculars.
0: Yeah, that's
1: the
0: right.
1: birds would come right the
0: birds
1: up to
0: would,
1: them.
0: Yeah, it would flap them and say, "What the heck kind of animal are you?" And so we got that. That would be in green or in gray or black also, that hat.
1: Okay.
0: So you wouldn't have to have the red one.
1: Maybe you don't want birds coming right up to your face.
0: Right. That's right. Because some people, that happens to them all the time. I don't even leave the house because birds keep flying up to my face. But I think if you have one of these gray or black wart skull caps, the birds will. I think
1: you just kind of blend into the background then.
0: Birds are not attracted to skull caps,
1: no.
0: skull design in general. All right, so those things are available
1: and Chris
0: levels.
1: The listeners can take a look at those thank you gifts.
0: How could they do that?
1: Well, they would go
0: they'd have to come down here, right?
1: No, they don't even have to leave the comfort of their own home.
0: What?
1: They can go to wortfm.org and there's nice color photographs of all of the thank you gifts there that you can check out
0: and
1: get
0: cool.
1: a better idea.
0: Now we have an emergency weather radio. Did you see this?
1: Oh, I did see that. That's another popular thank you gift from the past that I guess we thought was all gone, but somebody found a box of them in the basement.
0: Yeah.
1: So we've
0: those
1: got
0: could
1: a
0: be gone by now. We've
1: those.
0: Been on the air for all week, but
1: that's true.
0: There's probably
1: and,
0: still a few of those left.
1: We have cool. one of those at my house, and it's nice to know that's there for any kind of weather emergencies.
0: Right, because when your electricity goes out, as it often does out in Watertown,
1: way out there. In Waterloo.
0: I understand it, Waterloo. I mean, one of those water towns. I mean, one of those Waterloos. And
1: but yeah, it has a little crank on the side, so you don't if you don't have power, you can crank it up. It also has solar panels, and you can charge it if it's sunny out.
0: So you could listen to the radio. Even though there's no electricity in your
1: house.
0: That's
1: right.
0: That'd be cool. All right. And then we have the baseball hat with the word Groovy logo from last year, but that's available online. They have to make an online pledge. And we have the last straw sets, two of these last straws. These are like metal straws.
1: Yeah, they're stainless steel, I think.
0: Yeah, you can use those instead of having plastic straws, because the turtles don't like
1: them. Turtles do not like the plastic straws.
0: Yeah, the turtles will thank you. In fact, they'll stop by and say, hey, thanks for not using those plastic straws anymore.
1: They'll get in line right behind the birds.
0: That's right. Oh, boy, we're helping out the entire animal kingdom.
1: Yeah, we're trying here at WORT.
0: So if that's important to you, give us a call. Drop us a line. We're at, it said 608-256-2001 is the number if you want to call us. And we have operators standing by. We have four volunteers out there in the lobby.
1: That's right. I know that Steve and Lewis are here to take the calls.
0: Oh, yeah.
1: And I guess, yeah, Elliot's not answering phones as he usually does on Friday mornings. And there's some kind of strange story behind that the 8 o'clock buzz people would have to fill you
0: that's
1: in
0: right.
1: on.
0: It's none of our business.
1: I'll find out who the other volunteers are out there and get back to you on that. But plenty of phone answers to take your call and help you out at 608-256-2001.
0: That's right. And if they're idle out there, you know, they start plotting and bad things can happen. So
1: we don't want that.
0: Keep them busy. All right. So we're going to play some more music for you now. And I don't know. Let's see. Let's do some... let's see, maybe some bird music. I don't know. Let's try this one.

0: This is Jason Mack from Open Doors for Refugees, and I want to invite you to our annual community potluck picnic on Sunday, June 21st at Elver Park from noon to 3 p.m. There has never been a more important time to show our support for our refugee neighbors. We will have live music as well as fun, family-friendly activities from the Children's Museum, MSCR, and the Public Library. And there will be the always delicious International Potluck Lunch. More information can be found at odfr.org/picnic. That's the Open Doors for Refugees annual Community Potluck Picnic on Sunday, June 21st at Elver Park from noon to 3 p.m. I hope to see you there.
1: The Marquette Waterfront Festival is back! 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
2: 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That's right, Stuart, it's WORT Madison. And I'm here with my good friend, Tim.
3: Hi, Griffin. Chris.
2: Hi, Tim.
3: Nice
2: Thank
3: to
2: you
3: be
2: for
3: here.
2: Coming down here.
3: You bet. It's
2: in
3: always
2: the rain,
3: blessed.
2: You know. You could have stayed home and just watched the rain through the window, you know, watched the water dripping down the glass.
3: Like I was pretty happy to see that rain falling from the sky this morning.
2: Yeah.
3: It's been

0: awfully dry lately, so
1: I know we've been having to go water our garden, you know.
0: Yeah.
1: You're not supposed to do that. The rain is supposed to take care of that.
0: That's what you hope for.
1: Yeah, you would think that Mother Nature would.
0: But it's always fun coming down here and helping you raise some money for this wonderful station.
1: Yeah.
0: And well, it looks
1: I'm
0: like...
1: I'm glad you're here. And we did have a few pledges. These are... Yeah. This is like from our first hour, we've had like four pledges during the or five pledges.
0: All right.
1: Here's Lou with our fifth pledge.
0: Still coming in. All right, in.
1: During
0: thanks,
1: our
0: Lewis.
1: First hour. Thank you, Lewis. And... We would like to thank all the people who did pledge during the first hour of our show. We could get to thank the whole hour all at once because we had a few pledges that came in before we even started. Two of them came in at the end of our last show, and one of them came in a week ago. So it's been a little dry because you know it's the end of the week. Did you know that? They've been doing this all week long. They've been asking people for money. So people listen to the daytime shows are, you know, we already pledged. We pledged on Tuesday. Oh, we pledged yesterday. We already pledged. So a lot of people have already pledged. But if you've been waiting to pledge during the weekdays and you just got too busy and saying, that's Friday already, this is your big
0: this
1: chance.
0: This is the time,
1: to call in.
0: And the pledge drive only goes through Sunday, so this is your only chance to pledge to Mud Acres.
1: That's right. 608-256-2001 or ortfm.org.
0: That's right.
1: I have to spell org because people don't know .org. They say, what? Erg? And they spell it E-R-G or they spell it U-R-G.
0: Yeah, you
1: no,
0: need
1: it's
0: to spell
1: O-R-G. I got
0: to
1: spell org
0: that right,
1: for people.
0: Or you'll end up some weird place.
1: I know. That's what happens in the... I wonder what would happen if you put erg on the internet. You could end up in some very bad...
0: Yeah, I'm not going to try that.
1: Some
0: you can.
1: Really nasty stuff you don't want to look at all. All right. Anyway, we'd like to thank Lewis, who's just here delivering the pledge. He also made a pledge. He's a volunteer, and he made a pledge to Wart.
0: Thank you, Lewis.
1: So this is great. Thank you, Lewis. And he doesn't say what his three favorite shows are. It's none of our beeswax, I guess. And we also heard from Eric Brodsky, who's a mandolin player around town. You've seen him playing.
0: Thanks, Eric.
1: And Eric made a very nice pledge. And he's from Madison, and his favorite shows are Mud Acres and the Green Morning Radio. So he has some excellent
0: very
1: taste,
0: nice.
1: It seems like. Thank you, Eric. All right, and you had a couple pledges, right?
0: I got a couple, yeah. Oh,
1: I forgot to ring the bell.
0: Oh, yeah, I don't have a bell over here, so
1: I know.
0: Ring that bell for me. Thanks.
1: Yeah.
0: Okay.
1: Who rang that bell? Can't you read?
0: So, yeah, we've got a few phone calls that we came in, and so I'd like to thank Will Gray.
1: Oh, thank you, Will.
0: And Will is from Belleville. And, oh, boy, that's always a nice sound.
1: Maybe that's another pledge
0: it
1: coming.
0: It could be. Let's hope. And
1: thank you, Will. Will's a guitar player.
0: Oh, okay. Yeah, I thought you
1: very
0: knew
1: Will. Accomplished. Yeah, yeah. We went to Telluride together the first time I went to Telluride. It was we drove out there across the country. It was a pretty harrowing drive because you get to Denver and you say, all right, are we at Telluride yet? No, it's another seven hours.
0: Like,
1: what? Wait a second.
0: That's the real harrowing part is up through the mountains and then that long winding road down to Telluride. But it's worth it. It's a fantastic place. Pretty magical out there. But anyway, Will's favorite programs on WORT are Mud Acres, Mel and Floyd, and Wednesday Morning Classical.
1: Ah, very nice.
0: And a lot else. So thank you so much, Will.
1: A lot else. All right, good.
0: And we'd also like to thank Mike Wyatt from Madison.
1: Thank you, Mike.
0: And Mike is getting one of those snazzy new T-shirts. Oh, and he took you up. He's getting the orange one, so he must want
1: the
0: some
1: orange
0: words
1: one.
0: To
1: good for him.
0: Him.
1: That's right.
0: All right. And Mike's favorite shows are Democracy Now!, all jazz shows, and Mud Acres. So thanks so much, Mike.
1: That's right. You don't know what people will be affected by the color orange until you actually wear orange out in the community.
0: There
1: And people who would never speak to you normally or had never spoken to you before will just walk up to you and they'll start a conversation with
0: you. Yeah, it can be an adventure.
1: It's because you're wearing orange. It could be the orange wart adventure. It's enough to just wear a wart T-shirt. You know, there was a guy last night down at the show. I went to see the No Name String Band.
0: Oh, nice.
1: Because they were playing in my neighborhood last night, and and a guy had a koozie that said WRT on it. And
0: really?
1: So I knew he was one of our listeners.
0: I was just wondering about koozies. I don't think I've ever seen a wart koozie.
1: Yeah, where are these damn koozies? We'll have to talk to Susan about that.
0: That sounds like a good thing to
1: bring
0: get.
1: Bring back the koozies.
0: But in the meantime, we've got one other person
1: to keep our
0: called. And we'd like to thank the Golden Hammer.
1: Ah, the Golden Hammer.
0: Oh, Mr. Reliable from Wanakee. So thank you so much, Golden Hammer.
1: Thanks, Don.
0: And he likes Mud Acres, Back to the Country, and Estes Noon Talk Show that follows this program on A Public Affair, and that's always a good one.
1: Excellent.
0: So thank you, Golden Hammer.
1: All right. So who's next?
0: Well, just as I was wondering if the online donations were working, we got a new one.
1: What?
0: So, online came in at 9:57, and I'd like to thank Jay from Madison. So,
1: Jay.
0: Thank you, Jay. And Jay says, I always enjoy my Friday mornings with Mud Acres.
1: All right.
0: Great way to start your Friday.
1: That's the way I enjoy my Friday mornings, too.
0: Nice. Oh. Absolutely.
1: That's interesting.
0: And Jay's favorite shows are Mud Acres, Musica Antiqua, and Friday on My Mind. It's a wonderful range of excellent long-standing wart programs. So thanks so much, Jay.
1: All right. And since we had so many nice calls, we'll wait. We're beginning our second hour today.
0: That's right.
1: We have 3 hours down here. So that's the end of our first hour. We had some very nice pledges from some very nice people, but things tend to slow down during the second hour here. So this is when we need somebody to get, to start things off and get things rolling.
0: Yeah, we got some good momentum in the last half of that first hour, so let's keep that momentum going by calling 608-256-2001, or you can go to wortfm.org and make a donation.
1: And you know what people really like more than anything on a Friday morning is train songs.
0: Train songs, yeah. That's right.

0: All right, 256-2001 is our number here. 608, put a 608 in front of it, and then 256-2001, and then make a pledge to WORT. So a pledge is like an amount of money that you are willing to send us. So we get to tell people about the pledge. We don't have to wait until we have the money, because then we'd be on the air talking, thanking people all the time. Because people would, oh, I forgot to send my pledge. I better send it. So then we'd have to thank that person. You know, we'd be interrupting the show, all the shows, you know, for a month and a half, 6-8 weeks while we waited for people to pay their donations. So we just say, you just make a pledge. So it's just kind of like, oh, I'm going to send the money. I promise. And that's how we know, you know. So then we can thank you, and then we can get back down to doing our normal programming after that.
1: Right. And that is a nice thing. It's called a pledge drive. A lot of people just do a straight up donation these days because they can donate directly on the website.
0: That's true. Yeah.
1: At WORTFM.org. But if you...
0: what a world we live in.
1: It's a pretty amazing world, Chris, but...
0: We're living in the future.
1: Yeah, and if you're not getting paid until the future, like maybe you get paid next Friday, but you'd like to support the station and make a donation during Mudacres, you can do that pledge, as Chris was talking about.
0: Yeah.
1: And, just say, yes, next week or whenever I have the money, I will send that in. And we trust you, and most people do end up fulfilling their pledges, so... You can do it that way if you'd like.
0: I'll gladly pay a Tuesday for a cheeseburger today.
1: That's right. And that'll work out good for everybody. Yeah. And we did get one call during that set of train songs, Chris.
0: All right, good. Who is it from?
1: So we'd like to thank Rose.
0: Thank you, Rose.
1: And Rose is from Madison.
0: All right.
1: And Rose loves Fridays. Apparently, she named every Friday show that we have, but her top three shows...
0: Still love Fridays.
1: Always love Fridays, that's right. Top three shows are Mudacres, Estes Public Affair, and Mel and Floyd. So, thank you so much, Rose.
0: Thank you, Rose. You can also call
1: 608-256-2001.
0: They were probably enjoying those train songs. Those are new songs that we have not played as train songs. These all just came out fairly recently within the early part of this year. Ray Gore, C.J. Lewandowski and friends did the first one called Next Train South. And then we heard from the band Woodbox Heroes from their new album and a piece called This Train, and not the This Train that you're thinking of. We heard from a band called Old Town Flood and the One Way Train. And we heard from Carson Peters and Iron Mountain with the same old train. And that last piece was from Darren Nicholson from his latest album, which is called Lonesome Trails and Tall Tales. And that was called All Trains Come to Pass.
1: That was a bunch of good stuff, Chris. Yeah. And
0: people were so busy listening to those songs, they forgot to call and pledge, right?
1: Well, I understand that feeling, because that is how I feel when I listen on Friday mornings. That's always hear... some wonderful new music from you, and over the years I've certainly learned about many great bands that I otherwise never would have heard about if it were not for you playing them on the radio. And so I really appreciate that, and that's part of why I continue to donate to WORT. And if you appreciate hearing those train songs that you've never heard before, it's one of the long-standing subject matters in bluegrass and old-time music, and people are still coming up with new train songs, so it's great to hear that.
0: That's right. All right. Well, let's see. So it's about 28 minutes after the hour. We told them about the emergency weather radio and the hat, so that's good. I think we mentioned everything. Oh, you know what I was going to mention? The binoculars. We have binoculars.
1: Oh, yeah, and I wondered about
0: that when you mentioned the binoculars earlier.
1: Yeah,
0: that people could put on the red wart hat with the skull hat and the orange wart t-shirt. But we also have, at the $120 level, we have the binoculars. You could get together with, like, your family or household or maybe your roommates or something, and one of you can buy the hat. You can make a pledge for the hat at $100 level, and one of you could make a pledge for the t-shirt, also at the $100 level, and somebody can make a pledge for the binoculars at the $120 level. Now, these say it's an 8-time magnification, and a 21 millimeter zoom. I don't know what zoom means, but 8 times magnification, that means like if you're watching a concert, if you're in the 8th row, then you look at the concert and it's like you're in the 1st row.
1: It's like you're right up there.
0: And if you're in the 16th row, it's like you're in the 2nd row with these binoculars. Or if you're in the 24th row, for example, which is where I usually wind up, at least that far back.
1: Right.
0: These will make you feel like you're in the 3rd row when you're watching
1: a
0: band.
1: That's a good way to put it, Chris.
0: Yeah.
1: Yeah. Just for the good reference. And
0: yeah, I have a degree in arithmetic, so.
1: Nice. I can tell.
0: I can do division, too.
1: Wow. Okay.
0: Long and short division.
1: Let's hope we don't need any of that.
0: Yeah, we don't.
1: I'm glad to know we can
0: rely
1: on you.
0: There's enough division in the world.
1: Yeah, that's for
0: without
1: sure.
0: Without me adding to it.
1: Right.
0: Oh, man. So these binoculars, these are pretty cool, and they have a little carrying case that has the Wart logo on it. So
1: that's
0: so
1: very, that very
0: people
1: handy.
0: People will know that you're a radio
1: keep in
0: person.
1: Keep your car or in your backpack.
0: Now, it says here that you can also use them to look at birds or at baseball.
1: Oh, sure.
0: So people likely watch a lot of baseball, and they probably get stuck out somewhere out
1: in
0: the outfield.
1: Way out in left field.
0: Because that's the tickets we can afford. After pledging all that money to Wart, that's all the money we have left. We're out there in left field with our. But you'll have your binoculars.
1: You'll have your binoculars.
0: It'll be just like you're sitting
1: like
0: right
1: you're
0: there on
1: right
0: the,
1: out on the field,
0: right there by first plate. So it'll be really nice.
1: That's awesome.
0: Get those binoculars. So that's one of the things we've got here, too.
1: And I did just want to mention quickly that we were talking about how nice it is to have the rain out there. And it's really nice that it's raining outside, but it's not raining inside this building. And a lot of people probably take for granted the fact that it's not raining inside whatever building they're in. But,
0: but for
1: quite a while there, we weren't quite able to take that for granted here.
0: It would rain inside when it was raining outside.
1: We had a very aged roof, and it was starting to not do its job. And when you've got thousands of records and many dollars worth of equipment in this building, that was a problem to have rain coming through the ceiling. So thanks to your donations, we were able to get a new roof recently. And that's a big deal. And
0: it's working like a charm. It's just we're just dry as
1: dry as a bone
0: here.
1: In here. And all the equipment and all the records are safe. And so that's one example of the good things that WORT can do with your donations. And we also got new windows recently, so the building is being maintained. We do have a few other major projects coming up.
0: What are they?
1: Well, one of them is a dedicated computer to connect with a CD digitizer.
0: What the heck is that?
1: Digitize our CDs. We also have thousands and thousands of CDs back there in the library.
0: Yeah.
1: And some are actually irreplaceable. It's a lot of, you know, you think that everything is online these days, but it really isn't. And there are some CDs out there that's the only format you can find that music on. So we really want to get that digitized and into a safe computer storage. So we need to buy a dedicated computer for that. And then we also have an elevator problem that people have probably
0: the
1: heard
0: elevator.
1: About.
0: That's people wouldn't think
1: on.
0: You would need an elevator in a one-story building.
1: Well, we do have a basement.
0: Yeah, we need to take stuff down there, too.
1: There's some important stuff down there, and people have offices down there, and there's a lot of equipment that's stored down there. So we really do need that elevator. And it's apparently going to cost about $2,000 to diagnose the problem with the elevator. And the repair...
0: Just to diagnose it.
1: Right.
0: Not even start fixing it.
1: Could be a big expense. And the repair could cost upwards of $20,000.
0: Wow.
1: So that is a major project that we need to focus on in the near future. And so any of your donations will definitely help realize that goal of keeping that elevator functional.
0: Because now we're just using the ropes and pulley system.
1: Okay. Yeah, and that's kind of tiring.
0: Hard. That's hard on our programmers, I know.
1: Right. I know my back doesn't like that kind of operation. So 256-2001, 608-256-2001 to help us out with that, or WORTFM.org.
0: Hey, you know who's coming to town?
1: Who's coming to town, Chris?
0: It's Jason Carter.
1: Really?
0: Yeah,
1: that's
0: Jason
1: pretty
0: Carter.
1: Exciting.
0: He's not part of the Carter family, but he was one of the traveling McCurries.
1: Yeah, that guy's great.
0: He was with the McCurries with Old Man McCurry and the boys, and he was the one that wasn't a McCurry. He was a fiddler, and he's got his own band now called the Jason Carter Band. Well, maybe he's just going out solo, but he's got a band, and they're playing tonight down at a place down the road from here called Shank Hall.
1: Shank Hall.
0: Over in Milwaukee.
1: That's in Milwaukee. Boy, yeah, I used to go see, I've seen a bunch of great shows back in the 90s down at Shank Hall.
0: Now, Jason is going to go, actually, he's going to go from there. He's going to go to Iowa, and he's going to go down to Chicagoland, and then he's going to come back on Tuesday. He's going to do a show Monday he's going to do a show here at the Burr Oak.
1: Oh, well, that's
0: Madison.
1: Exciting.
0: So if you don't get down to Shank Hall tonight to see him, or if you don't get tickets, or if it's sold out or whatever, you can see Jason Carter at the Burr Oak on Monday. Or you could go to both shows. I bet he'll do different songs both nights. He's going to have to, right? But anyway, I've got one of Jason's songs queued up here for people who don't know how he sounds like, what he sounds like as a solo, now that he's gone off on his own. Here he is, Jason Carter.

0: That's great. Jason Carter, he's King of the Hill, and he'll be down at the Burr Oak on Monday night at 8 o'clock. And he's in Schenck Hall tonight down there in Milwaukee if you want to go out there and catch him in the band. All right.
1: Very nice.
0: So, oh, we do have somebody to thank who called us,
1: ring that bell, Chris. We got another online donation.
0: Oh, good. Who's that from?
1: Well, that's from Green Morning Brian.
0: Green Morning Brian?
1: Yeah.
0: You mean the guy who does the Tuesday show here?
1: The guy who does the Tuesday morning show, that's right.
0: Oh, that Brian. Yeah, I know him.
1: Brian does a great job on Tuesday mornings, and Brian says his favorite shows are Green Morning Radio.
0: What?
1: Muddy Acres.
0: I don't even get to listen to this show, you know, unless I'm traveling it, and then I'm... Then you're doing the show.
1: Yeah.
0: So.
1: Right.
0: So that's the only way I know what this show even sounds like. How does he have time to listen to a show while he's doing it?
1: That's a really good question, yeah. Chris. We'll have to ask him about that.
0: We'll have to shake Brian down a little bit about that. I don't know.
1: But
0: that's his favorite show. What's his second favorite show?
1: His second favorite show is Mud Acres, Chris.
0: All right.
1: So appreciate that, Brian. And third one is an honor
0: just to be nominated, I'll tell you.
1: Mentioned in the same breath as Green Morning Radio.
0: That's right.
1: Right. And Brian has a comment here. He says...
0: And what's his third favorite show?
1: Third favorite show is Mel and Floyd.
0: Oh, Mel and Floyd. Okay, yes. That's up this afternoon.
1: That's right. That's right after the public affair comes on at 1 o'clock.
0: Right.
1: And...
0: set your alarms.
1: Right. Brian says, thanks, Chris and Tim. And he says, hey, everybody, donate now and give the station double. And it's a good reminder of the...
0: Double? What does that mean, double?
1: Give the station double. It doesn't mean double whatever you were thinking of donating.
0: Oh.
1: It means whatever you thinking of donating is going to be doubled by our generous matching grantors.
0: Ah, the grantors.
1: So, if you only have $5 or $10 to donate to the station, that's okay. We like the small donations, too. And we just love hearing from you and knowing that this... radio station means enough to you to support with your hard-earned money.
0: That's
1: so
0: wonderful.
1: So if you were able to donate $5, that would turn into $10. And that would help us along on all of our projects and maintaining this wonderful radio station. So
0: all right.
1: Thanks, Brian.
0: Thanks, Brian. And you know, we used to have a matching funds from something called the National Endowment for the Arts, but the current fascist regime is not really keen on supporting the arts unless we put their name in gold letters on the front of the building.
1: We're not going to have anybody's names out there.
0: No.
1: Gold or not.
0: All right. Now, we usually do the Bluegrass calendar at this time, and I'll let you know what's going on in the bluegrass world out there. There's a lot of good music out there because all the local bands are playing. The Soundbillies, for example, are playing right after this show. They're going to be at the Senior Center out there in McFarland, the Soundbillies. And Spare Time Bluegrass Band is playing at the Glen Golf Park over on Speedway. They're playing at a golf park.
1: That's an interesting venue.
0: Yeah, 6 to 8, they'll be there at 6 o'clock tonight. And the Strings to Rome is going to be in Evansville tomorrow evening from 5 to 8. They'll be at the Main Street. Where is this? The Main Street. I don't know. It just says that they'll be at 18 East Main Street in Evansville.
1: Maybe they'll just be out on the
0: sidewalk. Oh, they're in
1: the
0: Hop Garden. That's
1: what
0: there it is.
1: It's the Hop Garden, of course.
0: Yeah. Yeah. Oh, Hop Garden. There it is. All right. And the Soundbillies are planned tomorrow night. Also, they're going to be out at the Sprouting Acres Farm and Pizza. And then we've got live music with Annie and the Okies is going to be on Wednesday. And Annie and her Okies will be at the Harmony Bar on Wednesday. Is that right? Yeah, Annie and the Okies on Wednesday. And actually, Annie's playing with another band called the Hammeneggers because Annie's last name is Emmenegger, and they thought that would be a good name for their band.
1: That's pretty clever. So, I like that.
0: Yeah, like the Powers Company, or the Britain Busters or whatever. I don't know.
1: what they Hammond Egger works a lot better than either of those.
0: Yeah, I guess so. Anyway, the Hammond Eggers is with Tim Halb and Doug DeRosa and Max Winkles, who was original member of the Stone Oak Band. Actually, I saw the Hammond Eggers this last weekend, and they sounded really good. So,
1: and he's got a lovely voice.
0: Head on down there and see her with these guys. And they're playing at the Harmony on Tuesday, it says here. Is that the Harmony? Yeah. And they're at the Harmony on Wednesday with Annie and the Okies. So there you go. The Okies will be with her. She's busy. And she's a new mom, too.
1: Whoa.
0: Where does she find time for all that? The Piper Road Spring Band is in town tomorrow at the Cafe Carp, but that show is sold out. It's been sold out for a while. You can get on the waiting list if you want, but it might be a long wait. So anyway, Piper Road,
1: well,
0: they're around.
1: Piper Road, they're sort of a legendary regional bluegrass band. They've been around for decades.
0: Yeah, they really started
1: still,
0: it all.
1: Still drawing the crowds down there at the Cafe Carp.
0: Yep, and they can... last time they were around, they came in here and played for
1: everybody. I've heard them play in here before on the radio.
0: Yeah, it's pretty cool.
1: Good guys.
0: And Piper Road Spring Band. All right, so let's see. So where do we say? Wait a second. Well, that's next Friday. There's a thing called a Bluegrass at the Lake up in Wisconsin Rapids. That actually starts today on Thursday. There's only a couple bands. I guess we'll bring in more about that about next weekend. But that'll be next weekend. There'll be a lot of stuff about that. Now, there's jams going on, of course. The Riley Jam is tomorrow out at the Riley Tavern on the Clevensville Riley Road in Verona. And the Muska Lounge Jam is on Monday, and that's from 7 to 10 p.m. at the Muska Lounge in Monona. And the Bluegrass Pick and Sip is on Wednesday at the Harmony Bar and Grill on Atwood Avenue, 2201 Atwood Avenue. And I think those are the main jams we've got going on this week. Now, there's some maybe some bluegrass adjacent music you might want to hear. This guy, Cray Van Kirk, is doing an Our House concert with Dave and Ann. And I checked in with them. There are still a few tickets available for that. So if you're a fan of Cray Van Kirk and his music, and he does this kind of activist folk music. It's really, really engaging stuff. So you can hear him at the Our House concert this evening at 6:30. The Honey Pies with Tom Wazel, Chuck, and Doug. And they're going to be at the Lakeside Street Coffee House tonight. And let's see, the Slip Jig is going to be playing Irish music at the Minocqua Brewing on Sunday in their tap room from 2 to 3:30 Sunday afternoon, Slip Jig. And Gaines and Wagner are playing at the Harmony on Sunday with Boo Malarkey. Mary Gaines and Chris Wagner are doing shows regularly with special guests sitting in with them. So that should be nice to hear. And we told you about Jason Carter at the Burr Oak on Monday. The Waylon Jennies are going to be at the Barrymore.
1: Oh, nice.
0: Yeah, so they're coming to the Barrymore on Wednesday and doing a show there. And so you could actually go down and catch Annie and the Okies and then head on over to the Barrymore and catch the Waylon Jennies.
1: Even more lovely voices.
0: And our good friends, speaking of Chris Wagner, Mary Gaines, the Moon Gypsies are going to be playing at the Vintage Brewing Company in Sauk City on Thursday. All right, so that's what I have for the Bluegrass calendar. And this breaking pledge, right?
1: Oh, yeah.
0: Can we do that? All right. That's right, we're doing a pledge drive. I almost forgot.
1: That's right. Yeah, we've gotten a couple of calls here. That's from Walt.
0: Oh, Walt Hoon. Yeah, Walt has pledged to us before. Oh, this is great. Thank you, Walt. Oh, man.
1: And thanks, Walt.
0: His favorite songs are His favorite shows are Mud Acres, Back to the Country, and / all of the folk music. He loves all the folk music.
1: Nice.
0: Not just those two shows. All right.
1: Right on.
0: And you have something, right?
1: Got one more here. And this is from an anonymous
0: supporter.
1: All right. So, thank you very much, Anonymous.
0: Where's Anonymous from?
1: I think they're from Madison.
0: Madison, okay.
1: And their favorite three shows are the Mudd Acres Bluegrass Special, Green Morning Radio, and Madison Bookbeat.
0: All right, so we've had about three or four pledges this hour, right?
1: Yeah. They keep coming in.
0: All right, good.
1: We're doing all right. But
0: so we're on the last 10 minutes of this hour. So we're trying to keep
1: Try to keep that momentum going, and you can help by calling 608-256-2001. And
0: in fact, you can do it all because we can't make any more calls from here. We're too busy.
1: Right. So it's all up to you folks. So
0: all right. So if you haven't
1: called and talk to Mary Lou or Steve or Lewis, or if you'd rather do it online, WORTFM.org.
0: It's the last weekday of the pledge drive, and it's the ending of the weekend is going to be the end of the pledge drive. So if you haven't made a pledge and you're busy this weekend, now's your chance to get it done. All right, let's do some dream songs. How about that?
1: That sounds good.

the gun and say, hey folks, it was all just a joke. Bombs and stuff dropping on you. You know we wouldn't do that to you. We're the leaders of the world. We're the real cool guys. We're elected and respected. We try to be wise. We're not gonna drop a bunch of bombs on everybody, blow up the whole world over some little political difficulty or border dispute or something. And us leaders of the world would like all you people just to sit back and relax and take it easy and dream.

I was feeling kind of troubled and upset and confused and out of it. You know how that goes as time goes along. And things change. You wake up some morning and you realize that you're just out of it. I find myself at some friend's apartment. It'd be a nice spring day. Little birds would be singing in the trees. All my friends, they'd be sitting around inside.

think he was on his way out to Boulder, Colorado or somewhere. He was giving a little advice as he went by, and I went to see the guy, and in so many words I said to him, "Swami, I'm in bad shape here. And I heard you got the true knowledge, which you can give to me, which will clear up all my doubts and difficulties and get me back on the track, back in the swing, fully adjusted to life in the 20th century. And the only trouble I heard about Swami is you charge about $800 for the true knowledge. That's all right. I mean, I never expected there to be a blue light special on enlightenment or anything like that, but I'm just a guitar player, your holy swaminess, and I was hoping we could make a deal where I would give you like maybe $400. And I was hoping you could give me like just maybe half of the true knowledge. Just enough to get me by for a month or 6 weeks at the most, and then I'll give you the rest of the cash. You give me the rest of the knowledge, I'll be enlightened. Your pockets will be a little heavy. We'll both be doing all right. What do you say?" Well, the Swami, he looked at me from under his heavy-lidded eyes, his mysterious eyes. He smiled at me. That was nothing new, you know. The Swami was always kind of smiling, like he knew something that you didn't know, like those people that just levitate just a little bit, you know, and they got a little smile on their face. He smiled, he looked at me and he said,

0: This is WORT Madison. And I'm here with Tim, and we're trying to raise a little money to keep the station on the air, to keep things going here. You know, the current regime out there in Washington, D.C., they don't think much of listener. They don't think much of radio, I guess. I don't know. They don't think much of independent sources of anything. They think everything should be paid for by the billionaires, and we haven't had too many billionaires step up today. I don't know. Where are all the billionaires out there?
1: Well,
0: where are you billionaires? Step up to the plate, billionaires. What's wrong with you people?
1: I think there's a lot wrong with anybody who needs $1 billion, but...
0: I know. I could get by on half that much, you know.
1: I think we all could get by on that. But anyway, we have heard from some people who are not billionaires, but they're rich in other ways, and one of them, of those ways is that they have wort in their life, and that certainly enriches my life, and a lot of people agree out there. And I think one reason those that billionaire class isn't fond of a place like wort is because, like it says on our new t-shirt, the truth is here.
0: That's right.
1: And not some alternate truth or fake news that they're coming up with, but we get to the real truth and let you know. So you can proudly sport that message on your body, on your person, with a new WORT t-shirt at the $100 level.
0: So you're saying that we have a shirt that says the truth is here?
1: The truth is here.
0: All right.
1: And it has the wort logo and the flying saucer and the Illuminati eye and a radio tower. So you can see that, see a picture of that and the other thank you gifts at WORTFM.org. You can also donate there, or you could call 608-256-2001 and talk to Lewis, Steve, or Mary Lou, and they can help you select a thank you gift if you desire, and get your information and then pass it on to us, like they did with Madison Mitch.
0: Ah, Madison Mitch.
1: Yeah, thanks, Madison Mitch.
0: Thank you, Mitch.
1: And Mitch says his favorite three wort shows are Mud Acres, Back to the Country, and Classical Jukebox.
0: Oh,
1: that's a great Thursday morning.
0: Interesting.
1: Classical show with Ava Borelli and Walter. And that's a lot of fun. And Madison Mitch says, shout out to Chris from Mitch.
0: All right. And shout out back to you, Mitch.
1: There you go. Mitch wants to know what happened to Wortfest.
0: Yeah, what happened to Wortfest?
1: Well, I think he's referring to what we call Wortstock.
0: Wortstock, that's right. It turns out somebody said that we weren't making any money. We were losing money on that.
1: No, we were. It was a pretty wonderful event and very kind of large scale with a lot of good bands and good food vending and everything. But it's we've had to make some cutbacks in the last year because things are a little tough out there. And that was one casualty of our cuts for this year. It's not a permanent cancellation. I think we're looking at trying to resurrect that in the future.
0: That'd
1: but for
0: be good.
1: For this summer, we had to put the brakes on that one. So,
0: I see. Yeah, because that's the only place I ever saw John Kraniak in person. You know,
1: that was
0: the only way I knew that he was still alive. Actually,
1: I see.
0: Because you hear him on the radio, but you say, "Well, is this a pre-recorded or is this John Kraniak live?" And then we'd have Wortstock, and John would be there.
1: And there he was,
0: manning one of the beer trucks, and say, "Oh, Kraniak, you're still here."
1: Well, have to keep your eyes open.
0: And he'd say,
1: for
0: Chris Powers, you're still here.
1: Yeah.
0: just where's Rockin' John?
1: Huh?
0: He's over there.
1: Oh, he was definitely there, too. So
0: yeah, we had the three longest running shows in WORT. You know, actually, Kraniak says that his show is the second longest running, but it's actually the third longest running because he had another show that he started. So his show was really the second. He's been the second longest of any of us.
1: But the show is different.
0: But his show was a new show. It was a new show after my show has started. So he's either the second or third longest.
1: But Chris, you're working on what, like 47 years, something like that?
0: Yeah, that's right. Yeah, I started in 19-something back in the 20th century, back
1: that's
0: in 79. And so so when it becomes... 2029, then it'll be, wow.
1: 50 years, holy cow.
0: Yeah, it's the only thing that I get any respect for.
1: Well, it's It's certainly a big deal to me, and I think it's a wonderful thing, and I know a lot of listeners out there really appreciate you doing this every week, and the fact that you've been doing it this long, you really know your stuff, and still have that youthful enthusiasm that you started with, and so we really appreciate that. And it looks like somebody else appreciates that. We just got a new online donation.
0: Oh, really?
1: Yeah. And this is an anonymous donation from Madison.
0: A new donor, a new anonymous
1: donor. A brand new donor. So that's very exciting. I think we should ring the bell for that one.
0: Yes. From over on Gorham Street.
1: Yeah, okay.
0: That's right around the block from where I used to live. I used to live on West Mifflin Street.
1: Oh,
0: this
1: okay.
0: is the other direction, I guess. And I used to live down on Pinckney Street. How is that? That's about five blocks. That's in the old neighborhood.
1: Okay. Well, thank you so much, Anonymous from Mount Horeb. And we are always very excited to welcome somebody new into the listener sponsor family. And looks like we have another online donation that just came in.
0: And, really? And who is that from?
1: This is from Stacy and Scott.
0: Oh.
1: And they're from Madison. And
0: I know Stacy and Scott.
1: You do?
0: Yeah.
1: Oh, good.
0: Yeah, they do a lot of good music here. They've got a lot of good music stuff around here. So
1: very
0: cool.
1: Nice. Thank you, Stacy and Scott. And their favorite shows are Mud Acres, Green Morning Radio, and Back to the Country. That's the wonderful triumvirate of weekday morning folk shows.
0: And there's one more comment there at the end.
1: And
0: right?
1: And they also like Rockin' John.
0: Rockin' John.
1: I like it like that. Speaking of Rockin' John and the longest running show on the Wart airwaves.
0: Yes, I get to see Rockin' John.
1: No disputing of that.
0: It was kind of depressing during COVID because I didn't get to see Rockin' John. I used to see him at all the, you see him at the festivals during the summer.
1: Right.
0: Now we see him there again.
1: Thank you, Lewis.
0: Oh, what do we have here?
1: Oh, it looks
0: Lewis just
1: brought in a hot off the presses, another donation from the Wild Rumpus Circus.
0: Oh.
1: Out in Mazomani. So, thank you so much to the Wild Rumpus Circus.
0: Let the Wild Rumpus begin.
1: Oh, yeah, we love the Wild Rumpus around here. So, thank you so much for that. And their favorite shows are Mud Acres, the Latin shows, and all morning shows. So, thank you so much, and keep that Wild Rumpus going out there in Mazomani and beyond.
0: All right. I'm trying to figure out what we're playing next here.
1: Oh, that's, we do like, we sometimes tend to get distracted by fundraising and talking about all these wonderful people that are calling in, but need to keep sight of the fact that it is a music show, so let's keep that music going too.
0: I know there's one time I wasn't able to be here. I had to be in Colorado, so I actually picked out the music and put everything in order, and I put it on into a big folder, a big file kind of folder, and they still messed it up because things get really hectic down here when we're doing it.
1: That'll
0: pledge
1: happen.
0: Drive. But now I know where we are, and
1: good.
0: We're back in line here.
1: Right on. Well, if you'd like to join these generous, wonderful folks.
0: Yes, join them. There's plenty of room. We're into the into the final quarter, the fourth quarter of our show here.
1: Yeah.
0: Starts right with the next song. So.
1: We've had some pretty good momentum going, and if you'd like to jump on the bandwagon, give us a call at 608-256-2001 or go online to wortfm.org.

0: All right, 256-2001. That's our number here, boys and girls, friends and neighbors. That was Fuel to My Fire. That was Midnight Sky Racer Band. So yeah, how about that?
1: If you'd like to add some fuel to our fire here, give us a call at 608-256-2001.
0: 256-2001. Don't forget the number.
1: No. But if you do, then remember the website, which is WORTFM.org. And I'm happy to say that we have another online donation.
0: All right. Who's it from?
1: And this is from John.
0: John.
1: John's out in Orangeville, wherever that is.
0: Orangeville?
1: Yeah.
0: Oh. He probably got the orange shirt, right? The orange t-shirt.
1: I would hope so.
0: Wouldn't that be funny if we got everybody in Orangeville to make a pledge and they were all wearing orange t-shirts?
1: Yeah, you might be
0: honest.
1: And
0: orange wart shirts, and then you drive into Orangeville and say, what the heck is going on here? Everybody's wearing orange shirts. And now where are we? And people would say, we're in Orangeville.
1: Obviously.
0: Aren't you glad?
1: Of course you are. So thank you very much, John, from Orangeville.
0: Thanks,
1: and,
0: John.
1: John's favorite shows are...
0: I don't think there is an Orangeville. I think he made that up.
1: His favorite shows are Mud Acres, Green Morning Radio, and Guilty Pleasures.
0: Well, it sounds like he has wonderful taste. So
1: absolutely.
0: At least we have that. Thanks, John. All right, now who's next? Now we have all kinds of neat stuff in here we haven't talked about. So we have this lightweight bag at the $60 level.
1: Nice.
0: So if you don't have $100 or $500, maybe you only have $60, then you could get one of these lightweight bags. This is this came out during our winter pledge drive originally, and people who got it really thought it was cool. It's black or royal blue. It's lightweight. It has pockets. It's full of pockets. So a lot of people like to have pockets
1: in
0: their
1: pockets.
0: Bags, because then you can keep things separate, you know, in different categories. Otherwise, you got one pocket and all your stuff is in there, and you got to
1: dig around.
0: Got
1: to
0: dig through it and find something. Well, find whatever you're looking for. But this has got pockets. You can just, this is in pocket. Pocket number 9 is where I keep that pen. That's my favorite pen. It's in pocket number 9. And it says, donors say it's a perfect for dog walks, traveling, or anytime you leave your house and want to move light. So it's got the WORT logo, the world logo with the Earth, the planet. I assume it's planet Earth, but there are parallel worlds. I know that some of you spend time in. And anyway, you can wear it cross body. So you put the over one shoulder and
1: very
0: you kind
1: secure
0: of wear
1: that way
0: across your body. Yeah, that way people who come by and try to try and cut the strap on your bag and steal it. They can't get away with that kind of stuff, right?
1: No.
0: With this bag. Not with this bag. You're not going to lose this bag to some bag thief.
1: Oh, that's all good.
0: Right. So that's at the $60 level. So
1: okay.
0: And then we have the WORT patch. It's our rainbow
1: patch.
0: Yeah, that's a neat patch. So you can sew this onto any kind of clothing that you have. It's like a shoulder patch, or you can make it like, over your heart. You put the WORT patch over your heart. Or maybe you have an old sweatshirt for your team, and your team keeps losing, and say, I'm sick of this team. I'm never going to wear this sweatshirt again. Well, you just get a WORT patch. You sew it over the name of Green Bay Packers or whatever, whatever your losing team is this year. And you're part of a winning team, and you can wear this.
1: WORT is always a winning team, that's sure.
0: That's right. Our listeners are the winners.
1: It's absolutely. I feel like a winner every time I turn on my radio and hear the wonderful sounds of WORT coming across the airwaves.
0: I know we hear some shysters talking about so much winning, but this is actual.
1: No,
0: this is actual.
1: Just
0: winning,
1: like the actual truth is here, the actual winning is here.
0: All right.
1: And I did want to mention again that that matching grant. So any of your donations.
0: What is this
1: today,
0: matching grant?
1: Any of your donations today will be matched by a generous donor.
0: Oh my goodness!
1: So that if you donate $50, that becomes $100 in the WORT coffers, and we really appreciate that.
0: What if you donate $175? How many dollars does that become?
1: You're getting into some advanced arithmetic again, but
0: would that be like
1: $350?
0: Yeah, around $350.
1: Would be, and that's going to go a long way towards the projects that we need to take care of here.
0: You keep working on that. You could get a degree in arithmetic yourself.
1: I'll keep studying.
0: You get
1: Chris.
0: Some work with that,
1: thanks.
0: Because those ciphering skills really can pay off.
1: Absolutely. I'll keep working on that.
0: All right.
1: And I did also want to mention once more the Evergreen Society, and we would love to get a couple of new members of the Evergreen Society.
0: Yeah, I don't think we've had an Evergreen pledge during this.
1: I don't think we have. You're right about that. And we would love to welcome someone to the monthly donor family. And it really helps out the budgeting here at the station to know that we've got a certain amount coming every month. And as I mentioned earlier, that has led to a reduction in the length of time that we come on air to do fundraising. And as much as we like to do the fundraising and hear from all
0: we
1: you.
0: We love it. We would do it every week if they let us, but they won't. They said, can Tim and I come back next week and do this again? They said, no, it'll be over.
1: It'd be too much of a good thing. We need to be sparing about it. But yeah, if you want to keep those on-air pledge drives short and sweet, then jump on the bandwagon and join the Evergreen Society.
0: Parade.
1: You can find out information about that online at WORTFM.org, or if you give us a call. And Lainey is in now. She's our midday Friday receptionist, and Lainey can direct your call to Steve or Lewis, and they can get you signed up on the Evergreen Society as well. So thanks so much to everybody who has called and to everybody who will call or go online in the next 27 minutes.
0: All right. All right. We'll just see how lucky we are.

0: All right, 256-2001. That didn't work at all. What in the world? All right. Give us a call, drop us a line, we'll figure this out. We'll unravel this.
1: 608-256-2001. Help us out.
0: That's right. We're lucky to have you out there listening at all.
1: We're so lucky to have such wonderful listening audience and listener supporters out there. And we'll be lucky if these announcements work. 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You could sign up for the Evergreen Society there. We are still looking for a couple of new Evergreen members. And as we wind down the show here in the last 14 minutes, if you've been enjoying the Lucky songs and the Train songs and the Fire songs and all the great bluegrass that Chris plays every week, give us a call of support, 608-256-2001.
0: All right, let's see if we can make this go now.
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0: All right, good. See, that worked.
1: That's awesome.
0: Yeah. That computer degree is really paying off for me now.
1: Nice job.
0: Oh, man.
1: Well, I mentioned WORTFM.org, and it looks like somebody else did avail themselves of that option.
0: Oh, well, who would that be?
1: So we'd like to thank Bobby Batico and Spare Time Bluegrass.
0: Ah, the Spare Time Bluegrass. I remember them. You know, Bobby Batico has been on here with me. He stops down and...
1: Heard him several times.
0: And we get to do some... Talk about things that are going on. There's a lot of bluegrass stuff that's going on.
1: Well, and yeah, Bobby's involved in not just in the Spare Time, but he's hooked up with the Swambe, I think. Right?
0: Yeah, and the Sugar Maple. I think he turned that over to somebody.
1: But it's always good to hear Bobby in here and talking to you about all the interesting things that are going on. So, thanks a lot, Bobby.
0: Thanks, Bob.
1: And is getting the other bag that we didn't talk about yet, the Linda Berry-designed Wart Tote.
0: Oh, the tote.
1: And that's a real nice tote bag if you're more into the kind of tote bag for the farmer's market or going to the library or carrying records around maybe. So, and Bobby says his favorite shows are Mud Acres, Green Morning Radio, and Back to the Country.
0: All right. He has excellent taste, apparently. Yeah.
1: He sure does.
0: And he's got a lot to tote around, that guy, too.
1: He's always
0: got a lot of stuff with him. I don't know. Good thing that he has it. He needed a new tote bag, I'll tell you that.
1: That's good. And Linda Berry is a wonderful artist who's supported Wart for many years. So it's a nice design on that tote bag. And that you can see a picture of that and all the other thank you gifts at WORTFM.org.
0: Yeah, you know, Linda designed that for us and it was a poster for years. And she was in here one time. She was on a public affair after this show during a pledge drive. And she was decorating... her copies of her poster with these glittered glue dots, you know, they had a lot of dots that around the border. So she was actually decorating them with glitter so that each of them was individualized. And
1: very nice.
0: And we should have Linda come in and do that. She could do that with our hats or with these orange t-shirts.
1: We should talk to her about that.
0: All right. So coming up on A Public Affair, I just found out Zoltan Grossman is going to be in on creeping dictatorship and the dumps geopolitics. So there you go. All right, so
1: Tuned for that, but we've got a few minutes left, and you could support Mud Acres.
0: That's right. This is our last set of music, so we're going to jump right in with it, and you're going to call us up, and everything will be copacetic. So are we ready? Let's see. Yes, here we go. Waiting for the wind.

0: And that's our show, boys and girls, friends and neighbors. We'd like to thank all the people who called in during the show and made a pledge. We thank Peter and Mike and the Golden Hammer and Eric and Lewis and Jay and Will and Rose and Green Morning Brian and Anonymous and Walt and Madison Mitch and Wild Rumpus Circus and Anonymous and another Anonymous is Stacy and Scott and John and Bobby Batico. All those people who helped us out in today, and there's room for you still. And we're into our final minute. Thanks, Tim, for coming down here and
1: joining me. Hey, you're welcome. Thank you, Chris. Thanks so much for inviting me down. It's been a blast. Always fun to hang out and hear from our wonderful listeners. And, I do want to quick thank our phone answerers.
0: Yes, let's thank them.
1: Steve, Lewis, Mary Lou, and Lainey.
0: Oh, very nice.
1: And thanks to all our generous listener sponsors, and you can jump in right at the last minute, 608-256-2001, WORTFM.org.
0: That's right, because, you know, we could stand right here and do this all the live long day, but round about now, there's sort of an overwhelming force that takes over. 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Bye.

0: This is Christina Leffring and Sean Bull with your local news, coming to you from the WORT studios on Bedford Street in beautiful downtown Madison. And here are your Thursday headlines. A major source of PFAS contamination in Marinette County has settled a lawsuit with the state for $10 million, the Milwaukee Journal Sentinel reports. As part of the settlement, Tyco Fire Products will continue to pay for remediation efforts in the contaminated area. The settlement money will go into a PFAS trust fund and finance cleanup in the Marinette and Peshtigo areas. PFAS, known as forever chemicals, were in firefighting foam Tesco tested at its Marinette facility from 1962 to 2017. Tyco previously settled a lawsuit with area water utilities for $750 million and a suit involving 270 Peshtigo households for $17.5 million. Tyco is a division of Johnson Controls.
1: A Milwaukee County judge was in court this week, hoping to have her conviction for obstructing federal immigration agents overturned.

0: according to the Milwaukee Journal Sentinel. An attorney for Judge Hannah Dugan told U.S. District Judge Lynn Alderman on Wednesday that the reversal of a case involving immigration agents in Virginia means that Dugan's conviction should also be vacated. Key to the case is the definition of an official proceeding, and whether a simple arrest meets that definition. The Federal Fourth Circuit Court of Appeals, which heard the Virginia appeal, ruled that it does not. Dugan's attorney, Stephen Biskupic, observed that Alderman himself cited the Virginia case during Dugan's criminal trial. "Now it is overturned," said Biskupic, a former U.S. attorney under the George W. Bush administration. Alderman will issue an opinion on the case in the coming weeks.
1: The construction of AI data centers has been a boon for one Wisconsin company, generator manufacturer Generac. Wisconsin Public Radio reports that Generac announced it has signed a contract with, quote, a leading hyperscale data center operator to provide backup generators for its facility. Since the start of the year, the price of Generac stock has doubled as it provides backup power sources to the growing network of data centers, WPR reports.
0: Democratic gubernatorial candidate Francesca Hong was sued over almost $30,000 in credit card debt, money her campaign described as business expenses she covered as the COVID-19 pandemic rocked her Madison restaurant. According to Wisconsin Public Radio, Hong issued a statement declaring, quote, "I am not ashamed to have accrued debt in pursuit of my dream." A representative for her campaign said Tuesday that the debt has been paid in full. Hong represents the 76th Assembly District in the state legislature. Polls show her as one of the leading Democratic candidates heading into a primary election later this summer.
1: The successful 2024 referendums that allowed the Madison Metropolitan School District to raise taxes are likely not to last, a new report from the Wisconsin Policy Forum states. The think tank says the district's current financial status is stable, but new revenue may be required as early as 2028, according to an article from the Capital Times. Under next year's budget, 72% of operational costs come from local property taxes. That's the highest level in a decade. The Policy Forum report says, adding that state and federal aid account for about one quarter of the district's revenue. That's also a 10-year low.
0: The city of Madison wants to buy a stake in large East Side housing development, the Wisconsin State Journal reports. Under the proposal, the city would pay about $4.2 million for four parcels within the former Voigt Farm on East Milwaukee Street. Developers Stonehouse Development and Threshold Development say the subdivision will eventually hold about 1,000 housing units on the 60-acre property. The parcels the city is interested in are in a lower-density area of the development, suitable for townhouses and smaller multifamily buildings. Each parcel would accommodate 10 to 20 units. An added dimension in the city's plan is to sell two of the parcels at a discount to Habitat for Humanity and the Madison Area Community Land Trust. There, the two nonprofits plan to build owner-occupied townhomes.
1: Those were the headlines.

0: change without struggle. No one in power ain't giving up nothing. No change without struggle. No one in power.
1: 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And hello, welcome to A Public Affair. I am Esti Dinur. Today is my birthday. Today is also the pledge drive. And so I have with me two excellent people. Some of you would know them. They are Karma Chavez, who used to be Professor Karma Chavez, who used to be a host of A Public Affair. Hello, Karma.
2: Happy birthday, Esti. It's great to be here.
1: And happy birthday to you too, right?
2: Yeah, it was on Tuesday.
1: So you have here two women with birthdays, and it looks like our guest has... he's back here. Another former host of A Public Affair, Professor Zoltan Grossman. Hi, Zoltan.
3: Hi, Esti. Great to see you.
1: So it's so nice to... Oops, let me... I'm trying to get the volume a little higher. So nice to have both of you. This is such a cool moment.
2: It's always good to be here with you, Esti.
1: Thank you. And it's nice to know that both of you have become distinguished professors and, you know, important people in other places. And here you are again with us. Really appreciate it. So, Karma.
3: Actually, hosting A Public Affair was one of the best training grounds for teaching that I could possibly think of.
1: Yeah, I can imagine so. Is that true for you too, Karma?
2: Oh, absolutely. You have to figure out how to think real quick on your feet.
1: Yeah. Are the students challenging nowadays?
2: The students are challenging. I don't know how they are out at Evergreen, but they sure are at UT Austin.
1: Yeah. How about Evergreen?
3: Oh, definitely. Definitely.
1: Yeah.
3: And but it's a wonderful college that is very interdisciplinary, and we're an incredible place both for tribal resilience. We have a huge military base nearby. And so there's no shortage of material to work with them on.
1: Yeah. And we'll talk hopefully about all of these. And we will be able to talk about all of these if we get a lot of pledges and donations right away, so that we don't have to worry about these things and we can talk, because we really... that's what we want to do, right?
2: Absolutely.
1: Yeah. So, Karma, tell people, if you will, why they should pledge and donate, and maybe choose one or two of the pledges that speak to you that might speak to them. And then we're going to start talking with Zoltan.
2: Yeah, absolutely. So, I mean, as you all know, we are your community radio station. Despite all the changes at the federal level, all the attacks on independent media, we continue to be the place where you can get your news unfiltered. But it doesn't come for free. It costs about $102 to produce an hour here on WRT. 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We'll give something back to you as well. And we've got a lot of great gifts going on in this pledge drive that I could share just a couple of them. So some of these are going to be, you know, familiar to you, because we have things like the lightweight bag at the $60 level. We offered that for the first time. It's got pockets. It's really nice, like over the body bag. I'm hoping some folks will get in there at the $60 level. We also found that we had more of the emergency weather radios at the 89.90 level.
1: That's amazing.
2: So I'm thinking, you know, the end of times are near. 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
1: Yeah, I'm thinking of this radio myself. But we also have a good news. Thank you very much, Matt Hammett, for starting us off on a very good leg. We appreciate that. We have now a 10th of our goal.
2: Excellent. So, we're on our way.
1: Yes.
3: And today is Esty's birthday.
1: Right.
3: So if you haven't yet gotten her a gift, in lieu of a gift, she's accepting donations to WORT.
1: That's exactly right. You know, I am doing some kind of celebration, and I told people not to bring gifts because I have actually been busy decluttering and I don't need anything material. I certainly need other things, but and then I thought, oh, I could ask for some hardware kind of stuff, and you know, but like wrenches and whatchamacallem, the things that you turn.
2: Screwdrivers?
1: Screwdrivers. Yeah, that's okay. So anyway, folks, I heard the phone ringing. Hopefully it's the first pledge for us. We would also love to get your donations online. So how do people give us money, Karma?
2: Well, you can get online real easily at wortfm.org, and you can also call us at 608-256-2001. We've got some great folks out there in the office answering today. And it does look like we have actually a couple of online pledges that have come in.
1: For us?
2: I want to thank Aaron from Westland for his pledge. Looking here, really likes your public affair, of course, and also likes Frog Moon and Psychoacoustics and Hour of Slack. So I guess, yeah, that's one that just came in. So thanks so much, Aaron.
1: Thank you so much, Aaron. Excellent. So, well, this is a great start, and we hope to get a lot more. So let's get to talking to Zoltan, who has been a professor in Geography and Native American Indigenous Studies at the Evergreen State College in Olympia, Washington since 2005. He previously taught at UW Eau Claire. He earned his PhD in Geography and graduate minor in American Indian Studies at UW Madison in 2002. And as those of you who know him know, he is a longtime anti-war, anti-racist, and environmental organizer and was a co-founder of the Midwest Treaty Network in Wisconsin. He's past co-chair of the Indigenous People Specialty Group of the American Association of Geographers, was co-editor of Asserting Native Resilience, Pacific Rim Indigenous Nations Face the Climate Crisis from 2012, and the author of Unlikely Alliances, Native Nations and White Communities Join to Defend Rural Lands from 2017. I think that was the last time we had you on, Zoltan, with this book. We discussed it on August 7, 2017. So, you know, I have a comment here. Somebody sent me for my birthday on this day in history. And, of course, so many things have happened. But one thing that caught my eye is that Jack Smith, American attorney in the U.S. Justice Department prosecuting Donald Trump, was born in New York in 1969 on this day. So, you know, that's cool by us.
3: That's a great one to share a birthday with. Mine is Mary J. Blige. So,
1: Okay, so Zoltan, as you know, I wanted to dedicate this show to the memory of Dr. Al Geddix. You, I think, were very close with him. I had him on the show. I also interviewed him for an article I wrote for the Progressive magazine about the ban on metallic mining in El Salvador, which sadly is no longer in place. But tell us briefly about Al Geddix and why does he matter? And in the meantime, folks, we need to hear from you, 608-256-2001 or wortfm.org.
3: Well, we've learned so much from Dr. Al Geddix over the decades. He was really what I called the quintessential scholar activist. He taught sociology at UW-La Crosse, was executive director of the Wisconsin Resources Protection Council, but was really the driving force of the anti-mining movement, and got his start really by looking at corporations like Kennecott in Chile and how imperialism extracts resources from other countries, but then looked in his own backyard and made that global local connection that's so important. This is when Kennecott was exploring for copper up near Ladysmith, and he befriended some of the farmers that were up there. He went on to join our movement and really provide a lot of the documentation, and we would discuss strategy against the Crandon mine near the Mole Lake Reservation. He went on to help defeat the Pinokies mine, the Back 40 mine. And so he's really been a driving force, and at the same time documented both what the mining companies were doing, but I think just as importantly what the anti-mining movements, these unlikely alliances, were doing. So he wrote New Resource Wars. He wrote a book called Resource Rebels, looking at mines in many, many different countries, Colombia, Papua New Guinea, and still back in Wisconsin. And I actually not only assigned that book in my class at Evergreen, but actually named the class Resource Rebels after his book. And upon his passing from cancer on May 9th, he was working on editing a new book called Extractivist Battlegrounds. And I hope that that book comes out, because I think it'll be a definitive look at how strategies of building people power from below can defeat corporate power above. It's actually a very hopeful look at how people have mobilized and used his argument, denying the social license to operate, or turning these idiotic mining projects that would destroy the groundwater, that would release cyanide and metallic sulfides into area streams that are full of, you know, wild rice and trout and walleye, and make them risky investments. And that is the way that in Wisconsin, we defeated some of the world's largest mining companies, Exxon, BHP Billiton, Rio Algon, and against overwhelming odds. And you see, the reason that's so important to look at now is for a couple of reasons. One is these are cross-cultural populist alliances, which in a way were meant to replace some of the racist right-wing populist alliances that had mobilized against Ojibwe spearfishing, for example, which is again in the news, and how some of the former adversaries on treaty rights back in the late 80s and early 90s actually became allies when faced with a larger threat from billionaire-owned mining corporations. And so that model of bringing together Native Americans, rural white residents on the front lines, environmentalists, also students, labor unions, in these alliances has been a very successful model, and one that has generated fear in these mining companies, because they're not like the you know, mainstream environmental organizations that they're used to portraying as kind of these elite outsiders, but are the people, the local people, the local residents. And so it's been very difficult for the mining companies to defeat these grassroots efforts. And time and time again, there have been successes that couldn't really have been foreseen. And that model is also now transferring over to data centers. And I keep very close tabs on what's going on in Wisconsin, whether it's with mining or spearfishing or data centers. With data centers, of course, that's following Charlie Barron's, my best source. But there's so many people involved in building these coalitions that can really take on these giant capitalist machines.
1: Yeah, yeah. And of course, the data centers are becoming such a huge thing, because We live in an area that has been blessed with water, and like everywhere else where there's resources, there's also the desire by the extremely rich to exploit them. Do we have anything online, Karma, since we last checked?
2: We don't have any new pledges online, so I really want people to get on at wortfm.org and make a birthday pledge for Esty.
1: Yes, please do that. I have here the pledge from Harry Richardson. Thank you, Harry.
3: Thank you.
1: You know, Harry is like clockwork. You know that we will hear from him. So really appreciate it. He likes Public Affair and Evening News Labor. There's something on the back here. Appreciate all the work that Esty and Alan do for their shows. And we appreciate you, Harry. Thank you very much. And Zoltan, of course, the Republican candidate for governor here is Tom Tiffany. Do you know about him?
3: Oh, yeah. He was
1: he's such
3: a nemesis, primary nemesis of Al Geddes himself and of the anti-mining movement in general.
1: Yeah, he's such a mining lover. So very important not to let him become our next governor. Folks, we're going to continue talking, but we need to hear from you. We are we started well, but we have stalled. So Karma and I would love to chat, but I think we would prefer to chat offline, right? And let Zoltan talk.
2: That's what we should do. I really want to hear more from Zoltan. And, you know, it's just this conversation reflects the high quality work that you do, Esty. And I just really hope people are going to get on the phone at 608-256-2001 and show their love.
1: Right. Oh, go to wortfm.org. Zoltan, what did you want to say?
3: Back in 2001, I hosted this segment of the show on Fridays from 1996 to 2002. And back in 2001, I lobbied for a pledge drive on February 5th and 6th, 2001, which would have been 256-2001, but I shot down. Yeah, it was a great idea. But.
1: I wonder if I took Friday when you left, because I started on Wednesday, but I really don't remember. So we are seeing, I mean, you call it creeping dictatorship and fascism here. I think it's running pretty quickly rather than creeping. And I have news just from this morning. One piece of news is the Senate voted early today to pass a $69.5 billion budget reconciliation package to fund immigration enforcement operations through 2029, overcoming the concerns of several Republicans who were upset the bill did not include language barring the Trump administration from creating the $1.8 or so billion anti-weaponization. Why do they even use that, this language, anti-weaponization fund to pay MAGA allies? And the second piece of news is the House Armed Services Committee yesterday, passed the annual defense policy bill, sending a nearly $1.15 trillion measure to the full House after debating a chunk of some 900 offered amendments for 14 hours. So these are huge numbers. We know that we're told that there's no money for healthcare, for housing, for children. In fact, I read that 700,000 children recently lost their food aid because of the Trump budget. How do you understand that?
3: Well, I think that there's been a bipartisan consensus for military and intelligence spending for a number of years. But I think that the gap is growing between that bipartisan consensus and what's happening in society as a whole. And that is that the Vietnam syndrome that prevented our interventions in other countries for a while, at least after the Iraq War, There has been an Iraq syndrome where people have been very skeptical about interventions. And really with the Iran war, Trump has overreached. And those politicians that are still associated with whatever you want to call it, the military industrial complex, are going to have to answer for that. Not just in elections, but I think there's been a real demographic sea change with younger people, in particular with people inside the military. I think we have to look at also this drive, not only about wars abroad, but the wars at home, because there's an increasing skepticism about those. There was an attempt in Trump's first term to directly use the military on the streets against the racial justice uprisings. And that really fell flat in the second term when he tried to mobilize National Guard in Portland, near here in Chicago, LA, other places. 40% of the military is people of color. And so it's not a reliable force to repress the American people. Then obviously turning to ICE and upping its budget multiple fold has also created a backlash because of the heavy-handed tactics that they've used. And there's still ICE on the streets of American cities. And you can see in New Jersey, the mobilization against the detention center and people resisting detention centers, just like they're resisting data centers in massive ways. And this anti-weaponization fund was just an effort to, again, get a source of funding for internal repression for the war at home. And in this case, to directly fund some of the paramilitary militias that were counter-protesting in 2020. We had three militias on the streets of Olympia, which is a liberal city back then, build them into, militia force like we've seen in American history, like we've seen in the West Bank, like we saw in Yugoslavia. To do the dirty work that the military, that the police maybe won't do, have some at least legal limits on them. So I think it's significant that this anti-weaponization fund or whatever, this slush fund, has become incredibly unpopular, even within his own party. So we have to kind of see some of the advances that have been made, especially during this war in Iran, because it's really unprecedented in my lifetime to see such strong opposition to a war so early in the war. I have never seen anything like it.
1: Really
3: looking at the high schools and what the high school kids, not even the colleges, but what the high school kids are saying, and some of these walkouts that are taking place about ICE, about everything, the possibility of a draft coming up. Are really looking at the high schools, looking at within the military, is really a way to gauge the future of some of these issues. So even as it's getting worse and things are getting polarized, there is some hope.
1: Yeah. And I want to get back to Iran, of course, but both Karma and I have some news. We want to thank people. Who do you want to thank, Karma?
2: I want to give a big shout out to Kathleen from Madison for her generous donation.
1: Thank you, Kathleen.
2: And she also just want to mention she likes Global Revolutions and Mel and Floyd, and obviously she's here listening to you. So thank you, Kathleen.
1: Thank you very much. And I got a pledge here from, Golden Hammer, who gave us a nice pledge, and this puts him to $100. He's adding up for the premium. He likes Mad Acres, Back to Country, and Esty with 2 exclamation points. He says, "Happy birthday, Esty! Esty is a real gem." Oh, thank you. Madison is the new Athens of the Midwest. Esty is our Athena Oh, okay. I'm blushing, and I. But that is so nice of you. Thank you so much, Golden Hammer. Do you guys agree with that? Is Madison the new Athens?
2: Sure, why not? I think Madison's the new Madison.
1: Madison is an amazing place. It's growing too fast nowadays, and we, of course, have our issues, but yeah, I think it is an amazing place, and to a large degree because of WORT and what it has brought to folks here all over the world in more recent years, for all these years, right?
2: Yeah, absolutely. Yeah. Sultan, go ahead.
3: Yeah, I'd like to put out a shout out to Olympia as the Athens of the West Coast.
1: Okay.
3: The Evergreen State College. We're also a state capital, and some of the amazing things that are happening around us in terms of the tribal resilience, some of the salmon habitat restoration and dam removals. There's really possibilities opening up here for, you know, ecological, cultural resilience in the face of climate change. And tribal cultural revitalization that's happening in the area. So it's been I miss Wisconsin terribly, but Western Washington is an amazing place to see some of the possibilities that really weren't open in Wisconsin of resource co-management, of actually protecting the people during the pandemic, of choice being the law of the land. So we feel somewhat more protected, and so there's some more possibilities, I think, here in Washington that are much more of a struggle in Wisconsin.
1: Yeah, yeah. Is Austin the Athens of the South, Karma?
2: Who, Austin would like to think of itself that way, that's for sure.
1: Yeah.
2: Although yeah. It's very becoming tech bro central.
1: You and I will be talking sometime soon about what's going on at your university. But okay, since you talked about that, Dalton, let's go also briefly to talking about, let's stay in Olympia, but I want to get back to the Iran war, and I absolutely want to talk about Hungary. So folks, what we need from you is what, Karma?
2: We need you to get on that phone at 608-256-2001 or jump online at wortfm.org to make your pledge. We're doing great, but we really need to show Esty the love for her birthday. So come on now, folks. Let's make it happen.
1: Thank you. Nothing new on the computer there?
2: Not yet. So
1: how disappointing, people. Get on your computers or your phones or whatever, and please support us. It's halfway through. Well, we're close to halfway. We need more. You know, I also did the Global Revolutions on Monday, the World Music Show, and we more than doubled our goal. And I would love for that to happen again today. And you know,
2: I would too,
1: it's possible,
2: especially
1: it's
2: on your birthday.
1: Yeah, right. So we want to thank you to 608-256-2001 or wortfm.org. So Zoltan, if you can just briefly tell us a little more about Olympia and the way the Native Americans who have been uprooted from their ancestral lands live side by side with a military base that is built on their ancestral home, and what that dynamic is like.
3: Yeah, the Nisqually tribe, which was really at the forefront of fighting for treaty rights, for fishing rights back in the 60s and 70s, back in 1917, they had 70% of their reservation stolen to form what was then called Fort Lewis, what is more recently called Joint Base Lewis-McChord. And it's now the largest military base on the West Coast, primarily for the pivot to Asia, you know, confronting North Korea, China, and particularly in the Pacific. And was heavily involved in both the Vietnam War and Iraq War. We have our students at Evergreen developed a website called BaseWatch, which you can look up to find out a lot more about what we call JBLM, Joint Base Lewis-McChord. And there were a series of protests in Olympia against Stryker armored vehicles going to Iraq in 2006, 2007. There was a GI coffee house as a resource center for soldiers who were anti-war called Coffee Strong during the Iraq War. And then you also have the Nisqually now accessing some of their former homesteads and cemeteries on the reservation every year in an annual walk where their training is shut down, artillery fire. It's mainly an artillery range in this giant prairie that Nisqually used to own. And so they are able to visit some of these cultural sites within the base and also to try and repair some of the habitat and prevent damage to the salmon streams in particular within the base. And they actually have a fish hatchery within the base. Hmm. So it's a very interesting place to see that relationship between the military and the tribe, which is playing a long haul view of, you know, someday that base is going to close, not in the near future, but and that land needs to go back to the people. So there should be some healthy land left to be able to return to them. So there was recently an honor walk, the Leshai Kwemeth honor walk that I went on with my students through the base with Nisqually. And so really nowhere else in the mainland U.S. anymore is there a juxtaposition between a really, really large military community of military families, active duty soldiers and veterans, with a very, very large progressive anti-war community. And we see that even within Evergreen. There are a lot of veterans in my class who want to know more about the world because they know that they haven't gotten the true story. So education about military interventions has been really, really important. On my website, I've had a list of all the U.S. military interventions since 1890. Actually worked with the American Indian Movement on a gathering out in South Dakota in 1980, and they were discussing Wounded Knee in 1890. And so I was committed to start a list of all the U.S. military interventions since 1890. Of course, that list has grown and grown and grown and grown.
1: Unfortunately, yeah.
3: And more recently, I had a project called the Interventions Headstones Project, where I placed the names of all the wars since 1890 on headstones. And those are just the ones in the Middle East and Africa, about 34 interventions. And I put them on headstones actually inspired by the work of Wisconsin's anti-mining movement that used to have headstones representing each of the rivers in the country that have been, or the world, that have been damaged by metallic sulfide mining. And so I used the same idea of kind of honoring those who have passed because of these wars, but also educating the public, and in particular, the military community, soldiers, high school students that might be enlisting in the military, and educating them around the history of U.S. military interventions in the Middle East. And those headstones start with the coup in Iran in 1953, in which the democratically elected Mossadegh government that wanted to nationalize the oil was overthrown. That set everything into motion, not only in Iran, but that was the start of the U.S. buildup, the transferring from kind of British to U.S. influence in the Gulf, culminating in the Iraq War and now the Iran War. And so the headstones are kind of telling a story that if Iran is where the endless wars began, that perhaps 2026, when Trump really overextended the empire, is where perhaps these endless wars can be curbed and slowed down or even ended.
1: Yeah,
3: and so,
1: yeah.
3: We have this arc, this narrative of U.S. military interventions in the Middle East for oil, or at least for profits from oil, because not a lot of our oil comes from the Middle East, but the controlling the spigot of the oil is really the goal. Especially for the growing Asian market. What seems almost impossible to change, just in the last few months, you have this groundswell of people, of candidates that used to support wars that are saying, no, these endless wars have to come to an end, and maybe Iran is the place where the United States met its own Suez crisis, like the British did in 1956 when they overextended their empire, lost badly, and had to retreat to become a more normal country instead of the center of a global empire.
1: Yeah, and we need hope. And thank you for giving us some. Karma, I don't have any yet, though I've been hearing the phones ringing. What do you have?
2: I got a whole pile of people to thank here. So I want to start out by saying thanks to Blake from Madison.
1: Thank you, Blake.
2: Great pledge there, likes Public Affair on Friday, Mel and Floyd, and Democracy Now! I also need to say thank you to Diana from Madison, who's a new donor and going to take home that lightweight royal blue bag.
1: Thank you for that. We need new donors always.
2: Absolutely. And Diana says, happy birthday, Esty, and hi to Zoltan, who taught her son, Gabe Burns, at Evergreen.
1: Cool. Excellent.
2: Also need to say thanks to Isabel from Blue Mounds for a generous donation. She likes Public Affair on Friday, Democracy Now!, and Letters and Politics. Got to say thanks to Rich from Medford, who loves
1: Rich.
2: Also a Public Affair Friday, Friday on My Mind, and Mel and Floyd, and says, happy birthday, Esty.
1: Thank you so much.
2: Thank one more person, Tom from Madison. Tom also loves a Public Affair Friday, a Public Affair Thursday, Mel and Floyd, and says, get hit, people, pledge.
1: All right. Thank you to all of you. That's wonderful. I'm so glad to hear from all of you. And we're getting close to our goal. We're not at our goal yet. You know, they give me a high goal every time. So, and this is no exception. And of course, we want to double it or more. So we need to hear from many more of you today. Oh, here comes some more. Oh, thank you. I just got a little happy birthday Esty cake. I really appreciate it. That's very nice. Okay. So I think, we got Kathleen. Thank you so much. We did get your pledge online, so I will not count this one again, but really appreciate it. And let's hear what you have to say. Kathleen loves global revolutions, Mel and Floyd. And she says, Esty's a treasure. I hope she stays on and on and on. Happy birthday. Save me some cake. I hope to stay for a long time. We have challenges here too, unfortunately, but you know. Venceremos, what can I say? And we also got a pledge from Charlie Prusser. Thank you very much, Charlie. He or she maybe likes, or they, I don't know, like Public Affair or local world news, and Esty and Alan, and says happy birthday, Esty. Thank you very much, Charlie, too. So we're getting very close, but we're not there yet. So what do we want more, Karma?
2: We want your money.
1: And how can people give their money?
2: Well, they can give it right now by going online at wortfm.org or getting on the phone at 608-256-2001. Have about 15 minutes left to give, folks. We really need your support. It's not just for on-the-air stuff, but it's also for all the maintenance around the studio. We can't do it without you, so now's the time.
1: Yeah. So again, 608-256-2001 or wortfm.org. You know, another $500 the next 15 minutes would be very appreciated. Oh, here's something else. Let's quickly thank this person, Russ from Watertown. Thank you so much. Really, really appreciate your pledge. And Russ likes APA on Friday, 6 o'clock news, Democracy Now!, and very much appreciate hearing from you, and we want to hear from all of you too. So there's at least two more things I would like to talk with Zoltan about. And I know you want to talk about Palestine too, which of course I also want. And in fact, as you were talking about the American empire, I jotted down Israel's empire because that's what they are doing right now. So let's talk about that and then get to some more hopeful news when we talk about Hungary.
3: Yeah, I just wanted to also highlight Olympia as a place where there's very high levels of consciousness about Palestine. I think partly because the Evergreen State College lost a student there in 2003, Rachel Corey, who I know that you know a lot about.
1: Yeah, we talked with her parents.
3: Her parents, and I've worked very, very closely even this week with her parents. And I was on the board of the Rachel Corey Foundation, and at Evergreen have been involved in efforts to divest our college from investments in Israel. And so Olympia has been a place where, for instance, the Rachel Corey Foundation put up this beautiful mural of an olive tree with the water destroying the separation wall, and leaves of the olive tree representing different community organizations, whether here in Washington or in Palestine, in Israel, in Mexico, many other countries, to honor Rachel and make that connection. Again, that global local connection. And I was involved in a series, our students set up a series of digital walking tours called Olympia's Hidden Histories, which makes the point that the site of that mural is right next to an indigenous village site of the Squaxin Island tribe that was forcibly removed in 1855. So the displacement of indigenous peoples, both at home and abroad. If you understand more about what's happening in settler colonies in other countries, you can understand what happened here. Conversely, if you understand what happened to Native peoples here, you can better understand what happened to other countries. And they actually put, back in 1855, a separation wall down our 4th Avenue, just a block away, to separate and keep out the Native peoples. So that story of displacement. And I just, with Cindy Corey, Rachel's mom, just last week, led a walking tour with middle school students so they could learn about Native Americans in our local area and the connection to Palestinians and others abroad who have been displaced by empire. And so we try to make those connections, just like Al Geddix tried to make the connections between South America and Rusk County, Wisconsin. Yeah. We try to make those connections between the history of our own backyard and the wars abroad. The wars at home and the wars abroad is something that I really take into heart as a way for people to better understand the world.
1: And we see it so clearly today with ICE and the Border Patrol and all these concentration camps for immigrants, but also for Native Americans and U.S.-born people who look Hispanic or who have Hispanic last name, like Carmen Chavez, and they end up in these places. The empire is hurting us too, as we see from these budgets, for example.
3: Yeah, and there's colonization and decolonization. What Trump is doing is recolonization, ICE harassing Native American citizens, celebrating Manifest Destiny and some of these recruitment ads for the Department of Homeland Security, changing Denali back to Mount McKinley, changing the Gulf of Mexico to the Gulf of America, blockading oil shipments to Cuba, threatening to annex Greenland, just as it's poised to become the first independent indigenous state in the hemisphere. And so, you know, it all kind of fits together that the Indian Wars were the original template for overseas imperialism. And, you know, Manifest Destiny didn't stop when it reached the shores of the Pacific or Caribbean, but kept going. And that's a connection that I make in my class, A People's Geography of American Empire, which coincidentally I'm reteaching in fall and winter. We have to plan 2 years out. And it turns out I nailed the timing of this one because it's coming just at the moment that empire is becoming more obvious, I think, to a majority of Americans. And our students are really at the forefront of studying that in real time.
1: Yeah, happening like right in front of their eyes. Anything from you, Karma?
2: We, at this point, do not have anything new online. So we need folks to get in there in the last 10 minutes, wrtfm.org.
1: Same here. I just got a note from David W., who pledged earlier this week, but called back to say that we should mention the thank you gift of the binoculars on the air, because we all need them to see the enemy coming. Good point.
2: Ain't that the truth?
1: So,
3: we're running away.
1: So you can also get binoculars. What's special about them, Karma?
2: About the binoculars?
1: Yeah.
2: I mean, these are some pretty cool things, I have to say.
1: Yeah.
2: I mean, in general, I think, you know, we all could use binoculars, but these are... they have a 21 millimeter zoom lens. So you get really close. They've got a nice non-slip coating. There's good cushioned eye openings. They're really small. We have only a limited supply, I think, you know, also makes them more appealing. You get those at the $120 level.
1: Yeah, yeah. So, okay, folks, we have like 7 minutes, I would say. And how about, okay, we asked for $500 before. How about $400 more dollars during these 7 minutes at where, Karma?
2: At wrtfm.org or call us at 608-256-2001.
1: Yeah. So let's get to Hungary because that is good news, we think. We don't know for sure yet, but Viktor Orban fell and Hungary's new Prime Minister, Peter Magyar. Magyar means Hungary, right? Or Hungarian?
3: Means, Hungarian, Magyar. Yeah, means Hungarian.
1: Yeah.
3: That was actually my grandmother's maiden name.
1: Oh, really? I grew up among many Hungarian speakers. Anyway, so what, and the one problem that Magyar had right away is a terrible economic situation after years in which, and that sounds so familiar, state contracts and funds were channeled to business circles close to Fidesz and Orban, and also to the CPAC, the Conservative Political Action Conference in the United States, the Heritage Foundation, and so on. Tell us how you understand what's going on there. And again, just the fact that Orban has fallen in such a huge landslide is very happy news. But what else can you tell us?
3: Well, my connections to Hungary are really through my cultural heritage. I'm 100% Hungarian. My father was Jewish and so lost almost all his family in the Holocaust. And where he and his family were interned was just a block away from the train station in Budapest, where the Syrian refugees were battling police in 2015. So I visited at that point and kind of made the connections between those two wars. And many Hungarians came out in support of the Syrian immigrants, even as Orban's government was repressing them. My mother was Catholic, and so I do have a family in both in Budapest and in southwestern Hungary, or in western Hungary. And it's interesting visiting Wisconsin and the family that my wife has here and visiting Hungary. It's similar because you have different opinions within family about what's happening. Peter Magyar, center-right, came out of the ruling party You wouldn't think, even a couple of a few years ago, but it was he did an interview after a scandal, not unlike the Epstein files. It was abuse in state child residential homes, and that was covered up. There was a pardon of one of the instigators of it, and the whole house of cards that Orban had built since he was elected in 2010 began to crumble. And I thought it was just really interesting how, again, unlikely alliances, some of the people that you perhaps had supported Orban in the past for pragmatic or instrumental reasons just began to fall away. And Magyar and the Tisza party ran a masterful campaign using social media, much like Zoran Mamdani did in New York, with a constant presence, not giving up even on the most pro-Fidesz, pro-Orban rural areas, and visiting every small town, including the town, little town where my relatives live in Zala County, and building that kind of personal connection alongside social media was extremely effective. And then the coup de grace was J.D. Vance coming, because he could see the polls.
1: And, he's good at doing these things.
3: Looked like, Orban might try to steal the election. And

0: society. The first day when the new parliament was seated, he invited in a Roma youth orchestra to play the unofficial Hungarian Roma national anthem. And that was huge. People were, you know, even some of the new MPs were crying because we'd never seen anything like it. Orban would instrumentalize not only anti-Semitism against George Soros at the same time as he was one of the closest allies to Netanyahu, but he would also instrumentalize and exploit anti-Roma racism, anti-Ukrainian sentiment. And so, you know, to have Roma at the center of parliament on the first day, and also he and another minister had seats in the European Parliament. When they vacated those to take seats in this new national government, they gave up their seats to Roma representatives. And that's extremely significant.
1: Mm-hmm.
0: And
1: yeah,
0: that's unheard of. And he also changed his tune somewhat on LGBTQ politics. They definitely underplayed during the campaign, but afterwards made pretty clear statements that you know, Pride went ahead when Orban had tried to ban Pride in Budapest. And so you do see some signals towards a much more flexible government, at least.
1: Yeah, yeah.
0: A more pluralistic government, I would say. Not necessarily left or right, but definitely one in which people are placing their hopes in. And so to see my homeland go in that direction just raises my expectations and my hopes.
1: The country, yeah. we need to end, Zoltan, but I saw that video of the Roma kids and I also cried. You know, it was so touching. So I hear from Karma that there's no new web donations. I have two new ones. One is from John. Thank you so much. Asking him about the shows he likes, he says, too many to list, and that's true for me too. And happy birthday, Esty. Thank you so much. And we also have a pledge from Rose, who has pledged before, and she likes Esty Dinor all day Friday. Who cooks for you? Mad Acres. Thank you very much. We are so close to doubling our goal. I did hear some more phone calls, so hopefully it's for us and I can disrupt the funny boys. But you all stay to listen for the funny boys. Thank you so much, Zoltan. Thank you so much, Karma.
0: Happy birthday.
1: Thank you so much, Sarah and Summer and Lainey. And you know, I never got the names of our phone answerers. So when I disrupt the funny boys, I will thank them too. Thank you so much to all of you who have pledged and donated. You made my day. Really appreciate it. Bye-bye.
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1: Wow!

0: Well, good afternoon. Welcome to the Mel and Floyd Summer Replacement Show. I'm Mel. Floyd is on assignment, but with us, as always, the man who knows everything, Mr. Smarty Pants.
1: Help, I'm trapped in a tangle of cords over here.
0: You're all tied up in headphones.
1: It's this twisted mass of, oh my goodness, what in the heck is going on?
0: Just cut it like Alexander.
1: Yeah, right. Yes, we have our own Gordian knot right here. All right. Well, that's the best I can do.
0: Send us money so we can untangle our headphones.
1: Hire
0: a professional. We need to hire a professional headphone untangler. So, hi.
1: Hi.
0: How you doing?
1: I'm okay.
0: Good.
1: I made the mistake of driving today. I was just kind of

0: You seldom drive.
1: I know. I don't like
0: around town.
1: I don't. So Madison is the bow tie city. Have you noticed that?
0: No.
1: And getting through that knot in the middle of the bow tie is just really pretty crazy sometimes. You know, University Avenue, right? It supposedly is three lanes, but actually it's just like Brigadoon. It's like it's three lanes every 100 years. Have you noticed that? So, and then every single stoplight, no matter whether there's any cross traffic or not, because they're trying to slow you down,
0: sure,
1: you know, and,
0: sure,
1: and for good reason, as we all know from this week's terrible accident.
0: Yeah.
1: But nonetheless, it can get kind of frustrating sometimes just to drive around.
0: Kind of diverticulitis of driving.
1: Yeah, exactly. yes. I have one suggestion to the city, and I know that the movers and shakers listen to this show, and I just want to say one suggestion. You know, the little things where you press the button and the person gets to go across the intersection, that's a great addition. That's a wonderful thing. You know, I've been a pedestrian most of my life. I got these 2 feet. I work really well with my feet, and I would like to be able to do that. But here's the thing. You need a middle color, right? Like when a light changes
0: like
1: and people
0: light.
1: Are in a car and the other, you know, cars are coming from a cross lane, you have the time to slow down thing. This one, people push the button to walk and then they just start walking. I mean, that's the cars don't know that what they're, I mean, they don't know until that last millisecond. That's a very bad way to run things.
0: Yeah.
1: So if I had any suggestion I'd like to make to the city of Madison and their wonderful traffic engineering department, I'd say have a middle grade warning thing that happens before somebody just steps off onto the pavement, because mm-hmm. that's a big problem. Anyway, that's us. That's our one helpful suggestion for the week.
0: I read a book one time about the traffic controllers in Los Angeles, and it was really fascinating. They're just so high tech now. They've got all these sensors on the roads, and
1: sure.
0: They've got like a big, it's like NASA. They've got like this big room with, you know, control panels and stuff. And they said like the slightest little thing could cause a backup. Like if there's a couch on the side of the road.
1: Oh yeah. Oh heavens.
0: Because everybody slows down just a little bit,
1: right,
0: when they pass that couch. They either look at it, or they just think, you know, just whatever. It's a human nature. and so you know, when you get 10,000 cars doing that just a little bit, all of a sudden you've got a traffic
1: jam. I'm the one person that doesn't do that. My neck is not made of rubber. I'm like, whatevs, you know. I just really, hey, I just want to say, you know, today is, many people have remarked on this, but we want to remark on it too. Today is Esty DeNoor's birthday.
0: Yay.
1: And one of the pledges that came in, it was a little bit after the end of her show, but I just want to let her know that she had a pledge that says, "Bravo and happy birthday, Esty. You have made my life wiser, deeper, and more beautiful with all your WRT and community contributions."
0: Oh,
1: so, Esty,
0: that's so sweet.
1: Congratulations on your birthday. I'm not going to ask you how old you are, but I bet we're probably around the same age, is what I would guess. So that's why we have to keep it mom, right?
0: She is one of the treasures of WRT and Madison.
1: Yeah, I mean, exactly.
0: It's great.
1: And people are willing to pay cash money to listen, too. That's the great thing. And you can do that on this show as well if you'd like to make a pledge to WRTFM.org. You can go right to that site, and there's a place where you can pledge to this program. And, of course, it's just pledging during this program. You're pledging to all the wonderful things that are happening here at WRT, including, of course, Esty's Friday Show.
0: Sure. So 608-256-2001 is the number, but you probably know that. And as you said, WRTFM.org is a very easy way to pledge. So. And we're only here 1 week, so that's
1: it's nice. A very short pledge drive.
0: I believe so. Yeah.
1: Oh, okay.
0: So,
1: all right.
0: I don't know.
1: I like the new. By the way, I love the new the logo on the new short sleeve shirt, because if you pledge at certain levels, we give you a little gift to say thank you. And if you like to pledge at the $100 level, you can get there's different colors for these T-shirts. There's navy, olive, orange, and dark gray. But what's wonderful is they have a logo on there that has the WRT radio tower, and underneath it says "The truth is here." And on one side, it's a UFO, a flying saucer, like the great, you know, 1950s vintage. You know, everyone loves the vintage model. You know what I mean? It's like, you got your 55 Mercury, you got your flying saucer, And then on the other side, you've got this wonderful, the Eye of Providence, that little eye that's keeping an eye on you all the time. Okay. Here's the birthday girl right now.
2: Hi, boys.
1: Hey, how's it going? You had a wonderful, did you hear the wonderful thing that someone said about you here on the air?
2: Well, I just heard that they said that
1: you've made this person's life wiser, deeper, and more beautiful with all of your contributions. Look at that.
2: Oh, my goodness.
1: Yeah, I know. You had a lot to live up to here.
0: Ladies and gentlemen, Esty is speechless.
1: Can I take a picture?
2: It doesn't happen often. It does happen sometimes. Thank you so much, Anonymous. That is such a beautiful thing to hear.
1: Yeah.
2: Okay.
1: So how many olds are you?
2: Do you really want to know?
1: Sure. I'll tell you mine if you tell me yours.
2: Guess. And I mean really guess.
1: Okay. Nice. 70.
2: Oh, you're good. I'm 71 today.
1: Yeah, yeah. I'm turning 70 on September 7th. So
2: you're such a youth.
1: Yeah, we're well. You too. I mean, look at this. These tributes here. I mean, come on.
0: I'm really about that age, but I don't have all my original parts. So.
1: He's a cyborg.
2: Oh well, yeah, me yeah. There. You know, I mean, you don't get to this age. But how old are you?
0: 71.
1: Yeah.
2: Oh, okay.
1: Yeah, we're all around the
2: we're
1: same
2: all
1: age.
2: Just
1: yeah.
2: Old folks.
1: We're all Generation Jones, as they call it. Yeah, right.
0: We're all in kindergarten.
1: Yeah, it's the subgenerational cohort that's part of the end part of boomers.
0: Where does the Jones come from?
2: Well, I'm not a boomer because I wasn't born here. So.
1: Oh, yeah.
2: So, okay, maybe I'm Jones.
1: I don't know. You're a Jones. You're jonesing for it. What do you want to say to us, Esty?
2: I was told that you guys were thanking my pledge. And
1: yeah.
2: Like,
1: oh no, we're not taking it. We're
2: No, I didn't for a moment think you would take it. I'm just like should know about this pledge.
1: Yeah, well there it is.
2: I should know if I doubled my goal, and yeah, I about doubled my goal.
1: Oh, very. All right, excellent.
2: Thank you, boys.
0: Thank you. And, happy birthday.
2: Thank you. Yeah. And. Yeah, let's double yours too.
1: All right.
2: Okay.
1: There we go.
2: Bye.
1: We do have a couple of pledges that came in before the show started, so I just want to mention them. And one of them is Anonymous, and one of them is Anonymous. Now, we get a lot of that on this show. And so let's see. They got nice premiums. Somebody got one of the WRT shirts I was just describing. Likes Mel and Floyd, Blues Cruise, and Soul Sessions. And someone else got the Last Straw sets. I don't know what that is. I have to check that out.
0: Reusable straws. It's
1: very nice. Okay.
0: A set of two reusable straws.
1: All right. So one's being cleaned while you use the other
0: exactly.
1: one.
0: Exactly. Yeah. You get a set with two stainless steel straws, a cleaning brush, four silicone tips, and a cotton drawstring bag. Keep one and gift one. It says
1: there you go.
0: So that's an order. So
1: all right. So let me just mention then with these two pledges, we want to thank you just to start out. It's always nice to have a little tailwind to keep us going. So again, wrtfm.org or
0: 608-256-2001. Let's take a quick break and then. You don't have the name of the phone answers, right?
1: I don't.
0: Can you rush out and grab those?
1: I will. They told me the names and I immediately forgot them.
0: Oh, I'm like that, too. It's like, hi, I'm blah, blah, blah. It's like, oh, hi.
1: It's Gloxinia and Guinevere.
0: All right, we're going to take about a minute break here. We'll be right back.

0: And we're back. Well, I'm back. Smarty Pants. Oh, there he is. He's back now, too. So you have the name of the names of the phone answers.
1: Well, we had them right. I just was double checking.
0: Let's name some names. Name names. You've got a list there.
1: So we have Katie, and we have Linda, and we have Lainey.
0: Oh, okay.
1: And, of course, Lainey is our regular WRT receptionist, which is here with us every Friday. And I really, when I came in today, I was really laudatory of Lainey because, remember, we did the cat name thing last week, and she was, like, super busy. She was slammed, as we say in the restaurant biz. And but she pulled through that really nicely. So we got Katie, Linda, and Lainey. And they're busy right now. They're getting a lot of calls. But if you'd like to add yourself to that list, just call in 608-256-2001 or go online, WRTFM.org. What you got over there, bud?
0: Oh, I'm just logging into our email in case somebody wanted to say hi at the melonfloydmailbag@gmail.com.
1: Hey, the 250-foot-tall arch is one step closer.
0: You're kidding.
1: Yeah. It's the hand-picked National Capital Planning Commission, which is led, of course, by lackeys of the fearless leader. They received nearly 1,700 public comments, but they're going to go ahead with it anyway. I can imagine what some of the comments were.
0: That's a thankless job.
1: We can't talk about that on the air. So what they actually said, but this thing is it could disrupt flight patterns, or and probably violates laws about the height of buildings and the
0: kill birds.
1: It's got to there are not any windmills, so they got to do something. The Federal Aviation Administration is reviewing whether it could pose an aerial hazard.
0: Oh my God!
1: Yeah. It's going to sit about a mile from the Pentagon heliport and about 2 miles from the Ronald Reagan National Airport, which is, you know, one of the country's busiest flight hubs. There's already a group of Vietnam vets that are suing to stop construction, and there's no congressional approval of this, so that's one problem. But they're also saying that it would obstruct the view between the Lincoln Memorial and the Arlington National Cemetery. But on the plus side, on the upside, it's yet another useless monument to the fearless leader. So so quit your belly aching.
0: That reminds me, it's not exactly related, but Ivanka Trump.
1: Sorry, I have to spit when you say that. Tui.
0: And Jared.
1: Oh, yeah. That's more spits.
0: The real boy. Yeah. They're buying an island.
1: Oh, an island.
0: They're buying their own island.
1: Are they going to name it Epstein Island?
0: Yeah, we can have some flights come in there.
1: Yeah. Just in memorial, you know.
0: Well, she was interviewed about it, and she was, like, downplaying it. She said, well, there's really not a lot there, and we just fell in love with it, and it's kind of a fixer-upper.
1: Let me guess, it's like a national wildlife refuge or something, right?
0: I think it's in Greece or something.
1: Oh, okay.
0: But it's right. a fixer upper island.
1: They're going to make it bigger, smaller?
0: I don't know. So,
1: all right, got a pledge here from Harry Richardson.
0: Oh, Harry.
1: And I can actually say this one a few times that I've been able to say somebody's name. and this is Harry's third pledge.
0: Yeah, Harry's our bud.
1: That's amazing. All right. Is going to so we're going to add up the pledges and figure out what's going on. Likes a public affair on Thursday and Friday. Likes Mel and Floyd. Likes Labor Radio. Enjoy the humor in these otherwise orange times.
0: It's orange alert. Every day.
1: Orange alert. Yes, we're on permanent orange alert.
0: Oh. Well, some of the little gifts we give you for pledging, we'd mentioned the straws at the $25 level. At the $35 level, the WRT patch. I think it's the WRT eye patch. I'm not sure, but no, it's just it's a bumper sticker. You can put it on, your backpack and bike and stuff like that.
1: Anywhere where you have a bumper.
0: Yeah.
1: I know where mine's going.
0: $60 level, a lightweight bag. We offered this for the first time last winter and received a great feedback from donors.
1: It's Did we?
0: Black or royal blue bag. It's lightweight, has pockets galore, and can be worn crossbody for added ease. At the $89.90 level, we've got the emergency weather radio. We offered this a few years ago, and then I think they found some. They said when they were spring cleaning in the basement, they found a box of them. So it runs on solar power or cranking, or it's USB rechargeable. That's kind of a nice thing to have. I could have used that today. My power went out for about an hour and a half.
1: Really?
0: Yeah. Alliant Energy has this thing now where if their equipment gets wet, it just shuts down.
1: This just kind of follows the general theme of moving backwards in time that I feel. Did you hear about the screw worms are back?
0: Yes.
1: Yeah, the screw worms. So these are these parasites that consume animal flesh, and they were eradicated from the United States in the 1960s, just like we were hoping racism would be. But no, it's back again. So, you know.
0: Let me guess that the Elon Musk cut some program that...
1: Yeah, exactly. It monitors these things.
0: Yeah, so...
1: Hey, just want to mention, this is my, I always like to do at least one man bites dog headline for the week. And this is my pick of the week for unusual or improbable headlines. Netanyahu is accused of giving in to the U.S. This is from the New York Times. Apparently he's being given crap in Israel right now because he didn't kill enough people or something. I don't know what it was, but somebody's not happy with him. So Netanyahu accused of giving in to the U.S.
0: I thought was the boss of the U.S.
1: He's the boss of us, as far as I can tell.
0: Yeah.
1: That's how, I don't know if you looked at the org chart recently, but that's how it's set up.
0: Him and Putin.
1: Him and Putin are at the top.
0: Together, yeah. You know, kind of coal.
1: Yeah. Depending on which region you're talking about. Yeah. So. It's like a franchise kind of thing, operation.
0: It's like
1: really.
0: A KFC kind of, you know. Exactly. So Trump fell asleep again at a meeting. I don't know if it was this morning or yesterday. I saw the story this morning.
1: It's because he's up at 4 a.m. tweeting,
0: well,
1: whatever
0: that's
1: you call
0: that's
1: it
0: true.
1: Now.
0: Truthing,
1: yeah. Wait, I got to spit again.
0: But this one was kind of funny because it's the usual now because he's sitting. He sits a lot now. He doesn't stand very much.
1: Yeah.
0: And they had all these people behind him. And then he was you know, dozing off. But he had this bright yellow tie on. And I'm not sure. I've never seen him in a bright yellow tie.
1: Yeah, what's
0: before.
1: That all about?
0: I don't know. I think maybe if he like wanders out in traffic, it's like just kind of
1: it's a
0: little protection.
1: It's a little signal to let people know. Watch out for that guy.
0: But it looked like somebody had photoshopped an arrow in there to point to the sleeping guy.
1: I did see Marco Rubio in front of, I think it was a House committee, and they were asking him questions about. I should look at that again because remember I told you that one fan of ours is the minority counsel. To that committee. I should check and see if I can see him in the background.
0: Sure.
1: But at any rate, they were asking him about the president falling asleep. And then he was like, well, no, I don't think he's falling asleep. Of course, he's on top of everything. And, you know, the usual blah, blah.
0: Yeah, yeah.
1: And so then the representative ran a film. And, of course, the most humiliating part about it was when Marco Rubio was speaking about something. And you could see, you know, that thing where your head kind of goes down and then flops back up and drool was flying and everything. So.
0: Who are you going to believe, you?
1: Yeah, well, and poor...
0: Me or your lying eyes.
1: I kind of felt halfway sorry for Rubio because it was so obviously humiliatingly false that the guy was not falling asleep.
0: Hi.
1: Hey, look at that. We have a very flamboyant phone answer here. And now she's wafting off.
0: Just floated right in here.
1: Oh, man. My goodness. It's wonderful. Let's see. This is from Douglas. And Douglas is... let's see. What are we doing here? He's a current Evergreen donor.
0: Oh, nice.
1: And so he's asking for a t-shirt, which is great. We'll be happy to send you one. Do we have any comments on here? What's your favorite shows? Well, maybe not.
0: None of your damn business.
1: That's funny. I can handle that. So remember, you do have an opportunity if you'd like to pledge online, wrtfm.org. Got one here from, let's see who it is. Oh, we can say whatever name we want. So I'm going to say Harry Feppermacher. Just Harry Feppermacher just pledged. And
0: that's two Harrys we've had.
1: Yeah, that's two. Oh, so Harry has got a Mindless Minion card. And you can get a Mindless Minion card, too. Just talk to the phone answers about that. And has a request for the card, the specific number they want. And I got to tell you, Mr. Feppermacher, we will maybe be able to get you your request. We'll see. I have to go through which ones have been taken. But
0: see which numbers are left.
1: Which numbers are left because we're running out of them. Yeah. So likes Musica Antiqua, Rockin' John, Mel and Floyd, and all of the Saturday shows.
0: Oh, very nice. So
1: and We got a couple. Looks like we maybe one online. Got one from Kevin.
0: Kevin in Monona.
1: In Monona.
0: Oh, he likes Mel and Floyd and Who Cooks for You, our pal the Jaguar.
1: Yeah, that's an excellent show. Us, so. Yes. And I hear the phone's going crazy out there. All right.
0: All right. So WRTFM.org, there's a big, I think it's a big orange button. I don't have it in front of me, but it says donate, and then it'll just take the money right out of your account.
1: If it's a big orange butt, that's the White House website.
0: That's a different thing.
1: Might want to pull back on that one.
0: Did you hear the concert is canceled? The 250th anniversary?
1: Yeah, of people that were like big in the 90s. It's kind of like, I don't think anybody's really crying too much about it. What was it? Milli Vanilli. Those of you who are a little young may not remember this, but they were caught with lip syncing all of their stuff.
0: I mean, first of all, it's from the 90s.
1: Yeah,
0: and I don't know if they have any career anymore, but there was a scandal that they weren't singing. They were lip syncing.
1: You heard the funny thing about it, right? Was the guy that was their promoter, his name is Jeff Epstein.
0: Yes.
1: That was like, oh, that's too perfect.
0: I can't quit you.
1: Hey, just one more quick thing about the art scene in D.C., and that is that they are moving fast to remove Donald Trump's name from the John F. Kennedy Center for the Performing Arts after a judge ruled that the statute literally said, this is a memorial to John F. Kennedy. So it's like read it, okay? So we have a pledge here from, let's see, can I say the name? Yep, Doug Haynes. And Doug likes Mel and Floyd, Democracy Now!, and the local news. Thank you so much, Doug. And then we have one online from Rick. Can I say Rick? Oh, no, I can't. I say Wild Rose. Oopsie-doo.
0: It says yes.
1: Yes.
0: You can use my name, but then it says from Wild Rose.
1: Okay. So. Let's see. Likes Mel and Floyd. Fire Worship. I don't know what that is.
0: I don't either.
1: And Petrichor Radio. Great to have the lighthearted Mel and Floyd in these times. Oh. Are we lighthearted? I guess we are. We're hearted, at any rate. Ba-dump, ba-dump.
0: John Oliver said something about the lineup of purported musical artists, and he said it sounds less like a celebration of America's 250th than a playlist for Rhonda's 50th.
1: Well, you know, Rhonda's going to be there, so I'm kind of sad. All this stuff is like this. I mean, it's just like... here's the thing. I read these culture critics, you know, Hollywood's too woke and blah blah blah blah. You know, the cultural, you know, Nazis are telling us what to do. And then you're like, okay, so give us Plan B. And Plan B is crap.
0: Yeah.
1: I mean, there's a reason why these people that they don't like are in positions of cultural influence, because they got some culture and they're influencing it because people because they like it. It's like, well, we'll get Chris Rock out, or not Chris Rock, what is his name? Kid Rock, out there for the 50 millionth time. That guy wasn't even trying.
0: Yeah.
1: Did you watch that during the Super Bowl?
0: No.
1: Oh my God, he was just stomping around. You could tell he was like lip syncing out of sync with the lip, you know? And it's like, that's your big alternative?
0: Yeah.
1: Oh man.
0: Trying to raise a little bit of money here today. At the $100 level, you get the Skull Baseball Cap. It features the WRT glow-in-the-dark white embroidery with a skull-wearing headphones replacing the O in WRT. And these are pretty cool.
1: Yeah.
0: The new WRT, you mentioned the new WRT short-sleeve T-shirts. And that's at the $100 level. And at the $120 level, very limited supply of the WRT binoculars for looking at birds or whatever. So
1: or whatever.
0: Be careful with those.
1: Yeah. So NASA, I don't know if you knew this, but NASA is ending a mission of a spacecraft that orbited Mars for 11 years.
0: One of ours?
1: Yeah, one of ours.
0: Yeah.
1: It was since on Wednesday, NASA announced the end of a more than 11-year mission aimed at solving a mystery about Mars. So what happened to the air that once made the planet habitable? We're going to stop monitoring weather patterns on the Earth because God forbid. But we are trying to figure out what the weather's like on Mars. You know, that's right. That's right up our
0: Where
1: alley.
0: Are we headed? You yeah, know, yeah, instead exactly. of us terraforming yeah, Mars, yeah. and yeah, yeah, yeah, we're yeah. going to become Mars and just.
1: So unfortunately, this thing has the classic NASA cutesy wootsy acronym. It's called MAVEN, which is short for Mars Atmosphere and Volatile Evolution. But it's been orbiting Mars since 2014. And NASA just received a signal from MAVEN on December 6th, and then it just stopped responding. So they're just going to let it go. They speculated on what might be wrong with it, but I think it might be it's in outer space
0: for 14 years,
1: yeah, which is like deadly horrible. Not meant for any kind of thing that we could make.
0: A 14-year-old Hyundai will start.
1: Yeah, exactly. And this thing has got a constant micrometeorites, you know, intense radiation. I mean, it's amazing.
0: It's about 500 below zero.
1: Yeah. But did better than the Soviet. There was a Soviet one that was going around the Mars, too. I don't know if you know about that. Yeah, it was made of balsa wood. Powered by potato.
0: It's like the clock. I had a potato clock.
1: Did you? Did you really? Yeah.
0: Yeah.
1: Yeah. Excellent.
0: Gave me an excuse for being late to work every day.
1: This damn clock.
0: My potato's running a little slow.
1: Got to mash those babies every now and then.
0: 608-256-2001. We're trying to raise a little money here for the next 32 minutes or so. Or go to WRTFM.org.
1: Okay. Here's the headline that most reminds me of Andrew Jackson. Firms jump at a chance to be banks.
0: What?
1: This is crypto companies and financial technology upstarts are starting to say they should be traditional banks. If you know anything about the first major financial collapse in this country, the Panic of 1837, you remember it's because they deinstitutionalized the national bank and allowed everybody and their brother, anybody that loaned anybody money, to declare themselves a bank. Fortunately, Jackson was really smart. He got out just in time to lay it all on Martin Van Buren. I don't know what you're talking about. It has nothing to do with me.
0: Yeah, Reagan kind of did that.
1: Oh, yeah. Reagan was good at that, too.
0: Here you go, George.
2: Hey, I've got a recession here.
0: Oh, I think we got another pledge here from Mindless Minion 200.
1: Yeah.
0: And they say they like Mel and Floyd, A Public Affair Friday, and Tropical Rhythms.
1: Yep.
0: Thank you. So will Mr. Smarty Pants be giving out his home phone number again?
1: Not to 200. No, I'm not.
0: Like previous pledges.
1: Yeah. 200 didn't behave himself. So, no, I'm sorry. It's not happening. And we have another pledge here. Let's see. That's a special category there. I got to put it in there. And this is from Agnes Minion number 10. And where's Mokina?
0: I don't know.
1: I don't know where that is either.
0: I'll look it up.
1: So they've got they're getting the new The Truth Is Here WRT t-shirt in navy. Very good. And their favorite programs are Mel and Floyd and All That Jazz. Or All Jazz, I'm sorry.
0: Not Says it's a village in Illinois.
1: Oh, very good.
0: Yeah.
1: All right. All right. So we've got lots of folks who are pledging to the program. And, of course, when you pledge to us, you're really pledging to WRT, which is a wonderful community resource with many, many different kinds of programming. And the kinds of programming that you really can't get anywhere else.
0: Got to mention that all donations and pledges to this show and all of the shows during this drive will be doubled. We have enough. It's called a challenge grant. Very generous folks have said they would match any of the pledges. So if you pledge us, $10,000.
1: Don't do that.
0: Please.
1: We
0: don't.
1: Won't trust you.
0: Please don't do it.
1: Yeah.
0: No. If you pledge us, $100, we'll end up with a pledge of or payment of $200. So
1: yeah,
0: double your money. It's a very efficient way to give. So we like that. We also like the Evergreen, the automatic ACH, whatever you want to call it. But
1: it really helps with budgeting.
0: $10 a month or whatever.
1: We've had two increases on the program so far, Red Evergreen. So
0: okay, cool.
1: So thank you.
0: Very cool. So also, before I forget, it's June, which means it's time for the final voting in the Best of Madison.
1: Oh, that's right.
0: And for some reason, we're in the finals again. and the best.
1: Somebody had a stroke and got confused there at Madison Magazine.
0: Well, there's fewer than, five radio stations left.
1: Yeah, that's a good point, too.
0: But we're in the best radio hosts or slash radio team, something like that. So so you can go to Best of Madison, find the Best of Madison.
1: Best radio host.
0: It's through Channel 3000, so you can vote through the end of the month. And also our news department is the best online news.
1: Oh, vote for them.
0: News
1: yeah.
0: source
1: yeah.
0: or something.
1: If you don't
0: like
1: vote for us, vote for them.
0: Yeah, please, please. Because they do really good work, and they work really hard, and they're yeah. nice people. And
1: I like them.
0: I pitch in every once in
1: yeah,
0: a while. I haven't
1: done it
0: for a while, but they do a really, really great job.
1: Yep.
0: So
1: again, the kind of news, kind of information you're not going to get in a lot of other places.
0: Exactly. So, all right, we're going to take a brief break, play some announcements, and then that'll give you a chance. Well, first you have to pay attention to the announcements, obviously.
1: And I think our listeners can do both at
0: you
1: once.
0: Can, yeah, 2 ears and one mouth.
1: Yeah, exactly.
0: So, however that goes. So, all right, we're going to take a break and play some announcements, and we'll be back with, you got anything good?
1: Nope. Catch as catch can.
0: Yeah. Oh, you already did the deadly tapeworm. You mentioned that, I think.
1: Screwworm.
0: This is deadly tapeworm. Maybe we've got another one.
1: No, well,
0: it's
1: a kind of tapeworm.
0: Okay, that's just...
1: Well, actually, tapeworms are things in your intestines. I don't think these guys are in your intestines.
0: Okay, maybe this is different. Then I'll have to...
1: Well, let's talk about Ebola, too, already. I mean, really want to... Come on.
0: Thank God.
1: Back to the Middle Ages.
0: Thank God. RFK Jr. and Dr. Oz
1: yeah,
0: are on it.
1: I'm waiting for my scrofula.
0: I saw an article this week about Dr. Oz when he was on TV giving, you know, medical advice, and they had like real doctors analyze his device, his advice, and they said that 40% of the time he was wrong.
1: Yeah.
0: So they started calling him Dr. Coinface.
1: Yeah, exactly.
0: So, all right, we'll be back in a couple of minutes, and pay attention to these and pledge.

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4: Want to thank Jan and Patrick from Menominee. I think Jan and Patrick are going to be coming to visit
5: us. They're
4: going
5: to come visit us next
4: week. That's going to be great. And
5: they asked if Clopsy would be here. So
4: Well, all right, that's the sweetener, I guess.
5: Yeah, I guess.
4: Or maybe the reason. They like Melon Floyd, and they like the 8 o'clock buzz, specifically on Monday and Wednesday. And we also got a pledge from Judith Hageman and from the Snug Haven Farm. That sounds lovely. And Judith likes Public Affair, Melon Floyd, and Mud Acres. And we have a guest. We have a visitor.
5: All right.
4: A visitor from the Far East.
6: I live on the West Side.
4: Oh, you should live on the Far East. That's where all the fun people live.
6: Come make that happen. No problem.
4: All righty. Well, just let you know.
5: You would know that if you came to the game night we had.
6: That's right.
5: 2 weeks ago.
6: You missed out.
4: Yeah. Oh.
6: Did I?
4: Well, what night was that?
5: It was 2 weeks ago. It was an afternoon. It was
6: on a morning, actually.
5: Late morning.
4: Oh. Was I gone?
5: You just ignored all the emails.
4: Oh, yeah. Well, I do that. You can't believe how many useless emails I got. Oops. Did I say that? No.
5: But it was great because then we could crap talk you the whole time we were
4: I'm used
5: there,
4: to it. I could feel it. Yeah. Feel it in the ether.
5: No, we did honey heist. We stole honey. We were bears.
4: Okay.
6: Bears at a convention center for bears.
5: And you were the bear master. The BM.
6: The BM.
4: Oh, lovely. And I wonder why I missed. Okay. So, hey, Saga, what's up?
6: Hi. Happy pledge drive.
4: Yeah. Did you see the lovely thing that someone said about Esty?
6: I did. Yeah, I thought
4: that was super nice.
6: Yeah, we have such a good community here. People really support everybody.
4: Yeah.
6: Yeah.
4: Who's supporting you right now?
6: I'm supporting me.
4: You are?
5: She's got three jobs.
4: Come on. Oh, wow. Well, we love having you on the show.
6: Oh, thank you. So I wanted to pop in and say hi.
4: Yeah, cool.
5: How's Alfred, your dog?
6: My dog, Alfred, he's good. He's lost his hearing. So that's sad because he can't hear my voice anymore, but he also can't hear the thunder, which means he doesn't like cry all day.
5: Oh,
6: yeah. So we love Alfred, the unfriendly boy that he is.
5: He liked me as long as I was giving him treats.
6: Yeah, that's right.
5: Then he kind of lost interest in me.
6: Yeah. What's ringing over there?
5: Oh, it's my kid. She forgets that I'm on the air this time.
4: Yeah, just like she did when she was little. Yeah.
6: I just reset my ringtone to be the bird note theme song.
4: Oh, excellent. Very good.
6: It took me like 3 hours, but it is so worth it.
4: Yeah.
6: Anybody want to learn how to hack your phone ringtone, you can let me know.
5: We always sing that when we hear it, because when we do the transfer, it's like...
4: So I'm going to get serious for a sec. So. Okay. Saga, tell the listeners some of the stuff that you do at the station.
6: Yeah. I am the talk producer here at WORT. I work on the show Public Affair. That's Monday through Friday from 12 to 1. We bring you thoughtful conversations.
5: Yeah. Unlike these.
6: Yeah, so. You heard the emphasis in my voice. and I know some of the listeners on your show are listening after they've tuned into Esty's program.
5: Yeah,
6: so I felt
5: just from entropy.
6: It takes a lot of work to turn that dial off sometimes.
4: Yeah, it does.
5: Make it stop.
6: Yeah. So if you don't know what a talk producer is, that's a job title. Maybe yeah. you don't know what that means. That means I find guests, I book guests for our host to talk with. I make sure that we're covering current events, that we're talking about new recently published books,
4: yeah.
6: Both local, regional, national, and international. Yeah. And then I make sure that it gets out on the podcast feeds and our website. So if you didn't tune in live, you can still tune in later.
4: Yeah. That sounds wonderful.
6: It got a little boring there at the end.
4: No, not at all. I was just thinking, we pay you to do that.
6: Yes, yes, I
4: am. And you do an excellent job. And so, people, if you want to know where some of, not very much, of that money is going, it's to this yeah. wonderful person sitting right next to us here.
6: Yeah, mm-hmm. yeah. We're real people behind the scenes here. Yeah. making these programs happen. Yep. And we're also volunteers. I volunteer here sometimes for the news
4: sure.
6: on stories. That's how I got my start here at WORT. Yeah. yeah.
5: You went to the both conventions, was it 2 years ago?
6: Two now? Years ago now. Oof, yeah. I've got a tattoo to prove it.
5: Did you really?
6: I did, yeah. And I got COVID.
4: Was it? I went to the convention and survived? Is that what you're, is that your tattoo? Or
5: now, which convention gave you COVID?
6: I think you can guess.
4: I just want to mention real quickly, we do have a pledge from Brad of Middleton. And Brad's getting one of our wonderful shirts. He's getting an orange one. And why, I don't know. But anyway, that's up to you, Brad. And I wanted to just mention, what did he say here? He likes, he likes Mel and Floyd, Guilty Pleasures, and Entertainment. And this is, thanks for making the news palatable. I hope it's not too palatable. I got some things here that are a little less palatable. Here's a rather large donation. Should I believe this is real? I don't know what to think about that. This is from Anonymous in Medford.
5: Oh, Medford.
4: Yeah.
5: Nice.
6: Is that in Wisconsin? Is
4: yeah.
6: that it?
4: Yeah.
6: Oh, yeah. Thank
4: and
6: you, Anonymous.
4: Mel and Floyd, all jazz and all blues.
5: Very nice. Like,
4: so.
6: Great.
5: Saga, you're making it rain here.
4: Yeah. Yeah. We knew it was we got you on here. So let's see. Then we also got a pledge from Bonnie and Michael in Mesa, Maine. Let's see. They like all jazz, all blues, and APA on Friday, but not us, which wise choice. We also got something from Jeff, who's in here in Madison. And let's see, what does Jeff like? Jeff likes Democracy Now, Hejira, and Pan Africa, and also not us. I think we're on a roll, Mel.
5: If you don't like us, pledge now.
4: Pledge now. Oh my God, the deluge. Oh my goodness.
6: Any minions coming in today?
5: No minions today. Mm-hmm. So
4: we are minionless. Mm-hmm. Ah. That's why we needed you to be here.
6: All right. Yeah. All right.
4: But let's see now. Okay, so I have a... Yeah, okay, I got that. Well, that's a lot of money, but thank you. So it must be you, because I mean, we were just like limping along, and then you walked in, and it's like, wow. So, any rate. Okay.
5: Americans born after 1970 are dying earlier. They're already dying at a higher rate from heart disease, cancer, and external causes than people born before them were dying at the same ages.
4: Oh, my heavens.
5: A pattern researchers call alarming, given how many years...
4: Not like calling it alarming. It is alarming.
5: People are dying at a younger age.
4: We're going to call this the alarming
5: trend.
4: The
5: separation in the deterioration began around 2010.
4: Oh, yeah.
5: And hit nearly every living adult at once, driven mainly by stalling progress against cardiovascular disease after decades of improvement.
4: You know, wow. That little train was just chugging up that hill, and now we've got Ebola, flesh-eating insects, and
5: screw worms.
4: Yeah,
6: I saw that, and I got scared. That's terrifying.
5: Well, you grew up in Texas.
6: I did.
5: Did they have any weird parasites down there? That
4: Most of them are in the Senate.
5: Besides, you know, Abbott and those guys.
6: Yeah, I know them.
5: But
6: I mean, it's...
5: With all the cattle and stuff, did you have anything... Odd.
6: Well, I didn't grow up around.
4: Did you ever get Rinderpest?
6: Rinderpest?
4: Yeah.
6: Look it up. Ooh.
5: What's that? I'd want to know.
4: It's just a
5: something you had in Kentucky.
4: Something. No. It's actually in Texas. It's
6: the mighty mosquito is a villain.
5: Yeah.
6: Of my life.
4: Yeah.
6: So.
4: Are you? We did a story about, like, they think now it's because of, like, your microbiome on your skin.
6: Oh.
4: Are you one of those people that gets bit, like, before anybody else does?
6: I get bit at a regular rate.
4: Yeah. I'm a quart low.
5: We also had a story, I think it was last week, mm-hmm. that mosquitoes have learned to be attracted to mosquito repellent because they know there's like big, juicy...
6: Oh, fleshy bodies right
5: fleshy
6: underneath
5: bodies.
6: It.
5: Right, yeah.
6: Yeah.
5: Yeah.
6: So yeah.
5: They,
6: a feast.
5: They smell that and go, yum. Mm.
4: Here's semi-mindless minion number 6 who just pledged. Likes Melon Floyd, who cooks for you in a public affair on Friday, got one of our WRT t-shirts nice. In dark gray and said, glad to have Mr. Pants back, but thoroughly enjoyed Floyd's brief return a while back. And happy safe biking to you, Mel.
6: Here.
5: I'm getting up there. I'm going like an hour and a half now without hurting myself too bad.
4: So you've heard our new campaign after Mel fell. We were trying to repeal the law of gravity because it's been keeping us down long enough. So
5: turned out the GOP was on that already.
4: They're already on their
5: Tom Tiffany is like,
4: Well, if
5: elected.
4: We believe in the law of levity. That's what we do here on Mel and Floyd. So, of course, we're not.
6: I think you could find some synergy with the flat earthers on that gravity issue.
4: Yeah.
6: You know,
4: that's a
6: I
4: good
6: think there's
4: point.
6: A lot of overlap there in those communities.
4: Mm-hmm. Yeah. Yep. Very good. You're just a kind of a community-minded person, aren't you?
6: Yeah, I could really make some connections for you. That's what I do. That's my job here. What other news nuggets?
5: Oh, let's see.
6: Are happening?
4: I'm trying to find something that's nice and pleasant as opposed to all the dreadful ones I have.
6: That stack is quite large for the non-nice and non-pleasant.
4: Yeah. Well, I got to get serious for a moment because we just passed 200 in terms of the number of people that have been killed in the bombing campaign by the U.S. military against the alleged drug boats that are in the waters off South America. So over 200. 202 is the closest we can come to as a total. Of course, they're not letting us know that through the Defense Department.
5: You know, if we wanted to do something about the drug problem, we should start with just like grabbing Donald Trump Jr.
4: Yeah.
5: I mean, that would do more than blowing up all these boats.
4: Right. So. Well, because you should go to it's a supply side approach, but we need to go to the demand side. And I would bet you that Trump Jr. has got
5: like a
4: big demand.
5: That'd be like a 10% drop
4: right there. Yeah.
5: That reminds me, Hunter Biden has been in the news a lot lately. I think he's like kind of gearing up for a Senate run or something.
6: Oh,
5: I know. But he did have a funny comeback. He was fighting with some right wing guy online, and they said, "I bet Hunter, those were your drugs they found at the White House. You know, when they found the cocaine." And he wrote back, "They absolutely were not. I would never leave my drugs behind."
4: Good for him. Hey, got a pledge here from Rich. I wish you had watches available, but not the junk Trump sell. Yeah, well.
5: I like there was a story somebody was upset with their Trump watch because the T fell off.
6: It's a rough watch.
4: Of course it is. Got a pledge here from Luthor. This is your loyal disciple, Luthor, reporting that I'm still alive, just doing the good bidding on the path to total global domination in the name of Mel and Floyd.
6: Thank you, Luthor.
5: That's our sometimes host here.
4: Yeah, we have a little Mel and Floyd family now, don't we?
5: We try.
4: We have to kind of
5: reinvent it every
4: By the
5: once
4: way,
5: in a
4: we're
5: long.
4: Getting a yeah. companion, we're getting a dog.
6: Oh, my goodness.
4: Yes. It all depends on the adoption group.
6: Okay.
4: And so we had a lovely conversation with a woman yesterday who was kind of like the person that interviewed us and everything. And halfway through the interview, she said, I'm approving you guys, but let's continue with the interview anyway. So it was really nice. So, yes, we have this dog, Mabel. We already kind of picked her out.
6: Congratulations.
5: You aren't going to let the minions pick the name?
4: No. Well, we figured this out last week. We did this thing last week where we asked people for cat names, and we realized there's such a wide variety of very, very clever cat names because they're pointless. No, cats never come when they're called, so you can name whatever you want, right? But a dog needs something a little short and sweet. Like, don't name your dog Siddhartha, right? It's just not a good idea. So.
6: Mabel.
4: Mabel. Yeah.
6: Have you met Mabel yet?
4: Yes, I have. We did a little meet and greet last week.
6: Ooh.
4: The people who are fostering her right now, there were three dogs, and the other two were like, oh, and they were like jumping and going crazy. And Mabel's looking at me very serenely, and I thought, that's the one. Although we did show a picture of her to a friend, and I don't know if I can say this on the air. Can I?
5: There's some words up there.
4: Yeah, she said the dog had looked like it had resting bitch face, and I said, well, it is a female dog, and it is resting, so you know. I mean, kind of along with the deal. Let's see. We got a Mindless Minion D-cubed.
5: D-cubed.
4: We owe a lot to D-cubed here. And let's see. Nice pledge. Thank you so much. Likes entertainment, guilty pleasures, and Mel and Floyd. And then Ken of the Bird Dog Blues Band. Let's see here. What do we got to say? Mellon Floyd, Democracy Now, and Who Cooks for You?
3: Yes.
4: Thank you.
6: That's a good lineup.
4: Ken of the Bird Dog Blues Band is from Blanchardville. I'm not even sure where that is.
6: I think you have a note on the back, too.
4: Oh, is there a note on the back?
5: It's kind of over.
4: Thank you to the Bird Dog Blues Band.
5: Yeah. Okay. Thanks, Saga. That was a nice catch.
4: That was, nice save. Thank you.
5: We were talking about cat names. It reminds me of one of the greatest jokes on 30 Rock when Liz Lemon decided she was going to just give up and become a spinster. And she came in and she had a cat with her. And then they were all going, no, I'm going to become a cat lady. I've got a cat and I'm going to name her Emily Dickinson. And everybody went, no!
4: Perfect. Everyone knows the best cat name is Professor Caddington.
5: So, here's some good news. Hundreds of nurses at SSM Health St. Mary's Hospital in Madison have secured June 11th as the date for their union election with the National Labor Relations Board.
4: Excellent.
6: Happy union.
5: According to the Service Employees International Union, which will represent the unionized nurses, more than 73% of the 870 nurses at the hospital have signed union cards. That means the nurses will have well over the labor board's 50% plus one majority required to win an election.
4: Wow.
5: After which St. Mary's will legally be required to negotiate a contract with the unionized nurses.
4: Yep.
6: There are essential workers. Hear, hear.
4: Yep.
5: Boy, tell me about it. I met some really great nurses when I was stuck in that hospital for 6 days.
4: Except I'm not sure exactly who runs St. Mary's anymore because they're gobbled up by somebody who was gobbled up by somebody else.
5: Yeah. So at 9 o'clock in the morning, somebody comes on the intercom in the whole hospital and they do like a moment of meditation. Yes. It used to be
6: a moment of prayer.
5: It used to be a moment of prayer, but now they've kind of
6: walk that back a bit.
5: Yeah. So I always looked forward to the daily meditation.
4: I want to mention two pledges. One from Anonymous. She's here in Madison, Wisconsin, and likes Musica Antiqua and said, "You are my Friday afternoon gummies." Well, I get it.
5: My gummies make me fall asleep.
4: Yeah. Well, listen, that's the soporific effect of Mellon Floyd. You can only get that here. Also from Julie in Belleville.
5: Oh, Belleville.
4: Likes Mellon Floyd, All Blues, and Journey into Jazz.
5: Oh, very nice.
4: We also have a pledge from Rick of Rockford. Godforsaken Rockford.
5: Speaking of gummies.
4: speaking of gummies. Likes Mellon Floyd, Fire. Oh, wait. We had that already. That's a repeat. We had that one already.
5: What?
4: Yeah.
5: What the what?
6: Oh, yeah. Somebody's been on the gummies.
4: I don't know whether that's another pledge. Hey, Rick, is that another pledge? Because we had one from you already. I don't know what to do with that one. I'm going to just put that one in my back pocket and hold it until you let us know more.
5: Okay.
6: Thanks so much, folks. I got to run and get back to work.
5: Bye. Thanks for coming in. That was Saga or
6: Happy Pledge Drive.
5: Yep.
4: Thanks. Yeah, it's the person whose salary you're paying. So get with it, people. Somebody's listening live from Panama.
5: What?
4: They say.
5: What the what?
4: Thank you for attention to this matter. RIP Pipefitter and Essenhouse. Yes, I know. Pipefitter and Essenhouse are going away. I'm sad.
5: Aww.
4: This is from Offshore DJT.
5: Wow, very nice.
4: Yeah. So DJT's listening to the show. That's good to know. Thank you for attention to this matter. We're racking up a lot of pledges here.
5: Yeah,
4: that's
5: got
4: about
5: 8 minutes left. We're on a roll here, so we're still a little short of our pledge, but or our goal. But if you want to pitch in, 608-256-2001 or WRTFM.org. We're going to take a brief break here and give you a chance to clickety-click.

0: And we're back. Got an email from Tanya. It says, funny, one of my current cats is named Mabel.
1: Mm.
0: Best wishes, pants, and companion with your new used pup. So,
1: Slightly used.
0: She's, what, 6 months old?
1: Yeah. So it's not pretty, it's pretty
0: not
1: young.
0: Not too many miles on her yet.
1: Just want to mention, this is in my, I'd like to categorize, this is my in my duh category. You know, the government's been releasing little bits of these apparent videos of unusual aerial phenomena. It's what we used to call UFOs back in the day.
0: Mm-hmm.
1: And they've been doing this now for a while. I think it started actually under the Biden administration, but the Trump administration has been releasing more of these. And they're very peculiar, and people have said, well, you know, what is that? Could it be life from another planet? But the duh part of it for me is I saw this story about how evangelical Christians, and I thought, well, of course they think this, think that there are no such things as aliens, or if they are aliens, then they're demons. So they don't if something's not from around here, it must be a demon. I think, well, at least they're consistent. So they have all these conversations about
0: usually if it's just on the holler down the road.
1: Down the road, yeah, exactly. Well, Pew did a wonderful study here where they found that atheists and agnostics are the most likely people most likely to think there might be intelligent life elsewhere, but among white evangelicals, 60% think there could be no such thing as life on another planet.
0: They don't think it's possible.
1: They just because obviously it's not mentioned in
0: Scripture.
1: God
0: made the earth.
1: Yeah, but of course, you know, complex derivatives are not mentioned in Scripture either, but they seem to think those exist. I don't understand.
0: And F-150 trucks.
1: Yeah, I know. I mean, there's a lot of things not mentioned in Scripture.
0: CIA officer arrested with gold bars worked on the Pentagon's nuclear sub-program.
1: Oh, yeah. So,
0: but he's in trouble now. He's got all those gold bars. That means he has to be the senator from New Jersey. it's a requirement.
1: You must have this many gold bars. I think I got enough.
0: Oh, we got about 4.5 minutes left here. So we're trying to top things off here.
1: Sure, yeah. If you'd like to make a pledge towards the end of the show, we would greatly appreciate it. An infinite density of pledges would be unpleasing, but if you'd like to make a pledge, I think it'd be great.
0: Kind of the black hole of pledges, of fundraising.
1: Yeah, there goes Mel and Floyd.
0: So 608-256-2001 or WRTFM.org. At the $100 level, you get the Skull Baseball hat.
1: Arrgh.
0: And or the new Truth Is Here WRT short sleeve t-shirts. These are sweet. I might have to get one of these. And at the $120 level, the WRT binoculars. There's a very limited supply. So they'll be.
1: Just want to mention one piece of positive news. Who knows what will happen, but you may recall that the president of these United States ordered that anyone in our armed forces who was trans could no longer serve their nation. And in a 2-1 decision by the U.S. Court of Appeals for the District of Columbia Circuit, they overturned that order and said that basically this was on Monday. It applied to 28 plaintiffs, but the plaintiffs have themselves asked the court to extend the protection to all transgender troops. And in a majority opinion written by the head of the panel, Judge Robert Wilkins, he said that the government had shown little evidence that transgender troops harm military operations and that the Trump administration policy instead seemed to be driven by the, quote, the bare desire to harm a politically unpopular group.
0: Wow.
1: Oh, shocking. That's what they're doing. This is the thing. No evidence-based, no rationality, no evidence-based governance. That's what they want. It's all the will of the leader.
0: Yeah.
1: It's very atavistic.
0: Well, it's gotten to the point, too, now where they're releasing some economic data, as government has been doing for a long time. But people are starting to not believe it.
1: Yeah, sure.
0: You know, I mean, not people like us who are skeptical jerks, but I mean, like, see.

0: I want to mention real quickly, though, really quickly, we did get another pledge from Anonymous in Belleville. Anonymous in Belleville likes Mellon Floyd Muddakers and entertainment and says, and this is the comment, I think this should be our motto, Mel, we love WRT.
1: Yeah, we do.
0: Sure. Oh, the Gang of Four. I was just reading about that. I love the Gang of Four.
2: Gang of Four is great. Four is great.
0: Yeah.
3: Entertainment.
0: Yeah.
1: Entertainment. Oh,
0: yeah, there you go. There you go. That's what we're all looking for.
1: I had a great Gang of Four album, but I don't think it was that one. So, but it had a red cover, though. So
0: that's well, if you're the Gang of Four, you need a red cover.
1: That's all I remember about it. All right, we got about a minute left here. 608-256-2001 or WRTFM.org. And who were the phone answers again? Do you have
0: Katie,
1: phone?
0: Linda, and Lainey were out there today, and they were doing the Lord's work.
1: They're very energetic. They come in here with
0: pirouetting around and all sorts of things. It's like Isadora Duncan in here.
1: It was like that Fred Astaire where we danced on the ceiling.
0: Exactly. That was great.
1: Oh, left some heel marks in the tiles.
0: We'll get to that later.
1: So anyway, time to declare the weekend. Enjoy your weekend. It was nice to get some rain.
0: Yeah.
1: That was fun.
0: It's a little muggy now, but I can handle it.
1: Yeah. It's pretty dry. So anyway, do you have the list of the people?
0: My heavens. I'll quickly try to do this. We got Tony and Douglas and Harry and Doug and two Anonymous and Judith and Bonnie and Michael and Jeff and Ken and Mindless Minion D Square. We just got another pledge, which I'm going to have to write down here. Thank you so much from Anonymous in Fort Atkinson.
1: Oh, Fort. I like Fort.
0: I like Fort too. Public Affair on Friday. They like Back to the Country, Mud Acres. And we've got another Anonymous, and we've got Offshore DJT. We got Rick. We got Julie. Another Anonymous. We have Luthor, our buddy, and Rich and Mindless Minion 6 and another Anonymous and Brad and Jan and Patrick. Our buddies, Minion number 10, Minion number 200, and that was that. Oh, and Kevin, and another Anonymous, and there we go.
1: All right.
0: Thank all of you. Well,
1: thank
0: all of you.
1: Thank you so much. I saw the screen just blip. Did we get one real quick? We got to get out of here, but nope.
0: That was the one I think I got.
1: It was just a blip. Okay. That was it. Yep. All right. Well, thanks for listening, everybody. Thanks for pledging. Stick around and donate to the Jaguar, a Who Cooks For You show.
0: Please, we beg you.
1: Yeah. So it is 2 o'clock. You are listening to WRT 89.9 FM Madison. Pants, it was great to see you. Have a great week.
0: You too, buddy.
1: Okay. Thanks for listening, everybody. Bye-bye.

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0: weekend. 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The walking tour, beginning at 4 o'clock, will explore one of Madison's architecturally significant neighborhoods. Then at 7 o'clock, Frank Lloyd Wright Foundation's Emily Butler will highlight some of Wright's most intriguing ideas for Madison. 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

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From a 7-inch to 45, you are listening to WORT 89.9 FM. This is Who Cooks For You. We would love to hear from you right now. 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We're looking for new pledgers, new donors. 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We got a lot of premiums. Lots of premiums. It's the new The Truth Is Here WRT short sleeve t-shirt. 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It's at the $100 level. Or binoculars, Linda Berry Design War Tote. Oh my goodness, lots of stuff. We can go through that later. But the joy is just great radio. Non-commercial radio. We've got some underwriters, and we appreciate all of the underwriters here. The announcements you hear in between sets. But take some time now. Call 608-256-2001. Find out who those phone answers are in just a second here. Here's some Gang of Four.

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1: You are getting very sleepy.
0: 608-256-2001. Call now.
1: Mesopotamia.

0: Mess.
1: Oh. Mesopotamia by the B-52s, folks. That's from the Mesopotamia EP from 1981 on Rhino. Warner. Before that, Berlin, the Metro. It's the remix from 1984 on MAO Records. That one was, I think, made in Holland.
0: Dutchie.
1: It's a Dutchie pressing.
0: It's a Dutchie pressing. It's definitely European pressing because it's got the crazy top loading and the flimsy cover that you could that would disintegrate.
1: Made in Holland. Yeah.
0: Dutchie.
1: Before that, and Deluxe.
0: Hey, your levels are too high again.
1: Mine?
0: Yep. I can hear it. And I can see it.
1: Yeah, there we go.
0: Yeah.
1: Deluxe covering Marquee Moon. That's from the Life and Time Gets Narrow, Marquee Moon. 7-inch on Innovative Leisure. And we heard Gang of Four doing I Found That Essence Rare from Entertainment, 1979. And Rue Lloyd with Cheer Up, a single on Shalimar. Unknown when that came out. But on our, anyway, you are listening to Glenn Brown, I guess. Glenn Brown is what it is, maybe.
0: That's when it came out?
1: No, that's who it is. Yeah. deadlydragonsound.com. Anyway.
2: Let's start naming the years.
1: All of them. Okay.
0: Where do you want to start?
2: This one.
0: Oh, okay. We're going backwards.
1: 65.
2: Oh, we're going backwards.
1: Oh, no.
2: 1965, the year of Glenn Brown.
1: Yeah. And also...
0: the whole year?
1: D&K.
0: Yeah. Oh, wow.
1: D&K from Blue Mounds. Want to thank them for being an Evergreen donor.
0: Yeah.
1: And picking up on one of these new WRT shirts.
0: WRT shirts? How come we don't say it like that?
1: I know.
0: What's wrong with us?
1: I know. WORT shirts. comes in dark gray, navy, olive, and orange. Likes D&K from Blue Mounds likes Who Cooks For You, All That Weekend Jazz, and thank you for turning him on or them on to King Gizzard and the Lizard Wizard. It's changed their lives. Thank you. I'm happy for
0: radio everybody. Changes lives. People.
1: Yeah.
0: It does.
2: And lives change radio.
0: That's right.
1: And lives do change radio.
2: And we're not even asking for your life.
1: Yeah, but we
0: know.
2: Just money.
0: not your life, your money.
2: Have things veered into a morbid direction. It's me, Bad Sister Heidi.
1: Yeah. And who are you? What?
0: Who am I? I'm the other Mr. S.
1: That's the other Mr. S.
0: I'm just helping.
1: Holding it down, and thank you for engineering. I always forget to thank you for engineering when we got live bands.
0: Pretty consistently
1: lately.
0: Yeah. It's fun.
1: Covering.
0: Any of you other DJs out there, you want live music on your show, you know how to find me.
1: Yes.
0: Do it.
2: You got to get up pretty early in the morning.
1: And I'm the real Jaguar. It's 2:30. We've only got one pledge so far.
2: Oh, heavens.
1: Oh, my goodness. I know. So
0: we're talking on the phone out there.
1: Very, very far from our goal at this point.
2: Miles to go.
1: Miles and miles. But I would like to thank Chuck and Lisa out there who are taking the calls. And you can call the number 608-256-2001. That's how you get through to us or go online.
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0: .org.
1: Ooh.
0: Yeah. Spicy. It's a spicy address.
1: Speaking of spicy, these snickerdoodles are good.
0: Oh, yeah.
1: Oh, my goodness. Thank you, Tim. I think it's Tim.
2: All right.
0: Oh, it was probably Tim Britton.
2: Bye.
0: Yeah, who was on earlier.
1: Oh, yeah?
0: Yeah, he was on Mud Acres.
1: For the
0: pledge rapping.
1: Okay.
0: Yeah. That would make sense. Yeah.
2: So things are going
1: to
2: get really weird later.
1: Oh, I'm thinking of a different Mr. Britton. Not H.R. Britton. Tim Britton.
0: Tim Britton.
1: Okay.
2: Yeah, not the artist.
0: Yeah.
1: Tim Britton.
2: Tim might be an artist. Sounds like they're a cookie artist.
1: When you become an Evergreen donor, we'll yell, Tim Britton!
2: We might dedicate it. We might name a year after you.
1: Yeah.
0: Yeah. Wow.
2: Select your year.
0: We're selling years here, folks. Highest bidder.
2: Everything must go.
1: I have a small business, and it's we name stars after you. So if you want to call now 608-256-2001, your donation now and your pledge will also get us. You can have a star named after you.
2: That's right. And I will change the name of a celebrity to your name.
1: Oh, that star. Like,
0: yeah.
1: That type.
0: So if you want to be like J-Lo or something like that, that's going to cost you.
1: Wow, that went in a different direction.
0: That's what I was thinking too.
1: That's a lot of
0: naming rights.
1: A lot of what
0: right?
1: you get on W, or at least Who Cooks for You, different directions.
0: Naming rights are so valuable now.
2: Lateral thinking.
1: So, yeah. I mean, I would just send you a picture of me pointing to the sky and be like, it's that one.
0: You can frame it too and put it on your wall.
1: That one's D and that one's K from Blue Mounds.
0: Yeah.
1: So
2: there we go.
1: Thank you for your pledge, D and K from Blue Mounds. We'll try to get some King Gizzard on here for you.
2: Yeah, visit us online at wrtfm.org. Not only can we meet your pledging needs, but also your archive show needs.
0: That's right.
1: Yeah.
0: And you can do it on the app. There's a little tiny button on the main page of the app that says donate.
2: You know, you can make those buttons bigger.
0: You can? Oh.
2: I don't know, actually.
0: I just put my glasses on and then I can see
1: it. Jess says, we'll name you, name a star after you. It's easy. Just point at it.
2: You're the star.
1: Oh, big news. All donations and pledges to your show, that's you out there, will be doubled. We have enough challenge grant money to take us through the drive. Challenge grants do not count toward your tally totals.
2: Wah, wah.
1: Wah, wah. 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You should help you secure more donations. So I guess
2: Every person who donates actually doubles the money the station gets is basically what that is.
1: That's what that means.
2: Like, if you donate $10, the station actually gets your $10 and a mystery $10.
1: Yeah.
2: Or say you donated $3,000.
0: Wow.
2: The station might get 3,000 other mystery dollars.
0: Amazing.
1: Yeah.
2: Right?
0: Yeah.
1: Yeah.
0: Numbers.
2: Breathtaking.
1: You guys like numbers out there. It's 234. That means 234.
2: Magic minute, everyone.
1: As soon as it gets to 234-56, I'll let you know.
2: Oh, yeah. Yeah. Well, let's sit here and
0: stay tuned, everybody.
1: 39, 40,
0: now we'll set off the silence.
2: 608,
0: silence sensor
2: 2001, or WORTFM.org.
1: Yeah.
2: It's almost the most magic of all the minutes.
1: Maximum point of power is right now. 2, 3, 4, 5, 6.
0: Call now.
2: Come on.
0: Call now.
2: We love you.
1: Here's a little cover.
0: Oh, yeah.
1: I got another 7-inch queued up. Jennifer Harema from
0: Harema.
2: I don't actually know how it's pronounced.
1: Harema.
2: I've never heard her speak.
1: I have
2: clearly.
1: She
3: had to talk like this all the time.
1: She wanted my shirt. You guys know my Joel shirt, the naked or half naked.
2: Oh, thank you.
1: Do, do, do, do, do, do, do, do, do, do.
2: Anyways, is that the new one?
1: This is not the new one. This is Jennifer Harema with Kurt Vile.
2: Hey now, don't be like that about Kurt.
1: Covering Before They Make Me Run.
0: The Stones.
2: Oh, nice.
1: Before They Make Me Run for Office.
0: She's running for office?
2: Nice. I'm voting.
0: I'd vote.
2: For her.
1: You could.
2: They are coming out. Black Bananas are coming out with a new album.
1: Yeah. They're wild.
2: They are amazing.
1: They are wild. When I got to DJ
2: with... I hope she gets to leave California.
1: I got to DJ with them, and it was very interesting because the sound guy didn't know if they were on or if because they just started playing underneath me, and like I played some Fast Way, and they looked over at me, and they're like already kind of they're sound checking into playing, and people didn't know what was going on. It was fantastic. I absolutely loved it. Anyway, Jennifer Rama from Black Bananas, like RTX,
2: Royal Trucks.
1: Yeah.
0: And, oh, man.
1: And Kurt Vile here covering Rolling Stones only on WORT. 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
1: Here we go.

0: Road train.
1: Road train. That's coming up.
0: Who's road on train? Who's on the road? Are you guys on the road?
1: Well, don't do anything dangerous if you're on the road. Pull over to pledge to WORT at 608-256-2001.
0: That's right.
1: Or if you're pulled over, you can pull up the internet then and do it that way at WORTFM.org or even on the app.
0: That's right.
1: Yeah, thanks.
0: Sick. I'm just typing in. Well, we just heard some King Gizzard. That's what's in the background as well. From their album, Nonagon Infinity, the infinitely looping album. There was a site for a while there that just had it playing forever.
1: Oh, nice.
0: So the last song goes into the first song.
1: Right.
0: You get it, and all the songs go.
1: Well, yeah. You know what they say.
0: Yeah, what?
1: Nonagon Infinity opens the door.
0: It sure does.
1: Probably they played it enough times to open the portal.
0: Yeah.
1: And they are in a much better place now.
0: Yes, they are. They're in a great place.
1: 608-256-2001.
0: Just like you are when you're tuned in to WORT. What a time.
1: What a time, what a place. What an experience it is to be a part of WORT, either as a volunteer, a listener, or a pledger. There's so much to go around.
0: Yep.
1: Something for every palate, one might say.
0: Yeah, music for all palates. That's what I say. Hey, that last one goes out to the D&K family or friends from Blue Mounds. So thank you. Turning on to WRT or to King Gizzard. Also like to thank Scott from Deerfield. Thank you, Scott.
1: Thanks.
0: Also an Evergreen donor. Thank you very much, Scott. That's wonderful. Likes Who Cooks for You. That's right. Good one. Johan from New Glarus. What up, Johan? Thank you. Thank you. Likes DJ Shotsky. And picked up one of those new WRT t-shirts.
1: Oh, it's going to look so cool.
0: Yes.
1: And everyone who wears it, if you want to look cool, 608-256-2001. Don't say we didn't tell you.
0: 608-256-2001. That's now. Call now.
1: Write meow.
0: Write meow. And if you're at work tuning in, you got your earbuds in. Oh, I was just about to say we haven't had one online donor. But look at
1: 10.
0: This.
1: Oh, no, wait.
0: Fulfilling. Oh, it's a fulfillment. Still worth it.
2: Thank you.
0: Fulfillment. Not a new pledge, but thank you, Sue.
1: For fulfilling your promise.
0: From Naples' top show is Soul Sessions. And fulfilling a pledge from last week. So thank you. Thank you. Thank you, Sue, from Naples. Very generous. What else? Oh, Knox. That's right. Knox, thank you. Picked up that skull baseball hat.
1: It's such a cool hat.
0: It is. I think it glows in the dark.
1: Yeah, it does.
0: It does. Yeah.
1: Yeah, it's going to be great this summer.
0: Comes in red, gray, and black. Knox likes Blues Cruise, Mel and Floyd, and all the good, cool news. Well, thank you. Thank you, Chuck, out there. And thank you, Lisa, for answering phones. And thank you, the listeners, who continue to call 608-256-2001 as we get through this pledge drive. We're asking for your help right now because...
1: Because we need it. Because that's how the society works.
0: Yeah.
1: It takes money to do things, and we are doing things that take money. Like, we need to pay for our electricity.
0: We've gotten a new roof.
1: It costs $100 an hour.
0: Yeah.
1: To program, to emanate, emit these sounds.
0: Yep.
1: We program for free.
0: I think each hour is...
1: $100.
0: For a year.
1: Oh.
0: I saw a little thing. I think it was, like, for a 2.5-hour show, the yearly... operational costs are a little bit over $14,000.
1: And that is not paying the human who compiles the music and pushes the buttons.
0: No.
1: And that does not include the purchase of any of the music. And that does not include, those two things.
0: yes.
1: Yeah. But, electricity, internet connection, you know, water. Toilet paper.
0: Water.
1: In my head, my cats pronounce the word water, water. And so that's because I talk to my cats a lot.
0: Do your cats come when they're called, at least the one that can hear?
1: The ones who can hear are very responsive. And it might be because I am nothing but a Pez dispenser of treats.
0: I heard this just insane... misinformation on Mel and Floyd from Mr. Smarty Pants.
1: What?
0: Said that cats don't come when they're called. That's a dog thing.
1: Mr. Pants,
0: you are
1: that big of a smarty.
0: Naughty pants.
1: He needs to be.
0: I'll tell you
1: cat,
0: what.
1: I
0: clap.
1: Miss Fluffy Pantalons.
0: I clap and I yell snack attack.
1: Yeah.
0: And he comes. He comes a running.
1: Snack comes when I come to visit.
0: Yeah. Meow.
1: And Knuckles, she'll come a-running when I say, come here, Knuckles. I need you to help people.
0: And when Cheese realizes you're there.
1: She's so cute. Meep, meep. She says. Meep. So Cheese only has three legs, and he comes a-running when I say cheese.
0: Isn't the deaf one.
1: No, Egg's the deaf
0: Egg.
1: One.
0: That's right. I always mess that up.
1: It's all right. He doesn't know.
0: I know.
1: She sometimes comes to his name, too.
0: Egg you can call anything.
1: Yeah. And we do. Yeah. We do. Yeah. He's got many nicknames.
0: Do you want some Werter?
1: Werter?
0: Werter?
1: Yep.
0: Tell us some stories about how you communicate with your animals.
1: Right?

0: the web at budgetbicycleCTR.com.
1: All right. So, yes, another beautiful day to ride a bike. I pulled out a bunch of 7 inches.
2: Yeah.
1: 45s. And I found this one. I think I got it.
2: It was mysterious.
1: Yeah. I think it's one side is the
2: black lips.
1: The black lips. And the other side is the dirt bombs. So it's like black stereo dirt mono is what it is. It's a white label. So I'm not exactly sure what the song is.
2: Excellent.
1: Besides, it's fun and it's rare. I like playing stuff that you don't hear anywhere else.
2: Well, that's the great thing about WORT is that you hear stuff that, I mean, the people who volunteer here, the on-air people, love the music that they are sharing, and just amass these great collections and really know their collections well enough to know what the deep cuts are and know what maybe something you've never heard before by an artist you totally love. Like, I really love the Dirt Bombs, and I'm probably not going to hear that side, but someday we will.
1: Are the Black Lips?
2: I like the Black Lips, too.
1: We're going to hear the Dirt Bombs.
2: Oh, yay, my favorite.
1: We're going to hear the Dirt Bombs, yeah.
2: Yay. Oh, gee.
1: Yeah. See?
2: See how easy it is to make a person happy.
1: And we just got another pledge that came in. And we could use their full name, Rose, or is it Rose? Rose Lapis.
2: Rose Lapis.
1: From right here in Madison.
2: Yeah, they... donated last night. And
1: yeah.
2: Yay.
1: I saw all day Friday. I got my psychoacoustic shirt on.
2: I see that.
1: I'm the real Jaguar. I'm sitting here with Bad Sister Heidi.
2: I'm sitting here with the real Jaguar.
1: Yeah.
2: I'm from Thursday nights.
1: Yeah.
2: So sometimes I like to come in and help my friend.
1: I like your help. And we need your help. It's 3 o'clock, folks. We need a few more pledges to meet the goal. Actually, quite a bit more pledges to meet the goal. 608-256-2001. Here's a mystery song from the Dirt Bombs.
2: Scream!
1: Oh, wait. Hold on. Oh, I'm gonna... I didn't give a rundown of what we just heard.
2: Oh,
1: my goodness.
2: Oh, geez. Go to WRTFM.org.
1: Yeah, you can see
2: donate there right now.
1: Yeah, and you could also see the set list. But we just heard King Gizzard and the Lizard Wizard Wawa with from Nonagon Affinity. Came out on ATO in 2016. Wooden Ships, a song called Buddy. And that comes from a 7-inch, a 45, a tour only of Australia and New Zealand from March 2010.
2: And is that a cover of Buddy by De La Soul?
1: I would think so. Yeah. Yeah, it's the clean version. And then we heard a brand new one from Ween. I shouldn't say it's a brand new one, but it's just released. Boston Chicken.
2: Released from the vault.
1: From their album 12 Golden Country Greats, which has 13 songs on it. Well, hey, who knew? There's actually more songs on it than previously reported.
2: That's how they roll. They undersell, overperform.
1: It's from the deluxe edition, so new release from Ween, the Boston Chicken. And we heard Jennifer Harama and Kurt Baldoon Before They Make Me Run, a 7-inch, came out on Volcom Records in 2012, a cover of the band the Rolling Stones. Anyway, here we go. Here's that Dirt Bomb song.
2: Yay!
3: Dear me. You asked for it, Jack. I was born an original sinner. I was born from original sin. If I had

0: That was Clinic.
1: They give us a clinic on distortion every time they release an album.
0: Yes, they do sometimes. That one was from 2019. Wow, I didn't realize it was. Wheel Tappers and Shunters. That song was called Mirage, came out on Domino. We heard Gary Newman, Our Friend's Electric. Well, that's a question.
1: Well, it does take electricity to get us a pledge here at WORT, and we'd really appreciate it at 608-256-2001 or WORTFM.org.
0: Do it now. Right now, there's a challenge grant, so all your money is doubled. 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When you give $100, the station gets 200. So
1: yeah.
0: You know, when you give $1,000, the station gets 2,000, and so on.
1: Pretty sweet. We just need you to pledge a small amount.
0: Yeah, we're nowhere.
1: So that it will be doubled.
0: We're nowhere near the goal right now.
1: Not even close.
0: We're looking for a web pledge. If anybody out there could pledge online, that'd be fun.
1: we're looking for pledges.
0: Of all shapes and sizes.
1: Of all shapes and sizes, exactly.
0: So we heard Gary Newman, Our Friend's Electric. That's from the Cars remix, 12-inch. Then we heard Elastica before that from the Radio Broadcast 7-inch. We heard Gloria. And that Dirt Bomb song, well, was a cover.
1: Yes.
0: Heidi knew it.
1: Oh, my gosh. Missionary Man by the Eurythmics.
0: The Eurythmics, yeah.
1: One of my favorite songs as a teenager. And to hear Dirt Bomb's cover of it, holy cow.
0: Mick Collins, right?
1: Mick Collins.
0: Yeah, of the Gorries.
1: Just an immensely talented man.
0: Yeah, yeah.
1: You can't hear stuff like that elsewhere. Certainly not in the sphere of commercial broadcasting.
0: No.
1: Nothing like that would ever happen.
0: I picked that up years ago at a show at the High Noon Saloon. I remember it. I picked up that tour only 7-inch. And then from their Australian tour, picked up a 7-inch where they cover NXS, two NXS songs.
1: Scream!
0: Oh my goodness, you've heard it here on WRT on Who Cooks For You. But right now we need your help.
1: We really need your help to keep the station running.
0: Pledges.
1: Every pledge is doubled, so this is a great time for you to pledge, you know, $25, $50. That gets the station double that. And or join the Evergreen Society where you just get a small amount, take it out of your, with your permission, obviously, out of your bank account every month.
0: Yeah.
1: Maybe it's $5, maybe it's $10. It's completely painless. I know this is the case for a lot of like WORT supporters, is they like sign up for Evergreen, let it go for a few years, and then they kind of forget.
0: Yeah.
1: Or maybe they want to add in for different shows. My husband keeps forgetting and is like, oh, do I pledge? I'm like, no, you don't have to. You could increase your Evergreen donation.
0: Yeah.
1: But it's a really effective way of just giving the station a steady stream of support throughout the year so we don't have this sort of wildly fluctuating money situation that happens with the pledge drives.
0: Gives us a base to work with. And there's thank you gifts at all levels, starting at $25 to the last straw sets. Is that just two? There's two of them? Oh, there's two.
1: You get two for the donation of one.
0: Yeah. And
1: so many straws.
0: Each contains two stainless steel straws, a cleaning brush, four silicone tips, and a cotton drawstring bag. Keep
1: so
0: one
1: multiply
0: and
1: by that
0: gift
1: too.
0: One.
1: Yeah, put one in
0: girl.
1: Your car.
0: The $35 levels, that WRT patch. Cool little retro looking patch. We got the lightweight bag at the $60 level. And guess what we found? Guess what we
1: found?
0: What
1: did we find?
0: Well, we offered the emergency weather radio some years ago.
1: Yeah.
0: And the price went up because it was popular, but it became too expensive to offer again. But while we were spring cleaning, they discovered a box of them. So they run on solar power or by cranking them or by USB recharging. So to crank to recharge your phone, listen to WRT on or emergency weather radio. Or shine the super bright LED flashlight. It comes with a WRT sticker on the side, and that's at that 89.9 level.
1: That is a really good thing to have in these modern times when our climate is so excitable.
0: Yes.
1: And constantly changing in a wide variety of directions.
0: I was so happy to hear the rain this morning and last night. Late last night. Oh my goodness.
1: Yeah, it was a very happy.
0: The plants are so happy. Who cooks for you, Madison? Well, I do.
1: You do.
0: In the background.
1: You dish up weird things.
0: I do.
1: For all palates. Oh. You know, right now I could see that there are almost 90 people online.
0: Listening.
1: And one would think we would have at least 9 online pledges.
0: Yeah.
1: If the numbers are right that I have been told, about 10% of individuals who listen pledge.
0: I keep on refreshing this and I don't get any new ones. So in the background, this is the Mexican Institute of Sound and the Meridian Brothers. It's brand new cumbia collides with Colombian tropical futurisms. It's called Ruido Tovar. Ruido Tovar. We've heard Cumbia del Lobo, Ritmo, Babylonia, featuring Beck. Beck's on here.
1: Hey.
0: It's the coolest thing Beck's done in years. there's an IRA coming up. There's a bunch of stuff on this. The whole album's great. Heard it on Wart. I haven't heard last night, what is it, Feed Me Weird Things?
1: Yeah.
0: On Thursday nights? Yeah.
1: Yeah, that's after
0: with the
1: us.
0: Cardinal Den. He got a pledge from, I think his name was Ben from Seattle.
1: Oh.
0: And likes Who Cooks For You.
1: Nice.
0: That was cool.
1: Maybe Ben listens on the archives.
0: Yeah, 608-256-2001 is the number to call now.
1: WORTFM.org are the letters.
0: All the letters.
1: The letters to put in to your device. Or just click that Donate Now button. Yeah. On your app. I know it's getting near the end of the day for people who are sort of in the 8 till 4, 9 till 5.
0: Are you in an appy mood?
1: 7 till 3 department. Give us a call on work time. Nobody will know.
0: Nobody.
1: Your boss won't know.
0: Your boss won't know.
1: Not there right now. I bet you're the only one in the office right now.
0: You might even be able to write it off and get your business to donate.
1: Yeah, some matching donations.
0: Yeah, matching.
1: Some entities do that.
0: Yeah. So you may be looking to that.
1: Boy, that would like quadruple.
0: That would be, and right now because of the doubling of, yeah. We got somebody on the phone. We'll get back to this music. 608-256-2001.
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0: Be the next. We're just approaching the first hour and a half. We got the last hour of the show before Democracy Now! Comes on. Call now, 608-256-2001.

0: The Soft Boys. Robin Hitchcock. You went to see Robin Hitchcock earlier this year.
1: I did.
0: Yeah.
1: Last month with a rockin' band.
0: Yeah.
1: Every once in a while he gets a rockin' band and she's a great performer.
0: Yeah.
1: I'm not a big fan of acoustic solo music, but boy, that
0: when it comes
1: that
0: from
1: Robin
0: him,
1: Hitchcock, yeah. He's the full package, you know.
0: He
1: jokes,
0: is.
1: Songs, sing-alongs, and surrealism.
0: Dedications,
1: exactly. Yeah, if you're hip to the groove, you might get your dedication played. But yeah, he's really just a great performer. If it's not really your scene, I think you might like it. Kind of like WORT. We might not have something that's 100% your scene, but I bet there's like five things that are between 65 and 93% your scene.
0: Yes. I like
1: 608-256-2001. Specificity is the soul of narrative.
0: 608-256-2001.
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0: is the number. The Soft Boys, You'll Have to Go Sideways from Underwater Moonlight. Came out in 1981 on Armageddon Records. Shout out, we got a couple people to thank too. The La Banda Chusca with Basic Bichos. There's no T in it, just bichos. Basically, from the Bar Secreto 7-inch, came out in Names You Can Trust. Los Chichanos, Cumbia de la Noche, that's from the Caballo Salvaje, Cumbia de la Noche, came out in Corner Man International. This year, Los Guapos Sensibles con La Alicia, Cumbia de la Colombia, it's from the Fade Into You. I played that Fade Into You cover last week. We heard Mexican Institute of Sound and the Meridian Brothers doing IRA from Ruido Tovar, came out on the Sonia Records just I think today.
1: Oh,
0: or last week. I got it in the mail last week. So
1: cool.
0: Want to thank someone gave a donation in memory of Wiggy. From Belleville. So thank you to this person who donated in memory of Wiggy. Thank you so much.
1: That's so sweet.
0: That is nice. Likes Mel and Floyd, Tropical Rhythms, and the Weekday Jazz. And we'd like to thank Mateo and Cass. So thank you. They are also evergreen donors, but also decided to tack on a one-time gift.
1: Very nice.
0: They like Tropical Rhythms and Who Cooks for You. And I love you guys. I love you, Cass and Mateo. And you guys are great.
1: Well, we'd also like to thank Johan.
0: Yeah.
1: Who is pledged online. He likes Who Cooks for You, Fire Worship, and Global Revolutions.
0: Yes.
1: And also Doug from Portage.
0: Yeah,
1: Doug. Oh, right. We talked about Doug.
0: No, we did. We just talked off there. Likes Who Cooks for You, Rolling with Scissors, and Tropical Rhythms. Pledging. He would like to. He's an evergreen donor as well, but would like to receive that Crankcase Weather Radio.
1: Very nice.
0: Very
1: and
0: cool.
1: That's one of the cool things about evergreen program and our evergreen donations society is, yeah, you set up the. You know, ongoing donation that is a small amount every month, mm-hmm. $5 and up. And then once a year, you call in. You're just like, hey, can I get that premium?
0: Yeah.
1: It's a neat thing. I like it. I want it. And that's sometimes what people are doing when they're calling in. But some people, like Mother Sister, like to pledge just whenever her daughter reminds her, really. But she loves the morning programming here on WORT, especially the, you know, Back to the Country, Green Morning Radio,
0: yeah,
1: kind of stuff. She's always out at shows, and she's pledging to support you. So I'm going to have to talk to her about that.
0: Yeah. Well, thank you, bad mama. Bad sister mama.
1: You know, the thing about WORT is, like, at least I think the vibe of the music shows, especially the ones I like and hang vibe with, is it's like a sort of your public universal friend.
0: Yeah.
1: Who knows about music, who wants to share their collection with you, wants to make you happy, change your mood from something sour to something sweet, just with the magic of sound. Mm-hmm. And that's a really special thing, not just about radio, but about WORT specifically.
0: Yeah, and these volunteer hosts that come in, like you said, share a little piece of their soul, a little piece of their collection, and dig through the collection here at WORT.
1: Oh, geez, so much fun.
0: So much fun stuff.
1: Yeah, give us a call. Stop by and visit sometime. Yeah, 118 South Bedford Street if you want to drop off some money.
0: Thank you, Johan. Thank you, Doug. Thank you, Sue. And thank you, Cass and Mateo. Thank you to the person who pledged in the memory of Wiggy from Belleville.
1: Rest in power, Wiggy.
0: Thanks for D and K from Blue Mounds. Thanks to Knox. And so many more out
1: there.
0: Thanks
1: to all of you listening online.
0: Yeah, 608-256-2001 or go online at wrtfm.org.
1: These pledges are always needed and always welcomed, and it does not matter what size they are.
0: No.
1: In some parts of the world, size does matter. Not here.
0: Size does not matter.
1: No, we would rather have, I think, probably, you know, $500,000 $2 donations than one $1 million donation.
0: Call a friend, tell them.
1: Please don't do that to our donations crew.
0: But big news is that your donation is doubled. Your pledge is doubled from a matching challenge grant. So
1: so helpful to the station. You know, it helps a person or an entity support the station in a way that is really robust and motivating for all of us. I think it's nice when I, you know, give money and somebody else is like, oh yeah.
0: Yeah.
1: I'm going to match that.
0: Yeah.
1: That's pretty cool. It feels good when you do it, and it feels good when it happens.
0: Yeah. It's like when you put like the tip in the tip bucket, and it actually just, you put it in there, and it like does this little flutter, and it doubles.
1: Right. It's like when you...
0: The dollar bills flap their wings.
1: When you get concert tickets, but you don't have to pay... Yeah. The convenience fee.
0: Yeah.
1: That's, you know, that's a pretty cool thing. And this is just as cool here. 608-256-2001, WORTFM.org. We have less than 45 minutes.
0: Yeah.
1: And more than halfway to get to our goal.
0: More than halfway.
1: And we just need a little help from each and every one of you.
0: This is the only week that we're doing this pledge drive. This is the only show. So
1: this is your only chance.
0: This is your chance. Shout out to Dave Stoller Quartet. They're going to be performing next Wednesday, June 10th from 8 to 10 p.m. live at Lucille, featuring Dave Stoller on keys, John Christensen on bass.
1: Humans performing music.
0: Matt Endres on drums.
1: Matt Humans spinning.
0: And Ben Knox on sax. Yes.
1: Is somebody going to spin records for them too?
0: No.
1: Weird.
0: No.
1: Wild.
0: Wild.
1: Out of control it
0: was. No, it's at Lucille.
1: Oh, Lucille. Oh, jeez.
0: It is out of control at Lucille.
1: Gosh.
0: But good,
1: darn it. I put my whole foot in my mouth with that joke.
0: It's all right. Your foot is now doubled.
1: Oh, excellent. Excellent. And let's have you double your pledge by giving us a call.
0: Double
1: at 608-256-2001 or WORTFM.org.
0: We're going to continue listening to some Soft Boys, and we've got some Creedence coming up because it's been gloomy. Shout out to the rain.
1: Shout out to the rain.
0: And I think it's going to get, I think it's going to be rainy for a few days. So.
1: That's all right.
0: Yeah.
1: We need it to be a little chilly.
0: Yeah.
1: Or maybe I do.
0: I don't know. I just like the rain. Plants like rain.
1: We like you.
0: 608-256-2001. Call now. 608-256-2001.

0: Well,
1: no one knew what to think, but I want to thank Sleater Kinney for playing that song live in Paris.
0: Yeah.
1: Entertain. Came out on Sub Pop.
0: Great.
1: It was from a 2015 live
0: group to see live. They're coming around here this summer.
1: Are they?
0: To Iowa, the Iowa area, I think.
1: Oh, very cool. Very cool.
0: They're touring with Liz Phair, I believe.
1: Oh, wow. Nice.
0: Yeah.
1: Liz Phair put on a good show at the Sylvie. Was it last year? We heard Sleater Kinney live with Entertain, Nirvana. With Drain You, that's the BBC sessions. Let's see, Pixies with Valoria, going out to Valorian, who we lost too soon. Live from Coachella, Indio, California, May 1st in 2004. I was at that show, that Pixies show.
0: Nice.
1: First and only and last time I will go to Coachella. I had a great time, though, there.
0: Well, it was... 2004.
1: It was 2004.
0: It was a whole different Coachella, probably.
1: Yeah.
0: Yeah, speaking of Sleater Kinney, they are on tour with Liz Phair. The Flannel and the Fury.
1: Ooh, yes.
0: Tour. Unfortunately, their show in Maquoketa, Iowa is sold out at the Codfish Hollow Barnstormers.
1: That's right.
0: But
1: oh, that one.
0: Low ticket warning for the Salt Shed.
1: Oh.
0: In Chicago, September 17th.
1: Cool.
0: You can see those.
1: There you go.
0: Women there.
1: September. It might still be outside, huh?
0: Yeah. They say outside.
1: Outside. Yeah. That's a fun venue. Creedence Clearwater Revival. Were you done?
0: Maquoketa, Iowa is a fun place.
1: I bet. I'm just saying it sounds fun. Creedence Clearwater Revival before with Gloomy from their self-titled record from 1968 came out in Kraft Recordings. You're all caught up. 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We could use
0: to catch up with our goal here.
1: Yeah,
0: at
1: yeah.
0: WORT. We need several people to give us a call and just give us a little pledge of support. Maybe it's $10. Maybe it's $25. It could be any size, but the more of you who help, the more helpful it is.
1: Yeah, we have not reached our goal. We're not there yet. I got a couple quick announcements.
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1: All right. Well, we're back. We're back.
0: We're back. We've returned.
1: Yeah. And no new callers. 608-256-2001 is the number. 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
1: 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Keeping the community knit with fun, fantastic, weird music and informative news.
0: WORT is, you know, if you like the festivals and music events around Madison, they are put together, you know, all those things are put together with the work of a lot of people and volunteers. But one of the, you know, things that puts Madison on the map musically and sort of draws musicians here is WORT. You know, our connections with the community and our promotion of music, and especially music outside of the mainstream, is what makes us unique and what makes us interesting to musicians and artists all over the world who eventually find their way here.
1: Yeah, and when I interview touring musicians, musicians from other places, and even local musicians here, the one thing is, like, you should feel very grateful that you have a radio station like this. Not many radio stations are operating like we do.
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0: Volunteers, you know, a lot of the decision making goes through the membership here.
1: Yep.
0: People who have donated their time and money and have a say in the direction and operations of the station. And that is really, really important at this time in the world when people are getting removed from the air for just asking questions, being sassy, and doing things that traditionally we have been able to do without repercussion, because supposedly free speech is a real thing that we believe in this country.
1: Yeah.
0: So if you believe in free speech, this is pretty much the freest media out there that is still coordinated amongst a couple hundred people.
1: Yeah, yeah.
0: You know, this isn't a podcast.
1: No.
0: This isn't an opinion piece. This isn't ranting for the sake of ranting. This is education, information. Journalists, people here who do the news are legitimate journalists.
1: Yeah.
0: They are journalisting all over.
1: Journalists are sponsored.
0: And they're independent, and that's what makes us really special.
1: Yeah.
0: That, you know, nobody's going to be, well, they can try, but I can tell you it'll be a fight to come in and try to tell us what we disseminate to the public, how we do that, you know, what music we can play, what music we can't play, what art we can uplift, and what we should yeet. That is not the purview of anyone outside of the programmers here. You can, you know, call and say, oh boy, that song was whew. And, ugh.
1: Yeah.
0: You know, and we love to hear it, but nobody's going to come in and be like, you cannot play this artist because they are too sassy.
1: And now your pledge is doubled. If you call now, 608-256-2001, there's a matching grant out there that doubles your pledge of any amount. 608-256-2001, or go online at wortfm.org.
0: It's really important in these times. I think if you look around, and I'm gesturing wildly here at everything.
1: All of it.
0: All of it. You know, the entire dumpster is on fire, and we are not in the dumpster yet. But we need your support to keep us on the air so that, you know, ideally the dumpster fire stays away. But if somebody happens to kick it closer to the city, to the station, you know, we need that. We need this buffer. We need this support, because we're not going to get it from anywhere else.
1: So it's you And it feels
0: it's
1: so
0: all in your hands.
1: It feels so good to donate to WORT and as a listener, knowing that you've contributed your part, what you could contribute to keep the station running. 608-256-2001. Like so many of the donations that have come in today, people are also evergreen donors, and they also donate on top because they like interacting. They like interacting with the hosts and the station.
0: Something caught their ear, something said, oh, I need to give just a little bit more. And that's a really amazing thing. A lot of the people here answering phones are not just volunteers, but also supporters, pledgers to the station as well. Because again, this is a mission that we believe in, and you know, is proven by evidence that it's something that can be done. The community of non-professionals can come together, at least at this time, start a radio station, have it operate for over 50 years, and only manage to get, I think, better, to grow. When I started here, there actually wasn't a computer.
1: No, yeah.
0: There was not a computer in the station. Well, there probably was at the desks, but not in the studio. We wrote everything on paper with the blue mimeograph paper.
1: Yeah.
0: Recorded our announcements on 8 tracks. They were called carts, but they're like 8 tracks.
1: Yeah.
0: And had to switch them out. It was a lot of work, and it still is a lot of work. And the work is to increase the knowledge of the community and the listeners about what is going on in the world. I still think one of the greatest tragedies is when somebody's like, I stopped listening to music in 19 blah, blah, blah, because nobody makes good music. Well, you don't know that if you stop listening.
1: Right.
0: maybe, you know, listening to WORT, we really do make a concerted effort, at least on Psycho Acoustics, to play the newest in new. And we won't go right up in your face and diss you because we respect you. We're not doing this at a sixth grade level. We understand that some people have challenges, but we're not going to talk down to anyone.
1: No. Call now, 608-256-2001.
0: Give us $10. Give us $5.
1: It's
0: so easy.
1: Spread the love.
0: And it's, you know, such a, we're not asking for much, but I've known people who've moved away, and they miss WORT a lot.
1: Yep, what you can afford.
0: But they don't have to, because they can listen online, which is something that we need you to pledge money for. Because certainly the internet, for whatever reason, costs money.
1: Oh, we'd like to also thank Dan. From Middleton.
0: Hey.
1: He's just calling in and fulfilling his monthly donation. He's an evergreen donor and picked up one of those WORT shirts.
0: Nice.
1: WORT shirts. There's 4 colors, dark gray, navy, olive, and orange. And
0: was
1: those,
0: somebody hungry when they picked
1: those?
0: The colors. They're like dark gray, navy. Olive. Oh, I could use some olives.
1: And those sizes run from extra small all the way up to 5XL.
0: So you can have a dress if you want.
1: Dan likes Mellon Floyd, Blues Cruise, the Blues Shows, and Democracy Now. Well, thank you, Dan. Thank you so much.
0: Thank you.
1: We got about 10 minutes left in the show, so that means it's 420-256-2001.
0: Excuse me, 420.
1: In the background, I got some pomegranates. It's Persian pop, funk, folk, and psych from the 60s and 70s. Where are we at here?
0: 608-256-2001, WORTFM.org. We really need your support. The Labor Radio? 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
4: News.
0: News is coming up next.
1: Yeah, we got Democracy Now coming up. And up next, too, I've got some Alexander Skip Spence of Rare 7-inch. Another 45. I want to rock and roll band. So stay
0: Show
1: tuned.
0: Off.
1: You're listening to WORT.
0: Teaching these 45s.
1: This is Soli in the background. Negar.

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0: That's enough, Mike.
1: Yeah, all right. Some Skip Spence from Moby Grape. So I think, was he in Jefferson Airplane for a brief hot second?
2: I don't know.
1: But we have a couple people to thank, right?
2: We got about four minutes
1: before we got to get out of here.
2: Come on. Let's have a grand slam.
1: Dan, thank you for this one-time gift. Likes Who Cooks For You, Soul Sessions, and Democracy Now. And does not want a thank you gift. Well, thank you. Thank you so much. And Steve from Verona. Thank you, Steve. Looks like another one-time gift. Picked up that Skull baseball hat in red. Very
2: nice.
1: Cool. Who Cooks For You is a highlight of his week in the Jazz. So thank you, Steve. And thank you, everybody else who pledged their support throughout the show. I want to thank Rose Lapis
2: from Mother Madison. Sister.
1: I'd like to thank Scott.
2: Cass and Mateo.
1: I'd like to thank Dan.
2: Jerome.
1: In memory of Wiggy, right? I'd like to thank Johan.
2: Dean.
1: A couple Johans, right?
2: Yeah.
1: Two Johans.
2: D&K.
1: D&K. I'd like to thank Doug, who fulfilled his pledge during this show, and Sue also fulfilled her pledge during this show.
2: As did Knox.
1: So Dan, I think I got you all. Scott, Rose, Dan.
2: Doug.
1: Wonderful. Thank you so much.
2: Thanks,
1: for supporting Who Cooks For You.
2: We really appreciate it, and you have plenty of time to give us a call here at 256-2001 and the 608 and pledge your support to WORT.
1: It's always a pleasure. Pledge wrapping with you, Bad Sister Heidi.
2: Thanks, Jaguar.
1: And thank you, the listener. It's 428. We're going to bring you out with, I pulled out a 7-inch from this. I was going to play Freedom of 76 by Ween, but turns out it was a different 7-inch in there.
2: Hey, hey.
1: I have to find that. This is Golden covering ZZ Top.
2: Give me all your loving.
1: Violator.
2: All your hugs and kisses, too. And your pledges.
1: 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Have a great weekend, folks. And happy birthday. Anybody having a birthday?
2: Happy birthday.
1: Happy birthday, Carrie.
2: Oh, hey. I found my candy.
1: Yeah. Hey. 608-256-2001. Come on.

0: DemocracyNow.org, The War and Peace Report. I'm Amy Goodman. Senate Republicans have rammed through a $70 billion budget reconciliation package to fund Trump's immigration crackdown through 2029. This is in addition to the $170 billion already approved for ICE and Border Patrol last year as part of Trump's so-called One Big Beautiful Bill. Alaska Senator Lisa Murkowski was the sole Republican to vote against the bill early Friday morning. The legislation does not include language that would permanently bar the Trump administration from creating a $1.8 billion slush fund for Trump's MAGA allies, a ban that was backed even by some Republicans. The legislation now heads to the House. This comes as detained immigrants continue to raise alarm over the inhumane, unsanitary, and dangerous conditions they face in ICE jails nationwide amidst a record number of deaths in ICE custody since Trump's return to office. At least 18 immigrants have died in ICE custody since the beginning of the year alone. Meanwhile, the Washington Post reports ICE plans to stop reporting deaths of immigrants that occur within 30 days of being released from custody. Israeli attacks across Lebanon have killed at least 6 people so far today. Despite the announcement of an extension of the U.S.-brokered so-called ceasefire, the agreement between Israeli and Lebanese diplomats seeks to create zones inside Lebanon in which Hezbollah operatives would be banned. Hezbollah has not been part of the negotiations, which the group's leader, Naim Qassem, has rejected as a farce. On Thursday, Qassem also warned of more retaliatory attacks unless Israel agrees to a comprehensive ceasefire and withdraws from southern Lebanon. Over 3,500 people have now been killed, more than 10,000 injured in Israeli strikes on Lebanon since early March. Meanwhile, U.S. lawmakers have voted down a resolution seeking to block U.S. military support for Israel's assault on Lebanon. On Thursday, 91 House Democrats joined nearly all Republicans in a vote of 324-92 to defeat the resolution authored by Michigan Congressmember Rashida Tlaib, who forced the vote over what she called Israel's genocidal war on Lebanon. Iran's Islamic Revolutionary Guard Corps says there will be no peace in the region until Israeli forces withdraw from Lebanon and has reaffirmed its support for Hezbollah. This comes as the World Food Program warns millions of people face acute hunger due to soaring costs and shortages of fuel and fertilizer due to the closure of the Strait of Hormuz. The UN agency warns the crisis has pushed an additional 2.5 million people in Somalia, 1.3 million people in Sri Lanka, and 2.3 million in Afghanistan into acute food insecurity. In the Gaza Strip, Al Jazeera reports a Palestinian family of 5 was burned alive as they slept in their beds when Israel bombed their home in Gaza City overnight. They were among 9 people killed in the attack. This is a Palestinian man who lost his daughter and his 2 grandchildren.
1: The war did not end. It is a hoax. The war did not end. They are fooling people. Nothing ended. They are martyrs every day. They are martyrs in all places in Gaza every day. What war ended? The war ended from one side only.
0: Since October, when Israel agreed on paper to a U.S.-brokered ceasefire with Hamas, it's killed nearly 950 Palestinians in near constant attacks on Gaza. Nearly 3,000 others have been wounded in that time. The Trump administration's begun dismantling the Ocean Observatory's initiative, a network of ocean floor sensors that collect critical data on marine ecosystems, ocean currents, and the climate crisis. The National Science Foundation said this week it'll decommission more than 900 deep-sea sensors installed a decade ago. Its closure was recommended by the Heritage Foundation Project 2025 playbook for Trump's presidency. Scientists warn the move will severely degrade efforts to monitor changing climate patterns and could negatively affect weather forecasting and extreme weather alerts. The Trump administration's proposed rule changes to the Federal Register that would give the president and his political appointees far more power to decide how billions of dollars of scientific research grants are awarded. Draft regulations released by the Office of Management and Budget would give partisan political appointees oversight over how grants are awarded to scientists researching everything from vaccine safety to LGBTQ plus health to the climate crisis. Trump appointees would also have the power to terminate active projects and could limit international scientific collaborations. The American Association for the Advancement of Science condemned the proposed rule as a brazen power grab and said it would make future discoveries less likely. The Union of Concerned Scientists warned, quote, it could also give politically connected industries a functional veto over research that might reveal risks associated with products and practices. The White House has announced funding for construction of what would be the first new U.S. coal plants in 13 years. On Thursday, President Trump announced $700 million in new federal funding for the coal industry during an Oval Office gathering with Republican governors and cabinet members.
2: If you look at China, if you look at so many of the successful countries, they're using coal. If you look at some of the real great failures countries, they're using wind. Just keeps blowing, and puts you right out of business.
0: This week's attorneys general from seven states sued the Trump administration over its efforts to cancel a major offshore wind lease off the coast of New York. President Trump appeared to struggle to remain awake during his appearance in the Oval Office Thursday, closing his eyes for extended periods of time, and at one point slumping in his chair at the Resolute desk. It's the latest in a series of public events where Trump appeared to doze off in full view of the White House press corps. On Wednesday, Secretary of State Marco Rubio testified to a House committee that he'd never seen President Trump fall asleep. That prompted California Congressmember Ted Lieu to accuse Rubio of lying to Congress. Lieu then played video from a December cabinet meeting where Rubio praised Trump's leadership while the president appeared to sleep.
3: You are literally talking about issues of war and peace, and Donald Trump is sleeping right next to you.
4: No, he's not.
3: If Donald Trump cannot stay awake at these important meetings where the cameras are rolling, imagine what he's like when the cameras are not there. So I'm going to ask you, have you been at classified meetings where Donald Trump has fallen asleep or had trouble staying awake?
4: I've never been at any meeting where, and the things are showing me now, he was not falling asleep.
0: The online prediction markets platform known as Kalshi has reported the disgraced former Republican Congress member George Santos to federal authorities on suspicion of insider trading. Two sources familiar with the investigation say Kalshi contacted the Commodity Futures Trading Commission and the Department of Justice after Santos placed bets on whether or not he would attend the State of the Union address last February. Santos bet against his own attendance after posting this video to his hundreds of thousands of social media followers.
5: I'm going to be there for the State of the Union in the gallery, guys. Just chill, trolls, chill, okay?
0: Santos was expelled from Congress in 2023 and pleaded guilty last year to wire fraud, identity theft, lying to Congress, stealing money from campaign donors, and fraudulent unemployment claims. He was released from federal prison in October after President Trump commuted his seven-year sentence. It's not clear whether Santos will face new criminal charges. This comes after President Trump lashed out at prominent politicians who've sought to regulate or ban Kalshi and similar platforms. Writing on his Truth Social site after Minnesota last month became the first state to ban prediction markets, Trump called Governor Tim Walz scum, along with Chris Christie, Letitia James, and J.B. Pritzker. Trump added, quote, "Other countries are after this new form of financial market, and we want to remain at the top. Likewise, and even more importantly, where we're currently the crypto, Bitcoin, etc. capital of the world, other countries are trying to diligently replace us in that capacity, but we won't let that happen," Trump wrote. Democratic lawmakers are urging the Trump administration to scrap a proposal making it easier for 401ks and other retirement plans to offer investments in cryptocurrency, private equity, and so-called alternative assets. In a letter to the Labor Department, Senators Elizabeth Warren and Bernie Sanders and Congressmember Bobby Scott warned, quote, "This would strip long-held investor protections from retirement savers and encourage the use of more risky, complex, and expensive investments. The proposed rule is harmful to American workers," they wrote. In California, voters in the city of Monterey Park have approved a measure that permanently bans the construction of new data centers, defeating a proposal to build a massive new artificial intelligence site near a residential neighborhood. It's the first time a municipality has banned a data center through a direct ballot initiative. This comes as new research from the UN University warns that by 2030, global data centers are projected to consume 945 terawatt hours of electricity, or nearly triple what Pakistan, Bangladesh, and Nigeria consume annually combined. The report also finds data centers' water footprint will equal the basic annual domestic water needs of all 1.3 billion people in sub-Saharan Africa. In New Jersey, Republican Congressmember Tom Kaine Jr. won an uncontested primary election on Tuesday, even though he has not been seen in public in over 3 months. Kaine's campaign has offered little explanation for his absence, saying only it's due to a personal medical condition that might be several more weeks before Kaine is healthy enough to return to Capitol Hill. Kaine won the endorsement of President Trump, who praised him on social media as working tirelessly, while adding, quote, "He will never let you down." Kaine has missed over 100 votes since his disappearance in early March. And those are some of the headlines.
6: And this is your pledge week. My name is Bert Zipper. I'm here with Kev Fenton, and we are going to ask for your support for this radio station for just about 3.5 minutes. Then we turn it back to Amy Goodman. Kev, take it away.
7: Well, I'm going to say that we don't let you down at Wart.
6: Exactly.
7: I'm just going to piggyback on that without...
6: Perfect.
7: I'm not just going to do it. It's easier than coming up with it on my own. We are here again. Mm-hmm. What we usually do, and I was struggling this afternoon about what am I going to say that's new? I don't think I have to.
6: Community radio is reliable, and that's old and new.
7: It's great. I walked in the station after the hassles of John Nolan Drive, because I live in the country now where it's really quiet, and I'm going, and I walked in the door and went, it's good to be here. So what we would like is this. So I have a big ask.
6: Go for it.
7: Are you ready for it? I have two things I would like our listeners to do in this hour.
6: Call 608-256-2001.
7: Well, that's the third one.
6: There you go.
7: Then the next one is WRT. FM.org, is that right?
6: That's exactly
7: right. If you
6: want
7: to go
6: right.
7: online, if you're antisocial like me and don't want to talk to people.
6: Press the donate button.
7: Press the donate button. I would like one new Evergreen donor.
6: Perfect.
7: And one person who's never donated before.
6: That's a great suggestion.
7: Join us for Democracy Now! Become part of the family. That's my usual shtick. And become part of the family.
6: And Democracy Now! What insightful journalism. Now, the Evergreen works this way. It's between your bank and WORT.
7: Right.
6: So you don't call in and tell us any confidential information. We send you a form and you take care of it confidentially and with good security. What that does is it gives $5 or more per month to WORT. And that is a reliable donation and it really helps us a lot.
7: It helps with budgeting.
6: It does.
7: And okay, I've said this before, confession again. I'm kind of daft. And so another organization I belong to, I don't have that option.
6: Mm-hmm.
7: And I end up writing much bigger checks at odd
6: because
7: times
6: you
7: of the year
6: when
7: because
6: you
7: I go, oh man, it's been 3 months.
6: Yep. Yep. Me too.
7: My wart donation, it just goes out.
6: It is.
7: It's done. And it's very easy, by the way, if you're already an Evergreen donor, to do what I've done in the past.
6: You can call in.
7: The ante.
6: You can call in and add a couple dollars, $5 to it. And we've had several people do that this cycle.
7: Right.
6: We have to thank you all who have already donated because we had a matching grant that was going to last the whole week, and we had so much support, we've actually depleted the matching grant.
7: Right.
6: Now, that doesn't mean the needs for WORT are less.
7: No, so we still need you.
6: We still need you. We still need you. More than ever, as you can tell in the state of the world.
7: If someone's going, wow, how do I get in touch?
6: 608-256-2001.
7: And who are they going to talk to?
6: Oh, they're going to talk.
7: I know you wrote it down, because I don't remember.
6: I know I wrote
7: it down. It's great to see them there.
6: So it is Lisa. It is Chuck. Lisa and Chuck are out front. Luke is here at the boards. He's the genius pushing the buttons and making sure this goes out to you.
8: That's me. Hi.
6: and now you've heard from Luke.
7: See, all of us are here. And
6: all of us are volunteers.
7: We're volunteers. By the way, Luke is not getting paid to push the buttons.
8: That's what you... No, I'm just kidding.
7: And no. He's doing really well. And how much time do we have left?
8: We got 30 seconds.
7: So in the next 30 seconds, it would be so great if someone would call.
6: Yes.
8: You can do it.
7: You want to make two old guys happy?
6: Yeah. Here we go.
7: And we won't dance, but we'll ring a bell for you.
6: 608-256-2001.
8: We can get them to dance.
7: Oh, no, you do not want to see that. Anyway, or WRTFM.org. Give us a ring and join the family.
6: For Amy Goodman and Kev Fenton.
0: This is Democracy Now!, democracynow.org, the War and Peace Report. I'm Amy Goodman in New York, joined by Democracy Now!'s Juan Gonzalez in Chicago. 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
0: We begin today's show in New Jersey, where Dr. Adam Hamawi beat a crowded field Tuesday to win the Democratic Party's nomination in the race to succeed retiring Congresswoman Bonnie Watson Coleman. Dr. Hamawi had the endorsement of progressives, including Senator Bernie Sanders and Congressmember Alexandria Ocasio-Cortez. Hamawi is a former U.S. Army surgeon. Democratic Senator Tammy Duckworth, who also endorsed Dr. Hamawi, said he helped save her life after her helicopter was shot down in Iraq, her legs blown off. In 2024 and 2025, Dr. Adam Hamawi volunteered in Gaza, where he treated Palestinians injured there. In 2024, Hamawi spoke to Democracy Now! From Gaza.
10: Most of my patients are children. My average patient is about 12 or 13 years old. They range from the youngest one I've taken care of is about 4. And the age goes up to like mid-60s or 70s. The people, since the invasion of Rafah, we've had a lot of the hospital personnel leave because they are trying to get their families out of Rafah. Many of them have either moved there from other parts of Gaza or they have... lived there and they're trying to flee.
0: That was Dr. Adam Hamawi speaking from Gaza back in 2024. On the campaign trail, Dr. Hamawi called for the U.S. to cut off arms sales to Israel and other countries that commit gross human rights violations. He also called for an end to apartheid in Israel. This is Dr. Hamawi on Tuesday night after winning the Democratic congressional primary in New Jersey.
11: We have proved once and for all that there is no such thing as progressive except for Palestine. I will fight for health care, not bombs. To abolish ICE. And to unrig this economy once and for all.
0: Dr. Adam Hamawi joins us now from Princeton, New Jersey. Congratulations on your victory Tuesday. Can you talk about overall your plank and what this means and what your victory says, not only to the country, but to the Democratic Party in particular?
12: Thank you very much for having me again. Yes, I am, I'm very happy about Tuesday. And I was running on something very simple, is that we should be spending on healthcare, not bombs. We should be spending on our communities here, in New Jersey, in America, and not funding bombs overseas for you know, atrocities and genocide. We should not be funding the endless wars that we're seeing. We shouldn't be funding ICE. And this was a message that people wanted to hear, that people were waiting to hear, because we see the problems that we have at home that we are ignoring. You just went through your War and Peace report, and we see that, you know, we need the billions of dollars that are being spent on these endless wars to fix our communities and to restore the democracy that seems to be being dismantled right in front of us.
9: And Dr. Hamawi, what prompted you to move from being on the front lines of medical treatment in many wars around the world to run for office?
12: So I've been working in war and disaster zones for the last 30 years. I, you know, volunteered, you know, 2 weeks out of a year or sometimes longer. And then I come back feeling that I have given back. And I couldn't do that after coming back from Gaza. I just couldn't go back to life as usual, because what I witnessed there wasn't a war. I witnessed a level of destruction I had never experienced before. What I witnessed was really a genocide. I was taking care of the victims of it, and I couldn't stay silent. And with the restriction on foreign journalists from entering, I had a front seat view, and I felt that I had to go to my lawmakers and say, we are enabling this to happen as a country. We are using American tax dollars for this to happen. And I started advocating and going to D.C., and I found that many doors were closed. People didn't even want to hear what was happening. They wouldn't even listen, whether they agreed or not. And so when this seat became open, when Bonnie Watson Coleman, our current congresswoman, said she was going to retire, I felt I had to run. I had to continue her legacy of fighting for the people, fighting for justice, and having the moral courage to stand up and make sure that we continued this fight. And you know, as a surgeon, you know, I don't like, just putting Band-Aids on issues. I go to the source. And currently, many of the problems that we have here at home with healthcare, with education, with our infrastructure, with housing, starts in Washington. And these endless wars start in Washington. So this is where I'm going.
9: And yet you're running as the Democratic Party nominee, and the Democratic Party, when especially when it comes to Gaza, to Palestinians and Israel, has really pretty much gone along with the imperial project of the United States and Israel. So I'm wondering your concerns about the Democratic Party.
12: Well, the party leadership has become disassociated with what the people want. We've seen over the last several years, as people become aware of what's happening in the Middle East, of what's happening in Israel, and our role in enabling this for decades, and the Israeli lobby's influence on our government with AIPAC, people are becoming more aware. And if the Democratic Party doesn't start paying attention to what's happening on the ground, they're going to continue to lose elections. And I think that was one of the reasons for my success, is because, you know, the people in the district are sick and tired of this. And it's not just here, but it's around the country. We want a country where we use our resources, our tax dollars, these billions of dollars that we are spending on the Department of War, $1 trillion a year. We need to be spending some of that right here at home to restore our nation, to, you know, fund universal health care like Medicare for all, to fund tuition fee public college, to rebuild our roads and bridges, to, you know, address the housing crisis. We're always told that we can't afford all these things, but we always could afford more bombs and more money for war.
13: And what do you make of the autopsy report that the head of the Democratic National Committee tried to suppress, but then after outcry was forced to release it? And there wasn't any mention of Israel, no mention of Gaza. And yet at the Democratic National Convention, I'm going to also put this question to Hassan Piker in the segment we do with him. We know what a major issue this was just at the convention alone, with delegates outside holding a sit-in for over 24 hours demanding a Palestinian-American voice in the convention. Then when the autopsy comes out, it's not just that they dealt with Israel and Gaza, the occupied territories, in a certain way, but they didn't mention it at all.
12: Well, Israel is the third rail of American politics. You can't criticize Israel or else, and that has been, you know, the norm for decades. And that's falling apart now. And this is why we see these frantic gestures to try to restore it. But the reason we lost the 2024 elections is not because more people came out to vote for Trump. It was because less people came out to vote for Harris, for the Democratic Party, because it's ignoring these issues. And this autopsy report, and, you know, that needs an autopsy report as well, is how was such a big issue ignored? You know, AIPAC still has a huge influence on our politics, and we need to address that, or else we are not going to be able to move forward, and the party's not going to succeed, and is going to continue losing elections, like I said.
6: And welcome back to Pledge Week with Kevin Burt.
7: Okay.
6: And take it away.
7: I'm going to do something.
6: All right.
7: I'm going to refresh the screen. You're going to hear the noise of the little munchkins whirring in the computer.
6: In the internets.
7: Because I'm looking for a web pledge. Is there a web pledge?
6: 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There. You can do that right now and make Kev happy.
7: There's not a web pledge.
6: But we know who can do that. The people who are listening can press the button.
8: You can do it.
7: And Evergreener.
6: There's a big yellow button in Evergreen donation, and a web pledge could happen. Yep. 608-256-2001 if you want to talk to a real person.
7: And there are two nice people out there. I met them.
6: Yes.
7: And they'd be very happy to take lots of phone calls.
6: They're nicer than me.
7: Chuck, I don't know about that.
6: Chuck and Lisa, I think so. I think so.
7: You know, I used to.
6: So, WORTFM.org. Evergreen donations would be great. We've got some gifts here. 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
7: Well, at the $89.90 level.
6: Mm-hmm. $89.90.
7: Isn't that cute?
6: I like
7: $89.90. I love WORT. I'm sorry. I love doing this. Well, there's this little wind-up safety light, weather light.
6: Well, it's got
7: weather
6: a
7: radio.
6: It's got a solar?
7: Yeah. No, you wind it. It's the old-fashioned crank
6: kind. It also has solar.
7: Does it?
6: And a USB port.
7: And it's like, oh, yeah, we're coming into storm season.
6: Yeah.
7: Power goes out. That's nice to have.
6: That's tonight.
7: It's a radio. It's you can plug it in.
6: It has a flashlight. It's great.
7: And this is one that's from, somebody found a box of these downstairs.
6: Yeah, we had those a couple years ago, and they were cleaning out the room downstairs, and they found another box.
7: So anyway, so
6: call now. 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
6: $7.50 a month,
7: and you get the flashlight, and you get Amy Goodman, and you get Luke.
6: And you get Luke.
7: And not every day you get a Luke for $7.50 a month.
6: So Luke,
8: I'm a little more expensive than that.
7: Okay.
6: But for today, we have a deal. $7.50 per month gets you Luke and WORT.
7: And it's not just Democracy Now.
6: Oh.
7: It's jazz.
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7: I still, as I said before, I have a radio. Mm-hmm. I listen to WORT over the air.
6: I love that.
7: And
6: I do that.
7: It's really great. So there's really great morning music for those of us that don't like getting up early. Right?
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7: Well, it's not just classical.
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7: there's
6: right?
7: There's Choral, and there's Radio Antiqua, which is Sunday. I mean, I get them confused, but most mornings I flip on WORT. There they are.
8: If you're up really early, you could hear me playing some weird stuff at 3 a.m.
7: But see, that probably wouldn't be good for me. 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

0: We have to go back.
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2: Dr. Hamawi, I'd like to ask you about some of your the issues that you've been addressing in your campaign. You've called for tuition-free public colleges and universities. Why is this so important, and how would it be paid for? And also your view on a big issue that's arising in many communities around the United States, the proliferation of AI data centers.
3: Oh, we're we are the richest country in the history of the world, and we are the only developed country that doesn't have universal, medical care, that can't provide basic education for our youth. And we keep spending $1 trillion on war and defense. And yet, when we have poor education, when we have poor health and bad infrastructure, I mean, these are security issues in itself. And so it seems that our focus really isn't on security. Our focus is really on profits for the corporations, and that's the military industrial complex, all these defense contractors that are making money and profiting off of war, and the billionaires who seem to be getting wealthier and wealthier. And we're told that, how are we going to afford all this? Well, if we just took a fraction of what we are spending on war and spent it on these issues that we need at home, we're going to be able to fund it. We're spending $1 trillion, and we are spending more than the next 9 countries combined. If we took 20%, 30% from that budget and started spending it here at home, here in New Jersey, here around the country, we'd still be number one. So we have the money. We're just not making the choices. It's a lack of political will, and it's because of all the influence that we, the corrupt influence that we have in Congress. And we need to start addressing these directly. And this is what I've done. I mean, I've said I'm not going to take any corporate PAC money, not going to take any money from APAC as if they would offer me anything. And we need more lawmakers that make that commitment and answer to the people, answer to constituents, and start taking care of their needs rather than these corporate interests.
4: Let me ask you, Dr. Hamawi, about your response to the right-wing attacks on your campaign as you move into the general election for Congress. You were called as a defense witness in the case, the trial of cleric Omar Abdul Rahman, who was sentenced to a life sentence in prison for seditious conspiracy for a plot to blow up New York landmarks. Can you explain what happened in that trial?
3: My patriotism is clear. I have had decades of service for this country in and out of uniform. And this is just an attempt to distract from everything that I've done and bring up really that, over 30 years ago, there was very few religious figures in New Jersey, New York area. I was in a last minute carpool and was asked to testify about the events that happened, during that ride. And I was called as a witness and I testified under oath. I was in the military at the time, before that and afterwards. I swore an oath to defend, the Constitution of the United States, and I believe in the system of laws and justice. So I went and testified about the events. I was never accused or implicated or, even thought of to be involved in any crime at all. The reason I was such a good witness is because I was completely not involved and was never a problem at the time. I was a medical student. I went and testified in 15 or 20 minutes in a trial that took weeks on end and went back to class the next day. The fact that they are trying to use this to make a story just shows how desperate they are and that they have nothing else to talk about. They're ignoring my service. They're ignoring that I'm a 9/11 first responder and that I've been fighting terrorism and war and my entire life and saving lives. These are the same people that are advocating for war. These are the same people who are funding ethnic cleansing and genocide. These are the same people who are, funding the dismantling of our democracy. And this is all they have to argue with.
4: Doctor, in 2024, Senator Tammy Duckworth appeared on NBC News and advocated for your evacuation from Gaza at the time.
5: I'm alive because of Dr. Hamawi and the doctors and health, medical folks who saved me in Iraq. He was there. He took care of me when I couldn't take care of myself. But this is what he does. And this is what so many of these doctors are doing. He and his colleagues.

0: in there providing aid, everything that they can do to help save lives there. I think he's in the European hospital. But again, this is happening. We've been helping other groups of doctors like Med Global get in and out and continue to provide aid. But he certainly is very near and dear to my heart because he saved my life 20 years ago.
1: So that was Senator Tammy Duckworth, who had both her legs blown off in Iraq, where she served. Dr. Hamwi, could you describe what happened that day? What were you doing, and how did you help to save her?
2: I was a U.S. Army combat surgeon in Baghdad, and that November of 2004, a Black Hawk was shot down by an RPG. The whole crew was brought in. It was a mass casualty event, and I was one of the surgeons in the trauma bay when she came in. She was the pilot. She was the most seriously injured person in the crew, and awake, and yet still all she was asking for was about her crew, how was her crew doing. Showing the type of leadership that she had and still has in Congress. I spent several hours operating, trying to stabilize her, and also, try to save as much as I can from, her, she also had other injuries besides her legs. And a few hours after surgery, she was evacuated, and I lost touch with her for many years until I saw that she was running for Congress. And many years later, a couple years ago in 2024, when my team was trapped while on a humanitarian mission in Gaza, she was able to pressure, Israel and use the State Department and our government to be able to evacuate my team safely. So she was able to return the favor. And she was one of the first people I talked to when I decided that I wanted to run for Congress. And she encouraged and said, we need more people like you.
3: And Dr. Hamwi, I want to ask you about another doctor whose situation you're familiar with, Dr. Hussam Abu Safia, the director of Kamal Adwan Hospital in northern Gaza. The Israelis have been holding him in detention. They just extended his detention. He's in Negev prison under harsh conditions and without being denied his medication. You're concerned about his fate and that of other disappeared doctors from Gaza.
2: Again, this is, an example of the Israeli crimes. I mean, they've targeted him. They've targeted other healthcare workers. They've shot surgeons in the operating room because they wouldn't leave their patients. And yet we continue to allow this to happen. We continue to defend Israel, despite these war crimes that are occurring. And so, we all should be demanding is access to these prisoners. We should have the Red Cross, we should have a third party be able to go in there, inspect their conditions, make sure that, international human rights laws and the laws of war are being respected and enforced. And yet Israel has continued to deny this. They continue to make claims about, the quote war they're conducting. And yet the genocide continues, and everyone is just asking to allow third-party monitors to go on the ground and see what's going on there. And they refuse to do that. Why is that happening? Why are they refusing? Why are we allowing this to happen? And so we should be demanding that he be released. We should be demanding that all the prisoners that are being held under these conditions should also be let go, and we should restore order there. What's happening is the genocide is continuing till today. It has broken every single ceasefire it has made throughout its history and has extended this genocide to the region. We see what's happening in Lebanon, what's happening in Iran. It's the Gazification of the entire region, and what they have used in Gaza over the last 3 years, they're now doing it in villages in Lebanon and beyond.
1: Dr. Adam Hamwi, we want to thank you very much for being with us. He has just won the Democratic Party's primary representing New Jersey's 12th congressional district, former U.S. Army surgeon who volunteered in Gaza and helped save the life of now the current U.S. Senator Tammy Duckworth. Coming up, we speak to the prominent streamer and commentator, Hassan Piker. He was just banned from traveling to Britain after criticizing Israel. Stay with us.
4: And stay with us. And coming up is Kev and Bert asking for money for 3 minutes.
5: 3 minutes of asking for money. And I really would like at least one new evergreen donor.
4: A little
5: please.
4: Affirmation. Just a little.
5: You know, I need a little bit. And of the two of us, I don't mind whining. I mean, I'm not going to yet. It's not desperate. But this is just too much fun. And I know it's Friday afternoon. And if you're in your car, mm-hmm. I will not be offended if you call in after you get home and we're not on the air. Just remember to say
4: we'll put up with that.
5: It was for Democracy Now. Because this is not, I mean, you got to dig deep. I don't know how you do your news, but I have to go a lot of different places to get things I can trust.
4: Mm-hmm.
5: This is not even quotes of people in the news broadcast.
4: The people that they have on this are incredible.
5: You get the people first. So yeah. You're getting primary.
4: Mm-hmm.
5: Remember back in the day when you had to do primary research mm-hmm. to get your thesis to pass the prof, right? This is primary research. There's nobody quoting. We don't have some news anchor with a script from New York. This is a script from New York by her.
4: Juan Gonzalez and Amy Goodman.
5: Oh, my gosh.
4: And ding, ding, ding, ding, ding, ding, ding, ding.
5: Where's the bell?
4: We have that caller. And you can join that caller at 608-256. Oh, there it is. 608-256-2001. Kev, who do we have?
5: Well, is this correct? I can actually say the whole name. I want to do it right.
4: Oh, yeah.
5: Okay, this is from Paul.
4: Pete.
5: Harden.
4: Or Pete Harden.
5: I'm sorry, Pete, forgive me.
4: The great Pete Harden.
5: The great Pete Harden. He's doing a one-timer. He doesn't want a thank you gift, which is really cool. Oh, thank you, Pete. You just made my day. I can smile now.
4: So, Pete, thank you so much, Pete. Pete's also on the air with us. He publishes the Milkweed.
5: Yeah.
4: And we have Milkweed on WORT every Tuesday night in the news at 6:30.
5: And this is good stuff.
4: Yeah.
5: So
4: what's his favorite shows? It's not
5: it's
4: there.
5: It's not there.
4: Okay.
5: Come on. It's got to be.
6: I'm just going to guess it's mine.
5: yours is second. His own is first.
4: So, Pete, have you ever been up at 2 in the morning?
5: Well, you can listen to an archive. Let's not forget about that. I haven't talked much about archives.
4: Okay. So, Pete, thank you so much.
5: I honestly listen in archives a lot because I'm doing other things, right?
6: Yeah.
4: Mm-hmm.
5: And so you go to the archive. It's there. The news shows, the talk shows are there for a month. Music is there for 2 weeks. So, my whole point of giving you this info and about all the jazz shows and the big band music that I grew up with because my parents were of that era that you have on Saturday morning is because this is a community radio station.
4: Exactly.
5: And that's why we ask you to give us some money. So it's news, it's joy, it's fun, it's talk, it's recipes. And it's not just Madison. Don't ever think it's just a Madison station. We reach a long way and a lot of people listen.
4: So, Pete, we want to send our best to Rachel as she starts the next career. And to you, Pete, thank you. And join them, 608-256-2001.
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1: This is Democracy Now!, democracynow.org. I'm Amy Goodman with Juan Gonzalez. Earlier this week, the British government banned the progressive political commentators Hassan Piker and Cenk Uygur from entering the UK. They were scheduled to speak at the South by Southwest London Festival and the Oxford Union Society. The UK's Home Office said it was canceling their travel permits, quote, on the grounds that their presence in the UK may not be conducive to the public good, unquote. Both Piker and Uygur are outspoken in their criticism of Israel. Recent comments from that have drawn scrutiny include Piker saying that as a, quote, lesser evil voter, he would vote for Hamas over Israel every single time, unquote. The week prior to their ban, British Labour MP David Taylor called for Piker to be barred, saying, quote, it's shocking that South by Southwest would invite someone who's openly supported a proscribed terrorist organization and spouted these kinds of vile anti-Semitic rants to speak at their festival. With the unacceptable rise in anti-Semitism on our streets, leaving British Jews in a constant state of anxiety, Hassan Piker is clearly not conducive to the public good, he said. Hassan Piker is one of the most prominent online influencers on the left. He has millions of followers and subscribers across social media platforms. He live streams on the gaming platform Twitch for hours every day. Recently, he's drawn the ire of the Democratic Party leadership for endorsing and campaigning on behalf of progressive candidates in primaries across the country. To talk more about his ban from the UK, his views on Israel, his critique of the Democratic Party and more, we're joined by Hassan Piker from his home where he streams in West Hollywood, California. Hassan, welcome to Democracy Now! Can you start off by responding to this ban on you? And Cenk is your uncle, is that right? Cenk Uygur.
6: Yes.
1: On what this means. In fact, you're going to virtually participate in the Oxford debate anyway, right?
6: Yeah. I was also supposed to, first of all, thank you for having me. It's a real honor to be on the show. I'm basically listening to the show a lot earlier than I normally would. Because I usually do that in my morning routine. So Cenk and I were supposed to participate at the Oxford Union. We were supposed to do different panels at South by Southwest. I was also supposed to have a conversation with Jeremy Corbyn and Zach Polansky, the leader of the Green Party. And I also had another talk set up with former Greek finance minister Yanis Varoufakis. Cenk was supposed to travel to the UK with his family, and he was stopped at the airport, and he found out that his visa had been rescinded and that he could not get on the plane. So I ended up checking my visa as well and found out that my visa was also revoked. Now, I find what the British government did here to be objectionable. I find it to be disgusting. I also find it to be terrifying. I think it's a terrifying prospect for the future of Western liberal democracies. The fact that a country that has in the past harbored much more radical thinkers than myself to completely drop all pretext that they care about free expression instead of protecting it is, I think, a sign of the times. I think it's a sign that we're moving down we're headed down a very different, dare I say, fascist direction in the Western world.
3: And this is happening, Hassan, under a Labour government in Britain, especially given Britain's particular role when it comes to Israel and Palestine being the primary imperial power that allowed the creation or promoted the development of the State of Israel.
6: Yeah, absolutely. There is definitely a lot of culpability. That extends far beyond the Balfour Declaration. And the British government has been coordinating with the Israeli government. The Royal Air Force has been conducting surveillance missions, flying off of their Cyprus base. Keir Starmer has actually visited this base and has openly admitted that he could never say in broad daylight what the Royal Air Force is doing there. Starmer has also invited Isaac Herzog, who has been mentioned in the ICC and the ICJ court cases against both Israel and Israeli officials, like former defense minister Yoav Gallant and current prime minister Benjamin Netanyahu. So the fact that England extends a red carpet to war criminals and collaborators of war criminals that have played a role in the genocide of the Palestinians, but then critics of Israel are considered to be real threats, significant threats to public safety, is preposterous. But once again, I think this is a real warning. Just as the prescription of Palestine action and the mass arrests that have taken place of pensioners in the UK that have demonstrated in support of Palestine action was a very clear attempt by the British government to do the exact opposite of the democratic process, to refuse to listen to the very just and moral demands of the masses and instead suppress their voices and try to silence them through state repression is very clear that there's a terrifying direction that the UK is headed down. And yes, it is the Labour government's complicity, both in the crimes that Israel has committed, but it's also the Labor government's complicity in the acceleration towards fascism. Because the next government that comes in, if it's, God forbid, a reform government, a far-right authoritarian government, they're going to overtake this exact same process, and they might not have even the restrictions that the Labor government is applying currently. So to offer them the keys of the castle in this manner is complicity. It's something that we've seen. It's appeasement. It's something that we've seen throughout history in the past, where liberals assume that they could overtake the reactionary demands coming from the right in an effort to keep control, and they ultimately fail to the fascists.
3: I wanted to ask you also about another international issue which you've been involved with, controversy lately. You went to Cuba in March with the Nuestra America convoy, which brought activists from 33 countries and medicines and supplies to Cuba to attempt to break this economic blockade and warfare that the United States has been involved in against Cuba. But last week it was reported that the Treasury Department sent you and Medea Benjamin, founder of Code Pink, who helped organize the convoy, a request for information from the Office of Foreign Assets Control to look into possible violations. What's your response to this inquiry?
6: Yeah, so I've yet to receive a subpoena, even though Fox News claimed I received one. I have not. But I think that the news article itself was symbolic. I assume that this is less of a real inquiry and more so an opportunity for the American government to try to silence political dissent and to also criminalize activism. We were there to support the Cuban population with humanitarian aid that was necessary. And I also separately got a journalism visa as well to cover the atrocities that were taking place on the ground and to try to figure out what our government's culpability was in the economic devastation that Cubans were facing. And I mean, it was horrifying. You guys have covered this stuff extensively, but it's very clear that the Trump administration is not making it a secret that they want to prosecute all manner of political dissent, whether it be the counterterrorism initiatives implemented by Sebastian Gorka or even now lawfare by way of the Treasury Department. I think the goal here is to, once again, just like the British government, silence dissent and maybe even ultimately criminalize it. Hopefully this won't be a precedent-setting case, we are headed down a scary path here.
1: Hassan, I wanted to play a clip of a short documentary about your trip to Cuba.
7: For years, I've wanted to visit Cuba. I wanted to learn about the problems caused by the embargo. I wanted to see a socialist society in person. Last month, I took the opportunity to go as part of a humanitarian mission to bring aid that my government won't. I'd be accompanying Progressive International alongside hundreds of others from around the world. Activists, journalists, artists, and politicians will be coming to the island by boat and plane to deliver over 40 tons of necessary supplies, food, medicine, and medical equipment.
8: All right, we're in the heart of Havana right now. One of the things that I've immediately been hit with is how beautiful the city is, but also how hollowed out it is in many ways. It looks like, I mean, some of these houses, they have the skeleton, they have the outside, but inside it looks like it's bombed out. You know, there's people living in it, but like very clearly, this is in a dire state of disrepair.
1: More indictments have been brought in this last day against Cuban leaders, Hassan Piker. Did you actually deliver medical supplies? How successful were you?
6: Yes. So the humanitarian aid mission was accompanied by hundreds of other activists as well. It wasn't just medical supplies. There was, I believe, food as well. The delivery was successful, but ultimately it's a drop in the bucket. And what the Cuban population actually needs right now is oil, because oil is what runs their entire energy grid. And unfortunately, the Trump administration has very openly created a blockade, and the island's energy grid is currently still suffering. Now, there's also one aspect of this that I think adds insult to injury, and that's the reality that there is actually parts of the Cuban island that are receiving oil with regular frequency, and that is, of course, Guantanamo Bay. That's an American military base on the island of Cuba, and it's basically an old colonial outpost. And so you have the situation where 90 miles off of our coastline, you have 9 million or so people suffering. There's food shortages. People can't deliver medicine all around the island because there's simply no oil. Food is medicine is also spoiling as well. They're just sitting in factories because there's no refrigeration. And yet, a couple miles away from Havana, you have Guantanamo Bay, where they have a McDonald's, and they have American military members stationed there, and they have energy for the entire island potentially. I think this really shows the inhumanity and the juxtaposition, and it's I feel like it's something that many Americans are completely oblivious to. If they were more aware of the crisis, that they would also find it to be morally repugnant and unconscionable. And I suspect that's part of the reason why the federal government wants to stop these kinds of actions, or at least create an environment of threats and pressure so that other people who could also freely travel to Cuba and see what's going on for themselves and maybe even deliver humanitarian aid themselves think twice before they participate in something like.
1: Hassan Piker, we want to thank you for being with us, political commentator and live streamer on the Twitch platform. That does it for our show.
9: Well, that was Democracy Now.
5: And we are back. And again, I'm going to repeat myself. I'm an old guy. I can do that, right?
4: You can.
5: Primary source.
4: Yes. And that's Democracy Now.
5: That's Democracy Now.
4: Kev, what got you to listen to WORT?
5: You know, here and talk back and forth. Mm-hmm. And my entry to WORT was Who Cooks for You? I still had a career. I was reading stuff. I was tired. I knew WORT had jazz, right? Mm-hmm. And I thought, okay, I'm going to put jazz on. I got to do something. Well, it wasn't jazz. So the initial was like, whoa, what's this? And I went, hold it.
4: This is good.
5: This is really interesting. And here is the thing. It wasn't just music.
4: Right.
5: I got the information and the history and the name of the artist, the other things they did.
4: Absolutely.
5: And
4: that's a human.
5: It was human, component. And that's what we've been talking about. WORT is human radio.
4: Exactly.
5: And that's why I like to use the term "we're a family."
4: Yes.
5: And if you want to become part of the family, go to wrtfm.org or
4: 608-256-2001. Now is the time to step up.
5: Yeah.
4: And be part of this. Many of you have done this. We want to thank so many of you who've done this and honor you. Those of you who have evergreen donations, keep those coming. You've got some new donors there.
5: Let me get closer.
4: Okay, we're going to say
5: Democracy Now. Thank you.
4: Who's there? These are online.
5: This is an online donor. Favorite shows: Democracy Now, Global Revolutions, Pan Africa.
4: Oh,
5: you don't hear
4: choices.
5: That on most radio
4: excellent
5: stations.
4: Choices.
5: I'm going to plug that. That is classic WORT.
4: That is.
5: I'm not sure if I can use the name, but thank you. You know who you are. Oh, yeah. Baseball hat.
4: Take it
5: with
4: home
5: the 70s groovy WORT logo.
4: Yeah, that's a great one.
5: That's brilliant.
4: Anybody else?
5: No.
4: Okay.
5: But I really appreciate that because
4: we're hoping to get two and we got them.
5: We got them.
4: So thank you so much.
5: Thank you.
4: 608-256-2001. You can still donate.
9: One more minute. You can get it in.
4: And we're going to go into Labor Radio, and then that goes into music tonight and the blues. And
5: I'm going to plug Labor Radio.
4: Please.
5: Being an old union guy.
4: Absolutely.
5: That I'm kind of proud of. And my dad was too, by the way.
4: A huge effort by a lot of people to create that half hour.
5: And it's volunteers, okay? We're talking about everybody sitting in this studio because there's other people waiting to go on the air. We're all volunteers. We come from different backgrounds. We all ended up in Madison. Some grew up in Madison. We've been attached to WORT for anywhere from 10 to
4: 46 years.
5: 46 years for some. That can't be said. So that's why we ask for the money. That's why you and I laugh about this and why it's so fun to come and ask for money. 608-256-2001 or WRTFM.org. Do we have time for you to say your favorite gifty thing?
4: Which one?
5: What's your favorite?
4: You know, I the weather radio with the flashlight, the solar panel, the USB port, and the crank. I mean, how can you do better than that?
5: You can't.
4: 89.90. How much time we got there, Luke?
9: We got like 20 seconds.
5: Okay.
4: So let's first of all say thanks to Luke. Thanks to the folks out front answering the phones. And Kev, thanks. It's really nice to do this
5: it's
4: with
5: good
4: you.
5: To work with you, Bert. We go farther back than you realized because you didn't know me initially, but I know who you were. This is great. Thank you. We got great stuff coming. Great stuff the rest of the night. And if you're up at night or archive, Luke is on middle of the night.
4: Or go to four-star video.
9: It's always good stuff.
5: Yeah.
4: Okay. WORTFM.org. Thank you. And we want to say thanks to Pete. Thanks, Pete, for calling in and a very generous donation. It's great to have support.
5: And don't go away. 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
1: Hi, I'm Pasha Prem. Today we learn about the recent labor forum for governor candidates. Hear from the new president of IBEW, Local 2304, discuss the impact of the cargo closure in Milwaukee, and much more.

0: Hi, this is Carol. I'm here with Janine and Kira and Keith, and we are doing a little fundraising for you. We have two early pledges from Keith Steffen, a generous contribution, and his favorite shows are, of course, Labor Radio, the news shows, and Fire Worship. And the other one is anonymous, and her labor shows are Labor Rodeo, A Public Affair, and the 8 o'clock Buzz. 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
5: Now I long for the morning that I realize brutality.
6: A date is now set for nurses at St. Mary's Hospital in Madison to hold a federally supervised election to join SEIU Wisconsin. A St. Mary's nurse spoke to Labor Radio.
7: The vote is on. The Federal National Labor Relations Board, the NLRB, has scheduled next Thursday, June 11th, as the date for representation election for the approximately 870 registered nurses at SSM Health St. Mary's Hospital in Madison. The nurses will be voting on whether to join SEIU Wisconsin. And according to the union and to Labor Radio's research, it will be the largest private sector union representation election in Wisconsin so far in the 21st century. Labor Radio spoke today, Friday, June 5th, to St. Mary's Resource Pool nurse Annie Clower, who is confident of a union win.
8: We are extremely excited. We have over 73% of the 900 nurses working at St. Mary's who are demanding a union. There's been a lot of distraction from patient care because they've been pulling us aside. On one of the units, they took all of the nurses off the floor at once to union bus. So we're just excited for this part to be over with.
7: Clower described some of the conditions that have led her and other St. Mary's nurses to organize a union drive.
8: Staff levels are 40% below what the average is in our area. We actually have the worst ratios in our area because we don't staff according to acuity or patient needs. We have some random hired outsourced company that decides what our needs are according to a productivity grid. Is that unit making enough money in their opinion to staff the unit? Not how sick are these patients and how many nurses should be on this unit according to patient needs.
7: There's been a union busting drive at St. Mary's leading up to the election, but Clower believes it has backfired on management.
8: We are putting up signs and stuff and they're ripping them down and there's a lot of union busting behavior. Anything we post pro-union in our break room, which is according to the National Labor Relations Board legal, we are allowed to put that stuff in the break rooms. But they are tearing them down anyway. They've ripped them up. They've poured water over them to destroy them. But we're just kind of so driven. Their poor behavior has just driven us further towards voting yes and gotten us more yes votes. So it's not working on their end.
7: Despite clear provocations, the union is avoiding filing unfair labor practice charges to the NLRB for now, fearing it may be a management delaying tactic, says Clower. But the charges are still there if needed for future action, she says. Another common management pre-election tactic, challenges to the composition of the voting unit, are also going on, but Clower explains they are unlikely ultimately to be successful.
8: They are saying that core charge nurses, they can vote, but they will not be part of the contract yet. They're trying to say that they are supervisors, but they're not supervisors. They don't hire and fire. They don't make unit decisions. They don't have supervisor pay. They make only a couple dollars more an hour than everybody else on their unit. So they're not supervisors, but they're trying to count them as such to further divide us, because if they divide us, then they're hoping we won't get enough yes votes, but it's not working.
7: Nurses hope to jump immediately into work on a first contract after the election, said Clower.
8: The plan is after we win, we're going to negotiate a contract according to surveys that we take of RN's opinions throughout the hospital, and we plan for it to be a pretty strong contract.
7: Care for patients has driven the action of the nurses, says Clower.
8: It's very important for everybody to know that at the end of the day, we are advocating for our patients. They deserve the best care. We are running ourselves beyond what our capabilities are. We care so deeply. I love my patients. Truly, I can say that and mean it. I want what is best for them. And what is best for them is for us to have a unit to help with retention. We need our senior nurses to stay because they have the best knowledge, because they've been doing it for so long. And we need our new nurses to want to come and stay and learn from these knowledgeable senior nurses. At the end of the day, it's about our patients. And our happiness is our patients' happiness, too.
7: That was SSM Health St. Mary's Hospital nurse Annie Clower. St. Mary's nurses are scheduled to vote on whether to join SEIU Wisconsin next week, June 11th. For Labor Radio, I'm Greg Jaboski.

0: And someone should, as the song says, ring my bell.
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0: We'd also like to thank Nate from IBEW 2304, who gave us a generous pledge. Nate picked up the new Linda Berry-designed WRT tote. And also, their favorite shows are Labor Radio, Tropical Rhythms, and The Excess Hour. And we have someone else to thank, I think. Something was just handed to us.
2: Sam Breitenbach. Oh, Sam, thank you so much. You are so generous.
3: Thank you, Sam.
2: And he, did he take any, he's a rock star.
3: And his favorite shows are Labor Radio. What is that? Mel and Floyd and
2: Pastures of Plenty. Pastures of Plenty.
0: Well, thank you, Nate and Victoria.
4: And Sam.
0: And Sam, who all give us generous pledges. And, of course, Keith and Laura.
1: And we have another pledge from David Poklinkowski. Thank you so much, David.
4: Thanks, Dave.
0: So we'd like to thank all of these people for generous pledges, but we want you to join them. 608-256-2001. 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
2: Do we have time for another item to
0: quickly mention that.
2: Okay. We found these emergency weather radios. They were offered as a premium in the past, but then when we were spring cleaning, we discovered a box of them. they run on solar power or by cranking.
0: And what do you have to pledge to get one of those?
2: Well, 89.9.
0: Ooh. So if you pledge, pick up a generous donation of $89.9, you can get one of those as a fabulous prize or thank you gift. And we have a number of other things that our phone answerers who are Jim and
1: David.
0: Jim and David.
3: And Tina.
0: Would be happy to walk you through all of those.
3: And Diane.
0: And Diane. We'll all be happy to walk you through those fabulous prizes available. But you need to call 608-256-2001.
3: Extension 1.
5: A select group of unions held a forum in Madison for candidates running for Wisconsin governor to get their perspectives on labor issues. The forum took place on Tuesday, June 2nd. 6 Democratic candidates participated, though all of the major candidates were invited. Labor Radio spoke with Evan McKenzie, an organizer with OPEIU Local 39, and one of the primary organizers of the forum.
6: Who organized this forum?
7: This was the Wisconsin Workers Forum for Governor. It was organized by a coalition of unions in Madison, including OPEIU, SEIU Wisconsin, UFAS, TAA, AFT, MTI, UE1186, and Worker Justice Wisconsin. We decided to organize this event in February. What we saw was a lot of candidates saying the right things on paper when it came to labor, unions, and workers. We have a really crowded Democratic primary coming up, and lots of our members across our unions reported that they didn't know who would really be the candidate that fought for the working class. And so we decided to have a forum where we could ask our questions as members directly to the candidates. Some of the candidates' pages really only talk about Act 10 when it comes to anything related to labor. We need more than that.
6: How did you decide which questions to ask?
7: We had over 300 audience submissions across a variety of topics. Our task was to find similarities between these questions and really emphasize questions that related to the work we did as organizing unions, but also that actually mattered to the working people that we represent. It was a really rewarding process, and we ended up coming up with 5 topics. Act 10, right to work, education and charters, AI and outsourcing, and healthcare. Those were our major topics, and we explored all of those within the forum.
6: How did you decide who would be included in the union element of it?
7: We wanted to get real answers from the candidates. And in order to do that, we needed to make sure that there was no endorsements from our organizing unions ahead of time. So if unions such as AFSCME, which have already endorsed like Rodriguez, they were not eligible to participate in the organizing of the forum. However, I counted over 15 other unions than the folks who were actually organizing the event. Their members were present at our event, which was open to the public. I think what members learned is that our candidates have work to do when it comes to understanding how they can use their executive office as governor to support working people. Just one event like this is not enough to create a clear answer. And I certainly wouldn't say there was a clear winner of the forum. I encourage union members across Wisconsin to continue that task of controlling the conversation as workers and as voters about what policies we want and holding candidates to that.
6: To watch the forum, go to OPEIU Local 39 on YouTube. That was Evan McKenzie. For Labor Radio, this is Janine Ramsey.
8: The nation's largest privately held company is closing a plant in Milwaukee. Carol Weidel has the story.
9: Cargill Meat Solutions in Milwaukee gave formal notice to the Department of Workforce Development of their plant closing and the layoff of 221 workers. The layoffs began in April and continue until August 1st. In the notice to the state, Cargill stated that between notification and their end date, all employees are getting at least 60 days of advance working notice and/or pay. Employees who exit the company through the plant closing will be eligible for a severance package. Cargill Incorporated is an American multinational food corporation that produces grain and other agricultural commodities such as palm oil, energy, steel, transport, livestock, feed, as well as food ingredients such as starch, glucose syrup, and vegetable oils. As of 2023, Cargill was the largest privately held company in the United States in terms of revenue. Cargill has also been a subject of long-term and widespread scrutiny for a variety of issues, including child trafficking and child slave labor and other human rights abuses, union busting, ignoring worker safety during COVID-19, land grabbing, food contamination with mercury and E. coli, deforestation, air pollution, tax evasion, animal abuse, toxic spills, building on restorable wetlands and contributing to the antibiotic resistance crisis, and price fixing. Employing more than 160,000 employees in 66 countries, Cargill is responsible for 25% of all United States grain exports. The company also supplies about 22% of the United States domestic meat market. It is the only U.S. producer of Alberger processed salt, which is used in the fast food and prepared food industries. Other Cargill plants in Wisconsin include a food processing plant in Butler and animal nutrition in Milton. Sources for this story include the Department of Workforce Development, Cargill, and Wikipedia. Reporting for Labor Radio, this is Carol Weidel.

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1: Is it Hilton or Milton?
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1: Jer Hilton gave a generous pledge, and he, he's pledged a generous pledge. Anyway, his favorite shows are Democracy Now!, all jazz and blues shows, and the radio kiosk.
3: Thank you, Jer, for your generous pledge. Do we have someone else to thank?
2: That's all for now.
1: But we want to thank again.
2: We have a stack of donors. Thank you, David. Thank you, Victoria. Thank you, Laura.
3: And of course, Carol, Keith. Thanks, Keith. Thanks, everybody.
4: Yeah. And let's join these people.
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5: IBEW Local 2304, representing the skilled labor force at MG&E, the WRT Staff Collective, and the professional staff at Madison Teachers, Inc., has elected a new president / business agent. Laura Schmidt-Dolan has the story.
6: Talking today with Vice President of IBEW Local 2304, Nate Rasmussen, and new president, Jason Shipp. Welcome to the program.
7: Thanks for having us.
6: Nate, tell me a little bit about your tenure here at 2304.
7: I was elected president and business manager of our local in 2018. I followed Dave Polkinkowski.
6: You negotiated or helped negotiate a contract that I think you passed in 2023. Give me some highlights about that contract.
7: Yeah, that's right. It was a really challenging negotiations, but we really came out with some pretty good things for our members. We were just talking offline about the parental leave that we negotiated prior to 2023. We had none, and we negotiated 4 weeks for birth and adoption, both mother and father. And then also in there, we overhauled the leave package, the best vacation package of any utility in the state right now. Got a small increase in our 401k contributions from the company. Got wage increases that were the best the utility industry has seen in probably 3 decades or so. Interestingly, we just got our 4th year wage increase. Built into that, because it was a 5-year contract and you don't know what the economy is going to be, we built in some inflation protection in the 3rd, 4th, and 5th year. So if inflation reached X percentage, then we would get an additional raise. And we did cross one of those thresholds. So what we were going to get, it was a 3% raise, but because inflation reached over 3.5%, we ended up getting 3.5% this year.
6: And as you leave the president role and hand it off to Jason, how are you feeling about where the union is at this moment?
7: it's good. I was fortunate to step in after Dave Polkankowski. We have a good support system here at the local, so I think that we're well equipped to continue doing good things. You know, we try to be pretty forward-looking. For example, when we start bargaining, we start preparing a year before the contract expires, and we're electing our bargaining committee. We're sending out member surveys to figure out what they want. We're having one-on-one conversations. We're doing solidarity actions before we even start negotiating. So we're in a good spot as far as leadership goes, I think, but it's also, we have a really well-organized membership who understands the importance of a union.
6: Jason, how are you feeling about taking it on?
8: I'm surely nervous. They're big shoes to fill.
6: What are three goals that you would like to accomplish or work on?
8: One goal I have, I guess, would be to keep our local strong and engaged, keep it member-driven, developing future union leaders within the local, and making sure that every member understands the value of the union. Really grow 2304, organize new groups of workers to bring the benefits of union representation to more people. Strong unions don't happen by accident, and they grow when workers see value of standing together. I also think there's real opportunity to better educate the public about what unions do, and not just their members, not just what they do for their members, but for their communities where we live and work.
6: Nate, Jason, thanks for joining me today.
7: Yep, thanks.
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10: The letter carrier's annual food drive that was held on the second Saturday of May brought in substantial food donations. Final totals have not yet been calculated, but the city letter carriers of the local branch want to thank volunteers and donors for their generosity.
0: National Association of Letter Carriers Branch 507 and community volunteers delivered big for the Stamp Out Hunger food drive on Saturday, May 9th. According to Food Drive Coordinator Beth Robertson, final numbers are still coming in, but early counts show something important. Even in a year when grocery prices have skyrocketed, Madison stepped up in a big way. At the main post office, carriers filled a truck by 5 p.m. and needed multiple extra pickups, proof of just how hard everyone worked. With canned and packaged food prices up 40.8% since COVID, and April seeing the biggest grocery price jump in nearly 4 years, families are struggling more than ever. Yet thanks to the food drive, our local food pantries are stocked heading into summer. Food insecurity is rising, but so is our community's commitment. Branch 507 thanks Madison and surrounding communities for making this year's drive another success. I'm Keith Steffen reporting for Labor Radio.

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0: That's right, 608-256-2001. 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
2: Hey, Rich, you did great. 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
0: All right, thank you, Rich.
1: Thank you, Rich.
0: Do you have anything else to add?
1: Rich's favorite stories are La Junta, jazz shows, and international music.
0: Well, thank you,
3: right,
0: Rich.
1: Thank you so much, Rich. Means
3: thank
1: a lot.
3: You.
0: We still
3: solidarity.
0: Would love one more person in the last 75 seconds of this program. 608-256-2001 is the number. We have a couple of announcements. The first two we're going to go to from our readers. 608-256-2001. 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

0: Stefan, our reader coordinator, and to all of our readers and the members of IBEW Local 2304 WORT Staff Collective.
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But now, if you have six children, woman, you know I got to have them all. Oh, just looking like me. When we move, baby, listen.

0: right. Big Mama Thornton. Ball and Chain from an album of the same name that came out in 1967 on the Arhooly label. And before that, a fellow that was featured on guitar on that Big Mama Thornton tune, Buddy Guy. Outskirts of Town from his Alligator release, Stone Crazy, came out in 1981. And that's how we start off this week's edition of Blues Cruise, a pledge drive edition of Blues Cruise. And joining me this afternoon is the Professor Bill Clark, as he always is, and the G-Man.
1: Yeah.
0: What's going on, man?
1: Hey.
2: Before anything, we received a rather cryptic note from the phone banks, and we're supposed to thank Pasha for giving a contribution to the pledge drive.
0: Thank you so much, Pasha. Thank you so much, Pasha, for your support of listener-sponsored radio, WORT-FM, here in Madison.
1: Yes, indeed. Thank you so much. And we have someone else to thank. This one came in on our watch.
0: All right.
1: We want to thank Dale for his contribution. Dale out there in Cambridge. And thank you for your contribution. And Dale is going to pick up on our new T-shirt. And this is something you need to hear about. Because we have a new T-shirt, and I better get my reading glasses on because there's a lot here to chew on. It's called The Truth Is Here, WORT short sleeve T-shirt. It has this circular logo with a flying saucer and the old triangle with an eye in it from your $1 bill. And there's a big radio tower, too, and it says, The Truth Is Here. So I think it's a UFO reference, is my guess.
0: Oh.
1: And you can get this shirt at the $100 level, and we have it in sizes from extra small to 5XL. And it's 100% cotton. You have, let's see, you could get it in navy, olive, orange, or dark gray. It's at the $100 level, or if you want to become an Evergreen donor, $8.33 a month.
0: All right,
1: so
0: perfect.
1: That's what you can do to get that shirt. That's one of the things we have. We have a plethora of other thank you gifts that we can get to later.
0: Yeah, if you just go to the website, you can see them all.
1: 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I know Diane is out there answering the phone, but I'm not sure who else is out there because Diane came here with me. So we'll get the names, though.
0: Yeah.
1: 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But we've made a lot of progress. 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And so we'll see what's next. 608-256-2001, WORTFM.org.
0: And, you know, if you're one of the folks who have never donated before because you didn't feel your $10 or $25 or whatever size donation would make a difference, please know that every donation helps us reach our goal. 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
2: Thank you, Dave. Tonight and for the next several weeks, I'll be playing music that is absolutely instrumental, except for exhortations. But first, last week I made a statement of fact that I need to clarify. I said that Wilson Pickett was the best-selling soul artist of that era, with 50 chart hits. That is true, except for James Brown, Marvin Gaye, Stevie Wonder, Ray Charles, and Al Green. I don't know what got into me. This week, I'm beginning a series of segments showcasing the great instrumental hits. I begin with the tune that the original Short Stuff used to begin their shows with. Hit it, Dave.

0: Okay, this is what we just heard. The first two numbers.
1: It's all right. We're ready for next
0: preview week. For next week. The first two numbers were Honky Tonk, Parts 1 and 2, by Bill Doggett. It was recorded in 1956 for King Records. The band was Billy Butler guitar, Clifford Scott tenor, Sam Shepard drums, Carl Pruitt bass, and Bill Doggett himself on organ. The record was the top-selling instrumental of 1956, reaching number two for 3 weeks on the top 100. I have both of them on the 1977 King LP, Bill Doggett, All His Hits. The third instrumental was Rib Joint by Sam Price and his band. It was also released in 1956, this time on the Savoy label. The band included Sammy on piano, King Curtis tenor sax, Leonard Gaskin bass, Bobby Donaldson drums, and Mickey Guitar Baker on guitar. That one is found on the 1979 double LP Roots of Rock and Roll on the Savoy label. The fourth instrumental was Hot Rod by Hal Singer. That was recorded in 1955 for Savoy with Buddy Lucas tenor, Kelly Owens piano, Mickey Guitar Baker again on guitar, Leonard Gaskin again on bass, and Panama Francis drums. I have that on the Savoy CD, Hal Singer, Red Party, imported in 1994 by Nippon Columbia in Japan. The last song was Night Train by the composer and tenor man Jimmy Forrest. That was recorded on November 27, 1951 for the United label, with Jimmy on tenor, Bunky Parker piano, Johnny Mixon bass, Oscar Oldham drums, and Percy James conga and bongos. The song was inspired by a riff composed by Duke Ellington that Jimmy heard while he was in the Ellington band in the early 1940s. That was the fifth best-selling R&B record of 1952. I have it on the 1990 Delmark CD, Jimmy Forrest, Night Train. You could call them jazz, blues, R&B, jump blues, or rock and roll, but these grooves will never die. More to come next week.
2: All right.
3: All right, Bill. Thank you.
2: Good stuff.
0: Thank you.
2: Yeah, we do have someone to thank. We want to thank Anonymous for their contribution. And they are picking up on the Guess What We Found gift, which is something. We've got a couple of great things here that I should quickly tell you about. Although I think that we got some stuff from an old pledge drive, some old premii, that this one was a hand crank weather radio. And it also has a flashlight component. So this is just the thing, assuming that the U.S. Weather Service is still functioning after the apocalypse, you could check the weather forecast by cranking up this this hand-powered battery, a hand-powered radio. It could also run on solar power, and it has a flashlight, too. So it's really a handy thing. Another thing back from last summer, and this one is only available online at WORTFM.org, it is a baseball hat with the 1970s Groovy Wart logo. And you can get that in, looks like blue and white. That's at the 8990 level. So this is from an old pledge drive. Susan found some stuff buried in the back. And maybe that's what happens when you get a new roof. You know, you find all this great stuff.
3: Yeah, because you can go in the room that won't drip on your head anymore because we fixed the roof.
2: Yeah, so that's available online. And, at the $25 level, though, this is a blast from the past. We have the last straw sets. These are metal straws that you can use to be really... really environmentally conscious, reusable stainless steel straws. And that's at the $25 level. So you can capture a wonderful premium for $25 here at WORT. The point is, though, it doesn't matter what you donate, whether it's $25, $10, $5, we'll be more than happy to take it as we head into this summer and help us reach our goals and keep WORT blasting the airwaves with those wonderful blues instrumentals that you just heard. Bill has promised a whole month of these, Bill. Is that right?
0: More than a month.
2: More than a month.
0: My 5 weeks.
2: Gracious. 5 weeks. Wow. Well, you know, there you go. That's all the more reason to contribute to WORT 608-256-2001. Where you can talk to Diane and Jim. I think, I don't know if we have any more people out there, but I think Diane and Jim are out there. I haven't looked backwards out the window here. 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

0: All right, ZZ Hill, Down Home Blues, and before that, Your Husband is Cheating on Us, Denise LaSalle. Both of those are from The Blues is All Right, Greatest Hits. I believe that they probably both first appeared on the Malico label. And do we have anybody to thank, George?
1: Yes, we do.
0: Oh, excellent.
1: Yeah, we have another anonymous who is making a contribution, and he is picking up on the Truth Is Here WORT short sleeve t-shirt in navy. So he is one of the village people in the Navy. we want to thank him for his contribution. His programs that he likes the most are All Blues, I Like It Like That, and Mel and Floyd. Now, I forgot to mention our previous anonymous caller. Their favorite shows are also All Blues, All Jazz, and Saturday Night Style. So you get a chance to pick your favorite programs when you pledge online at WORTFM.org or give us a call at 608-256-2001. We want to hear from you tonight. It would be wonderful. Show your support for Blues Cruise. You can pick up the phone when you call. You can talk to Jim, Diane, or Tina, and they will be happy to take your pledge. We would be very happy, too, to take your pledge and to thank you on the air. It can be a public thank you. We'll call you whatever you want us to call you on the air, as long as it doesn't fall under the forbidden words that we can't use on radio. So it would be great if you would call us. We've got all kinds of great stuff. We've got WORT patches. We've got the skull baseball hat. We've got two different baseball hats. We've got the baseball hat with the 70s groovy logo, which is only available online because we have limited quantities. And then we have the glow-in-the-dark skull hat, which is available in badger red, warm gray, or black. It has an adjustable strap, and it could be yours. And we also still have the Linda Berry designed WORT tote, which is like really cool. We have two in our house, and it would look really good in your house too. Or if you're like me, you've got seven reusable bags stashed in the back seat, so you're always ready with a bag when the urge to go shopping hits you. So please give us a call. WORTFM.org. We're almost at the halfway point here. And so it would be great if you would call and help us out. We know there are people are out there listening to WORT, and we'd like to have them, we'd like to hear from you. Give your support to WORT. We talked about the capital improvements that we have to make. We've got just everyday expenses that are just a whole part of what goes on here at WORT. We are doing okay. There's no question about it. As long as we can keep up the pace that our fundraising has been on here, we are in the process of weathering the storm from our federal budget cuts. And I think we've emerged stronger for it. But it's key that you continue to support us at 608-256-2001, WORTFM.org. And while you're at it, consider becoming an Evergreen donor. 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It becomes much more affordable for you. You don't have to think about it. We can take money from your checking account or your savings account, whichever amount you authorize. It has to be a minimum of $5 a month, and you can help support us. One of the reasons you may have noticed is that this fundraising drive is shorter than they've been in the past, and one of the reasons for that is we have Evergreen donors. The number of Evergreen donors we have is picking up. That gives us a secure form of monthly funds coming in, And that makes it a lot easier for us to budget, and we can spend less time on the air asking for money and more time cranking the tunes.
0: Yeah, you know, I am an Evergreen donor myself, and I give $30 a month, which is basically a dollar a day. And you can't even get a cup of coffee at McDonald's for a dollar. Yeah. So think of it that way. You're just, for a dollar a day, you are making a really important contribution to WORT and the future of community radio here in the Madison area. Just a dollar a day.
1: Yeah.
0: So anyway, we're going to continue with more music.
1: Yeah. Rock on, baby.
0: Right after this important message.
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